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0: One of my favourite movies, Coyote Ugly, on Triple M. That is from Leanne Rimes, Can't Fight the Moonlight. Hey there, it's Maria with you this morning. I'll be hanging out with you for the next few hours. Mark, Michael Jackson. Now, do you like his Jackson 5, that sort of era, or his solo stuff?
1: Probably the solo.
2: Yeah. You got a favourite album or hit from Michael?
1: Probably before Black and White, you know, the ones with the Billy Jean Beat It.
0: Absolutely. And so iconic as well. As soon as you hear that first beat, you know which song is about to play. I am going to play Beat It in the next 12 minutes.
1: Thank you.
0: And don't you love the fact that kids are discovering Michael Jackson now? The movie, of course, is still on at the cinemas. Let's get into some AC/DC now, though. It's A Long Way to the Top, playing the good times and greatest hits on Triple M.

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0: Indeed, on Triple M. Hey there, it's Maria with you, and I love that kids are discovering Michael Jackson, getting to know his upbringing and how he became successful. Here is the origins of In Excess, according to John Farris.
1: We got together in 1977. I was just turned 16. When we moved to Perth, because I was still in high school at the time, the whole band came over with me to keep this thing going, you know. And we were sitting on a beach. We made a pact with each other. We all decided that we would not stop until we made it.
0: In around 8 minutes, I'm going to press play on In Excess, Kick and Adele next on Triple M.
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3: 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While some servos are selling it as low as $170, the average for diesel sits around $233. 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

0: playing the good times and greatest hits on Triple M. Good morning. You've got Maria with you. Also throwing in some songs which we may not play on Triple M much anymore. Coming up, something from these guys.
1: Yo, what up? This is the B Rockster Brian.
2: 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Stas, this is Howie D.
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4: 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This is AJ.
5: 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What's up?
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0: Around about the same time, their voices broke too. The Backstreet Boys, literally.
5: 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What's up?
0: That is on the way after 11. And one of our favourites here at Triple M, Barnsley Working Class Man. 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
8: Morning, coasties. Looks like the coast is mostly clear, including roads approaching Terrigal and Umina. Wobberal is the exception with ongoing roadworks on the Central Coast Highway. In Gorica, no worries for Wallowa Road to the Pacific Highway. Coomera on the Triple M1 through the Aruba Interchange. And roads around Wyoming, Niagara Park and Lissaro are on time, including the Pacific Highway and the Ridgeway. With Hyundai Prius, enjoy early deals on a range of new and demonstrator models, like the i30 sedan hybrid from $34,990 drive away at your participating Hyundai dealer. That's the latest traffic on the Central Coast 107.7 Triple M.
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6: Good morning, I'm Brett Thomas. Anthony Albanese is out and about this morning trying to talk up his housing tax reforms in the federal budget. It comes as a News Corp survey found 43% have lost trust in the Labor government after changes to negative gearing and capital gains tax. The PM insists it will help, not hinder, young Aussies to get into the property market.
7: The newspapers in this country for years have spoken about the need for tax reform. What we're doing is delivering tax reform, real tax reform.
6: Close, but not quite close enough. Delta Goodrum's performance of the power-packed ballad Eclipse earned her fourth place in the Eurovision Song Contest in Vienna this morning. Bulgaria won the final. Crews are back in the water in WA, patrolling off Rottnest Island after a fatal shark attack yesterday. A 38-year-old died after being mauled by a 4-metre great white. Beaches will remain open. And Queensland police have now charged a 33-year-old man with murder after another man was found dead near Bundaberg on Friday morning. He's been refused bail and will appear in court tomorrow.
8: Research shows that regularly eating ultra-processed foods can increase your risk of developing type 2 diabetes by 53%. Search Diabetes Australia for more about the nation's fastest-growing chronic condition.
6: Origin squads don't drop until tomorrow, but already there are leaks about who's set to be named. According to the Courier-Mail, Kalyn Ponga will be Queensland's surprise choice at halfback, with Tom Dearden ruled out. He'll feature for the Knights, the Savo against the Titans. The form of Cam Munster would have made Billy Slater smile last night, rediscovering his magic, scoring a try, setting up others in the Storm's win over the Eels.
9: He's probably his harshest judge, to be quite honest. He was tremendous out there tonight, you know, and I think he's sort of been building probably the last month.
6: Coach Craig Bellamy last night.
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11: Today on the Central Coast, mostly cloudy with a top of 23. Tonight, down to 13. And tomorrow, a possible shower with a high of 23. 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

0: Mumford & Sons on Triple M. We are playing the good times. The greatest hits for your Sunday. You've got Maria with you. And Lani, were you a fan of the Backstreet Boys growing up?
1: I used to massively love them when I was younger.
0: I'm going to admit, me too. Can you think of one of your favourite songs from them?
1: Yes, but I'm just lost words and I can't even think of the favourite song that I love.
0: Well, what about this one? Larger Than Life. How about I get that on?
1: Oh, yeah, that's so cool.
0: I don't know about cool, but it's pretty rad that we're playing those songs that we don't play much on Triple M anymore. That is coming up after Barnsley and Working Class Man.

0: REM on Triple M. It's Maria with you. Eurovision 2026, Delta Goodrem representing Australia. And oh my God, how good did she perform? Her song was called Eclipse and she gave it a red hot go.
1: I'm good. The energy is high around here. I'm excited to hit the stage.
0: What a voice. The song was called Eclipse and she came fourth. Congratulations, Delta. The only other person who's got a voice like that, I would say not the only other person, but one coming up. Amy Lee from Evanescence, My Immortal on the way. And we don't often play Delta Goodrem. We don't often play Dream. Next, things can only get better on Triple M.
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1: Off to the beach, roads around Pearl, McMaster's and Avoca are moving well. No hassles on Brisbane Water Drive from the West Gosford Shopping Centre to Point Clear. Good run on the Triple M1 north to Newcastle and south to Sydney. It'll take you 13 minutes to drive from the Hawke Street to Warunga. And roads around Springfield, north and west Gosford and Mount Elliot are moving well, including Wells Street and Barralong Road. 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That's the latest traffic on the Central Coast 107.7 Triple M.
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14: Hey there, I'm Brett Thomas. The Treasurer is defending the impact of his tax reform on young Aussies. Changes to negative gearing could stop rent vesting, where people rent a home where they want to live while buying an investment property in an affordable area. But Jim Chalmers told ABC that's still possible.
15: They can continue to do that for the homes that they already own, or the home that they already own, and they can continue to do that in the future if they invest in a new build, which is a very positive contribution that they would be making to our communities and to our economy.
14: While Labor's claiming victory in the by-election for the Queensland state seat of Stafford in Brisbane's north, Delta Goodrum's career-defining performance didn't deliver Australia's first ever win at Eurovision in Vienna overnight, but it did earn the pop star fourth place for her power-packed ballad Eclipse. Bulgaria won the final. And beaches remain open today on Rottnest Island after a man was killed in a horrific shark attack yesterday. The 38-year-old was spearfishing with friends when the great white mauled him about 20 metres from their boat.
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14: A pair of Roosters didn't do their origin chances any favours last night in an error-riddled 18-12 loss to North Queensland. Sam Walker was outshone by Cowboy Jake Clifford in the battle to replace Tom Dearden as Maroons halfback, while James Tedesco failed to impress in his bid for the Blues' number one jersey. Coach Trent Robinson admits they were out of sorts.
17: Some questions you need to ask, but you know, some guys were really fighting hard and some guys were sort of watching the play, so it was a bit of a mixed bag.
14: Reports this morning, Kalen Ponga will be picked as Queensland's halfback.
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19: Triple M. Weather.
4: Mostly cloudy for the rest of today on the Central Coast. Tonight down to 13 and tomorrow late showers with a high of 22. And listener knows what Aussie ears want to hear. 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
3: 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The Raging Bull, Gordon Tallis, Brent Reed, James Graham and Ben Dobbin with you for the next 2 hours. Ahead of three games that you'll hear on Triple M across the network this afternoon. Newcastle taking on the Titans. That's the first game. Brisbane taking on the Warriors in the second game. And Penrith and St George. It's Magic Round. Round 11 of the Telstra Premiership. Origin sides get named. We're going to unpack that very shortly, but before it, Gordon Tallis, hello, my friend.
4: Hello to everybody here. How good's Magic Round? It just keeps on getting bigger and better, and the jerseys walking around the street. I went there yesterday, so I've been there the last 2 days, and the footy, there's been a couple of upsets, but it's been fantastic, and really, and I think today's probably the cream of the crop, yeah. I think. You know, Brisbane versus the Warriors, that's probably a game that everybody's ticked off that it's a must-watch.
3: It's going to be a good one. Brett Reed, a very good afternoon to you, my friend.
24: Hello, Dobbo.
3: A bit dusty. You are a bit dusty over
24: it's
3: here
24: been
3: in karaoke
24: a long
3: bars
24: few
3: and
24: days.
3: A lot of things.
24: That's, again, another fabrication.
3: Well, we heard it.
24: It's inaccurate, which doesn't surprise me. But it's been a long 3 days,
4: Who
24: Dobbo.
4: Wrote that? Let me take it.
3: There was mail that he was seen earlier in the week.
24: It's bad, bad mail.
3: You have eaten a lot of steak over the weekend.
24: I've eaten a lot of steak.
3: He was.
24: Basically eating an entire cow.
3: You did Walter's Steakhouse. Let me just go through this. Wednesday night, Walter's Steakhouse.
24: Very good, Dobbo.
3: Thursday, you did a kilo steak at the Caxton.
24: Very good.
3: And then you topped off at the Cream Gridiron with Gordon, high stakes at SK. You had the beautiful steak.
24: The only thing better than the steak there was the company, Dobbo.
4: Oh, thank you, Brent.
3: Okay.
4: Thank you.
3: Seriously.
4: No, we don't get often to talk about it, but let's bring in
3: I'm a bit concerned about this.
4: Hold on. He's my favourite redhead. I might bring him in. The one and only, the greatest English international on Triple M Radio, James Graham. Welcome.
25: thank you, Gordon. Yeah, it's obviously not a great Magic Round for everybody. Bulldogs aligned. I'm sure we'll get stuck into that later. All in all, what a fantastic weekend it is.
4: Yeah.
3: Can I just ask now for everybody, we're all up in Brisbane and you were here, but you left yesterday morning. You're in Sydney. Now, there were some question marks around that you'd shied away from a bit of work this weekend, hence why you went home early. Can I just try and get to the root of why you are not here?
25: Because it's my daughter's birthday today.
3: Oh, right. Okay. Well, I just wanted to clear that up.
4: So priorities are fantastic.
3: There was a lot said yesterday, and
25: that's
3: I
25: right.
3: said James would never shy away from work.
4: No,
3: it's
4: he
3: a family.
4: Wouldn't.
3: Yeah, and
4: but
3: so,
4: you miss your kids' birthdays, so you
3: no,
4: make sure
3: I've
4: you fly to Sydney.
3: I've never missed birthdays.
4: Yeah.
3: No.
4: This is a man. Hey, mate, why are you going against these credibility? I'm going to stick up for him here.
3: Well, hang on. That's your two. You want to drive a wedge between each other? You do that. I'm just asking him. There was a lot of people asking where he was yesterday. He's a fan favourite.
4: Mate, I'll tell you what, because we went to Lefty's down at Caxton Street, I think on Friday, and it was 3 o'clock. We did the buy round there, thanks to Ladbrokes, and he was busy as. Mate, he gets pulled from pillar to post, this guy, so he can walk the streets and people know.
3: I know, no, he was very
4: and
3: busy.
4: And asked for photos. How many, I don't think people have asked you for a photo this week, Dobbo.
3: He was very busy. I'm not about that.
1: I'm not about photos.
25: Look, as well, you know, things are tight, like financially for the company. So I thought I'll do the right thing and fly home earlier, and then I don't cost the company the price of a hotel.
1: Because, is that right?
25: You know, I don't need to stay in one. But it's interesting. You didn't need a hotel room on Friday, but you did need one on Saturday. I'm a bit confused there. Why are you getting a hotel?
1: Well, I was offered it. They offer leading talent a hotel. I chose to take that.
2: Ewan, can I just have a thumbs up? Our big boss is here. Did Dobbo ask for accommodation? Or did you offer him? Nah. So you rang and asked for it.
1: Point. I did not. It was offered to me by Channel 7 Charlie, who offered me a room because they had booked rooms and somebody then changed his plans and cleared out early.
2: I ask something, right? So you're the man of Ipswich, right? The capital of Australia,
1: the nation's capital.
2: And you won't drive home there?
1: I've been, listen.
25: And you didn't want to be with your family on a Sunday morning. You could have spent the Sunday morning with your family.
1: But you decided,
25: maybe Sven's going to come round for a little visit to my hotel.
24: I've just got a message from a source
1: who
24: says emphatically that you asked for a room.
2: That'd be true.
1: No, it's
2: look
1: not
2: at
1: true.
2: You.
1: No,
24: I'm absolutely. This source is impeccable.
1: Yeah. Who is it? Channel 7 Charlie?
24: I'm not saying. Yeah. I don't reveal sources.
1: We might unpack and start critiquing him.
2: I'm telling you what's happening right now. I'm white-anding you for that trip to New Zealand.
1: Because
2: I said that there's only one bloke here that's probably captain his country. And why is Ben Dobbin going as the footy?
1: I'm not going as an expert.
2: Well, what are you going as?
1: No, as the commentator.
25: Seriously, Dobbo.
1: Can I just say this now, quickly?
2: If they take the best commentator, that's Dan Ganane.
1: No question, but he's busy. He's tied up.
25: You know what? The Twins are probably benefiting from you not being there, having a Sunday off.
1: They're actually very upset. They never slept last night. They're very upset. Anyway, we're going to move on. Enough about my private life.
25: You make it public.
1: Thanks for coming, James. You came for one day and then cleared out. Funny that when the work's on.
25: You know what? I'm here next week, but I'm away the week after. So.
1: That's good. That's good.
25: Because
1: that's funny.
25: I'm secure about my job, Dobbo.
1: Well, you shouldn't be this year. You've been appalling. Anyway, let's get into it now.
2: You are so brave when people aren't in the same studio.
1: I would never say it when he's in the same studio, ever. I will talk to you a little later about a soft drink incident that we've had because old mate threw his toys out of the cot. I'll get to that a bit later. Okay, the Origin side, Reedy, Queensland side. Now, look, obviously gets named tomorrow morning. Yeah. Been reported through the News Limited papers that they are going to, and I'm going to read what the actual report is at the moment. Obviously, this is subject to change, and the validity of it, we don't know where the sources come from, but it's believed that Hamisai Tabuai-Vidot will be at fullback. Jojo Fifita from the Titans will be on one wing. Toya and Jack Howarth from Melbourne. Cobbo on the other wing. Munster and Ponga. Kalen Ponga in the halves. Flegler, Grant, Tino, Cotter and Capewell and Trent Liero make up the 13. The bench looks like this at the moment. Collins, Carrigan, Max Plath, Britton Nicora, Reece Walsh and Sam Walker, 19th man. Now, that's coming from, obviously, News Limited sources today. Peter Bedell's written it, and Reedy, you've been a part of this.
2: Can I just ask this, right? So some of those guys might be making their debut.
1: Yep.
2: Right?
1: Yeah.
2: The first thing that you'd want is probably to get a phone call from the coach.
1: Sure. And not read about it in the paper.
2: Yeah.
24: Well, that's our job, Gordy, sadly. Sometimes we've got to tell people what they don't know.
2: Well, I don't reckon that that's the right side.
24: Well, it can change. I mean, obviously there's games today. Yeah. Kalen plays today.
1: Yeah, and that's they have said that. But this is being reported in the paper by Peter Bedell.
2: Right.
1: And Reedy, you obviously have seen that same team as well.
24: Yeah, the team with Howarth in, yes. Yeah. So that was doing the rounds last night. Obviously the big calls there are Kalen at halfback, which is a massive call. I love the idea. Obviously, there was talk that Sammy Walker would get
2: you
24: that spot.
2: You were ahead of the curve. Really.
1: I was the one who brought that up last week. Dobbo brought it up on
2: 360 a couple of weeks before that.
24: The idea of Kalen playing halfback, I imagine Cam Munster will actually play halfback and Kalen will play six. So Cam Munster will direct the team around and Kalen will play six. And obviously the other big call is Reece Walsh not being in that team, because Billy, we all know how highly Billy thinks of Reece Walsh. So for him to overlook him and select Hammer at fullback's a massive call. And I wonder whether that, given the timing of this team coming out, I wonder whether that's Billy's way of maybe lighting a fire into Reece Walsh before the game today, and whether that can change if Reece Walsh has a huge game today. Yeah.
2: I spoke to Billy yesterday, and one thing I'll confirm is we'll have a really good side.
1: Right. That's
2: no, no, that's it.
1: That's
2: no, no, no, no, no. Yeah. Out of respect for him, he sits there and he announces it, and there'll be some other guys, and I'm sure that, you know, I mean, and it's always the 11th hour, and there's things that have happened, you know, like, that like happen along the way, and, we just had a quick chat, and I spoke about a few things, and I'm just confident that we'll have a side that can go out there and compete.
25: It's going to be interesting today because, you know, not to put a negative light on it, but if either player is, you know, out with a concussion, the 11-day stand-down would mean they don't play Origin. So that's a bit of a concern for Coach Slater. Delighted to see Ponga in the number 7 jersey. He's sort of played a bit of a hybrid 7-1 role this year. Seeing him defending the line again, obviously Newcastle tried that when they experimented with him a little bit of 5-8. So that's going to be really interesting to see how he defends in the line. But, you know, if these reports are true, no Reece Walsh in the team. That just goes to show the embarrassment of riches that Queensland have in their fullback stocks. Like that guy not being the number one just says just how good this team can potentially be. You mentioned there, Dobbo, Selwyn Cobbo on the wing.
1: Yeah.
25: Congratulations to Selwyn. I think, you know, he had his struggles, and if he is selected, I think he deserves a huge amount of credit.
1: Well, he deserves it off the reach of his recent form.
25: Yeah.
1: And one thing Billy does pick, he picks on form. Part of me and Gordy, and I don't know, I just would love to see Walsh, Ponga, Hammer, and Munster all in there together. I mean, that's the thing that I think breeds fear, which you could do.
2: Right? But rugby league, it's 50-50, right?
1: Yep.
2: You defend 50% of the time if you get the fair share of ball and you attack. So obviously, if we had the ball, that would be amazing. But sometimes when I went away with the Aussie side, there was too much attack. You know what I mean? It had like Yo to Harry to Munster to Cleary to Walsh. There's a fair few sets of hands before those guys get it. So I'm sure Billy will come up with the right mix on the style of play that he wants to go out there and play.
1: Reedy, are you surprised? And obviously, how much of this do you think is correct this team?
24: I think at the time it's come out, it's the team, right? But as I said, things can change today, Dobbo. I mean, you've got the Broncos playing, you've got Kalen playing, so obviously things can change during the day. As I said, if Reece Walsh has a monster game today, I'd be surprised if he's not the fullback. Because I think, as I said, we all know how much Billy has an affinity for Reece Walsh. We all know what he's done for Queensland in the past, Reece Walsh. So I would imagine that is the one position I think could potentially change today.
25: But then Hammer stays in the team.
24: Centres, obviously. Shibasaki was the original one who was named there, but Howarth is the actual centre, right? I'd imagine potentially maybe Howarth could go back to the bench. He's pretty versatile, Jack. I mean, he joined Melbourne as a second rower, actually. Yeah. He's been moved into the centres and become a centre. So he's got some versatility about him, Jack Howarth.
1: Liero and Howarth are probably the ones that, because there's no Fini Fuliaki.
24: What about JoJo Fifita?
1: Yeah, that's a bottle. But his form, in I say, has been very, very good for the Titans. Like, very good. My question mark is around Kuli Kefu Fini Fuliaki. You've got Helam Lukey. Like, these are guys who have been really pushing who aren't in that side. So you talk about that. There's obviously, and mate, well done. And if that's correct, Flegler getting back in the team.
2: Well, see, the guys that live in Brisbane don't need to pack bags.
1: Yeah.
2: So let's just say they would say to 24 guys.
1: Yeah.
2: Hey, we're going to go into camp on Sunday night on Monday, pack some extra clothes. So that's what used to happen, right?
1: Yeah.
2: Because a couple of times in Origin, we actually stayed in Sydney and prepared. And Wayne would have rang some guys, and some guys missed out and went home with a big full bag of clothes as well, you know, because at the 11th hour that they don't make it. But that's pretty much, and that's given away a secret. So they might have told, you know, 20-odd players, pack some extra bags, and some might not get selected.
1: Well, the Melbourne Storm in thing's interesting, isn't it? Because Melbourne are going home today, and I mean, Reedy's on this at the moment, whether or not Jack Howarth flies home or whether or not he stays is a fair indication. And Liero is a fair indication. We know Grant Munster are staying.
2: How many are they allowed to have in the squad? I know there's 19, but remember how there was always...
1: I think 22.
2: So they picked that, but then someone got injured and they picked someone out of that 22 to come in the squad where I would... it's fair.
24: But the only thing is, Gordy, the 19, any player, you have to have a 19 because the players outside the 19...
1: Don't get paid.
24: If they're from teams playing this weekend, they've got to be allowed to go back and play club footy this weekend. So if you name 22, if those three players are from outside the 19...
2: You would know on Tuesday when they're
24: know names. Because they've got to go back and play club footy this weekend.
1: Yep. Huge news regardless. It looks like Caelan Ponga is set to be named 7. I do feel a little bit for Sam Walker, but I will also say
2: Clifford was outstanding.
1: And I spoke to Trent Robinson on the field before the game, and I said to him about Cherry Evans and Walker. He goes, well, you want an audition, it's up to them. And I've got to be honest... But Clifford outplayed them both. He was outstanding. So, you know, Jamal Fogarty was very good in that Manly game. Yeah. And so there is a lot of sevens that are putting their hand up. Ponga at 7. Well, it'll be interesting. You think he'll play 6 and Munster will most probably play 7.
2: I never said that. No, you said that.
1: Sorry. Yeah. Sorry, mate. That's probably makes a little bit more sense. They will run some traffic at him either way. Anyway, New South Wales Mail, that's everywhere. We're going to talk about that up next. This is the Sunday Sin Bin. It's Magic Round on Triple M.
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1: Welcome back, Triple M Sunday Sin Bin. All thanks to Pepper Money, Gordon Tallis, Brent Reed, James Graham, Ben Dorman with you ahead of three games of rugby league this afternoon. Kicking off at 2 o'clock, Newcastle taking on the Gold Coast Titans, then the Broncos taking on the Warriors, Penrith taking on St George Illawarra. All three games you'll hear here, Magic Round, Round 11 of the Telstra Premiership. We're talking Origin at the moment, just that news. It is believed Kalyn Ponga will be the seven for the Queensland side. Let's shift direction. And go to New South Wales.
2: I was hearing it was Clifford.
1: Yeah, could be anybody. Still another 24
2: hours.
1: Who are
2: you hearing, Gemma?
1: Reedy, New South Wales side. Lots of conjecture.
24: It's been a little bit more tight-lipped.
1: Well, I don't know. Our great mate James Hooper had a pretty big swing on Wednesday with the side, and it looked pretty good. He's obviously Tedesco ahead of Dylan Edwards at the present moment, that looks like, and
24: we had a tough game last night, Teddy, I thought. So I'm not sure whether that will hurt his chances. Yeah, I think he had Casey McLean on the wing. So he had a few surprises in there. But again, Dobbo, I mean, that was on a Tuesday or whatever.
1: Wednesday
24: during the week. I mean, so much can change. As I said, Teddy had a pretty, for Teddy's standard, it wasn't up to his usual standard last night. So I'm not sure whether that will impact him.
1: What do you know at the moment? Will Aidan Fanua-Blake be in that New South Wales guy?
24: He will be in, I'd imagine. Yeah, definitely, I would have thought. Interestingly, Mitch Barnett and Jackson Ford were told to bring extra gear over from New Zealand. So it looks as though they'll be in and around the squad as well. I mean, there's the obvious ones. You know, Nathan's going to be there. Brian Toto.
1: Mitchell Moses
24: Hudson
1: will be
24: Young,
1: six.
24: Mitchell Moses. Robson will be in that squad.
1: What about the centres, mate? I've got to ask you this. Is Katoni Staggs a chance of coming out of suspension? Is he a chance of being in that side?
24: Of course he's a chance. I mean, he's been talked about a lot and he's played great footy and Steve Crichton's been a bit off his game. But, look, I think at the moment Steve Crichton and Luttrell will be the centres. Obviously, Luttrell's got a little bit of a question mark after coming off early the other night with that back problem. But I think they think he'll be fit enough to play Origin. It's 12 days until Origin 1. It's pretty tight between Katoni and Steve Crichton. Very tight.
2: There's no wrong decision there.
24: No.
2: There actually is no, like, Katoni Staggs has probably been Brisbane's most consistent player, I think, for the last 18 months. He's been absolutely sensational. You can throw him the ball when nothing's happening. He can make, you know, great yardage, you know, off his own try line. He's so dangerous down there. He competes on everything. He's aggressive. You got Luttrell, and you just got to say, you've got Luttrell.
24: Yep.
2: And then Crichton, he has struggled, but he's a big game player. He's a bloke that you'd love to have in your side. So I don't think, a bit like Tedesco and, you know, Edwards, they're not going to make a wrong decision. Mm. It's just who you would put in there.
24: A guy like Kamali Olakau'atu.
2: Well,
24: I mean,
2: look at that back row.
24: He basically guaranteed his spot last night.
1: Yeah, unbelievable. He's
2: Crichton,
1: there.
2: Crichton and Young, right? They were the Australian back rows. Outstanding. Preston is...
24: Well, the male is Crichton's not in the team, Gordy.
2: Preston's as good as any back row in the competition.
24: That's been the suggestion, yeah.
1: Yeah, that he won't be in the side and that Staggs and Luttrell are the centres. That's the male doing around.
11: So the back rowers will be Hudson Young. He has to play.
1: Olakau'atu,
11: and then Preston on the bench because Liam Martin, he's not going to be right.
2: Are they both right side back rowers? Well, they are, really. It was a rhetorical
1: question. Well, they change them around.
2: They're both right side.
11: Yeah. There's a lot of players that really, Katoni Staggs epitomises this. He can't do any more. Like, he's been, he's surrounded by top quality players in that Brisbane side. Obviously, Payne Haas, Reece Walsh, Adam Reynolds, you know, the list goes on. But Katoni Staggs over the
25: the past 3 to 4 years has been absolutely phenomenal. Like, he couldn't do any, there's nothing possible that he could do any more of. Like, he tries, and that year that they had an off year in 24, each and every week, he was an 8, 9, 10 out of 10. Couldn't do any more.
2: Do you know what Billy Slater said at a couple, I think it might have been his first or second year, right, when we were under the pump for our selections and the pick and stick and all that come out. But you pick the win.
25: Yeah.
2: That's as simple as State of Origin gets. You pick the best 17 that you believe can do the job at that ground on that day. And Billy Slater said something in his press conference. He goes, State of Origin players miss out. Okay. He goes, State of Origin players miss out of the State of Origin team. And then New South Wales have done that for ages. But when we leave out a State of Origin player, obviously it makes a little bit more of a headline. But New South Wales, they could probably pick a team and a half that would be super competitive. We probably don't have that luxury, and we've never had that luxury, and it's not an excuse because I backed the 17, and only 17 can play, or 19 now. So I've got, but New South Wales, as I said, I'd probably pick Katoni Staggs, and, you know, I really like, you know, Hudson Young and Crichton, but I'm not selecting.
1: Jeez, it's a good side. Well, it's a good side.
25: The wing spot that's been vacated by Zach Lomax is going to be really interesting because you can fit them all in.
2: What about Cola?
25: If you put
1: the Fox.
2: Fox was Australian. I mean, he was fantastic.
24: I think Cola would be in the squad somewhere, potentially on the bench.
4: Yeah, right.
25: Well, yeah, but that wing spot, you could technically solve it with Crichton or even Dylan Edwards, and then you get Teddy and Edwards in the team, or you can get the centre partnership of Staggs and Latrell and play Stephen Crichton on that wing.
1: That's the thing that we will know, obviously, and Laurie is going to ring all the players tonight.
24: After the Penrith game.
1: And so that side will get named roughly 7:30 tomorrow morning.
2: Yep. I reckon Nathan Cleary's sitting by his phone.
24: I think he's a chance.
2: So he's on speed dial.
24: He's a chance to make.
2: Do you know what we should have done before the show? Preparation's poor, but we could have just had, those are on speed dial. Somewhere you got to say, do you have his number?
24: I won't say the New South Wales official was Gordy. I saw one last night, and I said, he knows I'm a Queenslander. I said, can you give me one? Can you give me something? Just give me one.
2: He said,
24: I've got a tip for you. Nathan Cleary will be in the side. Yeah. I said, thanks, mate. That's great.
2: Nathan Cleary, Payne Haas will be there. Yeah. That's awesome. And Latrell will probably be there as well. Thank you. And Isaiah Yeo?
24: Yeah, he said Yeo will be there as well.
1: Awesome. So you think Robson's the hooker?
24: I think Robson will be the
1: nine. He's incumbent. So, I mean,
24: I think Blake Brayley will probably be on the bench. Although Appy's knocking on the door as well.
1: Yeah, obviously we're going to have a look at that. We're going to speak to Andrew Abdo in around 15 minutes. But before that, geez, the Cowboys had a big win. And, mate, Manly, they are up and about and in the top four. We're going to unpack those games from yesterday. This is Triple M Sunday Sin Bin on Triple M.
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5: Do you ever play Spotto with the kids? Yeah. You know, you drive along and you got to pick cars and you pick a colour?
6: Yellow.
5: Spotto. I tell you, I'm playing Spotto with jerseys.
4: Yep.
5: The Warriors are leading by so much.
4: My God.
5: Mate, the Warriors fans marching in just up here, you know, coming up from the city, you know, going through the barracks. So I know that area there, like that laneway, heading into Caxton Street. Like, it's like the support they even had over in Vegas was unbelievable.
6: You know what they did, Gordy? Very smart by Cameron George. There was an empty shop in the mall, I think it was.
4: Yeah, they put this pop-up in
6: there. And they put a pop-up in there.
4: You so should have seen the queue, the merch queue pop-up. The merch queue for the pop-up on Wet Friday, maybe, was out the door, like line, huge queue. Sorry.
7: Very smart, isn't it? Well done.
5: I'm going to do this is small BS. Can we do something, right, no, seriously, about the price of jerseys?
4: You think they're too dear at 170, 180?
5: Absolutely, mate. Yeah. Mate, for the kids and the parents that go around and buy them, absolutely, mate.
4: You've gone early.
5: No, because that's a small one, right? Yeah. I think it's something that the game can look at when you walk there. And I'm sure that when they're making 30,000 or whatever, the NRL just make your own.
4: Yeah.
5: Because if there's 30,000 jerseys we sell a year, I'm pretty sure there'd be a shop somewhere that would do a deal and, you know, we could get them a little bit cheaper.
4: Yeah, well, I'm sure there is. Okay, thank you for that. I don't think anybody disagrees with you.
7: Do you have to pay more because they use more material?
4: I'm happy to get a set of scales out. I'm lighter than you, mate.
5: Yeah, but I wear 5 medium because muscle weighs more than fat.
4: Look at that.
7: Are you flexing?
4: I'm just flexing my muscles. Yeah. Wow. Anyway.
5: Mate, can I tell you something? Just go eat some spinach.
7: How often do you have those jabs these days? I know Reedy gets them in the face.
6: Don't drag me in there.
4: As many as you, juice junkie.
5: Do you reckon we could all just sue each other at
4: some stage? We're all liable for defamation.
5: God, it's lucky that
4: everybody would go down.
5: Please don't listen. Don't put us up against each
4: other. Can I just talk about one of the great stories? After 3 weeks, Manly were, you know, they sacked their coach. They'd lost to Brookvale. We had Jason King here. And mate, to be fair, things weren't looking good. They put Foz in there.
5: Have you patched that up,
6: Reedy? Yeah, I've spoken to Jason since then. Yeah.
4: But what a performance again yesterday. Now, look, the West Tigers were injury depleted, but that's still what the style of football they've played. I think 6 out of 7 they've won. They are up and about. They're fourth in the premiership at the moment on the ladder. And they look a much improved side under Kieran Foran. Jake Dvojevic said in the post match, just get the contract and get his signature. He said, we're happy.
5: He said it.
4: Like, he absolutely wants him done. So I think it's only a matter of time, Reedy, now.
6: I think it's a week. It'll get done the next week or two.
5: Then you think that the chats would be starting.
6: They've already started, Gordy.
5: It'd be on the terms now on whether it's a 2-3 year deal and money.
6: Yeah. But that's where it's at. And I think they'll get it done reasonably quickly because they want it done and he wants it done. Yeah.
4: Are you surprised, Jammer, by just the turnaround? And look, you look at this side now and you go, and Dan Ganane said it in the call yesterday. Yes, you've got Penrith. Yes, you've got the Roosters who were beaten last night, the Warriors who play today. And then Manly, they are one of the four best teams over the last 6 weeks in the competition.
7: Yeah, well, it looked like they were destined for the wooden spoon. And then they made that change and now a legitimate top four contender. Look, you've got to give so much credit to Kieran Foran and what he's managed to achieve in such a short space of time. Like, they look a completely different outfit. And look, I was sort of surprised to see him given the reins, you know, so early out of the game. But maybe he's just showcasing that maybe coaching's not as hard as it looks. And
5: You would think he's kept it pretty simple.
7: Yeah,
5: he's simplified Manly the role.
4: Manly have kept it simple, Gordy. And I just want to share something, and you'll appreciate this. Speaking to people at Manly yesterday, and they said, "Do you know?" I said, "What are you doing?" And they said, "We are making Kieran just coach. That's all he has to do on the grass. So all the other stuff like the recruitment and retention, the commercial functions, they've just said, mate, don't worry about that at the moment. Just focus purely on the team."
5: That's now, what it should be anyway.
4: But you know, like you talk to Kev, you talk to all these coaches, 20-30% on the grass. The rest of it's all this other. They're getting pulled for every other meeting. So Manly have identified, hey, mate, we get it. Now, he's obviously going to have to be involved more in recruitment over a long period of time. But at this moment, it's been a masterstroke. Jason King say, hey, mate, you don't have to worry about any of the back door. We're going to look after everything. You just coach the footy team.
6: Well, they're in a lucky position because their squad's very stable. They're good players. Jake Trbojevic aside, Hamoli's on a long-term deal. Cooler's on a long-term deal. They've got to get, obviously, Joey Walsh done and Tommy's just off the field at the moment, right? But their biggest stars are on long-term deals. So recruitment and retention-wise, they're pretty well. It's funny, Dobbo, I was in the press conference last night, and I said to Jake, and I was half-pie trying to get a reaction, trying to get a line, right? And I was half-pie serious. I said, do you think you can win the comp? Now, who would have said that 6 weeks ago? That was ridiculous.
4: What did he say?
6: He said, I'm not buying to that. Come on, you can't catch me up, you know? But the more I think about it, the more serious threat they are.
4: Well, they put Penrith. They should have beaten Penrith.
6: Yeah.
4: And it was 20 points to 18. Gordy, your take on them. What do you think of Manly at the moment?
5: Well, he'd say no Tommy, no trophy. Look, a happy footy side. If a simple game plan executed 100%.
4: Yeah.
5: Right, is really hard to beat than a complex one that people don't quite get on, everybody on the same page. I think Kieran Foran's been lucky enough to bring these guys together so quickly that when guys are willing to work for each other and go just in case they're needed, not because they're needed. I think Manly have this one in all in mentality now, and it's back to the old Manly days when it's us against the world and we're the silver tails. I think they've sort of dug straight back into that. And watching Jake Trbojevic walk into 360, and he was like a soulless man, but he just kept on turning up, and that's the measure of the man. To now he walks in, and it's like he skips in, and he's so happy, and he's like, and it's like he can't believe it, and he's got a new lease of life. So if that's the change room, if that's the change room, when you're working, mate, you'd be working really hard without it bogging you down, and then you're winning, and winning's contagious, and losing's contagious. And that dressing room would be a real special place at the moment. And you know what? They don't know what it is, right? That's the magic dust, right? And, you know, you've worked really hard, and some sides, and I'm telling you, the Dogs would be working really hard, right? Yeah. And then some of the sides down the bottom would be working really hard, but it's that little thing that no one really knows, and it can come and go in any dressing room that you've been in. But Manly have it right now.
4: Yeah, they certainly do. Just quickly.
5: And they can win the comp.
4: Yeah, they can. You think they can?
6: Wow.
7: Okay. Well, their style suggests they can.
4: Yeah.
5: So right now, in their last month of footage, let's say if the finals start next week.
6: I think they can,
5: right,
6: too.
5: And they're in the top four, right now on the rolling ladder, and they get two bites at the cherry. You reckon that they can beat the sides around them?
6: It's actually insane to say it, but I agree with you.
7: And look. Tommy Trbojevic to come into this side.
4: Yeah, that's
7: right.
4: The thing.
7: Do
5: you think they can beat the Warriors?
6: Yeah.
5: Do you think they can beat the Roosters? You'd say yeah.
6: Yes.
5: And then there's Manly and Penrith. So they're the top four at the moment. And you think on their day they can probably trouble them. And they might not be favourites, but it wouldn't surprise you.
4: They can score. Falolo, he's obviously. Yeah, but mate, you bring Tommy back. Kola? No, you're not going to get rid of Kola. You're not going to get Ruben Garrick. Lehi Hopewadi.
5: Are you sort of saying that Tommy don't...
4: I'm saying that Falolo won't be in the side.
5: This show would lose so much credit.
4: He won't be in the side. Falolo won't be in the side when Tommy comes back.
5: I was going to say, Dobbo, we'll get pulled off air if you keep on...
6: He'll make way for Tommy, right?
4: Of course. But he was playing in the centres.
6: If you've got a guy like him on the bench, his backup, it's quality backup. Bloke on the bench can play a lot of positions. He's going to be a really handy player.
4: Lehi Hopewadi, just quickly.
5: The positive about Tommy, right?
4: Yeah.
5: Is there's no rush.
4: No.
5: I reckon Tommy's always rushed back in, and he's always maybe hasn't been, and because he just loves the club so much, I reckon maybe now he can sit out for an extra 2 weeks,
4: yeah.
5: get himself right. spot on and go, well, we're in a really good spot. Our young kids are coming through. I'm going to give myself every opportunity to get myself back to have a real shot at the final series.
7: He looks at it as well and says, maybe I don't need to be the fullback.
5: Yeah.
7: Yeah, Latrell moved positions and it's got the best out of him. Yep. And maybe Kieran, he's looking Foran, at this situation going...
6: He's their fullback, Jimmy. Kieran Foran's made that very clear.
7: Yeah, I get that. I get that that conversation's happening at the moment. But if the team, you know, obviously they're a better side with Tommy in that side.
8: Yeah.
7: Doesn't necessarily have to be at fullback, though. And if you want him on, it might be that dilemma of what's better, a more likelihood of injury playing at fullback or in the centre with a less likelihood of injury. Because it is that definitive. Like, you're more likely to get injured playing fullback due to the number of kilometres that you are.
8: I completely agree with you. I completely agree with you.
6: It's nice to see you two.
8: I have got issue with him, but that's the Bulldogs, and we're going to talk about that after 1 o'clock. Oh, just quickly, Todd Payton, great win by the Cowboys, and we haven't got a lot of time on this, but will they re-sign him, or what is going on there? Because the Cowboys, last 2 weeks ago, they get beaten by Parramatta. Then last night, unbelievable. So, I mean, the side's a work in progress. Where do you think that's at?
6: Well, Dobbo, I don't know what's going on up there. I mean, I can't believe they haven't re-signed him already, given what he's done this year with that footy club. And it just suggests to me that all is not well.
8: No.
6: What other line can you draw from that, given his record?
5: Have you heard that they've got somebody else in the pipeline? Have they been down the track and they may have...
6: No, I don't think they have, Gordy. I don't think they've gone... They don't need to go down the track because there's not a lot of clubs that are going to change coaches. I mean, obviously, the Dragons got to find a coach, but them aside, I don't think there's any... There's not a lot of competition in the market.
5: What if they went in for Kieran Foran? It's not as silly as what it is. Like, if you're running an organisation and you want the best coach, you might be... Like, you've got to go to everybody.
6: Foz is going nowhere but Manly, though, Gordy. Everyone knows that.
7: It was a great performance by the Cowboys, especially given, you know, they played for 60 minutes with 12 players. That Ruben Cotter Simbini. Oh, my God. Yeah. Like, that's where you go back to the bunker, and I've said this before, you need three people in there because there's no former player or former coach that says that is a professional foul. They're looking at it on slow motion. It was, I couldn't get my head around that, but credit.
5: Did you do the job, Jimmy?
8: God, no.
7: Maybe one day a week.
8: God, no.
7: There
8: needs to be people. In all seriousness, there needs to be a former player in there. There has to be, like, and who understands the game. No disrespect, because
5: one does the rules and one, because then it's got to be interpreted, and not everything's black and white. They say really, but like,
6: no,
5: they don't.
6: We don't need more people in the bunker. No,
5: if you're getting more decisions right,
6: no,
5: who cares?
8: Listen,
6: because,
8: mate,
6: you won't get more decisions right.
8: There's a real pathway of agreeance with the NRL and Reedy, mate. He won't say anything outside. He won't do anything at all that could ruffle his relationship with Andrew Abdo and Peter Blandy.
6: Well, that's just incorrect. It's just my opinion. A dead set lapdog.
8: We're going to take a break, come back. Still plenty more to get through. This is Sunday Simbin.
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5: Well, what's going on, Central Coast? To find out where the roadies are today, head to our stories at Triple M Central Coast on our socials. Today in the roadie, we've got No Pong, a deodorant designed to do what it says on the tin. Makes you more attractive, a better kisser, and get that promotion at work. Oh, wait, that's my to-do list. Anyway, come and grab some No Pong and simply smell good. It's Gurg in the roadie from Brian Hilton Kia on the coast home, 107.7 Triple M.
6: Teamwork, camaraderie, respect. All qualities you won't find on this show. This is the Sunday Sin Bin.
7: Welcome back to Triple M Sunday Sin Bin. All thanks to Pepper Money, James Graham, Gordon Tallis, Ben Dobbin and Brent Reed with you. Andrew Abdo will be joining us very shortly, but very concerning when we do a show. Our little mate's just decided to take a phone call.
8: Reedy, I'd hate to be a journalist.
7: Well, he just gets
8: his
7: up.
8: His phone has rang like 30 times.
7: He gets up.
8: There must be something happening. There must be magic round and there must be origin sides picked.
7: Does your phone ring a lot, James? Does your phone ring a lot, my friend?
9: Yeah, why? I don't know. Sometimes.
7: We don't answer it.
8: No, mate, my phone's for outgoing calls only.
7: Yeah.
8: You're not good
7: with answering either.
8: But why?
7: Well, it's called polite.
8: No. So do you know that, mate, I don't know where I reckon it was like my dad. Remember the old phones up, like trying to tell your kids now, like they can go in the room and have private conversation.
7: Yeah.
8: I had like the little curly phone on the wall.
7: Yeah.
8: And if your girlfriend rang when you're like 15 or 16 or something, you had to have a conversation, an earshot of your mum and dad. You're trying to the phone.
7: It's funny you're talking about answering a phone. Last week I tried to ring James on numerous occasions to ask if he'd come on the award-winning drive show here in Queensland called The Rush Hour. And I got no response. So when I went to his manager.
8: You didn't try
7: I went to his manager. I went to his manager, Channel 7 Charlie, to get him involved.
9: Really annoying. Like Charlie goes to me, can you go on Dobbo's drive show? I'm like, why doesn't he just ask me?
7: I did. I tried to ring you on numerous occasions, mate, and you don't answer.
9: I'll hand you over my phone record.
7: I don't want your phone. How dare you?
9: I'll hand it over to Reedy and Gordon to verify. No missed call from you, Ben. You went through Charlie because you're a difficult person that enjoys being difficult.
8: Yeah.
9: You want to add more people to the process.
7: I went through your manager, Channel 7 Charlie.
8: Hey, listen, be careful because at one stage in Dobbo's previous life, he was a private investigator.
7: That's not true.
8: Yeah, you were.
7: Your mail is wrong there.
8: Hey?
7: You've got wrong mail.
8: I'm not even saying I've got mail.
7: No, you are because you're a little rat dog and you know who he is. Thank God.
8: What would you call Grunter?
7: Anyway,
8: you're good.
7: We're very lucky, mate. As he walks in now, the CEO of the NRL, Andrew Abdo, joining us in studio. We've only got a few minutes, Andrew, so we're lucky to have you in here. Thanks so much for being with us on the Sunday Sin Bin. And firstly, congratulations on what has been another awesome instalment of Magic Round. Still three games to go, but just a wonderful weekend of football, starting with the women's State of Origin.
10: It's always a special weekend. It's great to see the fans really enjoying it. All the colour, all the jerseys. A fantastic game on Thursday night with Women's State of Origin. And then, you know, like you kind of, it's a real takeover of the city. You're like, you know, you see jumpers and jerseys everywhere. So many people coming from all over Australia and the world. And kind of really enjoying themselves and smiling. And that's what sport's about, right? It's you know, we bring ourselves together and we get on with it.
8: Okay. Andrew, congratulations. Obviously, you guys have hit bullseye, right? I think Magic Round, it's staying in Queensland. We had the Premier on 360 through the week and he was so excited. How many other states wanted this great product? Because it actually lights up Queensland.
10: It does. It's an event that's really built, Gordy. So, you know, delivers about $50 million a year in economic impact for the state. So we certainly had interest from not just in Australia but elsewhere around the world because our fans like to travel. That's the one thing we know. You know, just look at Las Vegas, right? So whether it's Brisbane, Magic Round or opening round in Las Vegas, our fans love to travel. So there was a lot of interest. But the Queensland government backed us right from the start. And I remember having the conversations back in 2018. And then obviously we launched in 2019. We had to get through COVID. And every year it's just built since there. We didn't play in 2020, but this is the seventh edition. And to

0: able to extend it out to 2032 is terrific, because there's going to be a huge investment in the city ahead of the Olympics. The Premier and the government have got a massive vision for how they can make Magic Round even bigger and better for fans. That's all good news for us.
1: I think it's good news as well, because it's a wonderful thing that's staying here. Andrew, can we start with the beginning of the season? Obviously, all the talk is global round, and it's being mentioned. Can we ask firstly, how far away are you from making the decision on the four teams who will be in Vegas? And also, with global round, how does that look?
0: So stay tuned for an announcement around the Vegas. I was expecting this question to come from Reedy.
1: Yeah, but he's got other ones.
2: He's asked me 8 times.
0: No, we're hard at work at getting ready with our packages and when working with the clubs that are going to go. Expect an announcement very soon.
1: You do know the four clubs though. Now you've got to that
0: almost. But you know, in the next week or so, we will get that out so fans can start to book and travel early.
1: Sure.
0: And you know. The fact, let's just take a breath and take a step back. This is about taking rugby league to new markets and winning new fans around the world. That's what Vegas is about. And Global Round, the opportunity to do what we've done in Vegas and Magic Round in another market is absolutely on our agenda.
1: At the same time, would it be like round one potentially?
0: At this stage, that's not the plan for 27. The plan is to focus on Las Vegas.
1: Yeah.
0: But we are doing the work around where it could be and when it could be.
1: Yeah.
0: And you know, like anything we do, well thought through, clear business plan, make sure that we thought of everything before we, you know, go ahead and do it. And that's what we're doing now.
2: Can I ask a serious question here? The rule changes.
0: Weren't the previous question serious?
2: Very serious. Because I love Magic Round. But just with the rule change, I absolutely love it, because we're bringing back in the little guys that I played against, as in Preston Campbell, Alan Langer. We've got 70 kilo halfbacks. I actually think it's fantastic bringing the fatigue back into the game. What has there been much feedback from the clubs on the rule changes?
0: Yeah, I mean, look, when you work at the NRL, this feedback is part of your job description. Yeah. It's in bold caps, but which is good, because we've got to listen, and we've got to listen to everyone. But that's the point. We don't just listen to the coaches or the clubs or the players. They are important inputs, but we also listen to the fans.
2: Yep.
0: And all of that kind of gets obviously taken into consideration around the rule changes. Now, let's go back to when the game had a lot more of slow rucks, a lot more wrestle. Yeah, a lot more wrestle. It's very different now. And what you're seeing is some teams adapting a lot quicker than others. And what you're seeing is something that will, I believe, normalize over time, as it's done over the last few years. Sport is unscripted, Gordy. You know this better than anyone, right? And the Premiership is 27 regular weeks, 24 matches. It's a long season. It's going to ebb and flow. There's going to be injuries. There's going to be form. There's going to be all sorts of different dynamics changing within teams. You could get a close game. You could get a game with a higher margin. The rules are only one aspect of that. And, you know, we take it really seriously and we listen to the feedback. But I also think we need to enjoy what we're seeing at the moment, which is a fascinating premiership.
1: It's going well. Jammer?
3: Andrew, I was going to say, Super League top brass are here in Brisbane. How close are the NRL to having that controlling stake or buying, taking over the Super League?
0: We continue to have the discussion, James, with them. And obviously it's part of, you know, making the game stronger, making the game thrive on a global stage. And we want to see Super League going really well. So we will meet with the delegates here from the North, and we'll continue our discussion. But we're not at the brink of announcing anything or doing a deal. But what we are doing is putting our efforts into, you know, finding ways where we can collaborate and help Super League become even stronger.
4: Andrew, I want to ask you two things. Broadcast rights, where you're at with the broadcast rights. And the second one is Perth. There was a CEO's meeting on Friday, and I believe Perth was spoken about, this talk about some sort of relief or help to Perth. Where are you at with the broadcast rights, and where are you at with Perth?
1: He's got 2 minutes, Reedy. Don't ask a lot.
4: Yeah,
0: so broadcast rights, we're in the process of engaging with all interested parties. Clearly, we are very excited about our game and how we can grow our game. And so, you know, that process is confidential, but we're hard at work looking at how that can fit together and come together. And that's the long-term future.
4: How close do you think?
0: Oh, no, you know, this is not something that you do overnight.
1: It's still months away to get a foot. Yeah, right. Yeah. Okay.
0: But we're very focused on it.
1: Yeah.
0: Right? The second part of the question is, there's nothing, I mean, I think the commission has been really good at thinking about and considering different ways in which we can continue to manage the game as we need to. We all want the Perth Bears to be successful. There's been some ideas around some help and relief that they can get. Those will be considered and worked through and consulted on. Nothing has been decided. There isn't like, okay, this is what we're going to do and we're just going to roll it out. But of course,
4: there's a sense of time about that, though, because they're
0: it
4: needs to happen soon, surely, doesn't it?
0: Yeah, of course. Yeah, but what I'm saying to you, it might happen soon, but it needs to be well considered. And so there's a few ideas which will then be considered, consulted on, and then possibly something implemented. But what that looks like, we haven't landed on that.
1: You can understand that they're obviously they are a little aggrieved because they're obviously looking at PNG. Very different situation, but the Perth Bears are feeling a little grieved at the moment about their setup and how they've got to go about it.
0: It's funny, a couple of things. One is you answered the question in your first part, which is it is very different. The circumstances are different. Number two, not when I speak to the Perth Bears. So I speak to the chair and the CEO regularly, and they don't feel aggrieved. They are excited and they are really bullish about this new franchise's landing in WA. So that's not the case. But of course, the nuances for what is needed to succeed in Western Australia and PNG are different.
1: Yep.
0: We focused on that.
1: We appreciate you. Thank you. It's been a very, very enjoyable Magic Round. This is the Sunday Symbian. We'll take a break. Come back with more.
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8: Hey there, it's Stephen Zoyce with you. Melbourne have carved out a 34-8 Magic Round win against Parramatta last night. Coach Craig Bellamy spoke glowingly of Cam Munster, who turned it on after some backlash over his form this season.
9: He was tremendous out there tonight. I think he's sort of been building probably the last month. He probably didn't have the start of the season that he wanted and we wanted, but I think the last month is slowly but surely.
8: The 31-year-old chalked up two line break assists, set up two tries, and scored a try of his own. Meanwhile, Origin squads don't drop until tomorrow, but already there are leaks about who's set to be named. According to the Courier Mail, Kalen Ponga will be the surprise choice at halfback, with Tom Dearden ruled out. He'll feature for Newcastle the Savo against the Gold Coast Titans, while Adam Fanua Blake is set to become the first player picked under the NRL's new eligibility rules, with the Sharks enforcer tipped for a Blues debut after a dominant display against the Bulldogs. Canberra young gun Ethan Strange is also set to earn his first New South Wales call-up ahead of the series opener right here at Suncorp.
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8: 25 degrees at Suncorp Stadium for later this arvo, where the Titans and Knights kick off the final day of Magic Round. Rain will also continue for the last two games as Triple M rocks footy.
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10: The M1 moving quite well. There's no hold-ups. Northbound towards Newcastle. Southbound runs also incident-free. And traffic super quiet along Woi Woi Road between Carriong and Horsfield Bay. No delays for the Central Coast Highway. It's clear past the Brisbane Water Drive intersection and fairly smooth into Erina onto the Terrigal Drive turn-off. Greenpoint remains good run as well. Avoca Drive traffic moving smoothly into Cucumber. 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That's the latest traffic on the Central Coast's 107.7 Triple M.
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1: 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Gordon Tallis, Brent Reed, James Graham, Ben Dobbin. It's now time for Jared Timms to join us from Ladbrokes. Good afternoon, my friend. How are you?
17: Hello, Dobbo. Going so well. How's your weekend been?
1: It's been wonderful, wonderful. Knights have won each of their last 12 games as away favourites. Do the Ladbroke punters think they'll get the job done this afternoon?
17: Yeah, they certainly do, Dobbo, and in a big way. They've been very, very well backed for Newcastle Knights. They're into $1.36 now. A little more than a sprinkling of interest for the poor old Titans this week out to $3.10. Just a little bit of interest for the Titans to cover the line, Dobbo, 8.5 points.
4: Timsy, the Gold Coast have conceded the first try in 8 of their last 9 games at Suncorp Stadium. Who do the Ladbrokes punters think will score first this afternoon? Sorry, I'm struggling, Timsy. It's been a long weekend.
17: That's all good, Reedy. Yeah, look, interesting little stat, that one, and it might be why we're seeing so much interest in the two Knights wingers today, Greg Marzio and Dom Young. In fact, they account for about 80% of the Ladbrokes hold, those two players, 725 and 825 respectively, and we're trading double figures about the rest of them here. If you do like the Titans this afternoon, a bit of interest for Phil Sammy, $10.50, and a little bit further down the market as well, a sprinkling for Jojo Fafita. He was a $17 chance this morning. He's now $15 to score the first try at Ladbrokes.
3: Timsy, apologies for the co-host, and usually it's Dobbo we have to ring up the apologies
1: for.
3: He's actually done really well. I think Reedy's just got the meat sweats and he's just confused. He's just all over the shop. But anyway, apologies. Moving on. A same game multi to get us into some Sunday action for the Knights against the Titans.
17: I think for everyone's sake here, Jimmy, we're going to keep this one nice and simple this week with 3 anytime try scorers, Dom Young, Fletcher Sharp, Jojo Fafita. Anytime tries here at Ladbrokes in a same game multi, $8.57.
1: I like it, Jared Timms. Appreciate it. We'll catch up with you next week.
17: Thanks, boys. Good luck, punters.
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1: Yeah, thanks to Jared Timms from Ladbroke. All right, we've been looking forward to this for some time. The Bulldogs, they are in crisis, no question about it. 5 straight losses, 7 of their last 8. They take on Melbourne at a Core Stadium. That's a 6 o'clock game on Friday night. Cameron Seraldo, not happy post game. Let's hear a little bit of what he had to say.
18: Oh, I can't, it's hard to explain it. And they're very ugly moments, but I think the possession was like 65-35 against us at that time. And yeah, if I want to make an excuse, maybe it was fatigue, but that'd just be bullshit anyway. So, yeah, we need to do better.
1: That's the first half of football where they're absolutely outplayed by Sharks. They've been appalling. Jammer, I know you love the club, mate, but there is real issues at this club at the present moment. That first half was diabolical.
3: Yeah, it was really poor. Defensively, the attribute that this Bulldogs resurgence has been built on just really wasn't there. The Kennedy try, the right edge was out of sync. And then the kick chase from Kennedy as well. It's the Puru one where he just goes over from dummy half. I mean,
4: that was a shocker. It was.
3: And you know what? Like one incident, a defensive mishap, but they just weren't there all night. And you know what? I was in camp the night before. Matt Burton is 100th game for the club, also celebrating Stephen Crichton's 150th. And I thought, you know what? This is going to kickstart the year. The Dogs are going to get the win against the Sharks. And like you say, Melbourne next week, both teams will be without Origin players. And they just missed the start of the game. Cronulla came out the blocks and the Dogs just couldn't match it with them. And I'm scratching my head looking for answers. I know people will look back at last season and that transfer, but it's not just that. I just can't put my finger on it.
2: No, it's come to a point where, you know, we've all had our opinion, but they just didn't look connected, you know, and I think that they're trying and they're racing up, and you see, and I watched because I was working on Fox, and you saw Soraldo sit him down, and it was a sense of an occasion. It was, I think, Stephen Crichton's 150th. Yeah, so, yeah. You know, you think, and then there was just a sense, and I was sitting there with Braith and Kevy and Cooper, and we're just, and it was a game, and it was sort of on a knife's edge. We're going, well, we don't know what's going to happen. The Sharks have sort of been a little bit inconsistent, and next week they just threw the first punch. They flew out of the gate, and then it's like, for me, the Dogs' confidence is down. So they've just got to scrap everything and just go back to good old fashioned. And I know it sounds as basic, run hard, make your tackles, and when you get a quick play of the ball, let's try to play some footy over, because we can't go. At some stages, they look to go a little bit too sideways without going forward, and you get mixed up. And like as a player, as a team, we've all been in a situation, but mate, they'd be scratching their heads because I don't think they have the answers at the moment.
4: I want to give a shout out to the Sharks for the way they played.
2: Oh,
4: first.
2: Yeah, yeah.
4: They were very good, right?
2: Yeah, credit.
4: And I think
2: credit.
4: At times they don't get a lot of credit for the way they played, the Sharks. And I thought Will Kennedy was outstanding. You know, Nico was great. They were really good, the Sharks. But that doesn't take away from what we saw from the Bulldogs in the opening half. I mean, they were so poor, just so poor. And it seems like Cam Sorello is sort of, I wouldn't say, look, I don't want to say he's out of answers, right? Because he's working really hard and he's a smart guy, a smart coach. But he's basically said the same thing for the past 5 weeks now.
2: But what else do you say?
4: Well, I don't.
19: You've got to look at your attack. Adam O'Brien's the attack coach. It's gone backwards since he's been in charge.
4: Well, the defence is the big issue too, though, Dobbo. And the defence is horrible as well. Yeah. And those two parts put pressure on each other. I'd imagine when your attack's not working, that puts pressure on your defence. When your defence isn't working, that puts pressure on your attack. So both sides of the ball, they're completely off at the moment. And I know he's tried tinkering with things, and I'm sure Cam's changed things up during the week, and nothing since. They look completely devoid of confidence. A guy like Connor Tracy looks completely bereft of confidence at the moment, and I don't know how you get it back.
19: I think long-term Crichton will end up at fullback. At the Dogs.
2: I don't think he's got the K's in his legs. He's a big body. We saw with Latrell. He's a big man. He's 6 foot. He's 6 foot, what, 4 or 5?
0: Yeah.
2: You'd say, like, he's good a guy. Really tall guy, and I think you'd take away from him. Like, it's not the fact that he couldn't play it. I would never say Stephen Crichton can't play fullback, but it's the running that they would make him do without the football, which was wearing, you know, like, it wears Reece Walsh down. It wears Latrell Mitchell down. I think he can wear Tommy Trbojevic down. He's a big body, you know, covering those kilometres. So I'm not sure what happens, but I think if you talk Crichton, he's one of the world's best centres when he's on his game and he's full of confidence. And at the moment, I think he sort of mirrors what his team is. You know, they're just not as connected and as confident as what they were last year.
19: What's it like inside? Yeah, Jammy, you're obviously close to it all. Is there a sense of panic within the club?
3: No, look, like I say, I was in camp on the Thursday evening, the night before the game, and honestly, the mood was up. Like everybody was you know, very congratulating towards Stephen Crichton. That the atmosphere in the camp was one of like real positivity, real like a happy, connected group. Exactly what I'd expect to see.
19: Yeah,
3: you know, and just but just the level of performance just doesn't meet the standards. And you know, a lot of criticism. A lot of thought about the attack and maybe criticizing that, but their defense let them down in that game. It was their defense. It was, and that competitiveness. You know, like Tracy's been pulled apart for his performance, but that competitiveness, like I say, that Puru try, that's just will, that's just want, and I can't defend that. That's poor. We all know that's poor. But to the future, where do they go? How do they fix this? Cam Soraldo's not going to waver on what he expects and demands of his side. He knows what success looks like.
19: I agree,
4: Jimmy. I would say the defense has been so poor this year, right? And everyone says defense is an attitude. So that suggests to me, you know, you're saying the being in camp, the atmosphere, the connection, the relationships are really strong, right? Or you didn't see anything. But when the defense is so poor, and we always talk about defense being an attitude, that suggests to me there is a problem with the club and the playing group. Because they don't play like they're united at the moment. They don't play like they're connected. They don't play like they're on the same page. They don't play like they've got a strong relationship.
19: You won't blame Galvin.
4: No, I don't blame Lachlan Galvin.
19: This is not a
4: shot at Lachlan Galvin. No way. As I've said over and over again, he is not the problem at that football club. But
19: do you think he's playing good football?
4: I think he's playing better than most of the guys in that team.
19: Come on, mate.
4: Everything they create comes from him.
19: What are they creating in the last five weeks?
4: Some tries in recent weeks. Have you not noticed that?
19: Their attack is absolutely...
4: So can you imagine if he wasn't playing?
19: They were going all right before he came there when they had Sexton in there. Like, I'm not being rude. They were going all right. I cannot believe you're still on this, mate. They are not going well in attack. I get it. He's a good kid. He can be a good halfback. But come on, Reedy.
2: No, look, his wrinkles are coming back.
4: How do you reckon the other members of the squad
2: are
4: going?
2: That's why he's getting
4: Botox.
19: No question, but they got rid of Reed Marnie. Should not have done that.
4: That I agree with.
19: Yeah. Well, mate, Reed Marnie is a product of the changes they made within the roster. It's not one for one, but they needed to move Reed Marnie on because he was too much money because they've obviously spent some money on Lachlan Galvin. So all this has affected it. You've got to be able to acknowledge that, Reed.
3: Hang on a minute, Dobbo. Don't blame Lachlan Galvin.
19: No, you are.
3: So don't blame him because he didn't come to that. The club went to him.
19: Yeah, that's it. It's the club.
3: So be more precise with who you're throwing your shade at. Don't throw your shit at a 19-year-old kid.
19: Well, mate, he's on the field, mate. Hey, sorry. So yeah, we're not commenting about him because he's...
3: Throw it at the people that made the decision.
19: Yeah, well, the decision was wrong at this moment.
3: Yeah, but we'll be precise in who you're throwing your shit at because that's bollocks. You're throwing it at a 20-year-old kid.
19: We can't, mate, he's a professional athlete. We're allowed to make an opinion and have an opinion of him.
3: I'm aware of that.
19: I don't care what age he is, mate.
3: He didn't sit there at the West Tigers and go, you know what, I'm going to go to the Bulldogs and I want to get...
19: No, he was unhappy at the West Tigers. He wanted out.
3: I won't read Marnie out the club. That's just bullshit, Dobbo.
19: Absolutely. No one said that, James, so maybe you should start listening a little bit more.
3: No, you go back and you blame
19: Reed Marnie left as a product of the Bulldogs bringing Lachlan Galvin to the club because they didn't have cap space. That is fact. Now, Lachlan Galvin, agitated at the West Tigers, was very unhappy.
4: I take issue with you on that, right? They could have moved other players.
3: Exactly.
4: They didn't have to move Reed Marnie. They chose to move Reed Marnie. Yes, they needed cap space, but they chose to move Reed Marnie. It wasn't a cap issue. That was not a cap issue.
19: So you don't
4: because they could have moved other players to free up cap space.
19: Yeah, but they felt that he was the one.
4: Why? Because it wasn't money related.
19: They didn't think he fitted.
4: Exactly. Well, so it's not a cap issue. It's not a money thing.
19: Well, haven't they got that egg on their face issue. Over that? Haven't they?
4: They
19: got
4: have.
19: Egg?
4: Yes. Yeah,
19: exactly.
4: They have. And the fact they met Sam Verrills this week suggests they know.
19: Good luck
4: with
19: that.
4: They need a hooker now.
19: I didn't know there was a beach at Bondi at Belmore.
4: And the fact they met Luke Metcalf last week suggests they realise they've got issues with their spine.
2: Come on, Jimmy. Don't let him get away with this.
19: No, I mean, you
2: it's
19: two.
2: About 15 minutes on the train.
19: I can understand Gemma.
3: Right. I get that there's, you know, a timeline there that looks back at that particular transfer. when they were, we all know the Bulldogs were top of the comp, and you know they took some time and they changed things around. But you're putting the blame on the individual player.
1: No, I'm not.
3: It's the people that made that decision, not him. So we'll be.
1: Do you think it was the wrong decision? Do you think it was the wrong decision?
3: No, I don't.
1: By the club. You think the club made the right decision?
4: Dobbo, who's a better halfback?
1: Hey, puppy.
4: Toby Sexton or Lachlan Galvin?
1: You've
4: who's
1: done
4: a better
1: enough.
4: Halfback?
1: You've protected your man.
4: I'm just asking.
1: You've protected your man. It's all right. You've
4: answer
1: done
4: the question.
2: Dobbo, on results?
4: No, Sexton.
1: Not on results.
4: Not on results. No. Who's better? Who's a better footballer?
1: Well, mate, sometimes.
4: Who's a better footballer?
1: Shane Perry won a premiership as a halfback for the Brisbane Broncos.
4: You can't even answer the question.
1: No, he
4: just
1: might be.
4: You.
1: Apples for apples, he's a better footballer.
4: Okay, thank you.
1: But does he fit the team?
4: So they shouldn't go out and get a better footballer. They should have stuck with
1: him. Okay, Rudy, that's how league works. You just get the best players, and that's what wins them.
4: Yes.
1: No, mate. No, it doesn't. It's not always like that.
4: Ask any coach in the game's history.
1: Okay.
4: Right? Good players win premierships.
1: Okay,
4: good players.
1: Mate, you've got one in Lachlan Galvin. You've got a superstar.
3: Right,
1: good luck.
3: Who,
1: win the comp.
3: Did you mention,
1: go and win the comp.
3: Shane Perry, right? Who was he surrounded by?
2: Can I just ask, Dobbo? How many cups of concrete did you have this morning?
1: What
2: you're
1: mean?
2: Hard today.
1: Dobbo, no, I'm not.
3: Dobbo, who was Shane Perry surrounded by?
1: What, the Dogs haven't got any premiership players around
3: them? Tell me.
1: Lockyer was there. Lockyer was 5'8".
3: Yeah.
1: Yep, they had good players. Carmichael, they had a lot of good players. Yeah, very good. Oh, what?
2: Not massive in a Siva.
1: So what? I didn't know. Has Matt Burton won a premiership? Yep. Has Jamin Salmon won a premiership? Yep. Has Stephen Crichton won a premiership? Yep. Oh, no. They've got no one in that side. They're scrubs. Yeah, righto. Jammer, you're flawed. We're going to take a break. This is Sunday Symbian on Triple M.
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9: 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All qualities you won't find on this show. This is the Sunday Sin Bin.
19: Welcome back to Triple M Sunday Sin Bin. All thanks to Pepper Money, Gordon Tallis, Brent Reed, James Graham, Ben Dom with you ahead of the Titans taking on the Newcastle Knights, then the Broncos Warriors, and then following Penrith taking on St. George Illawarra for Pepper Money. But it is now time for this.
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19: 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I Call BS. And Gordy, I need
2: still
19: your help on this.
2: Still waiting for my boots. You too, really?
4: Yeah, I'm waiting for my boots.
2: Yeah, same here too.
19: Hey, I'll make sure everybody gets boots this year.
2: Thanks, Pete.
3: Why are you the gatekeeper?
19: Well, why not?
3: Why have you appointed yourself as the gatekeeper of the Ariat?
2: I just talked to Billy or Cam.
19: Yeah, well, they can get...
4: I'd like one of those caps too, Dobbo.
19: They've got the... I can do
4: it. It looks like you've hoarded all the merchandise.
19: Caps
4: that's what
19: and
4: I
19: boots, if you want. And you know I can sort that out. Let's go to
2: there's
19: that.
2: There's rumours that you sell it. You're not at the dog show in Ipswich. You just sell size 13s at the back.
4: I've seen some on eBay, actually, Gordon.
2: Limited sizes. Limited size of size 13, size 12. Really, so our shoes are going to some poor bloke in Ipswich.
19: Okay, I received a photo this morning, Gordon, and I'm a little concerned. And, Jammer, I'd like your help as well. There is a Botox clinic that opens early in the mornings in Brisbane, and one Brent Reed sighted with a hoodie walking out of it. I've seen the photo.
4: That's me.
19: That is you, mate. I've got the photo of Reedy with a Code Sports hoodie on. Now, true or true not, 56, you're doing pretty well, but you're now starting to get a little bit of a jab hit there.
4: I can confirm I walked past the clinic, mate, but there's no evidence I went there.
19: Hang on.
2: Window shopping. Reedy, have you ever thought about it?
4: No. I don't need to, Gordon.
2: So you don't think about it, you just do it then?
19: Yeah.
2: So you don't think about it, it's just automatic for you.
4: In a court of law, that photo would not stack
19: and
4: up.
19: Mate, there is a photo of you walking out of...
2: There was another journalist on one of these shows used to always have the hoodie and the mask on.
4: It was too, yes. different reason.
19: Okay, well, so you're going to deny that you're copying...
4: Clearly I'm denying it.
19: You're not copying an injection into the forehead just to make you look a bit younger. Try and stay relevant.
2: Even Travis Mayne had a shot at you too, because Travis is my man, and I'm on Travis's side, mate. Even when he was talking to you on the Code Sport,
4: at the steak joint,
2: yeah.
19: What did he say?
2: Your forehead.
4: He said,
2: "Well, mate, he ate a kilo of steak, kilo of meat.
19: He's normally four kilos this week.
2: Hey, mate, if you're eating a kilo of meat, like there's some sort of grimace on your face, right? Yeah. Because it's a big slice of beef.
19: Yeah.
2: Reedy's facial expressions didn't
19: never
2: move. That's why Trav couldn't beat you because he didn't know, mate. You're like Pete Sampras in the tennis, just like Tiger Woods, mate. Just
4: that's
2: so
4: good. The steak was at the Caxton. I didn't. There were no wrinkles.
19: No sweat. Yeah.
4: Well, I did sweat a bit though.
19: You are
4: killer steak.
19: It is a worry. Sweats. It's funny these TV blokes. They're starting to stay relevant and look young. Shame on you, Reedy. Rotary. Yeah. Shame.
2: Hey, hey,
4: that's a disgrace.
2: When he's just writing columns, he never had the Botox.
4: Never worry about the Botox. Whoever shared that photo is a disgrace.
2: Pink jacket. Yeah. News.
19: The salmon's back.
4: It's back, baby.
19: The salmon is back. We magic forgot about that. Yeah.
2: Going, mate. He's going to the fancy. Mate, he's eating. He's fine dining.
4: Yeah. Took Gordy out to lunch yesterday, the most expensive steak.
19: I took you out to dinner. No return serve. No return
2: serve. Thanks for that article, really. My wife loved it. Did she? Like, the headline was a little bit trying to sell. It made still trying to dig the Broncos, but it wasn't about that.
19: It read well, mate. Well, that sells, mate. You know, the click. It's a click, mate. They love it, mate. Yeah. You know, they put the loss leader up there.
2: Thank you, but I was just saying.
4: Thank you for being so open, Gordy. It was good. It was good fun.
19: When am I getting my interview? Well, surely I'd get a high stake.
4: It'd be a short conversation.
19: Gordy, you got an I Call BS.
2: Yeah, it's a small one, but I saw the Players Association. Is that what it's called, the Players Association?
19: Yeah, Rugby League Players Association. Yeah, Rugby League Players Association.
2: Clint Newton walking, talking to his phone about the real changes in the gauge and what they're doing and all this. And we would probably be the only sport in the world that's trying to slow it down. The only sport in the world. We had a bloke run a marathon, and we were waxed lyrical because he broke the London thing. We've got the AFL there trying to run 20 kilometres, and we've got this. Now, when we got all these young kids, we got the new Alan Langers coming back into our game, which wasn't. You had to be a six-foot halfback. The rule changes are the greatest thing. There's fatigue coming back into our game, right? There is the unknown. The big guys, you got to hang in there, right? If you want to have the ball and run over the little guys, you got to be fatigued in defence so it's a fair fight. Because for the last 10 years with the rules, it wasn't a fair fight. Melbourne could just strangle you in a corner. And I think we'll get the balance right with the six against, but I'm loving that fatigue's in our game, right? And the big boys are now getting tired.
19: So you don't like Clint Newton sending doing those videos?
2: No, well, I just think that the NRL stay firm, right? And if anybody's saying that they don't want the game, like, I just can't fathom that.
19: Okay.
2: But you got to hang in there, bring in the skill level, and I think fatigue, like, right, I was watching games of footy, right, and all of us have witnessed it, at the 18-minute mark or 20-minute mark, the front rower takes a hit up and sprints off. We don't want that. You want him to be tired, and we want the coaches not to have as much power and have that vulnerability in your footy side and have them dig deep and... I just think it was a bit strange. We'd be the only sport in the world that's trying to slow it down.
19: It's a discussion for another time. But
2: hold on, if they say it's safety,
19: tackling
2: a 70-kilo guy or tackling 130, because they're just going to keep on getting bigger and stronger, right? Because they're going to do less work. It is just as simple as that. If you want those big muscle bound guys just going in, and you want to make, but then you want to take the kickoff away. So we got to be careful what we've got. And I think right now, it will level itself out. If you look at the way the Raiders and Penrith played last week, I think it's the greatest half of footy I've seen by clubs in a long, long time. There wasn't a mistake. And those two high-quality sides can hang in there. That's where you've got to get to.
19: You're cool.
4: Yeah. I want to call BS on the overzealous security at Suncorp Stadium, Dobbo.
19: They have been bad this week.
4: They're crazy. They're out there because I was down.
2: Well, don't notice you, mate. It's that Botox.
19: No, listen to this.
4: I was down on the sideline last night. The Roosters have just lost the game to the Cowboys. Trent Robinson's come down from the coach's box. He's gone to walk out in the field to console his players. A security guard moves sideways, puts his hands up and blocks him and says, "You can't go on the field. No, you're not allowed." And Robbo's gone, "The coach of the footy team. Well, I'm the coach." And people are going, "He's the coach." Security guard's going, "No,
2: you
4: mate,
2: don't have your pass. Do you know Suncorp? It is the only stadium that's blocked me, and I was doing an Origin.
19: Mate, they block you from going on the field.
2: And I was rushing it. I'm going, what about the head guy? With my pass.
19: The head guy's had a crack at Reedy as well. He said he's got a face that even his mother wouldn't love.
2: That is so true. Who was that guy?
4: He was trying to usher us out last night. We're waiting for Cam Munster. We said, "We're just waiting for Cam Munster." Munster was taking forever. The security guard goes, "I remember you. I've had drama with you before."
2: Did he?
4: I said, "Yeah, that was probably about two." I said, "That was about 2 years ago. You got a good memory."
2: Where's Hawley? When Hawley used to run the security,
19: when
2: there was never a
19: security ran it, there was never a problem.
4: He said, "Listen to this, though." He
2: said, "We need Semi Shamoon running it."
4: I said to him, "You've got a good memory. That was a couple of years ago." He went, "I wouldn't forget you, mate. You've got a face only a mother could love."
2: Good ABS security there.
4: And he didn't say it with a hint of humour.
19: He's not a happy soul. No, he's not a happy soul.
2: But don't forget, right, like, Like, I went there and sat in the crowd yesterday and watched the Cowboys game. It's a happy, jovial sort of side, mate. Yeah. I tell you what, like, they're probably a bit like at the cricket, you know, when the beach ball keeps on going and then one bloke throws it back.
19: They are on edge feisty. At the moment. They are a bit feisty at the moment.
4: But I'm appealing to them. Chill out and enjoy life.
19: I've got connections here.
4: Of course you've got connections.
2: Hey, but listen, but what about when we're lining up, was it in Everton? And that bloke goes and stands beside Cam Munster. So Trent Robinson just looked like that guy.
19: Yeah, that's exactly right.
4: Poor old Robbo. He was stunned. The bloke was about half his size.
19: Jammer, you got an I Call BS?
3: Yeah, I do, Ben. I do. And I'm going to take us back to last week. You were very critical of myself going over to PNG, and you're arse kissing Michael Chalmers, all this sort of stuff, and the hypocrisy, Ben. Criticizing the Bayern for having on Michael Chalmers.
19: I haven't been to PNG. I didn't take a free trip to PNG.
3: Whose arse have we been kissing this week on the inside ball? Who did you have on?
19: We had the head of football for the PNG Hunters, who was in Brisbane, who drove to our studio and got on there came on the show.
3: Name?
19: Michael Chalmers.
3: Yeah, thank you. Well, yeah. I rest my case.
19: Okay, case rested. I don't know where you're going with this. I thought you were going to talk about...
3: Your hypocrisy, saying, you're kissing his ass, blah, blah, blah, blah, blah.
19: Just quickly, and then you add him on. I want to do a pub test here. Just be quiet for a second. Gordon, if you asked me for a bottle of Coke Zero, and I got a bottle of Coke Zero for you, just hang on, and I threw it to you, you caught it, you know that a bottle will, if you open it up then and then, would fizz up, correct?
2: Well, it all depends what time of the pub test that you're asking me, right?
19: I'm asking you, early. Sober. Okay.
2: So the pub test, I would say, why did you throw it at me, you idiot?
19: Well, okay. Correct. Valid. But then you wouldn't open it.
2: No, you'd have to wait.
19: Thank you. On Friday night, I may have thrown a bottle of Coke Zero to a certain member of this team.
2: Mm-hmm.
19: And instead of just waiting and being patient, he opened it straight away and it fizzed all over his shoes. Then I'm the idiot. He abuses me.
3: Dobbo, we're all a bit tapped here. Look, I get that. I probably lead the chart.
19: His dogs were losing at this stage.
3: But at what stage do you think, I want to get this bottle of Coke Zero and throw it up the stairs? You are actually walking past me. You could have handed it to me.
19: I thought it would be funny.
3: It was hilarious, Dobbo.
2: Do you know what? If he ever loses it with you, you'll only come out with an eyebrow, don't you? You'll just have an eyebrow left.
19: That'll do. We're going to take a break, come back. We'll wrap up very shortly. Toughest player is with us next. This is the Sunday Simbin for Pepper Money on Triple M.
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23: Welcome back to the Sunday Sin Bin. 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Thanks to Mitsubishi Triton. Nothing can frighten a Triton. James Graham. For round 11, who is your Mitsubishi Triton toughest player?
3: Yeah, I've been thinking about this, and I was going to go for the entire pack for the Cowboys, but I'm going to go for Jake Clifford. Obviously, a lot was spoken about him in the week, and I thought he really shot the lights out yesterday for the Cowboys. They were magnificent. They weren't supposed to win that game, but they came into it with the right attitude. Obviously, I mentioned that the pack in general, for them to only score 18 and win,
19: yeah,
3: it's such a rare feat for the Cowboys to defend their way to victory. But that last 5-10 minutes with 12 players for a significant period as well, like that was a great performance.
23: Mate, well it was good. No, and we talked about it a little earlier, yeah. And obviously we've talked a lot about the origin. But Clifford, his performance over this 12 months, he's just re-signed. And look, they made some decisions, didn't they, Reedy? Because he was very much on the outer there at the beginning of last year. He was in and out of the side. They were going with Purdue. And then he's absolutely claimed this spot now. And there's a real argument, and Gordy and Jammer are probably... Halves are getting better with age. We're putting so much pressure on young halves at the moment. Clifford's 28, 29. Well, I mean, if you hadn't given him time, he'd be thrown to the scrap heap. He's now actually...
2: Said it a million times, right? Like, and I'll say it again, Alan Langer, passed the ball to Wally Lewis. Ricky Stewart passed the ball to Laurie Daly. Peter Sterling passed the ball to Brett Kenny. So our greatest halfbacks that we look at, we sort of go, oh, well, but how long did Alf do his apprenticeship under Wally Lewis and not that? And then every time we, you know, like we get a young kid come into the game, automatically we go, oh, mate, is he the next Andrew Johns or Alan Langer or Jonathan Thurston or whatever? But I love the rule changes. And when everybody bags the rule changes, right, our little guys have come back in. There's 370-kilo halfbacks playing in our game. And that's because, like, as much as I love rugby league, I don't want to watch 13 Payne Hasses play 13 Payne Hasses. And that's the road that we were going down with, you know, the interchange. So they're talking about fatigue. It's bringing in those little guys again, and it's old-fashioned rugby league, and, you know, it's a chess match. And I was really pleased for, like, Clifford, because there was a lot of pressure yesterday.
23: Oh, they're really you know what I mean?
2: Like, that was supposed to be a Queensland audition, right? So that's what we build it up as.
23: And look, it looks like he isn't going to be, and as we've talked about, he's not going to be in that side. But I tell you what, he gave himself every opportunity after yesterday. Like,
2: couldn't have done any more.
23: Yeah, couldn't have done any more. Yeah,
4: and he's had a remarkable journey, hasn't he? Because he obviously had to leave the NRL for a while when it got a bit difficult. Life got a bit difficult for him, and spent some time in Super League, came back. Yeah. Even this year, the Cowboys were talking to Chanel Harris-Tavita.
23: Yeah.
4: They were hesitating on offering him a new deal. Eventually, they got there, and he deserves it. He deserves a new deal at some point if he keeps playing the way he is. He might get his chance in Origin.
23: All right.
4: He's got a hell of a boot on him.
23: Yeah, it was good. Okay.
2: Kicks from the side. I know. But those kicks, like, mate, they were super important early. Yeah,
23: so important. Righto, this game this afternoon, and we will be covering all three games. Obviously, the first game.
2: Oh, there's only one game on.
23: Newcastle Titans, then Broncos. Then Broncos Warriors, then the 6:15 game, Penrith and St George. We'll start with today, Newcastle taking no Bradnam Best, taking on the Titans. I'm going to go out on a limb here, and I'm going to say my Titans are a big chance.
2: A big chance,
23: my Titans.
2: Listen, I asked them, right, because we're all going to wear the jerseys.
23: I'm a member.
2: I asked them, and they don't make tents yet, but when they do, we'll get you one. But at the moment, they just don't come in like 6X.
23: I would just like to say, as the only paid-up Titans member of the group.
2: And I do appreciate that.
23: Yeah, I am going. I thought they played. No. I've got to be honest with you. I know they didn't get the win last week. I thought it was an improved performance. I know the Knights are going great guns.
2: Can I just smell a hijack. All I'd love for us as an organisation is throw the first punch.
23: Yeah.
2: And the only game we've done that this year was when we played the Broncos. Tina had two big carries. He knocks Carrigan on his backside, but he gets up and he loses the ball. That's the first time we've gone out with intent. And the Titans, we've got a history of waiting to see how the game unfolds. I would just love us to grab, you know, like the beginning of a game by the scruff of the neck and see whether they want to get down and dirty with us. And, there's Origin spots up for grabs, you know. And then I know Tino and all those guys, they'd want to play to their best of their ability, you know, because this is the last game. You know, they get a bit of form into them.
4: You can't wait and see with this Knight side, the way they're playing at the moment. They'll just put points on you. They're so good to watch. They surprised me.
5: Yeah, they're surprising everyone, really. And, their backs and Kalen Ponga, they're the highlights. But this forward pack that have come into the competition,
23: playing above their weight.
5: Well, they're playing like they're pissed off. Yeah. They're pissed off that everybody bags them and said this night's pack, you know, is one of the weakest in the comp. They're playing with a chip on their shoulder. Trey Mooney's been an outstanding signing. Dylan Lucas, what is there there's some amazing back rowers in our competition, and you know he's fighting to be in the top five, mate,
2: there wouldn't be a complaint from any back rower that's played at any high level. You'd go, God, he's a good player.
5: Absolutely, he sure is. I like their forwards. Love them.
2: Yeah, and Justin Holbrook deserves a massive rap. Like, I remember when we spoke to him early in one of the shows, and you know the Newcastle and like. I love this. They're starting to represent their area. When Newcastle have always been at the best, there's been local kids come through and they've represented that region, and he made them all go underground and see what, you know, Newcastle is made from and all the people out there. So they're playing to their people, which is, I think, like, it's a great story this year.
23: Okay.
2: Just have an afternoon off.
23: Titans.
4: Knights.
23: Reedy. Knights. Okay. Jammer.
2: I told you he's a part-time Queenslander.
23: Jammer.
2: KP, maybe. But not next week.
4: KP's a Queenslander.
5: No, that's for me.
23: Nice for you. I'm going to take the Titans as well. Dan Ganane to join you. Wade Graham will be checking in as well. It'll be interesting to see him in a Gold Coast jersey. I can't wait for that. This is the Sunday Simbin. We'll catch you next week.
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7: Hey there, it's Stephen Zoyce with you. The Titans are unchanged for today's clash with the Knights, with young half Zane Harrison lining up for his second game in the Seven jersey. For Newcastle, it's a big blow, with star centre Bradman Best ruled out with a calf injury, while Fletcher Hunt comes into the starting side. Elsewhere, Billy Slater's set to drop another massive Origin surprise, with Storm gun Jack Howarth tipped to make his Maroons debut in Game 1. Kalen Ponga's

0: Fido's in front for the fullback spot. Sharks enforcer Adam Fanua-Blake's on the verge of a shock Blues debut, set to become the first New South Wales player picked under the NRL's new eligibility rules. The Tongan skipper starred against the Bulldogs on Friday night and is now firming for a spot in Laurie Daly's Origin squad to be named tomorrow. And the Chooks have rude missed chances in last night's Magic Round loss to North Queensland. Coach Trent Robinson admits they were out of sorts.
1: You know, some guys were really fighting hard and some guys were sort of watching the play, so it was a bit of a mixed bag.
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0: Showers and 25 degrees at Suncorp Stadium, where the Titans and Knights kick off the final day of Magic Round shortly. Rain will also continue for the last two games as Triple M rocks footy.
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13: The sprinters are struggling today. The stayers are still here. Day number 3. Little overcast, but quite warm, quite humid, actually. That might play a real factor today. But the crowd pouring in Caxton Street is just unbelievable. I've never seen so many jerseys of one club in my life. The Warriors are here.
14: Yeah.
13: They have taken over. Newcastle Knights, I'll tell you what, there's a lot of Henny Penny out there as well. But I'm going to be honest with you, ladies and gentlemen. We have no issue with the Knights. We love the Knights. Warriors and the Knights, probably the two most dislikable teams in the premiership, as I invent a word, right? You can't hate the Warriors, you can't hate the Knights, because they've got the best fans, and it's just easy to like. But Wade Graham, we're on Team Talos today. We are unashamedly wearing the Gold Coast aqua and purple and grey

0: jersey from the old Chargers days. So Newcastle fans, please do not take offence. But our...
1: Don't but do.
0: Yes, but...
1: Don't but do, because you want...
0: We're not anti-Newcastle.
1: No, we're never.
0: But we're pro-Gold Coast today, and it starts right after this. Titans and Newcastle.
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4: 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It's Mitsubishi's most capable ute ever. Nothing can frighten a Triton.
2: Actually, could you take me to the hospital? Yeah, quickly.
0: Day three of Magic Round, and it starts with Gold Coast and the Newcastle Knights. The Titans only have two wins, but so often it feels like they can break out at any moment. Today could be just one of those days when it all clicks for Jaden Campbell and AJ Brimson and Keanu Kinney on a warm afternoon in a festival atmosphere. Why not today? But the Titans will have their hands full, because in the space of one off-season, the Newcastle Knights have gone from one of the most predictable attacking teams in the NRL to one of the most electrifying. What is not to like about Ponga, Brown and Sharp, especially when they work as a unit? Win today and they go equal four. From Suncorp Stadium, it is the Gold Coast Titans and the Newcastle Knights as Triple M rocks Magic Round. Now we're about to see these teams emerge. Sandon Smith will play 5-8. Fletcher Sharp into the centres. It's a dynamic Newcastle Knights outfit. Game 1 of 3. What a day it is, because the Broncos and the Warriors is the main event. There's no question about that. And then, well, if the Dragons do the impossible, Magic Round will have hosted the greatest upset in the history of rugby league when the Dragons take on the Panthers. That closes out the day. Wade Graham, lovely to have you with us on a Sunday.
5: Yes, thanks, Dan. It's great to be here. Day three, it's always interesting up here at Magic Round. You walk out of the hotel, you're just not sure what you're going to get, but there was plenty of people about looking forward to this game here, the Newcastle Knights and the Titans. But of course, the big one after, Broncos. And aren't there some Warriors fans in town? We walked down from the studio past the Lord Alfred. You could not fit another person on that top balcony. I hope there's some safety inspectors about, because it's carrying some weight.
0: You've got to come to Magic Round once if you've done it, just to see the Warriors on the day they play. They march down from the Lord Alfred at the top of Caxton, and it is amazing. Gordy, I love Titans days, because you're a bit jumpy.
1: Yeah, there you go.
0: You're a bit nervous. Jumpy. I love those days.
1: I just got to tell Wade, you know the rule. You call the Titans, I call the Knights.
5: That's fine, I can do that.
1: There you go. And as they run out, look at that. Doesn't that jersey look tremendous?
0: It's beautiful.
1: Tremendous, like Christmas time, but tremendous.
5: I must say...
0: You're all wearing them,
5: yeah,
0: by the way.
5: Yeah, we're all wearing it. And it was a little uncomfortable at the start, because I've only ever wore two jerseys, Cronulla Sharks and the Penrith Panthers. But for you,
1: Penrith did have a jersey similar to that.
5: Yeah.
0: Gold Coast, Kinney, Taumapeo, Fifita, Brimson, Sami, Campbell, Harrison, the young halfback, Fotuaika, Pasco, Paasilma Alawi, Randall, Thurmore, Bai in the starting side. The bench, Moran, Haas, Patston, Howe, De Groot and Summerton. The Knights, a slight change. Ponga, Young, Gagai, Sharp in the centres, Marju, Sandon Smith starts, Dylan Brown the half, Jacob Saifidi, Crossland, Mooney, Lucas, McEwen, Croker the forwards, the bench, Frizzell, Sarlor, Hopwood, Harrison Graham, Fletcher Hunt and Manu Lalua. So here we go. The Titans will be kicking us off. And day three of Magic Round begins. Titans running to Caxton Street and the Newcastle Knights running towards Milton. And it's Trey Mooney first to hit it up as Triple M rocking Magic Round. All three games on the network today. In Queensland, you'll get them all on your old-fashioned radio. Everyone else, you'll get the next game on the Listener app. And then everyone gets the 6:15 game. Nice to have your company. It's been a wonderful weekend. We need a close game, though. We haven't had enough of them. Here's Jacob Saifidi hitting it up for Newcastle as they work it down the left edge with Mooney again going up. That's his second run. He's been so impressive coming from the Canberra Raiders this year. Triple M here all for Ream Hot Water and Maccas as Croker works it one out on the last of the regular plays. And now on the sixth tackle, it's Ponga kicking. Queensland halfback question mark. High kick taken now, and it's Keanu Kinney. Well taken by the Newcastle Knights, wearing their predominantly white jerseys today, the Knights. And the Titans in the 1996 Gold Coast Chargers. All we're missing is the Chandler's logo and Phil Economides lighting up a bunger.
1: How good.
0: Now it's a little, well, running out of dummy half. The impressive Oliver Pascoe, the late bloomer, makes about 15 metres. Quick play the ball. Now out of dummy half. They work it to the left side where Beau Fermor is almost a halfway and he's claimed on the Magic Round logo. Played back now to Brimson. He sends it to the middle where it goes from one front rower in Fotuaika to the other in Fa'asu Ma'alawi. Halfway line, last tackle. Campbell, the number six, puts up a bomb. Not much distance on this. And, oh, it's allowed to bounce. That could make it a good kick. And again, it's six again. It ricocheted off a nine. Everyone was standing around like Brown's
1: house. They didn't play at that ball, Dan.
0: I don't think they did either. As it's
1: I will take it.
0: Cooper Bay. Lovely down the line commentary from Gordy. I do not expect that to continue. 18 out. Titans with the first chance. Comes here to Tino. And Tino inching closer. In fact, does get to the 10. Just right of the post. Titans here on tackle number 3. Comes now here from Pascoe, the dummy half, to Harrison. Runs to the line on the bye. Almost pokes his nose through. Stopped in front of the left upright. Quick play the ball. Pascoe goes for it. Scores. Pascoe is in. This is a wonderful start for the Titans. Knights haven't had it for a tackle yet. And the Titans on the board first of perhaps a fortuitous decision to get six more tackles, but they take their chance. 4-0, easy kick to come.
5: Oh, didn't they take their opportunity there? Really gifted a six again. You have to say, you know, it was an awkward kick for the Knights to field, but there was a lack of urgency around there from the back men. It bounced. There's four Knights players, oh, either hitting the head, staring around at each other, waiting for someone else to get the ball, and good reaction from the Titans. A nice direct play, and then young Oliver Pascoe, he's had a few early nice touches. He finds himself crossing first. Gordy, that's a great start for the Titans.
1: Yeah, he's been fantastic, Pascoe, in the last month of footy. Got his opportunity. He loves darting out of dummy half. But that was that kick where everybody was on, you know, autopilot, where they just run back, you know, just escorted back. No one looked at the footy. It was a short kick. And the Titans, and I just love the way Harrison hit Cooper by so flat and hard, played the ball quick, and Pascoe took the opportunity. That's a great start.
0: It's taken a while, but Hannay's starting to really put his stamp on this. Pascoe, late bloomer, giving Zane Harrison a chance. Here's the kick of goal.
1: Dan, I think last time, you know, just for the Gold Coast fans, and we've haven't had the season that we wanted. I think there was 13 local juniors in the squad last week. So we've got to stand for something.
0: That's
1: so,
0: it.
1: You know, go back to our roots and make sure that all the young kids get their opportunity.
0: There's a Titans fan. She looks quite emotional.
1: Gemma, sit down.
0: Yeah.
1: That's my wife. What are you doing?
0: I know they've scored one try, but the game's not over. Brent Reed doing the sideline this afternoon. The kick was good, by the way. 6-0. Reedy, hello to you for Bob Jane Seymour.
6: Hello, Dan. Hello, boys. Look, I've got an excited Ben Dobber down here on the sideline with me. Because he is, of course, the mayor of Ipswich, and Oliver Pascoe used to play for the Ipswich Jets. So Dobbo was out of his seat then as Oliver Pascoe crashed over for that try.
0: There's one thing about you, Rudy, you're descriptive. I mean, to describe having a steak with Gordy and the fried egg on top, I mean, that put me right there in that wonderful restaurant.
6: It was a very good restaurant.
0: And something tells me you didn't have to pay for the love you're pouring on. And you know what?
1: Well, it's only a credit card every now and then.
0: It's only a reward if you're not part of it. Here's a run from the Titans, Fotuaika, driven back onto his own 20. Campbell, short side, onto Fermor. And Fermor runs down the edge where he's met. Knights have to wake up here as the Titans, 15 short of halfway. They work it back one pass closer to the middle with the winger in Sami. Dragons bounce Sami. Knocked over. No Bradman Best, of course, for Newcastle. A late withdrawal. That was announced yesterday. High kick, and they're not going to muck around this time. The Knights, with Ponga taking it, running across field. Oh, the Titans all over him. Oh, they're up today, the Titans. Must be the jersey. 6-0. It's Gold Coast, early leaders over Newcastle. Triple M rocking Magic Ground for Maccas and Ream Hot Water. As now it's the veteran Gagai, the ageless wonder, who works it up the middle of this field. And he'll play 12 short of halfway. Goes across from Brown into the hands of his halves partner, Sandon Smith. And he's collected near halfway as Brandall makes the tackle. Another short side play. Brown onto Ponga. Ponga a little gap. And then he popped a no-look pass. But Marjou had the cut back in field once he took it to get away from his wing. And he takes the tackle. 32 out. High ball goes up here. Could be a contest, no contest, just a touch deep. And it's well taken here by the Titans. And Kinney Good effort from him. 5.5 gone, 6-0 tight.
5: Yeah, just an early warning shot there from Caelan Ponga. He never lets up. As soon as the defensive line gives him a cue that he can exploit, he'll have a crack at it. As we see the Titans' early shift.
0: This is good stuff. Brimson threatening, getting a one-on-one with Gagai, but you've got to do plenty to get past Gagai. Gagai makes the tackle. Now in the next play, it goes back in field to the good ball runner that is Phil Sami. And he's dropped down 13 short of halfway. Pascoe waiting at dummy half. He's the first try scorer, if you missed it. He throws to By, catch and pass Harrison. Harrison, he looks like a kid that doesn't mind contact as he's barreled in the tackle, 10 short of halfway. Campbell to kick from right on his 40. He's got some distance on this, Campbell, and it's taken on the 10 by Ponga. As the sun breaks through here, Ponga running down the left edge where he brings it back, and he's met only 20 short of halfway. So 6.5 gone now. Shock start with the Knights conceding one very early. But now we're going set for set as Marju bumping it forward. And he'll play it here. And it's picked up by Smith in a dummy half. On to Fletcher Sharp. And he gets him a little closer to the middle here with his one-out run. Played back to Crossland. On to Croker. Croker to Brown. Brown on to Ponga. Ponga gives it to Gagai. Gagai's pass knocked down by Sami. If he collected the rebound, I don't think he was going to get caught, Phil Sami. Yeah. As it stands, scrum Newcastle halfway line.
1: Well, it's a six-point play either way. Philip Sami gets his hand to the ball, but they created an overlap, the Newcastle Knights. And Callum Ponga, just with his footwork, just be able to create open space for his outside men. And Philip Sami has a play that he had to make. Hold on to it.
5: He almost made it, didn't he?
1: Absolutely.
5: He picked his pocket. Dane Gagai sort of was blinded a little bit, and he almost picked his pocket. That would have been a brilliant play.
0: So Mooney now working it upfield. Good field position now for Newcastle. They might get their first genuine chance to attack, and we know how good their attack has been. McEwen got a shaky pass. It was well hauled in by Brown, and Brown is taken down, but he did well just to hold on to that. As now the next, it swung back to the middle, where it's dropped off to Jacob Saifidi. Terrific driving run from the big front rower. 35 out. Playing it now to Crossland. Throws left to Smith. Runs to the line. Then gives it to Ponga. Dumming, running. And almost breaks through. Randall just holds on, but he needed the help of By. Left side. 20 out. Crossland throws to the open right to Croker. Croker to Brown. Brown holding it out in front of him and running. Oh, desperate tackle. That was a try saver from Thurmore. Last, 9 away. Gagai rolls in a kick. An air swing from the Titans and batted back by the Knights. Live ball.
1: It's a try.
0: I think it's a try. It's grounded by Newcastle. Ref sending it up as no try. Maybe he thinks there was a foot on the dead ball line. It was hauled back.
7: It's on tackle 5. I believe it's knocked backwards into the goal by Newcastle, then bounces on the dead ball line.
0: Okay.
1: Right.
0: So right now, no try.
1: Well, to the naked eye, it looked like that. They're going to score the first time, and there's Callum Ponga. Does he have an air swing? So does Pascoe. Pascoe has an air swing that puts Callum Ponga off the track of the footy because he goes to make the tackle on Pascoe. He bowls both of them.
0: Well, Pascoe nutmeg. Now, I don't think it touches him.
1: No.
0: So
1: it goes straight between his legs. It's a good dummy because Callum Ponga was going to get him.
8: There's no touch waiting goal post play. We're playing on.
0: So if it goes out from here, it's off Newcastle, certainly not off Gold Coast. Bouncing, and it took a turn. That's what gave the Knights a chance.
1: Yeah, it just kept on turning back infield.
0: Croker and Smith chasing the ball, and no one's foot's on the line here. And they haul it back. I think this
8: all players
0: is
8: will touch the ball in the field. We just need to see whose hands are here.
0: Well, it doesn't
5: close
0: matter.
5: This
0: surely
5: is close.
0: Surely their bodies are hanging over the dead ball line, but I don't think there's a knock on. There's no knock on here. Should be a live ball after it's cleared back. Might be off a Titan as well, which would be a knock on Titans. And it doesn't hit the dead ball line. So this should be a Fletcher Sharp try. I think it's Fletcher Sharp that grounds this. He was just loitering in the background.
5: There's one more bounce to get through, I think, before Fletcher Sharp gets there.
0: So now we continue to look at how this ball is curled back into the field of play. It's live, and I think at some point,
1: you reckon they're looking at to see whether they touched it.
8: Just review all angles and see who gets the last touch here.
0: So are they looking if Croker touched it into the into the into the well, if Croker touches it into Harrison, the Titan, that's a knock on. They're looking for reasons not to give this. It was
7: my decision, Mark. Definitely hits
1: so am I.
0: Yeah, but you're supposed to be biased. Come on, Bunker. Make a decision here, please. 6-0 Gold Coast could be about to change. We think it might be a four-pointer to Newcastle. Replays.
5: Well, who knows what to think right now?
0: All 600 replays for Harvey Norman.
1: Well, do you know what the players are in
8: position?
1: The last
8: touch. The ball looks to land in. Just confirming that.
0: So, light ball comes to shut. Well, hang on. Does it stay stay in the dead ball area?
5: Yeah.
0: Oh, no. Yeah.
5: Second round.
0: You wouldn't believe it.
1: Why didn't they just go to that?
0: So it was curled back in, but then it bounced the wrong way back over the dead ball line. Which,
1: but look where the players have been set up for the last 3 minutes, where we're looking at the screen.
0: There you go.
1: Why don't we just look at the players?
5: They knew.
1: Like,
7: end off the back, Neil!
0: Wow. Well, give the Bunker credit. I thought it was going to be a four-pointer. I think Wado thought it was going to be a four-pointer as well. But Titans escape. 6-0 Titans lead.
5: Oh, shot. Dan Gagai.
0: Thurmore is the man that is barreled by that man, Gagai. Titans in their own territory. Campbell runs across to his right, turns it back inside to Fa'asuma Alawi. Hit high. That was a second shot there that was totally unnecessary. It was a frustrated tackle. And Phil Sami looks like he's limping in the background, and he's right in front of you, Reedy. So that's one for you to keep an eye on. But we'll just keep an eye now on the Titans, who go on the attack for the second time.
5: That's the one there. You know, I'm happy if there's more done with that, Matt, possibly a Cindy, because the player's unprotected. He's held by two other players. There needs to be a duty of care. The ones you get wrong, you know, off kickoffs where there's a lot of speed, you know, they're hard sometimes, but that one's there when he's held by two players and he gets that wrong. Oh, he needs to be better there.
0: 38 out, the Titans on tackle two as Harrison turns it in for Tino. And Fa'asua Matlaui, already his fifth run on the Choice Hotel stats, knocked over 32 metres away. Titans leading 6-0. Pasco throws to Harrison, runs into the line, gives it to Campbell. Campbell throws a ball out here to Brimson. It wasn't the crispest pass. Brimson holds onto it, but it stopped his momentum and he has to take the tackle. 15 in from the left touchline, 20 from the try line. It's Pasco back to Fondawake at a bye. Keeps it going to the right to Harrison. He's impressive, this kid. On to Kinney, also impressive. He slipped over, got back up, and then was taken down 12 away. Titans looking at a short side play, perhaps. No, Pasco thought about it, then comes to the open. Harrison turns it back into Bai, and Bai just works it up the middle. Last tackle laid away as Bai plays it. Comes to Fotowaka, goes for it on the last. He'll want to get there. And a lot of frustrated Titans players throw their hands up in exasperation as they saw Fotowaka taken down just short of the line. Couldn't help himself, the big boy. Thought he could snare himself a four-pointer.
1: And the bloke that threw his hands up the highest was Pasco, the guy that threw the pass. He's going, no, the front rower, he called it. He saw the try line, but he had his halfback. He had a great shape on the outside of him with Campbell, Harrison, and Brimson. That should have been the play.
0: Now, it's sound like defamation lawyers, that group. Campbell, Harrison, Brimson, 20 metres short of halfway. Here's Crossland on for Croker to Brown. Lovely no-look pass. Finding McEwen. Dropped down. But, gee, got up quick. And that puts the Titans on the back foot, but not for much longer, because barreling Brown is the number six, Jaden Campbell. Good defensive set in the end. Kick from Ponga. He's heading towards the sideline. And it's taken here by Kinney, who works it back across field. Beats Jacob Saifidi. It was almost tripped up there legally. And Kinney eventually does go to ground. Now on the next play, Tamapeo was in the Cronulla system for a long time and now getting a taste of first grade. He goes up the middle and in comes Sami. He must be fine because he's just hit it up again, so he seems okay. Still a bit of a hobble, but good enough to have a run. Now Pye running into three Newcastle defenders. Titans 6-0 with Tino now making it over halfway, getting up quickly. Last call comes to Campbell. The high ball could be awkward because it's near the sideline again. Newcastle let it bounce, and it bounces behind Ponga. Chases on. Ponga gets there first. Harrison all over him, and they put Ponga away in the end goal. Well, the Titans, the second time Newcastle punished for letting a bomb bounce.
1: I don't know how in the modern era it wasn't a hard kick. It was end over end. It was just a normal bomb. It wasn't a spiral. It wasn't a torpedo or a floater. And the same thing, they're in autopilot. They turn their back to the footy. They don't even know where it's going to land. And they're in the landing spot for where Kalen would have jumped to get the ball.
0: So Ponga puts it up. It's towards the young wing. Young comes up with it on a rebound. A brilliant catch.
1: Save them for next week, Carl.
0: It was parallel to the ground when he caught that one. That's a great take. And they needed something like that, Newcastle. 6-0 they trial. 13 gone. As now it's Matt Croker. In fact, it might be Mooney driving up the middle. He's got the shaved head. In fact, it was Croker as it goes left side. Dylan Lucas.
5: There's some good contact out there from both teams. I know we've had some... Yeah, plays with lack of urgency, particularly on last plays. We see another shift.
0: Croker to Brown. Brown dummies, not falling for.
5: But there is some intensity in some of these one-on-one tackles.
0: Last tackle, 48. Ponga sets himself for a bomb. It's going to drop about 15 out. Not easy for Kinney. Oh, but he outbodies the bigger Dane Gagai. Great catch from the young man. Reedy, sideline. Bob James, he marks.
6: Yeah, Dan, the nice just him off the pace at the moment. A little bit out of sync. You saw it with that bomb, that bounce. It was just a lack of communication there. You need to get that sorted out and start to get some rhythm in their game.
1: That was good communication.
6: Yeah, what about that? It's been a long few days, boys. Don't worry.
1: Absolutely, Reedy. That's the kilo steak.
0: Now it's thrown to the open side. Harrison linking up with Campbell, keeping it going to Kinney. Kinney takes on Brown. Brown makes a crucial tackle around the waist. Otherwise, Kinney was away.
1: He's a good defender, Brown.
0: There's a last tackle called, and it's a deep kick. Now, Ponga's dropping back, and he catches it five from his own line. He throws a 25-metre pass out to Marju, but the Titans are up and about today, up in a beautiful, an even line of aqua. Taking Marju down. 6-0, Titans leading. A sharp in the centres works it up.
1: The colour really suits you, Dan.
0: Thank you. I thought it suited my eyes. Now it's it really suits Wade's complexion. That's what we're all about here at Triple M footy.
5: I do like the blue. Blue looks good on everyone.
1: Look good, feel good.
0: 20 short of halfway. That went over Gordon's head. As now it's dropped back here to Ponga. Ponga, don't do it. You can do that any other time of year. Not now, Wayne. As it comes here to Sharp, zipping down the left edge, but just taken around the ankles. Marju picking it up and running out of dummy half. He's on no tries today. After scoring 5 last week, he runs 10 metres before he stopped. Last tackle. Nice getting through their set. Good completion rates on both sides. Only one failed completion. That came from Newcastle. This deep kick taken by the Titans. 15 out from their own line.
5: Good little period here. Both teams just sort of hanging on, firing plenty of attack at each other. Just feels like a couple more sets are traded. Someone's going to crack open.
0: Now it's Sami. And Sami works it upfield. The weather has been remarkably similar all 3 days. A bit miserable, not miserable, but a bit grey middle of the day. And then it lightens up. And it's beautiful right now with the sun shining. And we might, I don't know if we're forecast to get rain a little later. What we're forecasting here is a beautiful pass from Furmore on to Campbell. Campbell, he passed too early. And the man he gives it to puts it down. Now there's a question here. Was Pascoe taken before he caught it?
1: No, he wasn't.
0: And I just made a mess of this. And now Pascoe, oh, geez, he's clutching at his lower leg here. I hope this isn't a serious injury here. He went down awkwardly. And this would be terrible. He's waited so long to play first grade rugby league. And this now just his 7th game. And a bit of concern for the hooker, Oliver Pascoe. And that must be his mum in the crowd, because that was the lady that was emotional before to see Oliver Pascoe's first try. And now she looks rather concerned. Boy, it was on here for the... it was on here for the Titans, but went down badly, Wade.
5: Yeah, just... I think it was Big Saifidi coming across in cover. Just, yeah, that's...
0: Hip drop?
5: Well, if there's any consistency, yes. Yes, but who knows?
0: I mean, his weight does fall on the leg of Pascoe, but it's all out of desperation.
1: I've seen less get done, but I'm happy with that decision. Yeah. I am happy with that decision.
5: I'm also happy with the decision. It's a big man in cover defence. You can't get your technique right in every situation, but again, like consistency.
1: Mate, Ronnie Coop would have spent time in the league. Yeah.
0: Gold Coast 6, Newcastle 0. Penalty Newcastle.
1: Steve Mortimer, Ronnie Coop, all our greatest ever cover defenders.
0: I wonder if Scott Sattler's tackle on Todd Byrne was a hip drop. Ream Hotwater and Mackers.
1: No, he's a Titan. No, how dare you?
0: Well, he wasn't a Titan then.
1: Well, he was a Titan. He played for Penrith. You're not going to get any agreeance here.
0: Brent. I'm just asking. I'm saying the absurdity of the hip drop.
1: We're saying no.
0: Brent, I should. Move on. Brent Reed, Bob Jane. I'm on your team, for God's sake. Brent Reed, Bob Jane teammates.
6: Well, the good news is that Ollie Pascoe's all right. For me, that's not a hip drop because he hit the ground first and then he slid onto his ankle. That's not a hip drop. So I don't think you'll get a charge over that.
0: It's much like pornography. You know it when you see it. And that wasn't a hip drop. It's an old saying. Oh, it's a knock on.
6: That analogy, damn
0: it. A knock on Newcastle. Oh, no, no.
5: I love day three of Magic Round. It's just the rules get a little bit looser. Everyone's a lot more relaxed. Dan, you know, I know you've got the Fox coverage tonight. You should do it in civvies.
0: Well, we've got to be a bit professional. 6:15, Penrith. I've got the great Kevy with me. Does that spark some energy? Now we need to be on our game.
1: Same listeners, mate. Same ears and eyeballs.
0: I don't care for your attitude. I know you're up and about with the Titans. And we've, yes, confirming, Scott Sattler, absolutely not a hip drop on Todd Boone. He grabbed him by the bottom of the legs, the lower half of the legs, and it was a classic tackle and nothing more. 38 metres out.
5: Really good opportunity here for the Titans. The game's been toing and throwing.
0: Pascoe to Harrison. Harrison to Campbell. Keeps it going to the right, and it looks like Randall there who's caught up. And he's met 28 away. Good trying, hard trying player, Chris Randall. A real toiler. So it comes to the open side. By onto Fotu Waker. Knocked over. 20 away. Oh, lightning quick play the ball. Almost too quick for the dummy half. Set restart. Harrison with a lovely pass. Almost put Furmore away. Gets inside the 10 where Furmore's put down. Now a short side play from Pascoe. He probably the wrong play, but he kept it alive as he threw it back in field. Campbell to Harrison. Harrison to Fotu Waker. Out to Kinney. The double goose step. Then he throws it on. Away here to Fifita. And Fifita has collected right side. 15 out. Titans up 6-0, looking to extend. Fa'asil Ma'alawi with a settler. On tackle three, he goes one out, and he's met nine away. Played back to Pascoe. Short side, Kinney. On it goes now to Fifita. Fifita taken on by Sharp, and Sharp comes up with one of the great tackles of Magic Round, forces the ball free, and now Marshu's away. Marshu's in the clear. Kinney hauls him in, though, and it only took him until halfway to get there. Now the game just livening up a little as the Knights spread it from left to right. Ponga goes long to Brown. He keeps it going as it comes to Gagai. And Gagai is stopped here 42 away. Still just the one try. We're nearly 20 minutes in here on the scoreboard for Beacon Trade. Ponga, he runs down the middle here where he's stopped 33 metres out here for the Newcastle Knights. Crossland, the dummy half, has got Smith waiting on the left. Smith gets it, turns it into Sharp. Oh, and then Sharp. Classic tackle from By, right around the midriff there to bring Sharp down. Played to Crossland. Throws right to Croker. Croker to Brown. Brown throws to Ponga. He drops it. They are not on today. We have seen a lot of Newcastle over the last month. This is not their best.
1: I was just thinking with the fatigue getting in the game, the ball's been in play a hell of a lot. You watch for Brown and Kalen Ponga to start the link together. And there was a chance there for Kalen Ponga, and he comes up with a fumble. But great defence from the Knights. And I just don't know what our winger was doing there. He should have come back on the inside. Jojo Fifita tried to beat his centre on the outside. If there was going to be a hole, it was back on the inside, and he keeps on running on the side. For one, he was in front of him. Can't pass to anybody in front of you.
5: It's great work from Sharp. We always talk about his attacking prowess and how dangerous he is with the ball. One-on-one there in the centres, and we see a penalty given for offside from the scrum.
0: They're just looking from high above. They're looking a bit frustrated now too. Not just playing, they're a bit off, but they're looking frustrated. What do you think early doors Zane Harrison, Wade?
5: I like
0: you
5: him.
0: You played a little bit of halves football in your time.
5: Yeah, I like him. He's got a good skill set. He seems calm. You can certainly see he communicates and he organises Jaden Campbell and Keanu Kinney. And I really like it because it will free up Campbell. Him a little bit wider from the ruck, being able to get good service on those edges, I think it's more dangerous in attack for the Titans.
0: So he just provides here for Bayer, who bumps it into the 20. Yeah. A lot of football at this Caxton end.
1: Second game in.
0: No, he's going. He looks good. Yeah. Here he comes now at the line. He's got a bit of swagger about him as he throws it on to Furmore. Furmore dropped down, 7 away. Now it comes back to the right. Campbell onto Fa'asil Ma'alawi. 2, make it 3, needed to stop him. And he's dropped down right in front of the black dot. Played now to Pascoe. Throws right here to Harrison. Catch and pass onto Randall. Randall had runners on his outside, but he didn't like what he saw and he just took the tackle. Last, it comes back in field now. As Fafita to Harrison on the Fonawaker, gives it to Campbell. Still the last. Oh, threw it into Tino. Tino blindsided, but got away a miraculous offload back to Harrison. Harrison to Fafita, who was backing back, and he was put away by Sharp, and the ball came free. Well, that's as poor a play as the Titans have had so far today, and that'll be Newcastle ball. But they'd love to have that one over. It remains 6-0, Gold Coast over Newcastle on the Beacon Trade scoreboard.
5: Well, young Harrison, we just gave him a rap there, but there's a little bit of inexperience. He's been doing a good job, but that's twice now on the last tackle. They probably just haven't come up with the right option. And you know, when you're wearing that number 7, rightly or wrongly, a lot of that responsibility comes to you. So definitely an area he needs to clean up moving forward for the rest of this game.
1: Yeah, just build the pressure down there. There was a great opportunity to roll it into the in-goal. There's a couple of misses there. I'm sure that Josh Hannah will send him the message.
0: 10 short of halfway. Newcastle working it forward with Brown. Brown showing it inside. Throwing it outside to Ponga. And Ponga, terrific tackle around the waistline. Campbell makes that tackle on halfway. Gagai throws it back infield to Brown. Brown out to Croker. Croker to Sandon Smith. Always shaped a pass. If he got it on, that could have been real trouble for the Titans. But he was taken down. Last tackle from centre field. Brown puts up a high kick into the sun. This won't be easy for Kinney. And going up there and batting it, I think, forward was Sharp. And it was cleaned up by Knight. But, yes, the referee confirming Wyatt Raymond that it was knocked forward. So that is Gold Coast ball.
5: Seen a lot of teams, Dan, lately having success off that kick to the corner and get a couple of guys up there, not disrupting, but actually competing and getting up, going after the ball, competing for their team. That time, Marju and Sharp, they were close, but just you've got to persist with it. You can't get them more. If you keep going back to that option, you've got to hope that one they'll come down with one of them.
0: Our understanding of the rule with the going up as an attacker with one hand, you're allowed as long as you don't take out a defender in the process.
5: Yeah, that's, well, they've cleaned that up, haven't they?
0: Yeah, but it's still contentious.
1: You should be allowed to catch it whichever way you want.
5: You should be able to do whatever you want as long as you don't take the opposition player around. Yeah.
0: Now it's Kinney.
1: Oh, head eye, is it?
0: And yes, there it is. And geez, a bit of mustard at the end of that tackle as well.
1: Yeah.
0: So Newcastle again, that's the third penalty they've given away, and again in roughly centre field. So Titans should go on the attack here. Crossland just went upstairs and got that wrong.
1: Yeah, well, it'll be a great attacking opportunity, but more importantly, it's how we finish the set. You've got to turn a good set into a great set with a good kicking game, or a poor set into a good set, and that's your half and 5-8 and your 9 shell.
0: Feels like it's ready to open up this game a little. We've had the traditional softening up period. Now, geez, don't you miss that, Gordy, the traditional softening up period. Here's Fahasul Ma'alawi, 37 out where he plays it. Bai gets it, turns it into a flat-footed Fodawaker. A little confusion there, but he got going, and he makes it inside the 30. So here come the Titans, leading 6-0. Bai throws to the left away to Harrison, runs on the angle, then drops it off here to a hard-running Brimson, but he is tackled hard. In front of the left upright. Play back to Pascoe. Throws right to Tino. On to Bai. Bai to Harrison. Out it goes Kinney. Kinney to Fafita. Well, he got it on quickly, but it wasn't a crisp pass. Taken by Taumapeo, but by the time he steadied himself, he was easy meat. Backing field now for Bai, a settler. And he's knocked over in front of the right upright. It all comes down to this. The last play.
1: Kick.
0: Here's Harrison. Stabs a kick. Got a bit of heat on it, but the chasers are coming. It could be a try. I think Brimson got there first. Going up is no try, but for the angle we just saw, I think Brimson got his hand there first.
5: Well, he's confident. He's very confident, isn't he?
1: He is confident, and he's good at this, AJ.
5: He's a try scorer, so yeah. he would, we've got to give him a decent chance here.
1: The referee went up no try, though. For all the listeners, that was a great little kick. It was well weighted. It was the old bull against the young bull. A couple of Origin players and AJ Brimson and Gay Guy competing for it.
0: So nothing wrong with anything in the lead-up. Brimson pokes his nose in front, but Gagai's hand is there. It's close. Gagai got there. The old man still got it. I don't think Brimson was lying, as strange as that sounds. I think he genuinely thought he got there first because it was a split-second thing, but it's a line drop-out try save.
1: Well, we're just celebrating that we're getting a repeat set there. But we'll take anything at
5: the end. Smart from Gagai, because we were probably all expecting him to bat up the dead ball line, but he was cool, calm, experienced, just knows he has to plan it.
0: Ponga goes for Young again. He's overkicked Young, and Gold Coast have got it. Titans now. 13 away. They work it into the middle with Sami. moving towards the left upright with a simple run. Titans, they need to cash in, you know, at some point, because the Knights will get it together, and they work it up here for Cleese Haas, just coming into the game. Stopped in front of the, or next to the right upright, Pascoe again. No, not this time. He did it once, couldn't do it again, and he's brought down a metre away. They've used up four tackles already, almost going through with a one-out run was Morin. He stopped last. A wild pass to Thermal. Thermal rolls in a kick, and Ponga takes it. That's poor from the Titans. Ponga takes it in the field of play, and that was a very ordinary set, really, from start to finish. 6-0 it remains. Titans on the Beacon Trade scoreboard.
1: Yeah, just a couple of inexperienced halves. Pascoe had another bite again. Probably shouldn't have. It was the wrong option, but they're young. They're learning. They don't have the experience, and you'd rather them back themselves, but... And another poor finish to the set from the Titans.
0: Now breaking away, McEwen. Violent right footstep into the backfield. He's got no one to give it to, so he's surrounded by a sea of aqua. And they bring him down 30 away. Tremendous run. Here come the Knights. First down, time down here for a while. Sandon Smith goes for a run. Fashions a pass. Away to Sharp. Sharp scores. Runs around Kinney. And it didn't take Newcastle long to punish the Titans for throwing away opportunities. The Knights, their deadly attack clicks. 6-4, and it should be tied up in a few moments.
1: Well, it's the small plays that become big plays. They should have been down the other end. They should have rolled it in to the in goal. Slow down the play. The Knights come up with it, and there's a beautiful step on it. He makes a break. I'm thinking, no, you don't want Kalen Ponga going to dummy half, but he knew where to go. He could play number 9 next week. Mate, he could play anywhere. So he throws the ball, and it was just hands, really, and then a couple of soft tackles from the Titans. And that's a great hit back from the Knights. They've been pretty good defensively, the Knights. They've had a lot thrown at them, and they've dug their heels in. There's Justin Holbrook. He's happy playing against his old club.
5: That'll give them some confidence. They haven't had a lot of the ball, only 41% possession for the game so far. And as Gordy said, a lot of defence down in their own half. So dangerous. Young McEwen, what a player he's turning out to be. A big carry, broke a few tackles, a right foot in the backfield. And then Sharp. Things just happen around him all the time, don't they? Like, he's got to... He had a lot to do there. He's got to anticipate that Sandon Smith might go through, get the offload, gets the ball, the left foot and the pace.
1: Things he puts himself always, in the picture.
5: Yeah.
1: He's always putting himself in the picture, always there just in case.
9: Yeah.
1: Just in case they look for an offload, just in case they need someone, he's always there.
0: Harvey Norman replay. That's a great pass from Smith because his arm
1: was
0: grabbed to get rid of it. By the way, Jermaine McEwen looks like Tyson Frizzell 10 years ago.
5: He's good. He's,
0: like a hard, fast runner with great footwork.
1: It was one of the beautiful... You said violent. Liked it.
0: Well, I'm not...
1: It was a violent right foot.
0: I'm not making you call Newcastle kicks. Here's Ponga. He's in front here. He'll make it 6 points all. Gordy tries to put him off. But you've got to do it in front of Ponga, not in front of the TV.
5: Oh.
0: We're here at the ground. He got it. See, if you did your spirit fingers out there, it would have put him off. 6-6. Ready after this for Bob James E. March. Triple M rocking Sunday footy for Ream Hot Water.
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6: Now, that was a bit of a double blow for the Titans because Chris Reynolds now gone up the tunnel for a head injury assessment. So we'll get an update on him on 10 minutes and 10 minutes or so. And Dan, interesting stat out of this game. Mm. Look at the Choice Hostel stats. One set restart so far through 29 minutes.
0: Yes, very interesting. Thank you, Reedy, for Choice Hotels as the Knights work it upfield. You still got Dobbo next to you there, Reedy?
6: I have,
0: Dan. I just think he's putting you off a bit, to be honest, because you're in his chair, and I know he'd be sort of...
6: He'd be
0: staring daggers at you.
6: No, he occupies space, Dan. He leans in.
0: Well,
6: he's
0: not
6: a close talker.
0: Well, there's no need for a fat joke, because now it comes here to the left. On it goes to Ponga. Short pass away to Sharp. He's almost away. Sorry, Reedy, but Sharp almost broke away, but Fifita around the ankles. Newcastle now on the last. Sandon Smith puts up a high kick. Pretty good kick, actually, because it drops down only two out from the line. Keanu Kinney runs around Lucas, but Sharp is there to make the tackle, and Lucas comes in to finish it off. You've got Wade Graham, you've got Gordon Tallis, of course. Jimmy Graham will be back next week. And Brent Reed on the sideline. Talmapayo is hitting it up here. Now it comes out to the middle where I thought there was a high tackle. I think Wade thought there was a high tackle there on Sami. Looked like McEwen went in upstairs, but all clear apparently as Moran now works it up the middle. Five short of halfway, six apiece. Big 10 minutes for Gold Coast. Cannot let this get away with Newcastle now starting to feel themselves a bit. Tino with a very solid run. He's 12th for the first half. And it's followed up by a kick from 45 out, a high ball from Harrison, taken by Ponga. Ponga runs across field, but no way through. Titans have done that very well so far today. Just an excellent line of defence chasing kicks. Dom Young is well rounded up. Tries to Sharp and Pasco in this game. As Brown goes into dummy half for Newcastle, gives it to Gagai. Gagai in game 325 carries it forward. On the next it goes left. Croker away. And now comes to Ponga on to Sharp. And then a loose ball into touch. Yet another Newcastle error in the middle of this Suncorp Stadium. It's either errors or penalties that they've given away to really open the door.
1: Yeah, look, but they did create a little bit of space there. And it was Marju. I just don't get wingers these days. No, I'm serious.
0: No, I knew you were going to say this.
1: They get in front of the centre. Give him time to play. Right, give him time. You're supposed to be the fastest guys on the field, or one of. Give them time. Wingers that get in front of the centres.
5: So it's the ball player's fault, Gordy, because they tell the wingers to get up so they can play that long ball flat, and then they double pump and they play to the centre. They run their wingers out, of space.
0: Well, we finally got a defensive wingers here. Or wingers here on Triple M Sunday footy.
1: Shout out to my favourite.
0: Now a little offload here from Haas. And it sends his support runner down the middle here for the Titans. They're only 12 away with Campbell, the man playing it. Got a great chance. Harrison out to Fifita. Two on two. Fifita reaches out. Ball jolted free on a set restart. And they'll play the penalty. But that should have been a try. It was two on two.
1: A couple of times he's tried to out-muscle his centre there. He's got to pass the footy. He had an open man there.
0: He drew in the two defenders. That was the point.
5: Sharp's done a good job on him. Like you said, Gordy, he's backed himself a couple of times now, one-on-one with Sharp. Oh, it's good work from Marju, too, to get up there. But he did the work. He committed both players. Just a nice little tip on.
0: So two-on-two was defendable, but ended up creating a one-on-none. Anyway, Titans go again. They're 1 metre out, just right of the post. Six all. Sent left to Harrison, out to Campbell, rushing up and barreling him is Dylan Brown. He read that to perfection. 12 away. Played back now to Pasco. Giving it to Fa'asul Ma'alawi, running straight into Frizzell and almost running through him. He needed help, Frizzell, and he got it in the form of Lucas. One away again. Pasco to the right to Harrison. Harrison, he throws the ball onto the chest of Adama Ho, and the ball came free. And that is a cheap turnover from the Titans. They have now had, well, this is Gordy, take your headphones off. I'm about to read a stat you're not going to like. 25 tackles to one in the opposition 20. 25 to one, and yet it's six all. 41 tackles to nine in the opposition half. And Wade, you've got to think of Newcastle switch.
1: I just run the wrong line there. As a back rower here to dig in, come off his hip, and angle back in towards the goalpost. He was running a slide out with him.
0: So now it's Dane Gagai running up the middle here. And slips an offload. Lovely to Harrison Graham. But the defence was good and Graham couldn't get away. Taken down by Beau Fermor. Little short side play. Where going down the right edge is McEwen. No line break for him this time as he stopped. Followed up by a spinning Dom Young. Good powerful run from him. Makes it within 15 of halfway. Played back now to Graham. The backup dummy half. He throws to Crossland. Looks like he's going to play more of a middle role. He gets it on. And the man he gives it to, Frizzell, is taken down. On the next, it comes away here to Smith. Rides a heavy bump. And he got away from Tino. But the problem is he had a man in front of him. A teammate in front of him. So he had to just take the tackle.
5: And that's a great kick.
0: Set to an end. But a high wobbler here from Brown is well taken by Kinney. Oh, what a spin move. He did a 270, then threw it onto Sami, and Sami almost got away. That was extraordinary there from the fullback Kinney. It was like a backwards spin. And now on the next play, it's a run down the centre from Brimson up to halfway. brought down and plays it to Pascoe. Pascoe goes on to the energetic Curtis Moran. Moran running it forward. And men on tackle three. 5:20 to go, first half, six all. Here's Campbell. They sit back and wait, Newcastle. Let him make his move, and he runs into them, and he stopped 30 away. Play back to Pascoe. Runs down the middle. Good run. 13, 15 away. Need a quick play the ball. Get the quick play the ball. On the last. It comes across to Harrison. Throws to the right. Away to Kinney. Drops it off. As Fafita keeps it alive. Adamaho gets out of a tackle. Almost gets out of another. Keeps it alive, and he throws it to Crossland. And yet again, so close, but yet so far, the Titans. Six all that remains.
1: But you can live with that. That was better attack. And
5: much more direct, wasn't it, Gordy?
1: Absolutely. Direct, pushing through the line, pass. Once, that's not good.
5: They need to be careful here. 4 minutes to go. High tackle. They've had a lot of good opportunities, but the game's still even. So I think if they get the half-time with a beat even, maybe Jag one before, because Josh Henne needs to make some adjustments. Their attack's far too lateral. They're just running each other out of room. That was much better. Tino went forward, created some momentum. Pascoe off the back of that, he almost made a half break, and then there was the opportunity on last play.
0: So ball into touch here for the Knights. They've had just 10 tackles in Gold Coast territory. They might get some more here. This is Basami Salo we're watching run it down the middle. Harrison Grime, the former Dolphin, out of dummy half. Throws to Brown. Brown steps inside the attempted tackle of Thurmore. Gets into Gold Coast territory and is tackled. Now it's sent to the open right, open left. As Ponga onto Lucas, charging onto it. Just held onto.
1: Great combination.
0: And he'll play it now. Where it's again a short side place in. And Smith with an extravagant grummer kick into the end goal. Sharp! Pulls it back, and he's thrown it straight into Harrison, the Gold Coast halfback, who was minding his own business, and that counts as Gold Coast taking it dead. Now, I want to see a replay here. I thought he was over the dead ball line, which means the play's dead, although no, it's not, because he's Sharp, yeah. And Harrison,
1: if his foot's on the line, he's got to be out.
0: No, Sharp is live. He's done brilliantly to keep it in. And then Harrison has walked it over in the one motion. So Gold Coast forced to drop it out. They're going to back their defence, and it's a good long drop out here from Campbell, 54 metres, and taken on the full by Salor. Boy, he's another back fence specialist, and he ran straight into Adamaho. And the tackle made 38 away. 3:13 to go. 6 all in the first half. Gold Coast, Newcastle. Big and trade scoreboard. Tight game. Surprisingly low scoring and tight here is Graham. Throws to the open side now to Brown. Holding it out in front of him. And he's really starting to look good. But he's just taken down. He'll play it. Ponga goes down the short side. But it comes the open away from Ponga. Crossland getting it on to Smith. Giving it back here to Lucas, changing direction, bumping off Campbell. Oh, taken down desperately by Haas. Haas said, should have given away six again. That dead set, they got away with that. The Titans, as Ponga out of dummy half, fires a long pass left to Brown. Brown to a flat-footed Sharp, doesn't like what he sees, gives it inside to Smith. He does the same to Graham. Graham then just passes along here to Frizzell, and he's knocked over 10 away. Last tackle that comes to the right side. High kick. Here comes Dom Young. Here he comes, and he puts it down, and that is a changeover. The kick had come down about a metre away, so even if he caught it, it was probably unlikely anything was going to come of it.
1: That was good work by Philip Sami there. He's been beaten in the air by Dom Young a couple of times, and he just got up there and made it and turned it into a contest. That's all we can ask.
5: It was a good defensive set too from the Titans, because you know Newcastle have spent a lot of time on their own try line and held the Titans out. It was the Titans' turn to respond there, and they put together a really good set of six of defence.
0: So now it's Gold Coast Titans with a run down the middle. Don't forget, Brisbane Warriors next on the Listener Network and Triple M in Queensland. There's now it's Tino with a beautiful pass, sending Moran down the middle. Then he throws it on to Pascoe, and Pascoe puts it down. Ponga picks it up. Ponga then throws to Marju, takes it on the bounce. Marju taken down, a minute and a half to go. Oh, the Gold Coast. They are so close. That was a great pass to send Moran away, but no result on it. As now Dylan Brown explores with a run down the right side, followed up by a play from Ponga. Delightful cutout pass to Gagai. Shakes off two defenders. Gets inside the 30. Taken one-on-one by Thurmore. 25 away. Left side open. That's where they're heading. Graham to Ponga. Ponga, he straightens and is met 15 metres out, and he's put the ball down. Gee, it was on for Newcastle on the left there, but Ponga decided to go himself, and he's lost the ball. So, Gold Coast pill.
5: I know he made an error there. I think he's come up with another error as well, Caleb, but he's everywhere on this field. He pops up on the left edge, creates an opportunity, swings back over here on the right edge. He threw that cutout ball to Dane Gagai. He's... listen, I know there's a conversation around him playing in the halves. With his footy brain, he could do that easily. Easily on his head.
1: He's doing it here, yeah. He's actually doing it here. He's going in first or second receiver every time. He's the one directing them out. And then, obviously, when Brown and if he gets caught out wide, he sits in the slot.
5: And question marks around his defence. There's 12 seconds to go here in the first half. And that tackle on Latrell Mitchell the other day, where I know he got bumped off, but he was fully committed. He got his body in front.
1: Who stops him other than a front row?
5: Well, no one, really. But
1: no outside back in that position.
0: Last play of the first half, a little kick here from Kinney inside his own half. It's along the ground. Marju gets there first, loses it behind him, and the backstop is the aforementioned Ponga. We have a tight contest.
1: Well, you asked for it, Dan, and we gave
0: it to you.
1: But I sent a message down to the director. Let's not score tries.
0: Gordy.
1: Right, so let's just get 25 tackles.
0: Your mob should be up 24-6, mate, but it's tight, and we've got a game.
1: Let's give Dan Ganane what he wants. I just sent that down.
0: Well, again, I've been... Again, Titans added... I don't care for this when we do Titans games around Origin time. You're just a different human. Yes, pose for that bloke for the selfie. Triple M rocking the footy. 6 points all. 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
3: Six all, tight one. Titans Newcastle tries to Pasco and Sharp, Gordian Wade, Graham here. But Brent Reed, you've got a special guest, Bob Jane Seamart's sideline.
4: Yeah, it's been a big week for everyone, Dan, but it's been a big week for Jamie Chapman, won the Origin Series. How do you feel?
5: It was so good, you know. We were so happy to get the win, but we know that the job's not done yet. We want to get that third win here on Queensland turf as well, and the third game's in Gold Coast in 2 weeks' time.
4: I've got to ask you about one of your teammates, Millie Ball, one of Triple M's own Millie Ball, who sounded a bit, I want to be kind here, sounded a bit rough on air after that game. How did she go celebrating?
5: Millie, first time out after having a baby. I think mum was on the loose and rumour is she was there at 7 a.m, so I'm not too sure. I'm not too sure how she pulled up after that.
4: Now, obviously, you got, as you said, you've got a game to go. Winning 3-0 is the aim, obviously. How important is that?
5: Yeah, never been done before in the women's game, so we want to make history, and we know Queensland aren't going to want to have 3 put on them and not have a win, so they're going to come out firing, and no Origin game is boring. I think it's going to be a really good game, and we're going to come out here and beat them on Gold Coast again.
4: Well, quickly, I'd ask you about the Titans, because you are a Titan, of course. That starts in July, obviously. Training with the Titans as well, combining both with the Origin team. How they're shaping up the Titans?
5: Yeah, during this time, Origin girls are in and out of training, so we miss a bit of the training sessions, and when we do go in, we get to see the progress the girls have made, and they've been working really hard. We've got two really good signings. We've got Indy Bostock and Tegan Levi. Tegan's still up doing her seven stuff, but as soon as she comes back, I know she's going to be firing, and really, really excited for our year ahead.
4: Cool. Thanks, Jamie.
5: Thank you so much.
3: Well done, Jamie Chapman. Thank you. Reedy, keep the cans on. Reedy. Now, we'll talk to him afterwards. He is in no place to judge whether someone sounds rough on air. He is in no place to judge. How dare he? The lady had a baby. She's allowed to have a lash. Reedy, who sounds rough as guts today, is dead set. That is pot kettle black stuff, Reedy. You are so much better than that.
4: Yeah, it was a bit of a cheap shot, wasn't it, Dan? I actually feel bad. I feel ashamed. Anyway.
6: No, you don't.
4: Life moves on.
6: No, you don't.
4: She'll get over it, Dan.
6: All right. There you go. There's the true Reedy.
3: Okay. All right. Nervous, Gordon?
6: No, because we're in there, right? So but when we've had a defend like we have, and yeah, our attack's not great, but we've got two young guys. There's a guy playing his second game of NRL, right, trying to get him around, and we have created. It's just the last pass. It's been probably, I reckon there's about 4 mistakes that we've made. That's a lot better than where we've been. Against the Knight side, they put 42 points on South a few weeks ago. So I'm actually content on where we are at the moment.
3: All right, Wade, hold your thought. We've got to take a break. We'll come back and get to the second half. We've got a tight one. It's 6 points apiece. Titans in Newcastle. We do it for Ream Hot Water and for Macca's. 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

0: Hey there, it's Stephen Zoyce with you. Origin squads don't drop until tomorrow, but already there are leaks about who's set to be named. According to the Courier-Mail, Kalyn Ponga will be the surprise choice at halfback, with Tom Dearden ruled out.
1: Which is a massive call. I love the idea. I imagine Cam Munster will actually play halfback and Kalyn will play six. Cam Munster will direct the team around and Kalyn will play six. And obviously the other big call is Reece Walsh not being in that team, because Billy, we all know how highly Billy thinks of Reece Walsh. So for him to overlook him and select Hammer at fullback's a massive call.
0: That's Triple M's Brent Reed there, while Storm gun Jack Howarth is also set to make his Maroons debut. And Manly winger Lehi Hopewate and Tigers centre Patrick Herbert are both staring down suspensions after Magic Round drama yesterday.
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15: Titans with the first chance. Front of the left upright. Quick play the ball. Pascoe goes for it. Scores. Pascoe is in. This is a wonderful start for the Titans. Knights haven't had it for a tackle yet. And the Titans on the board first.
13: Yeah, he's been fantastic, Pascoe, in the last month of footy. Got his opportunity. He loves darting out of dummy half. That's a great start.
15: So here come the Titans, leading 6-0. Here's Harrison. Stabs a kick. Got a bit of heat on it, but the chasers are coming. It could be a try. I think Brimson got there first. Going up is no try. Gagai's hand is there. It's closed. Gagai got there. The old man still got it. Here come the Knights. Tennant Smith goes for a run. Fashions a pass. Away to Sharp. Sharp scores. Runs around Kinney. And it didn't take Newcastle long to punish the Titans. Yes. They were the first half highlights for Mitre 10 Trade. Now we start the second half live here on Triple M Footy. Welcome back. As it's Tino Fasuma Alawi starting the Titans. Use of the ball here after half time. Running to the south, the Milton end. It's become very gloomy here. I think
16: Well, the lights are on, Gordy. The lights are on. And here's Moran passing it on to Haas. And Haas driven down, 25 short of halfway. Wade Graham also here for Cbus Super. Your expert comments. Good driving run from Moran. His seventh run. As usual, he's been full and energizer bunny, Curtis Moran. Here's Campbell with a run. Swivels on the tackle. Pops a pass back to Pasco. And Pasco is met on halfway and dealt with. So that brings the Titans to their final play. And the high ball put up by Harrison. And Young takes it. And Young is swarmed in upon. 6 points apiece. Boy, the wind has picked up too. This is quite foreboding. We're not expected to get weather until 6 p.m. But that's the Apple app, Wade. I can't trust the Apple app. Like, it says no rain till 6, but I'm looking out here and it's 3 o'clock and it's looking pretty nasty. Reedy.
17: You can still see some blue skies there.
16: Reedy's sideline for Bob Jane T-Marts. In fact, hold that thought, Reedy, because we'll stick with Newcastle here. Just wait till the end of their set. And you never know with them. As it comes across here to McEwen. McEwen is stopped, played to Graham. Graham onto Frizzell. Frizzell bumps it upfield, up to halfway. Now this will be tackle 5. So no theatrics with the Knights. As, oh, now Brown takes a few steps there, threatened to run, then just puts up a kick, which is easily taken by Sami. And Sami is stopped. 6-all, Reedy, sideline, Bob Jones, E-Marts.
1: Yeah, Dan, just in terms of the message out of the dressing chair, Justin Holbrook. Just thought his side was too ill-disciplined in that first half, giving up too much possession. As a result, he was pretty happy they kept it at 6-all. He just said, be more disciplined with the ball, with and without the ball in the second half, and play it down the other end of the field. In terms of Josh Haney, look, he just wants to concentrate in the defence in the second half, because he said that's where you win the game. Don't get frustrated in attack. And Chris Randall's been ruled out of this game with that HIA.
16: All right, thank you, Reedy. Adama Ho hitting on the ball hard here on tackle 5 for the Titans. Gets up over halfway, makes it to the 40. High ball put up here. It's coming down 20 away. Young is under it. And Sami, now that is a disruptor if ever there was one. But they just don't rule it anymore. They were hot on it for the first 5 weeks. Didn't matter. Young caught it.
18: It's gone, Dan. It's gone. And good riddance. Rest in peace.
16: I was going to say, not the worst thing, but that's in the first month of the comp. That's a penalty. Because, you know, there was a breeze that hit Dom Young from Sville Sami. But anyway, here's a run now from Sharp, followed up by Pasami Salo. Dropped down 15 metres away. And he'll play it here for Harrison Graham. Throws to the right here to Crossland. Crossland to Brown. Shows it in. Throws it out to Ponga. Keeps it going to the right to Gagai. Lovely one-on-one tackle there from Brimson. Brimson has some cover from Campbell, but Brimson did the heavy lifting there. Halfway line. Gagai winded us, seems, by that tackle. High kick. And again, the target is out near the left wing, but Kinney, the fullback, coming across to take it, but he's just got nowhere to go. This is, I can't believe it, an arm wrestle. A Titans Knights arm wrestle. 6 points all. As it's worked forward here.
17: It's gone against the script, isn't it? Like, you come here and the way sides are playing, you thought it'd be a little bit more high scoring, especially the way the Knights have been able to pull sides apart lately. And hasn't been the case then.
16: Sami, he plays it now. As it's carried forward by Cleese Haas. And now it's a 3-on-1 strip. Geez, that's a dumb penalty. Harrison Graham, he tried to yoink it out. There was no subtlety. And now Pasco, he runs after taking the quick tap. He got by one Knight who was running the wrong way. Made it the 20 before he was stopped. Clever start to the set from Pasco. Now it's Tino up the middle. Well, Titans picking up from where they left off in the first half, but can they cash in? That's the question. They're 9 away after Tino's run. Pasco to the open right to Harrison. Harrison to Campbell. Quick heads, Kinney. Cut out pass out in front of Taumapeo. He's strong, but he's not strong enough to get through Lucas. Tackle made 2 away. Hurled back infield by Kinney from dummy half to Campbell. Campbell now out to... Oh, Moran to Harrison. And throwing the kitchen sink at him is Gagai. Strong tackle. Left upright. Four gone. Back to the open side. Class. A class. Cleese Haas has to reach down for this as he's taken eventually. And the last sees Kinney throw a pass. Intercepted by Moshu. Moshu's away. The chase is on. I think he's going to get there. 40 to go. They're gaining on him, but they're not going to gain in time. And Moshu goes all the way and scores. A heartbreaker for the Titans. It was on. It was on for goal.
19: Gold Coast. That was, as Gordy would describe it, 6 points one way or the other. And it's Marju that plucks the ball out of the air. He's not tall, but he was tall enough and he was fast enough. 10 points to six.
17: Yeah, Keanu Kinney just goes to the right. They tried that play before and they didn't get there. And Greg Marju, playing against his old club, he's been scoring some tries in bunches lately. Just takes an intercept. Campbell comes across. And I thought there was a chance that he may have got him, but Marju just holds his speed. Goes all the way.
18: He's chipped all in there from Keanu Kinney. There was an opportunity. There was space. He's got to execute that pass. Marju, good from him to be able to get his body in the right position, stop the flight of the pass and snatch it out of the air. And then it was a good foot race for a while. Campbell looked to be gaining on him just a little bit, but Marju good enough to get to the try line and against the run of play.
19: So now the kick forward from touch. Oh. Well, that's it. In fact, it wasn't even that high, the pass. Marju jumped up, but it was a pretty easy catch. The hard work was reading it and taking the chance, and then he sprinted away. Well, now,
17: just about to say, I'd love to see Harrison on the Campbell on the Kinney. That would have been the marquee, and then Kinney goes down the short side, puts on a play, maybe frustrated he hasn't got the ball into the slot where he's like to. And
19: 58%
17: here. This guy's the bite off a little bit too much.
19: Honga, left side. He's a left-footed kicker. 58% on the Pertec kick predictor. Pertec does not crack under pressure for 24/7 national service. Search Pertec.
17: Of course.
19: The kick is down the middle and it swung across, but it tucked inside the right upright. Knights on top for the first time. They lead the Titans 12 points to 6. Ready after this. 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
20: Well, that's the danger with the Knights, isn't it? They've just got guys who can create things. Kalen, Dylan Brown, Greg Marju. They've got guys who can create something out of nothing and change the momentum of a football game. And Dan, just quickly, you spoke earlier about the Warriors and the amount of jerseys around Brisbane this week. They actually opened up a pop-up store in the mall earlier this week, and one day they sold 150 grand worth of merchandise.
19: I heard.
20: They're flying.
19: I saw Queen Street Mall, right? And it's a big, big bugger of a store too. And it was chock full of Warrior stuff. Yeah, no, good stuff. As it's now carried forward by Frizzell. Thrown across Crossland to Sandon Smith, linking up with Ponga. And Ponga is claimed. Good tackle. Warriors. Titans need to keep their nerve here. Not let this get away. It's only 12-6. It's only a one-score game. Titans have been the better team. But Sharp, oh, he's lost the ball behind him. That's good stuff. But it did go backwards. It's picked up by Sandon Smith. Throws across here to Crossland. He then gives it here to Dylan Brown. Takes a tumble right in the middle of this Suncorp Stadium. And on the next, it's kicked long, and it's going to be caught by Kinney. Newcastle have handled him pretty well so far. Kinney veers to the right, takes on Salor. Salor up to the challenge, the big fella, and he tackles the diminutive fullback from the Gold Coast Titans. 12-6, Newcastle, with Taumapeo now going one out.
18: He's had a bite down on the mouth guarder here, the Titans a little bit. No, the Knights try against their own play. It's been a great arm wrestle going set for set. They can't afford to give up cheap possession and allow Knights to gain that momentum in a big way.
19: Pass. He passes as he was falling. That was pretty clever with Pasco there throwing to Kinney. Kinney wanted to keep it going to his left, but the defenders are up there, so he just takes the tackle. 45 out. Comes to Campbell. Switches the play back to the right to Morin. Morin just charges forward and is felled after a 10-metre gain. Last tackle from 35 out. It's Harrison on the right edge, putting up a high kick. Good chase here from Brimson. Great take, though, from Ponga. Out-dueling Brimson there.
17: Yeah, so good in the air. Kalen Ponga got up, and he protected the footy. So for all young fullbacks out there, it was a great leap. So good in the air, Kalen Ponga.
18: Boys already started calling him a half. I love that. I love that.
19: Open side.
17: May have been a slip of the tongue.
19: Now it's Gagai hitting it up. Are you telling me Reece Walsh after that final series and that Kangaroo tour is not going to play Gordy in Origin 1? Is this what you're telling me?
17: No, I never said anything.
19: You haven't denied it. Here's Mooney on now for Graham. Graham to Crossland. Crossland out to Brown. Brown has worked forward and brought down. And 12 short of halfway, so the kick goes down the middle. And it's a good catch from Kinney. Kinney looks up, he sees five knights in an even line, so he draws in a couple of them, throws to Sami. Sami got on the outside of Gagai, then got on the outside of Young, but Brown scampers across to make the important tackle. Good field position, though, for Gold Coast. They're only 10 short of halfway. Down 12-6 on the Mitsubishi Triton scoreboard. Triple M, low-scoring, tight Sunday footy. As it's picked up by Pascoe, dummy half onto Tino. Boy, does this guy ever get tired, Tino. That's his 16th run. And he'll play in the centre of this Suncorp Stadium. Played back now and thrown to the right as it comes to Kinney, and he almost goes to a little opening. But geez, the Knights continue to handle him well. Sharp one of the defenders there to bring him down. On the next, it comes from Harrison. On the outside to Morin. Morin, a neat little pass to Haas. Haas again gets an offload away back to Morin. But Morin taken down by Mooney. Final play, 30 out. A shallow bomb put up. Not a great one, but a good turnout, okay. Well, it's volleyed back by Sami, but there was no teammate near him. So the Titans just pick up the crumbs.
17: Yeah, it was a poor kick in the end. Campbell would like to probably have that kick again. Looked like that had come off the inside of his boot. Certainly not deep enough.
19: Haas at least gives him some second-phase play at times. Something a bit different throwing at this Newcastle defence. But it's the Knights with the ball.
17: Well, this next 15 minutes for the Titans is about belief, Dan. That's what it is. Ponga. You've worked really hard. Are you prepared to give it away?
19: Ponga had a short ball there, a lovely pass to Lucas, but it was an excellent tackle from Fifita, but Fifita stays on the ground. Graham running out of dummy half, but into three Titans defenders. And on the last, it comes to Ponga putting up a shallow bomb of his own here, and they allow Sharp to catch it, turns his body, drops it behind him, toes are behind him, play on. Now Newcastle spread it from left to right. McEwen out to Gagai. Gagai to Young. Little chip kick. Here he comes. Oh, Brimson leads the race, but he drops the ball in the end goal. Young puts it down, and I think that's a try. It's going up as no try. The grounding of all things might be the issue.
2: I have both players competing for the ball. Not that goal.
19: Yeah, it's the grounding. So Young, a spectacular chip kick, and Chase, that was Phil Blake's stuff. Brimson got his nose in front, but under pressure he dropped it. But he dropped it backwards, live ball. All Young has to do is ground it. I don't think it's an issue with the contest here, is there? Is the contact on Brimson? No. I don't think
18: so. Yeah, you can play the man as soon as he attempts to catch the ball. He clean drops it, so it's play on to me at this stage.
19: Yeah, that's fine. Then he gets a push in the back, but that's fine, isn't it? So we're looking now at a replay for Harvey Norman.
17: If he touches him before...
19: Yeah, if he touches him before, it's over.
17: He may have had a hand on before. May.
21: Playing on at this point, he was knocked back by the Gold Coast.
17: I think that's fair.
19: So live ball, as we suspected. Now it comes down to the put-down. Young looking up nervously at the screen live. Here it comes. Well, that's a good... Well... Now, that replay shows try. I'm not sure. The worst thing for these players is this Fox Ultra camera, because it's so clear, it shows little bobbles. But the two angles we've seen, it looks like he squeezed it down. It looks like a try.
17: Yeah, because the ball bounced so high. The last bounce of the footy might have been over 30 centimetres off. I think he grounds it here.
19: Here it is. Here's the Fox Ultra replay. Oh, it's a try. You've got to give that a try.
17: He still had four fingers.
21: And he maintains it to the ground.
19: Yeah.
21: With downward pressure, we have a decision.
17: You can tell by the players.
19: Knights are in. 16-6. Big moment of the game. Tries either side of half time.
17: Yeah. Can you keep on telling me? Stop looking at the screen and look at the players. They're lining up for a kick and we're watching the replay.
19: Okay, I want you to be our
17: No,
19: player commentator in replays. You keep an eye on that while we watch the replay.
17: The team's walking back. That should be enough.
19: So, looking at a replay, it was Fletcher Sharp's clever work. He went up to catch a shallow bomb. It was a poor kick. Turned his body back towards his teammates, dropped them behind him. That part wasn't on purpose, but what was he towed it to his teammates, and that kept the play alive.
18: Well, it was great skill from the Knights, wasn't it? To recognise, okay, we have a... a second try here. They shifted it straight across to the other wing where the defence was set back, gave Dom Young just that little bit of time, and he executed the chip and chase. It's a brilliant play from the winger.
19: So Ponga, 13 in front touch. Pertek kick predictor, 72%. 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I just read that. Anyway, there's two goes at it for Pertek. Here he comes. Right side. Ponga. Sun again trying to peek through. And he's got it. 18-6, biggest lead of the afternoon. Newcastle Knights up by 12. 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
20: Triple M. Well, Josh Hunter be filthy with the start of the second half. They're well and truly in this game at halftime at 6-6, but just some lapse in concentration early in the second half has cost them. And there was AJ Brimson. He should have cleaned that up, but Dom Young swooped.
19: Indeed he did. Thank you, Rudy. Bob Jane T-Marts bringing us all the sideline updates as Mooney crashes into three defenders. By the way, Bob Jane by three selected Bridgestone, Yokohama, Kumo, J-Trax or Hankook. Ties and get the fourth one for free. Here's a run from Dylan Lucas. And he's been put down inside their 20. Knights. Nowhere near their best today, but they've got a handy lead now as Salor is rolling upfield and put down. Graham at dummy half, pops a pass off his hip to Ponga, skipping down the right side where he's collected. Now it's played back to Graham. Throws to the open left to Brown. Brown on here to Sandon Smith. Passes before the line to Lucas. Well read by the defence. Tackle made. Titans have only missed 16 tackles. That's pretty good on the Choice Hotel stat. High kick from halfway. And it's got Kinney dropping back, takes it, and now he works it towards the centre. They just haven't given him a sniff today, the Knights, and he's wrapped up inside his 20. So now it's out in front of Phil Sami with a good driving run here. So the Titans scored early through Pasco, and they just haven't got over since, as close as they've been. They've been close many times as Brimson works it downfield. Played down and thrown across to Fodawaker. Fodawaker to Morin. Lovely pass, Harrison. Even nicer pass to Kinney. And he's almost away. But as he stepped inside Sharp may have put a hand on him and the ball came free. Newcastle now come up with it. Now they send it on to Young down the right side. Held on to desperately by Thurmore. Then the desperate pass is on the ground and picked up by the Titans. Young got excited. There were Titans everywhere, but he threw it anyway. And the Titans get away with one.
17: Well, I think the game's about to open up, Dan. 25 minutes to go. And the story of the day is the Knights have taken their opportunities. An intercept pass, a drop ball from AJ Brimson. But there's got to be fatigue coming to both sides.
19: Well, that's the first time Kinney has been a real threat, that he's looked like breaking them open. Adamaho. Remember, scored a couple of barnstorming tries early in the season. He's got ability to break him open. Fodawaker away to Campbell. Campbell to the left edge onto Thurmore. Penalty. We've got a penalty here. What's happened here? What has happened here? Player taken after passing the ball.
18: Yeah, it was Campbell, Dan. It wasn't too late, but middle defenders now, they know they just can't go after, particularly a ball player, once he's let that ball go. Campbell had his back to him. He'd already released the ball, just a really poor decision then for the Newcastle Knights player. Feels like a moment here for the Titans. They've had plenty of opportunities, offset starts down this end. Feel like they need to capitalise soon.
19: Yeah. Can't say now or never because there's 24 left, but it does feel a bit now or never for the Titans.
17: Climb
19: back into this game. Here's Harrison throwing to the right to Campbell, taking a couple of steps, then passing along the line to Ho. Ho is knocked over. Pasco goes down the short side from dummy half. On to Kinney. Stands in the tackle. Throws in field. Away to Fodawaker. Fodawaker to buy. On to Harrison. Out to the left centre in Brimson. Brimson takes on Gagai. Gagai so good. He just holds his ground and brings Brimson down near the touchline. Now running away from touch is Sami. Oh, he got away from the marker, Gagai. And then straightened and headed for the line and is put down 5 metres away. Titans. Two tackles left. Thurmore throws long right. To Campbell. Campbell to buy. Then on to Fodawaker. Fodawaker, conservative play. Knocked over last. Pasco, short ball. Morin for the line. He's over and I think he got it down. He got it down, Curtis Morin. The Energizer Bunny gets the Titans back into the game. That is a routine try. Nothing special about that. Just guts. 18-10. Pretty easy kick to come.
17: Well, there was better ball playing from Oliver Pascoe. He's had a couple of shots. He's scored one time. He's gone a couple other and hasn't got any bickies. But just then, it was a quick play. The ball from Mofu to Waker, and he just takes off. And Morin just runs a great line. He's been one of our better players. Just everything he does has a really high intensity about it. And now, didn't we need that?
18: Well, hopefully it's a lesson there, Gordy, for the time. Just with their attack a little bit. Mo Fatawaka, he hard line into the middle part of the field. Got the quick play of the ball, generated that ruck speed, and then it's go time. Pascoe off the back of it. That's when Campbell, Kinney, they need to come into the game. AJ Brimson, I think, just still a little bit lateral when they've had their opportunities, but that was a really nice play. Quick play of the ball, recognise the ruck, bang, across the ad line you go.
19: Now we got a game again. Morin, 46 games at the Dogs. Never really got it happening there, but he's a good player, and the kick is good. Ground is filling, and they might see a thriller finish. It's 18-12, 22 to go on the Mitsubishi Triton scoreboard. Triple M rocks the footy for McDonald's.
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20: Geez, impressive, Oliver Pascoe. Just before that try was scored, when they won that penalty on the halfway line, he was the guy throwing his arms around and trying to fire up his teammates. Then he gets in a dummy half there and creates that try for Curtis Morin. He's here to stay in the NRL, Oliver Pascoe. He's going great.
19: The real Josh Hannay project. 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
17: Sounds like a bargain.
19: It's
17: an offer too good to be true.
19: That's an absolute bargain. Now here's Tuba Bai. And he's carrying it up to his own 30. 18-12. I haven't had a golden point game here at Magic Ground this year. As now they send it on to Campbell.
17: You reckon I'd have the 1 cent if you wanted to pay in cash? I'd give you the 1 cent.
19: Yes.
17: I'm just asking, Dan.
19: No, you donated to Ronald McDonald House.
17: Okay, there. You got me on technicality.
19: Thank you. Here's a knock on, though, from the Titans. And now, Furmore is insistent that was ripped out. But I don't think there was only one in the tackle.
17: I doubt that. A robust run. You're fighting in your run. You're fighting the push the guy away.
19: So this is a big play here. Furmore, he's met in a good ball and all tackle by the initial Crossland. Now there's two in the tackle because Brown's in from behind. Is there a strip? Oh, that's a loose ball.
17: Does he play at the footy
5: action? As it touches the forearm of Phoenix, as he's getting bumped off. Captain's challenge is unsuccessful.
19: Yeah. I know it's your mob, Gordy, but
17: no,
19: that...
17: but like he does start the footy, but that's your job. In my era, you got the ball, it's a bit of goal, right? You don't lose it, right?
19: That's a bad challenge. And that's a
17: sound like a dinosaur, but they could even rake at the ball when you played it.
19: Yeah.
17: So you had to always protect it. And there was two men in the tackle, they could steal it. And Alan Langer stole about 28 of change that rule.
18: I think it's a real area where they have cleaned up about that, because a couple of years ago they might have ruled that a steal, but it's a part of the tackle. He's not making a play. It is your responsibility to hold the ball. I think that's a good call.
17: Well, if we were making the tackle, I'd be filthy.
18: Yes.
19: Now Mooney bumps it forward here. So out of all that, Knights on the attack and the Titans lose their challenge. Here's Croker down the centre with a handy run. Gets up over the 40. Stopped. Played to Crossland. Goes to the short right with a pass to Brown. Brown well covered by those two tight defenders in his face. More on one of them. Furmore the other. Now it's Crossland throwing it to the open side onto Smith, runs into the line, gives it to Ponga. He gives it to a running sharp look good there, but again closed down. Very committed Titans defence. Back to the open right. Ponga to Smith. Smith onto a charging Croker, threatens. Oh, taken down low. 11 away. Last tackle. To the right it goes. Sandon Smith running. Needs to get rid of it. Does. Finds Crossland. On to Croker. Croker to Ponga. 10 away. It's Ponga's pass. comes away to Lucas. Lucas, though, surrounded by jerseys of the aqua variety. He somehow gets rid of it. The man he gives it to, Croker, loses it forward. Well, I'll tell you what, Wade, these Titans, not known for their defensive resolve, but boy, they've shown something today.
18: Josh Hannay would be pleased. The message at halftime was, if you want to win this game, you've got to defend our way there. There was a lot thrown at him. Ad lib there, offloads, players going left, players going right, but they got their defensive line together. They were able to turn away the Knights. That's a real positive sign. You grow confidence from that.
17: Can I just say something? Are we at Mount Smart Stadium?
18: There is a lot of Warriors around.
19: Isn't it something?
17: Are we at Mount Smart? The amount of blue and green and white and the black, well, and all their jerseys walking up.
19: The cavalry's only just getting to the ground now.
17: I know.
19: That did the march, that has done the march from Lord Alfred.
18: I couldn't believe how many people would fit up on that top balcony. I was concerned about
19: it. I'm not sure. We don't want to cast aspersions, Wade. But I'm not sure. I don't think we'd want to get that checked. Here's a high kick.
18: Should be more of it.
19: No. I think we'll just leave that alone and not have inspectors just count it.
17: Pass the pub test. Just
18: does pass the pub test.
17: Pass the pub test for me, Dan.
19: Titans got through their set, a high kick, and Ponga looked like he was clipped high as he brought it back, but no action. And the Knights work it forward. Leading 18-12, 19 to go. As it's Ponga at dummy half, shooting a pass out now to... What are you laughing at?
18: Just thinking about compliance, Bubs. During this weekend, there's a lot more to worry about than how many people are on the balcony. Don't worry about that.
19: Ponga gave it a Gagai. Gagai forced a six again as he tried to get up for the quick play the ball. Now they spin it to the left where Marjou's got a hint of an opening and he almost goes through. Adama Hale horse collars him and brings him down 19 away as it's played by Marjou. Thrown to the open right to Ponga. Keeps it going to Brown. Brown into Gagai. Oh, rushing up and missing the tackle with Sami. And that allows the saloon passage for Dom Young, who gets over. Poor defence. A rarity for the Titans today. Phil Sami, the all-or-nothing tackle. He was caught clutching at fresh air. And the Knights punished them. That's the difference. That is the difference this afternoon. The Knights are taking their chances 22-12.
18: Yeah, and I'm actually okay with the defensive decision. It's the tackle, the tackling. If you make this call to come off your wing, you've got to hit the ball, got to kill it right there. He doesn't really even come close to stopping Dane Gagai. And then it's just, for someone like Dane, that's shelling peas. Create a little bit of space for your outside man, Dom Young. So much speed and power that close to his line. Kinney does his best. A much smaller man tries to attack the ball, but he's good enough to absorb that collision, just spin, and then plant the ball down.
17: Dare I say, it'd probably be the easiest tackle to make. The blind shot. Gay guy's looking at the ball on the inside. You've got all of his body to hit. And you see him normally get crunched in that moment. So Philip Sami, I think he'd like to have that. Well, I'd like to see him have that tackle over again.
19: I bet you would, yeah. 22-12. And this kick, two in from touch. Right side. And now ball about to be put on the tee. This is a Wade Graham special, this song at Carmen's Nightclub back in the day.
18: Carmen's Nightclub.
19: That still exists.
18: It still does, yes.
19: Wow, yeah. You're kidding. You're kidding.
17: It's in the Westfield car park. Had many a great night there with a couple of our roommates, Nathan Brown and the boys. So good.
19: So now the kick at goal. Pertek kick predictor 45. Not much faith from Pertek in Kalen Ponga. Headgear off. Right side. Should favour the left footer. As he's looking into the sun, looking into the lights as well, which have been on for about the last half hour. The kick. The Pertek predictor bang on the money because he's hooked it badly. But it's a two-score game. 10 the margin, 16 to play. Knights 22-12. That's on the Mitsubishi Triton scoreboard. Nothing can frighten a Triton. And you've got that 10-year warranty, the 10 years cap price servicing, and now the 10 years roadside assistance. Reedy, Bob Jane, T-Marts.
20: Well, it's interesting that the Knights look well on their way to victory here, but I tell you what, the two best players, the two highest paid players, Kalen Ponga and Dylan Brandon, and they've been relatively quiet by their own standards this afternoon, which says a lot about this performance for the Knights. They can do it without those two guys starring for this side.
19: What did you just know? Who was
17: they
19: booing?
17: Reece Walsh.
20: They're booing
17: Reece Walsh. They put Reece Walsh up getting dressed.
19: It's not
17: we
19: a.
17: We go at Mount Smart.
19: It's not a. And we had this last year, remember? I mean, Penrith are not beloved by the league. That's what happens when you're successful. Yeah. And they were the home. They had more support last year when they played the Broncos. So you put the Warriors against them, and that's asking for a hometown advantage for the Warriors. That's

0: of the corner. And I love that you said that saying, Dan. We talk about this all the time. It's my favourite saying.
1: I know. I don't know why. It just hits you in the right spot, that one.
0: Oh, you know what? I think my old man used to say to me when I was a kid, like, you know, if you get into the backfield, it didn't happen often when I was a kid, but if you get in the backfield, don't muck around, mate. Just pin the ears back and go for the corner.
1: So Remont Water bringing us what looks to be a Newcastle win. And now this kick at goal, 32-12. 52% per tick kick predictor. I've got to say something that really put me off as I look at Wyatt Raymond, the ref in the background. I saw the refs warming up downstairs.
2: Yeah, and
1: it's a weird thing to watch. And like, they're nice blokes, and you just want to maintain distance in case you've got to bag them, but they actually look like Ziggy had with his big mo flourishing. Here's the kick at goal. And looked all right, but it hooks away. 32-12.
2: Last night when I walked past them, they were warming up again, so I run and put a bit of footwork on. It just got between the linesman and the referee. Pretty good.
1: But it's like that's the driveway down there. It's an odd thing to see. Yeah. Reedy, sideline, Bob Jane T-Marks.
3: Yeah, it's been a really disappointing second half for the Titans, but I tell you what, they got some attacking talent, haven't they, the Knights, and Fletcher Sharp's one of those guys. There was a bit of mail going round. He was in contention to make that bench for New South Wales. It doesn't look like it's going to happen for Origin 1, but he'll play Origin one day. Fletcher Sharp.
1: So here's a short kick. They've got to find the spot for him here in this team because here's a restart. I guess he'll go straight back to number 6 once Best is back. And the Knights clean up this short kickoff. Rudy, when are these teams announced, Queensland and New South Wales?
3: Tomorrow morning, Dan. I think New South Wales at 7:30.
1: And now, what is that, Reddy? That's
3: Queensland's 9. On YouTube, New South Wales are announcing their team.
1: But that's how you announce a hostage video. What are we doing? 7:30 in the morning, we're announcing a team on YouTube.
3: I know. Sign of the times, Dan.
1: Anyway, and what are Queensland doing the same thing a bit later?
3: I don't think Queensland are doing the same thing. No.
2: We don't have YouTube in Queensland. we're faxing the team to everyone.
1: Didn't you used to have a fancy dinner and just bilk lot of rich people out of 100 grand here? That was the way. Here at Suncorp. Good, smart business. Now it comes here to Sandon Smith. Pops up a kick, and it's taken by Taumapeo, the Titans winger, but he's barreled into the end goal. Titans are ready for this game to be done, and the dropout is coming. Knights in cruise control now, 32-12.
2: Yeah, well, I think the game management from the Knights and the young Titans halves, they should learn how to manage a game of footy here, even when they didn't have the momentum. And Campbell, will he go short again? He's playing on really quick, a short dropout.
1: Hasn't worked for them today. And Croker, he takes it on about the third attempt. So the Knights will go again. And rare territory in the Titans' 20. Just the third, make it fourth tackle now inside the 20-metre area for Newcastle on the attack. Crossland in front of the post. Throws left to Saifidi. Saifidi driving three on him. And he bends them back, and they finally get into ground a metre away. Now to the open side it goes. And, it spills out of the hands of Brown. Now, that was thrown backwards, as bad as that pass was. But the man that went to, Ponga, made a bird of it by dropping it himself.
2: It was unusual. It must be getting a bit sweaty when the sun come back out. But he throws the ball, and it goes straight along the ground. It's like he grubbed it. Grubbed it with his hands, and then Carl and Ponga tries to pick it.
0: Oh, yeah. He tried to rip it so hard it slipped out of his hands.
2: It slips out of his hands.
1: So Newcastle will officially go to sixth. The Titans make a mess of it out of the scrum. A bad pass came the way of Jojo Fifita, who's had a rough day, and he just put it down. He wasn't helped by the pass, but the knock-on goes against him. Gold Coast will stay 16th. Had a chance to overtake Canterbury and Parramatta, but that's not going to happen now. But they still maintain a two-win advantage over St George Illawarra. So now the ball fed Knights with Dylan Brown with a decoy on the Ponga. Ponga draws in the defender, gives it to Young, and Young is in again. Doing it easily now, the Newcastle Knights. Young scores. They're coming in bunches now for these wingers. That's number 3. Number 3 for Dom Young, 14 for the year, 36-12.
2: Yeah, well, last week it was Marju. I think he got 5. So Dom Young, they go and Kalaponga just sits and just slides out the back. It's beautiful. Philip Sami comes in again.

0: doesn't make the play, and Dom Young has a free run to the line. AJ Brimson gets caught in on Gay Guy. Ponga hits the slot, and that's a beautiful pass.
1: Well, it's the bonus of those scrums that you can pack in the centre of the field. You have two really good ball players in Dylan Brown and Caleb Ponga. They just stand right behind it. They swing each other. They want a nice set play, and it's hard on those outside defenders. A lot of space. A lot of skillful players creating that extra number, and you've got to make decisions, but you've got to try and execute your tackle a little bit better. Doesn't truly reflect the game, but the Knights, they've been good. It's not really a normal performance we've seen from them. We're used to them starting fast, scoring lots of points. They weren't great to start, but they stuck with it. They defended well. They absorbed a lot of pressure, and the points have come late.
0: Well, they're learning to win different ways. You know, they weren't as fast. Like, they didn't fly out of the blocks and, you know, catch it by surprise. The Titans actually did that and scored first, and then the Knights have just started to grind away, and they haven't had a lot of footy in the good ball area, but they've certainly done their job.
2: Hard lesson. Kick from Ponga. He doesn't really get that flush. Not very good at the moment from the right side. He misses it badly, 36-12. So they've scored 7 tries with the 4 goals as well. Broncos Warriors coming up next. I saw Benny Teo around there. Dobbo's around. Gerds is on the team as well. That'll be a call team for the next game. For those, if your local station goes into songs, just go to the listener app and you'll get that call.
1: I was just thinking, Dan, around the Origin announcement. We'd probably do a lot better with the announcement if we didn't have all these pesky journos looking for leaks and scoops on stories trying to get the teams before they're announced.
2: Defend my man Reedy and his brethren. That's their job. How about they actually organise a TV show, either through Nine or Fox, sell the rights to it, have Billy Slater there, Laurie Daly next to him, and they name the teams... basically at the same time. One picks a fullback, then the other picks a fullback. We have players on for interviews. We actually make television out of it. The NFL just did a show announcing the bloody draw.
1: Yeah, actually, I didn't see part of that.
2: A draw. And they made 1 hour of television.
0: The problem is the managers need favours from the journo, so they leak it. So they leak their players, which is a bit sad in a way.
2: Here's a penalty. No, for Newcastle. They were just going through their set, but there's a penalty here. Might have been an attempted trip as Newcastle will go on the attack again. Sharp comes away hobbling, but I think he's okay. 36-12 Newcastle.
1: Yeah, a bit of cramp there for Sharp. That lactic acid build-up. Running that fast. It's got to have a little bit of consequence.
2: Adam Aho, the man who is penalised for tripping. Nothing too serious. By the way, I see Lehigh Hopewadi got a week for shoving the referee or running into the referee yesterday. That was the game.
0: Was it an accident there?
2: Well, judiciary mustn't think so. So it comes across now. Manu Lalea, a late entry into the game. On the Gagai, runs over his man and almost goes through again. He's already scored one. Boy, he's an awesome player still, Gagai. And picked up and running here is... Jermaine McEwen. The only mystery about this game, who does Gagai swap jumpers with at the end of it?
1: Oh, it's a great jersey to get to, isn't it?
2: Tino, you'd reckon to be a big contender as he's a run, although, well, let's see where he goes. Now it's Harrison Graham, short pass on. Mooney closing in. Stop. Good defence. 3.5 to go. One tackle left here. Under the crossbar. A little grubber from Harrison Graham. Well, it was an unusual one. It rolled off his leg and was taken here by Luke Summerton. A late entry, the backup dummy half for the Gold Coast Titans. 36-12. Knights are home. They'll go to 7 wins and 4 losses. Not sure they had that many wins all last year. Oh, the Spooner, so...
1: Just back to the jersey. So I wonder if the Titans player will want to swap. Like, it is a cool jersey. You do want to keep... the cool ones that you're playing as well.
2: Now it's Jaden Campbell on to Cooper Bine.
1: They'll swap. Dane's a good guy. He's well respected.
0: Yeah.
1: It's hard to say no to someone like that.
2: Zane Harrison throwing it out here.
0: Well, he might go for a younger guy too and maybe back in a Keanu Kinney or a young Jojo Fafita maybe.
2: Maybe. We'll wait and see. Oh, a little beautiful move from Kinney. He just fooled the markers and then he threw it into the back of the referee. And they're going to go back. I think they're going to go back and replay this this play for the Gold Coast, and they'll get one last, or will they? No, it's Newcastle ball. Let's see which way he goes here. Usually when the referee's in the way, that play is expunged. But because it was Kinney's pass, no, it is going to be Gold Coast ball. So they do get one last.
0: And you used to get six again.
2: Now it's sent from right to left. On now to Campbell. Campbell, his pass, dropped by Thurmore. Thurmore's having a rough year. And the ball comes away, and it's taken by Newcastle. So 36-12, 2 minutes to go. Man of the match, gentlemen. We don't do man of the match, but Wade-O, who would you say is the best player?
1: Ooh, that's a tough one for me. I like Fletcher Sharp. Some of his efforts early in the game, even scooping that ball back over from the dead ball line. Scored a couple of nice tries. I'll go Fletcher Sharp. He had a great game up here last year, didn't he? Scored a hat-trick on his birthday. So he certainly likes magic around, doesn't he?
2: So you want Knights get hat-tricks. David Armstrong, I think, 3 years ago. Sharp last year. And then Dom Young, a hat-trick this year. And Fletcher Sharp might get one last chance to get a third try himself here. As a line ball pass. In fact, when I say line ball, metre forward from Fletcher Hunt. So now the crowd, I think the crowd here is just starting to get their last drink. Just getting themselves set up, because once 4 o'clock comes, isn't that right, boys? One last drink, one last feed, because when we get to 4:05, they ain't moving a muscle. 36. Who's going to win that one, Gordy?
0: I'd probably say Brisbane.
2: Okay.
0: Yeah, I mean, you'd probably lean towards Brisbane, but the Warriors have... They've had a real consistent year.
2: I like the Warriors. I love the way they go about it. What about you, Wade-O?
1: Yeah, you know, off consistency and form, probably the Warriors, but I just wonder, you know, if the news circulating this morning around Reece Walsh, if he doesn't come out here and go, hang on a minute, there's still one more game here, I'm going to show you what I got.
2: So Titans will get one last chance to attack. 30 seconds left. Now comes to Cooper Bye, out to the right to Harrison. He gets past the rushing Fletcher Sharp, but Sharp has protection in the form of Harrison Graham. 18 seconds left. Play to Summit in the form of Panther. Oh, he throws to Fotowaker, drops it on his knee, and it flies to Fletcher Sharp, who takes that ball. And that is an appropriate way, really, unfortunately, for the Titans. They missed their chance in the first half, and that's the way the second half has gone for them. It just has not happened at all. The Knights roll on. The Knights are a big chance to play finals this year. 7 wins from their first 11, and they keep coming up with big wins. They take care of business, 36-12 over the Gold Coast Titans. So, moments away, I think we'll sneak in an interview, and then we'll hand it over to our next team, headed up by Dobbo, to call the Broncos and the Warriors. But good win, Wade-O, for the Newcastle Knights.
1: Yeah, and again, a different sort of win than we've been used to seeing from them this season. Not great in the first half, a few too many errors, discipline that gifted the Gold Coast Titans good field position. They had to do a lot of defence on their own goal line, just checking down there. It's Gagai's going straight to Tino. There's the jersey swap.
2: I thought so.
1: But yeah, they had to show patience and resilience, and the points came late, didn't they? They came fast, late when they got that momentum. But a real win, you bank those 2 points, you move on the next week.
2: How do you feel as a co-owner, Gordy? Your side, it was there for them, but they're just not quite there yet.
0: Yeah, well, certainly. So, mate, we had some great moments. I mean, you just alluded to, Dan, we had 25 tackles, right? I mean, I think we finished with 33 tackles. You've got to be better at breaking them down, right? And a couple of our defensive lapses, like when Gagai runs for like 15 or 18 metres just down the short side, was pretty disappointing.
2: Kalen Ponga, halfback for Queensland, question mark, with you, Brent Reid.
3: KP, what'd you make of that performance? Great second half.
4: Yeah, great second half. First half, we gifted them a fair bit of ball. And saying that, I thought our defence was pretty good. You know, for the amount of possession that they had, we showed up in defence, and that was our mindset coming in the second half. Get our defence right, win the field position battle, and then our attack will flow. So, we did that.
3: Now, it's a big week coming up. Obviously, Origin gets announced tonight. All reports say you're going to play halfback. Can you give us an insight? Have you heard anything? And what would that mean to you to be back in that team and potentially playing halfback?
4: I'm in there to do a job, obviously. I'll play anywhere for Queensland. Played off the bench before, so whatever position I am, I'll get my mind right and get into it.
3: Can I ask you, when was the last time you played halfback?
4: I don't know, 20, a couple of years ago, I think. 2023, I think, might have been the last time.
3: Well, shit, it was important to win today, right, going into that period.
4: Yeah, definitely. I thought our first half was, it wasn't ideal, but like I said, our defence was all right, and then we just focused on that in the second half, and we obviously scored some points off the back of it.
3: Your wingers are doing a great job at the moment as well, aren't they?
4: We're all working hard for each other. They're obviously finishing the tries, but it's a lot of hard work that goes into it.
3: All right, thanks, KP.
2: Well done, Reedy. That's proper journalism. That's proper journalism now. Asked the question, wasn't satisfied he got enough, so he asked another one, a follow-up. But there you go.
1: I know he wears the number one for Newcastle, but a lot of the attributes for him to come out in the game, he does that role of the number seven in terms of the communication, pushing other players into shape. If he's given that opportunity, he's going to spend a week with the likes of Harry Grant, Keir Munster, whoever's at the back. They'll figure out a way to make it work.
2: All right, we're done. Thank you, Wade. Thank pleasure you, to work with you. Thank you, Gordy. Thank you for the jerseys as well. And we throw it over to the Broncos and the Warriors. And Ben Dobbin and Ben Teo and Ryan Girdle, they're coming up right after this. Triple M rocking Sunday footy. We'll talk to you, some of us will talk to you next week, but Dobbo and team after this.
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2: And the last sees Kinney throw a pass, intercepted by Marshu. Marshu's away. The chase is on. I think he's going to get there. 40 to go. They're gaining on him, but they're not going to gain in time. And Marshu goes all the way and scores. A heartbreaker for the Titans.
5: 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We're done.
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8: Central Coast's average unleaded price today is around $179 a litre. While some servos are selling it as low as $170, the average for diesel sits around $233. 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
2: Titans with the first chance. Front of the left upright. Quick play the ball. Pascoe goes for it. Scores. Pascoe is in. This is a wonderful start for the Titans. Knights haven't had it for a tackle yet. And the Titans on the board first. Here come the Knights. Tennant Smith goes for a run. Fashions a pass. Away to Sharp. Sharp scores. Runs around Kinney. And it didn't take Newcastle long to punish the Titans for throwing away opportunity. And the last sees Kinney throw a pass. Intercepted by Marshu. Marshu's away. The chase is on. I think he's going to get there. 40 to go. They're gaining on him, but they're not going to gain in time. And Marshu goes all the way and scores. A heart.
0: Campbell comes across, and I thought there was a chance that he may have got him, but Marshu just holds his speed.
1: It was a good foot race for a while. Campbell looked to be gaining on him just a little bit, but Marshu good enough against the run of play.
2: Now Newcastle spreader from left to right. McEwen out to Gagai. Gagai to Young. Little chip kick. Here he comes. Oh, Brimson leads the race, but he drops the ball in the end goal. Young puts it down, and I think that's a try. Going up is no try. The grounding of all things might be the issue. Oh, it's a try. You've got to give that a try. Yeah.
11: With Gamble pressure, we have a decision.
2: Knights are in. Big moment of the game. Tries either side of half time. Pascoe, short ball. Moran for the line. He's over it. I think he got it down. He got it down. Curtis Moran. The energizer bunny gets the Titans back into the game. To the open right to Ponga. Keeps it going to Brown. Brown into Gagai. Oh! Rushing up and missing the tackle with Sami, and that allows the saloon passage for Dom Young, who gets over. Poor defence. Short side play. Gagai goes himself. No one's seen it. And he's got over. That's an extraordinary try. He's picked it up and run. Peekaboo. And Gagai. What were the Titans defenders doing out there? Asleep at the switch. Broker on to Smith. Runs into the line. Throws to Sharp. Sharp breaks up over. Sharp will back himself and score. Sharp. He just pinned the ears back. He got faster. They got slower.
0: When he pinned his ears back, how fast was he? I think his mullet was nearly parallel. It was beautiful.
2: Dylan Brown with a decoy on the Ponga. Ponga draws in the defender, gives it to Young, and Young is in again. Number three for Dom Young, 14 for the year. The Knights roll on. They take care of business, 36-12 over the Gold Coast Titans.
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12: Oh, welcome back to Suncorp Stadium. Arguably now the match of the round. It's the Brisbane Broncos taking on the New Zealand Warriors as Triple M rocks the footy for Ream Hot Water and McDonald's Magic Round. Two more games to go. It was the Knights too good for the Gold Coast Titans. Ben Teo, Ryan Girdler and Elliot Lovejoy with you on the sideline for this afternoon's clash. And this one, boys, shapes to be a beauty.
13: Yeah.
12: The Red Bull's keys to success. I'm going to go with you for the Broncos, Ben Teo, because I know how much you love them. You play for the club. What are the Red Bull's keys to success this afternoon for them?
13: Well, I'll be looking at Reece Walsh. I think, yeah, look at the crowd. Look at the energy. They're here to see the man do his thing. He's been under all sorts of pressure. Talks about Origin. I think Reece Walsh can come out here and really put on a show today.
12: So now, Ryan Girdler, the Red Bull's keys to success. What do you like about this Warriors side, my friend?
14: Well, it's been interesting, hasn't it? You know, the Warriors, they started the season really well. They had that little bit of a slump. They've started to hit a little bit of form again. So this is an opportunity, and this is what the Broncos will be facing all year is they're the premiers.
13: Yeah.
14: They're the
13: yeah.
14: litmus test. So this is an opportunity for the Warriors. They got a massive crowd here. Like, we just spoke about Caxton Street. It was full of Waz fans, and they are in here. The Broncos then got booed as they came up on the big screen. So this isn't a home game for
12: the Broncos. No, it's certainly not. They might be running out of their home sheds, but I can tell you now, Warriors fans are up and about.
14: So it's an opportunity for the Warriors to show us where they are at against a really quality side.
12: Who do you like tonight, Ryan Girdler?
14: I'm going to go with... Oh, that's a good question, Dobbo. I'm going to go with the Broncos.
12: Yeah. Who are you going to go with? Who are you going to go with, Ben Teo?
13: Oh, I love the atmosphere. I'm going to go with the Brisbane Broncos. I reckon they can do a bit of an upset here.
12: Yeah, I think as well. He's on the sideline. He's run late. He didn't have a pass, but he's on the field now. A very good afternoon to you, Elliot Lovejoy.
15: Yeah, gentlemen, I've stolen David Riccio's. I've always wanted to be that handsome. Atmosphere-wise, look, it's an absolute carnival. That walking down Caxton Street, the amount of Waz fans that have packed out this place, it is unbelievable, Dobbo.
12: It is certainly unbelievable, and a big crowd on hand. And as Ben Teo said, the New Zealand team, they are up and about. They've had a very, very good start to the year, in second place at the moment. And they're pretty formidable with Mitch Barnett, Jackson Ford, and obviously James Fisher-Harris, like a very formidable middle. Brisbane are going to have to hold on through the middle tonight.
13: Yeah, absolutely. And not only that, that experience and that punch through the middle, but some of the youth, you know, guys like Dimitri Valmanga coming off the bench, Jacob Laban, big bodies, big explosive, powerful runners that the Broncos are going to have to deal with.
12: Yeah, Triple M rocking the footy for Ream Hot Water and McDonald's. Ben Dobbin, Ben Teo, Ryan Girdler and Elliot Lovejoy with you. Two more games left, and obviously Penrith taking on St. George Illawarra. Emma Lawrence, we come. Here come the Broncos. They are about to make their way out. And obviously, the side from 2006 giving them a guard of honour. Here comes the Bronx, led by Adam Reynolds, Walsh Karapani, Jesse Arthurs, Gavin Shibasaki, Philip Coates on debut, Mam and Reynolds, Preston Rickey, Corey Pate, Xavier Willison, Jaden Hunt, Jordan Rickey, Patrick Carrigan, the bench, Ben Hunt, Ben Tolte, Vaa Semu, Orblix Tapa, Hayes Perham and Thomas Duffy. They are coached by Michael Maguire, and they'll be running towards the south, and here come the Warriors. Have a listen. Oh, it is atmosphere here galore. Tua Piki, Watini Zelezniak, Leia Taua, Adam Pompey, Carperera, Harris DeVita, Tanner Boyd, Fisher Harris, Egan Barnett, Hulasima, Capewell, Aaron Clark, Healy, Ford, Vile Munger, Jacob Layburn, Stowers Smith and Tabari Martin. They are coached by Andrew Webster, and they'll get the first opportunity with this ball in the match. And Gerds, this atmosphere, it is electric, isn't it, on a Sunday afternoon at Suncorp Stadium, Ben Teo?
13: I think the last time I heard it like this was the Samoa-Tonga game at the end of last year, and previous to that, obviously, Brisbane versus Penrith in the prelim. This is incredible.
12: Well, we're about to get it on. Important game in the complex of the competition. Also for Origin selection. Lots of word that potentially Reece Walsh isn't in this side. Can he force his way back into? Brisbane kickoff. Fisher Harris with the ball. And look at the rumble straight away. He goes straight into the defensive line of the Broncos. Egan then finds Mitch Barnett. He's Broncos bound next year. He's got a point to prove this evening. Right side now as they start to crank up. Here's Aaron Clark. He's been good in 2026. Halasima with the ball and just making around 7 metres, takes the ball up towards that 30-metre line, and now they come back to the left-hand side. Nice work from the Warriors. Defence from Brisbane so far pretty good. So they come across. Harris Tavita gets a big kick away. It's high, it's swirling. Coates takes the ball on debut. Welcome to rugby league in first grade. Philip Coates, so he takes the ball down. Reynolds into dummy half as Harpers makes a handy little run towards the middle of the field, making six or seven. Short of the 40-metre line, they stay left. They go across now. Here's Walsh. Beat one, beat two. Got the... Oh, he almost got it. Upload. He got back up on the feet. Oh, and he got absolutely hammered for his trouble at the end. It was Pompey who read it well. They go the short side. Man, starting to look a little dangerous there. 35 metres out now, Brisbane. Big opportunity. Good signs early. Back to the right-hand side. Here comes Carrigan. He gets the legs pumping, Carrigan. And he gets the ball to the 20-metre line. Last tackle. Now they go to Reynolds. Crossfield kick. Here comes Coates. Too much pepper. Way too much pepper. Back to the 20 for a restart. No score on the Triple M Beacon Trade scoreboard. Ryan Girdler.
14: Yeah, you don't see that too often. Really nice clinical set there from the Broncos. You know, getting the fast men in early. Nice touch from Reece Walsh and found a little bit of open space. Got the crowd on their feet. And then Adam Reynolds there with, you know, quite an easy, no pressure on that last tackle option. And he just put it way too deep. So lets the Warriors off the hook early there, Dobbo.
13: Yeah, sometimes looking at a kick like that, you also don't know whether, you know, young Phil Coates, it's his first game out here, it's loud, whether he knew that, you know, he had to go chase that and maybe get up and compete in the in-goal for it. But I'm loving Reece Walsh at the moment, taking on the line, breaking tackles.
12: You just wonder whether or not he's read the papers today. Here's Fisher Harris.
13: He would have.
12: No score on the Triple M Beacon Trade scoreboard. Short of the 30 metre. Now they go back to the right-hand side. This is better. Aaron Clark trying to get away. Oh, he just ran past Carrigan. Look at him still. Go, Clark. Takes the ball to 15 metres out. Last tackle. Great set from the Warriors. They come back to the left. Fisher Harris. Now it goes to Harris DeVita. Loose pass out the back. It's almost into touch. Oh, he did go into touch. He put his foot on the line. Lofty Carperera was a pretty poor pass out the back, Bentio, in the end. They shaped nicely, but the run from Clark, worrying signs.
13: Yeah, well, he's known for his ball playing, and at the moment he's just really balancing it out with some strong runs through the middle of the field. He just absolutely ran through Paddy Carrigan, and, yeah, just seeing some vision here where it looks like the Warriors got a dud call there from the touch judge saying Carperera put his foot out, which he didn't.
12: Well, you can hear the crowd. They're not happy about it. Yeah. They might have had 42,000 here for the first game. There's a lot more than that here now. Not a lot of spare seats, no score on the Triple M Beacon Trade scoreboard.
14: You know, Dobbo, it's one way to get one of the champions of the game into form, and that's telling that he might be playing Origin and leaking it to the media. I just wonder how much
12: truth is in it.
14: Involvement there Billy had just to get his number one just back into a little bit of form before going into a big game like that.
12: Well, he hasn't there yet, but he's already showing early signs. Here comes Willison off the back fence, making 8 metres. Takes the ball towards the halfway line. Pakes will go to the right-hand side. Find Carrigan on a strong carry. Ran into Barnett. And Barnett, along with Egan, wrestling him to the ground. They're 45 from home, the Broncos. And a quick play, the ball back to the left. And here's Walsh. First receiver. Oh, he knocked on. He knocked on. It was a good tackle from Mitch Barnett. He almost broke the line, Ben Teo. Like, he is coming that hard, but just got a little fumble at the back end.
13: Well, you can see what's in Reese's mind at the moment, and that's to be aggressive and literally carry the footy hard every time he gets it. This time just coming up with a pretty simple error there, losing the ball, and the crowd absolutely erupted. But they're loving what they see here from Reese. Like, he's trying to prove a point today.
12: Well, only time will tell, but another error from Brisbane as Tanner Boyd feeds his ball on the 30-metre line, and Dallin Watini-Zalesniak makes around that 5 metres and takes it forward. They come back to that right-hand side, and Leka Halasima takes the ball towards that halfway line, doing a nice job as they come back to that left-hand side. Clark goes to Fisher-Harris. It was a flat pass. Make around that 6 metres. Six again, repeat set. Egan darts to the left. Harris DeVita underneath. Here's Pompey. Got away from Ricky, wearing the 12. He was almost pedestrian-like there, Ricky. Now they'll go back to the right. That was forward by a country mile to Aaron Clark. Touch judge not having a good one so far. He missed that first one, and then he missed that one. So now they stay right. Now it goes across. Boyd, chip kick. Numbers coming through. They've come flying through. Carapani comes back. Does he get out? No, goal line dropout. Goal line dropout. It was a nice play. It was a beautiful kick from Tanner Boyd. No score. Triple M Beacon Trade scoreboard. Warriors and Broncos are six gone.
14: Yeah, smart play because they got Bruce Walsh involved, made him come up into that line. I'm not sure positionally whether he needed to be there or not, Benny, and that's something Bill will be looking at because he almost got exposed there. It was a nice, well-weighted kick, and it was luckily there for the Broncos that left winger in young Carapani was able to drop back, read the play. Otherwise, they might have been in some trouble there. Yeah.
12: Well, Reece Walsh has just kicked off, and he's going to park one. Oh, no, it bounced and went into touch. So he was lucky. It was almost a penalty, and it did bounce. But why isn't Adam Reynolds taking those kicks? Well, Reece Walsh did. You'd have to think that there's something wrong with Reynolds.
13: Yeah, sometimes you've got to save the juice from those old legs.
12: Well, that might be something that we keep an eye on as they go to the right-hand side, the Warriors. Here's James Fisher-Harris.
14: Love those short dropouts, though.
12: Oh, so do I. We've been loving them all year. Right side, and here is Clark. He got away from one, got his arms free. They wrap him up. They finally bring him to the ground. He's 5 metres out in the middle of the field. No score early. It was Newcastle winning over the Titans. It was 6-6 at half-time, then a cricket score. Now it goes to Tanner Boyd. Oh, he's hurt. Tanner Boyd's hurt straight away. Straight away. He's not good, Tanner Boyd.
14: Yeah, wow.
12: That's not good. It doesn't look good. He's gone to the ground.
13: Oh, gosh.
14: You want my
12: Achilles?
14: Medical opinion? I'm thinking it's a calf.
12: Calf?
14: He's torn his calf.
12: Yeah, straight away. We're just having a little bit of the Harvey Norman replay. It was a non-contact.
14: It's the knee. It actually... It's the outside of the knee, too, which isn't good because that's the ACL. You'll just see it click there. I know the listeners can't see that, but you just...
12: He's in agony now.
14: You just see the knee go in and out.
13: It was a weird type of movement he was doing, wasn't he? He was trying to catch the footy, step to the inside, and then step back out in the same movement.
14: Yeah.
13: It was like a little 1-2 step, and a lot of that force just went right through that knee in the ground. And we've seen that mechanism before. I don't want to get into what it could be, but...
12: They are checking the knee now. Sideline for Bob Jane T-Mart, Elliot Lovejoy.
15: Yeah, it looks like the Warriors are trying to ready Tamare Martin, if needed, to come onto the field. Obviously, he's ready-made. They have Sam Healy there as well, the hooker. But Atmosphere Boys, right before that unfortunate incident with Boyd, I've never seen Suncorp like this, where the Broncos aren't the favoured team by the crowd. The Warriors fans are absolutely ape you-know-what this afternoon. It is a wonderful place to be.
12: Yeah, it certainly is. This is not wonderful. We're having a look at Tanner Boyd, and he's almost resigned to the fact that as he leaves the field. He's got up, he's walking across. So we will get Elliot to get some sort of update over the course of the next 10 to 15 minutes on what the prognosis is from the Warriors. But for the moment, Tamari Martin looks like he's set to join the... And no scrubs, Tamari Martin, is he, Ben Teo?
13: Yeah, he's a very experienced guy, and he's been playing sick and fiddle to a young Tanner Boyd at the moment who's in terrific form. But I think this is a great replacement. Someone who's senior can just come on and really calm the ship. I thought all the Warriors players would be looking around pretty happy he's coming on.
12: Well, they just know what they're going to get. So the Warriors will get an update, but Tanner Boyd leaving the field, not great news. Here's Mitch Barnett with the ball, 10 metres out. No score so far. It's been pretty much the Warriors as they come back to the left. Clark, then to Martin. Out the back to Harris Avito. It was a better pass, but oh, Lockie's out having a great night so far. Lockie Campbell, he just drops that.
14: We spoke about how important this game is for the Warriors, you know, and they need to be patient.
13: Yeah,
14: they need to make sure that they get through their sets. They're playing, you know, the reigning premiers who, even though they had a bit of an ordinary performance last week, have been really good for this season. The Warriors need to build their game, and unfortunately, you know, they're a little bit caught up in the hype and they're just trying to score off every opportunity. That's the second time now they've, in early part of the tackle count, just thrown the football over the sideline.
12: Expert comments thanks to C-Bus Super. Here's Gemet Shibasaki with a carry towards the 40-metre line. Pakes will go to that right-hand side. Then it comes across to Carrigan, who is wrapped up in the middle of the field, who's short of that halfway line. And they stay right as Willison, with a strong run, makes 8 metres, got to his feet, quick play the ball. Now Pakes goes to that right-hand side. Reynolds kicking on the run. Better kick this time. Rolling along the carpet. The chase is good. Ricky comes through. Oh, well cleaned up in the end by Lockie Camperera. He hugged the touch on. That'll be a penalty. It is. That was stupid in the end. Jesse Arthurs. Like, what are they doing there, Ben Teo? Like, Jordan Ricky knows the rule. He was called held. Yeah. Why go on with it and take all the pressure that they put on the Warriors, just gone straight away?
13: Well, it was a beautiful little kick there from Adam Reynolds, and it just sat there. And Campera got down on the footy. Jesse Arthurs and Ricky got on top. But it felt like they just wanted to get him over the sideline. The tackle was complete. And in the end, great penalty for the Warriors. But yeah, ill discipline from Brisbane.
14: Yeah, it was well done by Campera too. Just felt that last nudge and knew that he was close enough to the line just to roll over.
13: Yeah.
14: Left the referee absolutely no option but to penalise the Broncos.
12: It was always going to be that way. So now we come back towards 9 gone. Early starts of the game as the Warriors now shift to that right. Barnett comes out the back. Tamari Martin, now it comes across. Here comes Ali Lauatoa. And takes a nice carry up over the halfway. Made around that 15 metres. The open side's the east. They stay the short side. And now they go to a picky. He got away from one. He got away from two. Gemmett comes back for a second grab. And he brought him down short of the 30. Now back to the left. Barnett over the 30-metre line. Rolling forward. And the Broncos swarm on him, but Barnett gets the offload. Egan goes back to that right-hand side. Now Tuipiki, he's over the 20. He's over the 10, Tuipiki. And he's brought down now in a good tackle. Desperation by Mann. Now short side. Last tackle, Tamari Martin. Oh, Aoi Lauatoa. And he's knocked it on. He's knocked it on, and it was a 6 again. Well, what's he giving him a penalty, Ashley Klein? They said they were all offside, but the Warriors, they've almost butchered that. They got lucky there, Gerds.
14: Yeah, I'd like to have another look at that. I mean, the Broncos then need to retreat back to the
12: Walsh.
14: Line. And Walsh was just a couple of yards off and wasn't really involved in the play. But once they came up with the error, unfortunately, he had to give them the penalty. And the Warriors, again, just forcing their arm a little bit. Just need to be a little bit more patient.
12: Here comes Mitch Barnett with the ball. No score on the Triple M Beacon Trade scoreboard. Wrestled to the ground on the 10-metre line. They're running towards Caxton Street end. As now, James Fisher-Harris. Oh, he got bent over and absolutely smashed. But, geez, it was a tough carry. 2 metres out, the Warriors. Egan goes to the right-hand side. It comes to Aaron Clark. Aaron Clark goes for the line. God, he's strong. He's brought down 1 metre out. I'll play the ball, go to the right. Now it goes to Tuipiki. Aoi Lauatoa, he gets pushed back. Gallimatini to Lesniak, he gets the offload. It's been touched. It should be 6 more. Now the ball goes back to Tuipiki. Tuipiki gets away from one. No, and Ashley Klein says no, restart.
14: There was a hip drop then. See if he plays for it. There was a hip drop. There was obviously another one of those.
12: Yeah, they've stopped it. Well done, Gerds. You spotted that.
14: But he landed on the back of the legs. He had to drop his body weight. And unfortunately, I think it was...
12: Oh, no, that's Jordan Preston Rickey. He's going to be in some trouble there.
13: Yeah.
12: He's going to be in some trouble, Benny Teo, having a look at that.
13: Yeah, look, there's three players in the tackle, and he's coming through to be that third man around the legs, but you can sort of see he just loses his legs there, swings his hip. That's not good, and I don't think Tua Pigi is hurt from it, but he was put in a very bad position.
12: Yeah, and if you lose your legs like that, as you've said, Gerds, let's see what Ashley Klein...
14: The issue is, you know, they're so close to the line. When you're in that position as a defender, if you stay up on your feet and you keep running forward with you, what are you supposed to do?
12: Yeah, well, yeah. They know what they do. Okay, on report, Preston Rickey on report. He had a suspension a couple of weeks ago, so he might be doing another stint. They've got the bye next week, so he might have a couple of weeks to think about it, I suspect. Another penalty. That's three penalties in a row for the Warriors. None to the Broncos. As James Fisher-Harris, oh, he nearly ran over Pates there, 8 metres out. No score as they come to that left-hand side. Tamari Martin tips one back underneath. Oh, solid contact, Willison and Mitch Barnett. We know who the alpha is here. So now, right side, Egan. Better, Tamari Martin. Now to a picky. Oh, too much pepper on the pass. And it goes into the eastern touchline. Well, Dallin Watiti-Zelezniak, he was wide open. And the pass just wasn't there from Ali Lauatau, Ryan Gerler.
14: Yeah, it was touched, that one. So I think the Warriors are going to get the feed. So,
12: yeah, well, they are too.
14: The timing of the play was beautiful. It was just that last pass there.
13: Yeah.
14: Unfortunately, it was just a little bit high, but it did come off the hand of one of the Broncos there, Benny.
13: Yeah, and Carapani, look, he did a great job to stay patient, stay square. He got up in the passing lane, got a hand to it. Again, though, like I think you've said, like the Warriors are really trying to move the footy and score on the edges. I think they should really focus more around the middle of the field.
12: You well, know? Clark's doing a lot of damage, isn't he? So, quick play the ball, and now Leka Halasima rolls forward. He'll play the ball. Now they go to the right-hand side. Comes out the back to Tamari Martin. He tried to get away from one, beat two, but he's brought down 2 metres out. The open side is the left, and that's where they'll head. They'll come back now. Egan to Mitch Barnett. He doesn't have a pass in him, poor Mitchy boy. He just goes forward. Four down, five out. They wrestle him to the ground. They could have got six again. Klein says get up. Now, flat pass from Clark to Fisher-Harris, and it was meant well. Willison doing a heap of work in defence. Back to the right-hand side. Here's Aaron Clark. Put the head down, ran into Jaden Hunt. And he did a nice job in bringing him to the ground along with Patrick Carrigan. So they go to the right-hand side. Oh, Martin, great hands. Long pass to Dallin Watiti-Zelezniak. Scores a great try. Well, do you have any doubt about that? He flew through the air like Superman. Warriors strike first blood. 4-0, kick to come. Dallin Watiti-Zelezniak on the Triple M Beacon Trade scoreboard.
13: It was a great flat pass there out of dummy half from Wade Egan. And Tamari Martin, he sort of mucked up the catch a little bit. And that sort of threw the Brisbane Broncos defence out. Kemba Shibasaki getting up really, really high in the defensive line. And Tamari Martin just juggling that footy. He didn't have a good hold of it, and he just tossed it over Harbour Bridge style, which we've seen so many times, where Dallin Watiti-Zelezniak gets that footy and he's scoring in the corner.
12: Incredible. Mate, he is unbelievable how he changes girds. We're having a look at the Harvey Norman replay. He gets the ball positioned because he knows he's going to have to dive and plays it straight down. It's crazy.
14: Yeah, it's funny how he knows where the camera is. Yeah. Well, no, it's beautiful to watch, but you know, they keep going back to the well, don't they? They've really been picking on Carapani and Shibasaki over on that left side defensively. You know, you've got that young combination, or this you know, young Coates and Arthurs over on this right. Yeah. They haven't really gone down that channel at all. Oh. They keep going back to that side and came up with success. They had to. They were.
12: Yeah, they needed one. You know,
14: their fifth or sixth shot at it. They hadn't been able to convert, and they got it right.
12: 51% on the Pertec kick predictor. And this kick is literally Tane Tuipiki from that eastern touchline, 22 metres out. He's opened up the post, and this one, after 14 minutes, Warriors strike first blood. Kick looked good in the air. Coming round, waved away. So, a nice start finally for the Warriors. They get some points. 4-0, Warriors over Bronco as Triple M rocks the footy.
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15: Those tries in six straight games to Dallin, Watiti, Zelezniak. But gentlemen, the news is not good from the Warriors sheds. I just caught up with their staff, Tanner Boyd, as we feared, they suspect an ACL injury.
17: No.
15: The footy gods can be cruel.
17: Yeah, thank you, Elliot. What you said, Dr. Girdler, you just thought it was ACL.
14: Yeah, look, I'm the...
17: And obviously he'll have to go for scans.
14: It's pretty obvious that's where the weight was, and there was a little bit of a pop there. So, unfortunately for Tanner, who's had a great start to the season, he's going to have to go deep into the rehab space for a while, Dobbo.
17: Not good at all. So, Tanner Boyd gone, suspected ACL. He'll have scans, obviously, in the next 24 hours to confirm that. But he won't be back tonight. If you're just joining us... Brisbane trailing 4-0 on the Triple M Beacon Trade scoreboard over the New Zealand Warriors. A huge crowd for Sunday afternoon football as Mitch Barney takes the ball towards the 20. Shook, quick play the ball, and Tane Tuipiki comes in for some work. He takes the ball to almost the 30, makes 9 metres, is now Aaron Clark. Oh, God, look at that run. That's a strong run again. He makes 14, 15 metres every time. Where was that form when he was a tight? Now they come across. Harris Tavita. Maybe a penalty, Willison. No, Ashley Klein says no, he was all right. And coach has had a really good start to his first grade career. No mistake so far, Ben Teo. He's just taking his carries and taking his catches and doing a nice job.
13: Yeah, important for a young winger to really get in there, make some strong carries. But the biggest thing, as you said, is just look after the footy. That will give him the confidence to know that he belongs at this level.
17: Carapani with the ball up towards the 30. Now they're running towards this Milton Street end. Here's Kemet Shibasaki with a 9-metre run. Short of the halfway. Back to that right-hand side as Carrigan rolls forward. And they're bang smack on the 50-metre line. Last tackle for the Broncos. Not doing a lot with the ball at the moment. Reynolds gets a kick away. He'll kick to this southwestern corner. Loffy Carm-Pereira took the ball from 3 metres out. Came back, put the burners on. Troll, got a high one. Willison just sung it out like a shopping turnstile. And bang, they get a penalty. So they're not putting a lot of pressure on this Warriors side at the moment, Ben Teo. Coming off, they're giving away easy penalties so they can kick their way out of trouble.
13: Yeah, well, majority of this game, the Warriors have been camped on the line of Brisbane. They've done a great job defensively, but they can't then allow the Warriors to get out of their end so easily. Like, so easy. It was a great kick, it was a great chase, but then just sloppy work there from Xavier Willison.
17: Expert comments thanks to Seabus Super. Ryan Girdler, Ben Teo, Elliot Lovejoy, Ben Dobbin. It's 4-0, the Warriors over the Brisbane Broncos as they come.
14: 27% of the football, Dobbo.
17: Yeah, that's been a big thing. Well, they're still not going to get near it as Barnett tries to get his arms free. Mam comes in and brings him to the ground. This is it. They've had no possession at all. So Egan goes to that right-hand side as Leka Halasima does that little jump and hop and bob and makes around 6 metres. Back to that short side again. To a picky 30 metres out. Trying to put the burners on. Brought down again. Great tackle. It was desperation by Mam and Carrigan. Left side they come. It comes to Clark. He's over the 20. Now out the back. Tamari Martin with a flat pass to Capel. And Capel's wrapped up pretty easily in a nice tackle as well. 15 out. Back to the right. Now it comes across. Tamari Martin. Crossfield kick. It's high. It's high. There's impeding everywhere. Back to the 20 for a restart. But there's a penalty. Oh, he copped an issue from the touch judge there. Well, I have to have another look at it. But Leka Halasima is obviously being taken out. And they're saying it's a disruptor, boys. But I don't necessarily like that.
14: No, that's a bad call. That's a really bad call.
17: They're going to challenge it.
14: This is where the bunker, hopefully they do challenge it, because
17: he didn't even see him, Ezra Mann.
14: He's just running back towards the ball, which he's entitled to do. And Halasima just runs directly into his back. So smart play by Adam Reynolds.
13: Yeah.
14: They'll get this decision overturned, and so it should be.
17: Well, it should be back to the 20 for a restart. So let's have a listen.
18: It's clear the kick chases onside from previous angles.
17: He's got eyes for the ball.
14: Yeah, he has no idea that Halasima's just about to run into his back. You never know what they're going to do in the...
17: No, but Ezra Mam has got eyes for the ball. Leka Halasima comes flying through. And look, he doesn't even look up. He's not changing direction.
18: Just look at all available angles to see the actions of Ezra Mam.
17: I mean, seriously, are we looking at a different game here?
14: What they're saying is, and Ezra's got every right to run back towards the football to try and get to dummy half or do whatever. He does change his line, but he's not where Halasima is. Yeah, good call.
17: So they've got it right, and you were right, Ryan Girdler. You should be in the bunker, I suspect.
14: Well, they got it wrong, actually. They had to send it up to the bunker. The problem is, if Adam Reynolds doesn't
17: challenge it,
14: then all of a sudden, you know, the Warriors have got another opportunity down there.
17: You're right about that. They've had 25% possession. The last 10 minutes, they've had 11%.
12: The Warriors have completed 11 of 13. The Broncos 3 of 4. Geez, they're in a bad way. They just had no ball at all. Choice Hotel stats there for you. All thanks to Choice Hotel. Short side as Ricky takes the ball with a better run. Try to get to his feet. It could have been six more, but no. Now they come back short side again. Reynolds, long pass. Oh, was touched and into.
13: Oh, that was lucky.
12: It could have been. Mate, well, if Lockie Carperera sticks.
13: Oh, mate.
12: It's over. So it's been touched.
13: I've got a feeling that he didn't even get back on side, Lofi Kamprea. He was so flat up in the line. Very risky, risky ball, throwing that double cutout ball anywhere near him because, yeah, he'll just go the length in about 3 seconds, that bloke.
12: So they'll play the ball on the halfway and go to that left-hand side. And it's a strong tackle as well. Very strong tackle. Short of the 40-metre, back to the right-hand side. As now, it comes across to Carrigan. Carrigan does a nice job. Middle of the four. Six again. Now they come to the right-hand side. Reynolds holds up. Flat pass to Ricky. And Ricky then just got, mate, he has been absolutely manhandled. When you run without conviction, that's what you get. He'll get to his feet. Should have been six more. Crowd doesn't like it. Reynolds tips one back underneath. That's a better run. Preston Ricky just got the bumble bars up and is brought down on the 20-metre line. They go to the left-hand side. Now it comes to Reynolds. Mam out the back. It goes to Walsh. Good pass now to Carapani. One-on-one with Daniel and Tingsley's next. Still going. Brought down. 8 metres out. They open up the right side. They trail 4-0, the Broncos, as they come back to the right. Mam shifts. Walsh down at the moment. Now it comes back to Willison in the middle of the field. Walsh looking for a penalty. We'll try and see what's going on there. We haven't had a look at the replay yet. So now they'll play the ball to the right. It comes across to Reynolds. Better kick. They come flying through. Numbers. Goes dead. Back to the 20 for restart. That's two more kicks.
14: Ezra Mann just went down too on the AstroTurf.
12: And he is down. And he's outside the field of play, which is a worry.
13: You've got Reece Walsh just struggling in back play. And
12: Mann is down.
13: He hasn't moved.
12: He has not moved.
13: Yeah. Oh, he's in a fair bit of trouble.
12: So Mam down, trying to get back, and he's in all sorts.
14: He's got a dead leg.
12: They've got to stop the game.
14: Why?
12: Well, Mam's back on the field. He can barely run.
14: Yeah, I know, but, I mean, he's not in anywhere near the play.
12: Gee whiz. You don't like the Broncos, do you?
13: Oh, how long do you want this game to go?
14: It's not the EPL.
12: This is true. Sideline for Bob JT, mate. Elliot Lovejoy.
15: Yeah, a case of a dreadful dead leg for Ezra Mam. He's trying to work it out as we speak. Jackson Ford has just entered the frame for the Warriors as well.
12: Thank you, Elliot.
14: That's a technical term too, isn't it, Elliot? The dead leg.
15: The official medical diagnosis.
12: Yeah, it's a dead leg. Yes. So now a big opportunity for the Warriors on the 30-metre line. They lead 4-0. Harris DeVita tips one back underneath the Jackson Ford. Now he got the offload. Now it comes across to Egan. Egan goes long pass to the right. Comes across now. Leka Halasima dancing around. Comes back to the left-hand side. B1, B2. Still going. Brought down and a nice tackle. 12 metres out. Now they go to that left. Harris DeVita, crossfield kick. It was early. They come flying through. Coates goes up in the air. Loose on the deck. And they're going to score a try that easily. Jackson Ford gets one. He boosts one in. And it was a mistake from Coates that led the Warriors to getting another try. 8-0, kick to calm on the Triple M Beacon Trade scoreboard.
13: Well, that was a big collision in the in goal there, wasn't it? It was a nice kick towards the young winger on debut, Philip Coates. And I'm not too sure who has the collision here. Is it Capewell or... it is Capewell. And then ball loose on the in goal. Jackson Ford getting the scraps and putting it down. Gers, do you have any problems with that collision on the in goal?
14: No, I think it's Harris DeVita. They both go. They've only got eyes for the football. And we just need to see who it comes off last. It either goes back off Coates or it goes forward if he touches it at all, Harris DeVita. But Jackson Ford just come on, had a run, nice offload. And then all of a sudden he's putting the ball under the sticks. They'll have a good look at this, though, Dobbo.
12: 98% on the kick predictor. And he's done a nice job, hasn't he? Jackson Ford coming on and made his second place on the Dally M leaderboard at the moment. But they're still having a look at it. Hang on. So clearly they think he's been obstructed.
14: Or it's come forward off Harris DeVita. So we need to have a look at this collision.
19: Chaser on side. Looking at the actions of Adam Reynolds here.
17: Where's Adam Reynolds?
18: He
17: Adam
18: runs
17: Reynolds
18: an escort on Kirk Catewell from outside in.
14: Okay.
17: So Reynolds is running escort.
18: That's the first
14: it's going to be a penalty. And it must have come off Harris
18: the
14: to be there.
18: The ball then is knocked back by Broncos and then a knock-on from Chanel in the end goal. The
17: right. So try denied, but there'll be a penalty already because Reynolds ran an escort. And so, no try, no try whatsoever.
14: Well, boys, I've got to say that the Broncos have had 30% of the football. We're 22 minutes into the first half, and they like to do this, Dobbo. They like to absorb, you know, and they can steal the confidence away from the opposition. This can be a real psychological benefit if they can continue to hold the Warriors out with them having all possession.
17: You're dead right. So now they go back to that right-hand side. Warriors actually leading 4-0 at the moment. They've just had a try disallowed as Fisher-Harris goes to the right-hand side. Martin underneath the forward. Tamari Martin on for Tanner Boyd. It's a suspected ACL injury to Tanner Boyd. He left in the ninth minute. Now he'll play the ball, Jackson Ford. Back to that left-hand side. Martin tips one back underneath the cable. Cable got away from Pakes. Then he ran into Preston Rickey, but Wilson came down, who's done a heap of work defensively, and brought him to the ground. They get a repeat set. Too slow on the ground. Now they come to the right. Clark. Oh, Eric Clark. He has just been destroying anything that moves in front of him for weeks and weeks and weeks. And Pat Carrigan just got steamrolled by him. Oh, where has this been for years? He is just on fire. 8-0 kick to come. Warriors over the Broncos on the Beacon Trade scoreboard.
13: Hey, Aaron Clark is in incredible form at the moment. Just really mixing up his game from the start with his running and his passing. And this one here, he just gets the ball out a bit of a block shape. He's only about 3 metres away from the troll line. But because Brisbane are so worried about his ball playing, he makes the dummy and just shows it to, I think it's Jaden Hunt and Paddy Carrigan, and the gap just opens and he's too big, too strong. Again, that all comes back to him mixing up his game, mixing up the runs, mixing up the passes, and he's just got Brisbane guessing, and Paddy Carrigan comes up with obviously not a great attempt to tackle so close to the line goods.
14: But he just sells Hunt, doesn't he? And you spoke about like his form. You know, isn't it interesting what confidence in that does? All of a sudden, you get a different feel for the game.
17: Yeah.
14: He can feel it. So he's going into that line and he's half thrown that dummy. And as soon as he's seen Hunt just like take it a little bit, he's just straight through. It's all feel and he's just right in the slot at the moment.
17: 85% on the Pertec kick predictor. Tane Tuopiki comes in. Flags are up, so Warriors kick out to a 10-point lead. Broncos have only had 31% possession. They need to get some ball in hand. It will turn at some point, but the Warriors at the moment are absolutely flying as Triple M rocks the footy.
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15: Aaron Clark, try number 4 on the season for him. Brisbane have made a change, boys. Ben Toldy's come on, and just as that kickoff's happened, Pat Carrigan as well has been placed on report.
17: Well, that'll be interesting. I wonder what that is for. I didn't think there was anything.
14: Maybe using his face on Clark's boots.
17: Yeah, maybe. 10-0, if you're just joining us.
14: I did plenty of that, Dobbo, don't worry. You,
17: me too. Yeah. In about D-grade nice rugby story out in the bush. Wasn't even in this tough game called rugby league.
14: He should get off.
17: 10-0 over the... Oh, they get another penalty. Hang on, there's been a player. Hang on. Whoa up.
13: Is that Jordan Rickey?
17: No, Tuopiki's been wiped out here.
13: Yeah, I think it might have been Jordan Rickey.
17: You know it's 6-0 at the moment?
13: It was nice
14: actually,
13: there.
14: Clark's at the helm, mate. You don't know what you're going to get.
17: So, another penalty by Rickey.
14: Oh, that's a bit harsh. Like, I mean, it's pretty harsh. And Tuopiki's just playing up to it. He basically got knocked over with a feather there.
17: 6-0 penalties. It's been an undisciplined performance so far from Brisbane. I haven't seen 6 penalties give away. That's a choice hotel stat. Here's Adam Pompey with the ball.
19: Up
17: 30 metres out. They lead 10-0 on the Triple MBK and Trade scoreboard. Right. Under 16 to play in the first half. As now, Fisher-Harris rolls forward, making 8 metres. Nice run as well. As now, Wade Egan goes to the right. Martin to Ford. Ford now. Board.

0: as now it goes back to the right hand side. Clark comes through again, still going, brought down. Oh, he's so strong.
1: He's going to run through the fence, Aaron Clark. He's going to be sitting in the grandstand if he doesn't stop.
0: He's hard to handle at the moment. And so now they'll go back to that right-hand side. Kamari Martin with a crossfield kick. Here comes Darwin. Ball is on the deck. And another penalty. We'll make it seven now.
1: Oh,
0: no, somebody put their foot out like a trip. So that's seven penalties in a row to the Warriors.
1: Oh, look, it's so athletic from Dallin, isn't it? It's an outstanding take above Carapani. Brings it down. Tries to does a miraculous job to throw it over the back of his shoulder. And then we just need to see. There's a knock on that anyway by Shibasaki, but I didn't see the trip.
2: Yeah, someone's on report. Oh, yeah.
0: Tolte
2: attacking the leg of the kicker.
0: Mate, he didn't even see it. That's ridiculous. Tane to a picky, well, that's a ridiculous penalty.
1: Yeah. Doing time with Ashley Klein, boys.
0: Doing time with Ashley Klein. So
1: just warming up for Origin.
0: Aren't we what?
1: No, he is.
0: What do you think of the performance so far, Ben Teo?
2: I think Brisbane have been, you know, pretty good. They've been ill-disciplined, but they've hung in there in their defence. I'd love to see when this momentum swings and they get some field position and Reece Walsh gets his hands on the footy.
0: He is Leka Helasima with the ball, close to the line. He had four tacklers on him, Tolte, Carrigan, Hunt and Walsh. Now they come to the left. It comes out the back. Martin with the ball just took it to the line. Willison, he made another tackle along with Bates and brought him to the ground. The open side is the right. That's where they'll head. Egan comes out the back. Clark goes across to Ford. Ford met a good tackle as well. And he's brought to the ground. And they get a repeat set. Another one. Carrigan, and another penalty. And someone's got
3: the bin. He's gone to bin. He's put Paddy Carrigan.
0: No, I think it's Tolte.
3: No, it's Paddy Carrigan. He's put him in the bin. Line Carrigan. The ball. Oh, my gosh.
0: Carrigan's gone for the bin. And don't the crowd love this? Have a listen to the Warriors fans up and about.
3: Now, there's two ways to look at this. Like, that's a harsh penalty. But I would say, when Brisbane have been defending their line, they're looking to get as much time as they can in the tackle. There's a lot of bodies and there is a lot of slow movements and hanging in tackles, hanging. And I reckon he's just had enough there. Paddy's probably pushed it a little bit too far, a little bit too obvious there.
0: Well, that's eight penalties and now a man in the bid for the next 10 minutes. We've got 13 left in the first half. Warriors leading 10-0. Make that nine penalties. Nine penalties now.
1: Well,
0: Ashley Klein's doing time. Somebody else might go to the bin yet.
1: I think it's fair to say the Warriors are playing with 14 today. That's outrageous.
0: Nine penalties to nil.
1: Absolutely outrageous.
0: That's the first half penalty count.
1: Total lack of awareness by the official.
0: So now the Warriors, they play on. They need to get some points here, Benteo. It's important. 10-0 on the Triple M Beacon Trade scoreboard. Egan comes back to that right eye. He shaped the dummy and he went over. Oh, it just opened up like Sydney Harbour. The hands of Sydney. Wade Egan scores and the Warriors fans, well, they're alive and electric. 14-0 with a kick to come on the Beacon Trade scoreboard.
3: You know, how long can you hold on there? You know, you're a man down. You've lost Paddy Carrigan in the middle. He just saw there Wade Egan jumps out from dummy half about 2 metres out from the try line. And literally the spaces are everywhere. They're missing men. And you can see the frustrations building now, Gerds. Yeah, this penalty count, man in the bin, Warriors on fire too.
1: Benny, the Warriors have had 44 tackles down that end of the field.
3: Oh, my God.
1: Attacking the Brisbane Broncos, and we're not even at halftime yet. So it's been complete domination, you know. Like, there has been ill discipline from the Broncos. There's no doubt about that. You know, I think we're looking at a game here where the players have got way too much power. The power's gone away from the officials to the players. Now we've got guys sort of laying down and getting taken out and playing the game.
0: Yeah.
1: I remember,
0: 80% on the Pertec kick predictor. Tane Tuopiki from 12 metres from home. 15 in off the eastern touchline. Comes in. And he's got it. 16-0. Warriors over Broncos as Triple M rocks the footy.

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1: Well, if we believe what's been written, boys, Wade Egan was one of those warriors informed by New South Wales Rugby League officials to maybe pack a little bit of extra luggage in case he is one of the members selected in that Blues Origin squad. His first try of the year. I can tell you, after that try was scored, Adam Reynolds got together his unit and it looked like they were hosting one of those Ryan Girdler calming sessions. He was very much trying to get the heat off the top of his middles, off his forwards. They were absolutely raging, and it's obviously about this penalty count.
2: Did they have a campfire and a few medicinal remedies there as well?
1: No, they didn't take their shirts off, no.
2: They never take their shirts off as well.
3: Did they break out into Kumbaya at all, Elliot, or
2: kombucha, all that above? Ah, Gerds, we love you. Warriors 16, Broncos 0, 11 to play in the first half. It's the Warriors, it's been all them, but the real story has been the...
3: That's a hip drop.
2: Yep, 9-0 penalty count's the biggest story out of the day so far. Here come the Warriors off the back of points. They've already got out, and the Broncos are tired and weary. Had to do a heap of work in defence as Tamari Martin shifts. It goes across now to Ali Lauatoa. And they're already 38 from home, the Warriors. The open side will be that left-hand side. Here comes Harris Tevita. Ball looked like it was touched. It goes high. This is going to be a test for Reece. Oh, he took it beautifully. That was a brave catch by Reece Walsh.
3: Hang on, boys. Have the Broncos got the ball?
2: Yes, they have.
3: Oh, my God. Hold on to it. Hold on to it. See if they can get a penalty.
2: Well, the Warriors are swarming now. They're coming off their line, and rightly so. They haven't had to do a lot of work defensively. Here comes Jesse Arthurs. Oh, and just gets driven back. They are weary, Bentio.
4: Oh, the Warriors, they've got so much energy. They haven't had to make tackles. So they're getting 3-4 in the tackle. They're dragging the Broncos back 2 metres every time. They're just absolutely mauling them.
3: Oh,
2: Bakes has gone the wrong way. He was looking. He got completely lost. There was Walsh coming down that short side. So they're trying something here. Last tackle. And they're going to go to Reece. Reece is going to kick the ball. Kick the belly out of it. Goes long. Dallin Watini Selesniak took it on the 15. He's back to the 30. Back to the 40. Oh, and he runs into a brick wall. But what a strong run from the winger. And they'll begin their set. Geez, they're coming hard at them at the moment. Pompey almost to the halfway line. So that was Lofi Camperera. Now it comes back. This is Ali Lauatoa. And he's shooting the 40-metre line. So Egan, left-hand side. Now they come back into it. And they're starting... I think that's Viamana is out there now. We know how lethal he can be. So they go to that right-hand side. Out the back, Harris Tevita. Now it comes across. Oh, numbers. Dallin Martini's lessing out one-on-one on Walsh. Oh, Walsh had to make a tackle and it was brave. And then they're going to flick past the ball back. I thought there could have been a penalty, but no. It's still play on. The ball comes across. Now it goes. Leka Halasima. Chop down. Good tackle. Jaden Hunt. Now it comes back to the right-hand side. Last tackle. Now it goes across. Tamari Martin, flick pass, picked up by Ezra. He'll take the tackle. What an ugly way to finish the set.
3: Oh, it really was, wasn't it? Reece Walsh caught out on that right side, and I'm not sure why the Warriors went back down there. We went into fill-in numbers. They had a big shift set up over to the left, but they continued to go down that one channel. And Reece Walsh was able to get out of the line, defensive line, really quickly, force him over the sideline, and Mann comes up with the error.
2: Good football being played at the moment. Here comes Josiah Carapani with the ball. Warriors 16, Broncos 0. 8 left in the first half. Magic round.
3: Smart.
2: Pakes kicks from dummy half. It was almost a 40-20, but Tuipiki got back there, took it on the 20-metre line. He comes back the short side, trying to get away from Arthurs, but he brings him to the ground. So the Warriors will begin this set just short of the 30 in their own half of football as they are doing everything they possibly can to try and get a mistake from this Warriors side who really have been good. So this is Pompey going across the field. He was able to link up with some players. Geez, he might have got somewhere. Now Martin comes in the short side. They go across, goes across now. Ball loose on the deck. It's picked up by Murray Martin. Well, they are out on their feet, Brisbane, at the moment, Ryan Girdler. Yeah. It's a worrying sign if it's some of these passes stick for the Warriors.
3: Well, the Warriors have had 24 sets. The Broncos have had 9. So just some incredible numbers here. And, you know, generally you'd like to say that that'll even up at some point. But the way that this game's shaping up, it might... they mightn't have the energy to find a way to get back into this contest, the Broncos, because they, as you said, Dobbo, they are completely out on their feet at the moment and just holding on.
2: Expert comments, thanks to C-Bus Super. The 9 penalties have helped them as well, I don't, no doubt. So now, quick play the ball on that short side. Capel tried to get on the outside. You can see Capel still playing unbelievable football. Back to the right-hand side. Viamanga. He's brought down... now to that 29 metre. As now they go to that right hand side. Clark, dangerous. Look at him go. He's just always making metres through that middle of the field. Egan will come back to that left hand side. Jackson Ford across to Dominic Viamanga. He gets to his feet. Now he goes to the left hand side. Martin with a little rubber kick. They come flying through. That's a great try to Capel. Capel has scored a great try. And he's outrun a lot more men that who I would have thought were a lot faster than him. Capel scores from a grubber kick at Tamari Martin. 20-0, kick to come on the Beacon Trade scoreboard.
4: Well, it's nice work there from the experienced half Tamari Martin, and they spotted that Reece Walsh on the short side was up in the line. He was at that A marker position, and he just got up really high. And he's easy to notice today. He's got the white headgear on. They saw him in the line. He put in the nice little kick there, and then it's just a little competition between Capewell and Young Coates there, and it was always going to be Capewell with the experience to get there, but again, they're really, really looking at where Reece Walsh is during the line.
3: It was an interesting play by Walsh, wasn't it? Because there was a couple of defenders already there. Generally, what the fullback would do there is he'd let your markers get across to that one and let your A defender sort of go in front of you, and you would drop behind and cover, making sure that you've got that little kick, if it comes, covered. And we spoke about Martin coming on for the injured Boyd and the experience that he brings, and you just can't offer him opportunities like that. He's going to take him every day of the week, and Capewell, well, he just gets it done.
2: 72%. And what a try to Kurt Capewell. Origin bound. He's done it before.
4: He's a good player.
2: He's a very good player. Tua Pickey comes up, flags are up. This is starting to get ugly in this first half. 22-0 as Triple M rocks the footy.
0: Every play, every tackle, every minute. There's zero time to look away. So to not miss a second, grab a Red Bull Zero. Original taste, zero sugar. Red Bull gives you wings.
1: It's no real surprise the Warriors are undefeated in 2026 when Kurt Capewell is in the lineup. He is the ultimate professional. Just on those changes, a couple more. You mentioned Dimitrik Viamanga is out there for the Warriors, but also Benny Hunt for the Broncos has replaced Corey Pakes.
2: Yeah, thank you, mate. And I think that's a... there's a lot going to happen here. Will you imagine the spray from Michael Maguire at halftime? They haven't played well, Brisbane. By their own standard, would you agree with that, Benteo?
4: Yeah, well, I think, you know, they've been penalised a lot, but a lot of it has been ill-discipline, and a lot has been off the back of the Warriors' strong running. You know, when they're breaking those tackles, Brisbane's looking for extra things to try and slow down the ruck, and it's really, really hard to stop these big bodies of the Warriors.
2: Geez, they've got a good football team, the Warriors, this year. They have got a very good football team, leading 22-0. There's 7 wins, 2 losses in 2026.
3: And it just shows their depth too, to lose a key guy like Boyd early on in the contest. They have some experienced halves going through. You still got Metcalf there as well. So
2: Metcalf as well, which, yeah, you know, that's the ready-made replacement, isn't it? Yep. You know, like, so
3: how far away is he, do you know?
2: I think he's right now, isn't he? He just isn't selected in the side at the moment. So now they'll kick away on the last. Coates will take the ball and he'll come back into the line and they'll begin their set. They've had no possession in the opposition half, Brisbane. Absolutely haven't been able to get it in quicksand. They shift early on the left. Carapani tried to go to the outside. And they get a penalty. So, bit of luck there. That's the first penalty of the afternoon.
4: Well, they might be able to put something on there. You know, 3.5 minutes to go. Like, they'd be wanting to go in the half. This is the opportunity to strike. Keep your eyes out for that guy at the white headgear.
2: Carrigan's back into the game anyway, so costly little time in the bin.
4: Yeah.
2: Triple M rocking the football for Ream Hot Water and Maccas. That man Carrigan with the ball now, taking it towards the 30-metre line. And they'll stay to that right-hand side. Reynolds, digs one, took it to the line. Oh, they hit Tolte off the ball. Tolte got hit off the ball, so that's two. So it's Ashley Klein. He just squares them up, doesn't he? He just starts to go, well, we'll just bring it back.
4: What's he meant to do with some of these ones, though? You know, a little bit is just really stupid. These guys are losing their mind out there and doing silly things. Just let the game go.
2: So now, VJ Semu with the ball, charges forward, takes the ball to 19 metres out. Hunt goes to the left-hand side. Man, he got numbers. Jaden Hunt comes underneath. He gets handled pretty easily in the end. They're 15 metres out, so they'll go right. Man darts, Reynolds, Walsh, tap on. Oh! Well, they're going to have a look. There's another penalty. There could be time up here. Oh, pop. Wow, this was big. Lottie Carpereira. They're going to have a look at it, but this is a high shot of mass proportion.
3: I don't know.
4: Was it? I don't know if it was.
3: I think it was chest.
2: No, there's a swinging arm there. There's a swinging arm.
3: Let's have a look from this angle, Dobbo. Great ball from Walsh. Comes in.
2: First contact, there's a swinging arm.
3: It gets up around the chin, but first contact is around the chin.
2: Hang on, let's have a listen. Ashley Klein's calling him out.
4: That's not as bad as...
3: It's not as bad as it looks.
2: So... they're just waiting to see. He did leave his feet. So they're bringing him out. Okay.
4: You can't beat him for that.
2: Yeah, they go, dude. Let's have a listen.
3: Hey, they could send him off.
2: They might yet. And he's gone for 10. So there's your square up. And Lottie Carpereira's gone for 10 minutes. You don't think that's the right decision, Gerds?
3: No, I don't. I think the first contact is a really important part, which he hits him around the chest, and then his arm gets a little bit lazy because of the way that Arthur's falls, and then he sort of, you know, it might just brush his chin, but yeah. The impact is on the chest.
2: 2 minutes left in the first half. They trail 22-0, the Broncos. Warriors leading as Reynolds goes to the left. Comes across to Jaden Hunt, and he's brought down on the 10-metre line. Big opportunity for the Broncos now with Lottie Carpereira in the bin. Back to the right. Flat pass. Colty goes forward and brought down in a good tackle as well.
4: Someone's knocked out.
2: That's Wade. Oh, Wade that's Egan. He's all over the shop. Colty hit him with some force. Yeah. He's seeing stars. And I think they are a bit light on troops at the moment because Martin was going to play that role.
3: Yeah, he's playing it cool here, Egan. He's really trying to convince everyone that...
2: Oh. It might be a shoulder, I think.
3: But...
4: No, he's out.
3: And so
4: he's got his head on the wrong side there. It's a nice line there in behind the ruck. Benny Hunt jumps out from nine, just puts Tolte on that nice little unders line, and Wade Egan just misjudges it.
2: Mate, seriously.
3: Yeah.
2: How is he staying out there? Now the ball goes to Walsh. Long pass. Coach has dropped it. Warriors have picked it up. Now they're out of jail. They've got to stop the game. Surely... that Wade Egan leaves the field. This is where they get it so wrong, in my opinion.
3: What is the independent doctor doing back there in the bunker? Like, we all had a really good look at that. Anyway.
2: Egan's there, still on the field. As now, Dallin Martini-Zelezniak with a strong run, gets the offload. Egan shoots across. Goes across to Jackson Ford. Jackson Ford and Egan. Damn it. That's 10. That's 10. That's
3: dog's breakfast.
2: Oh, it is bad.
4: It is sloppy,
3: we
4: though.
3: We just need half time.
2: So, reports are now starting to surface that Latrell Mitchell will miss Origin 1 due to injury. So, the Tony Staggs looks set to be given a spot regardless now.
4: Love that.
2: So do I. Now they come across. Viamaga. Here he comes forward. That's a great run. Reece Walsh. He beat one. He beat two. Threw a long pass. Coates took the ball. Got to his feet. And he held it. Pass probably wasn't there to Reece. But
4: hey, that was incredible one-on-one strip there from Reece Walsh on Viamaga. Wow.
2: 21 seconds, 10 penalties to 3. He's blown 13 penalties in this first half, Ryan Gerlach.
3: Yeah. Well, that's why no one's engaged in the contest, because everyone's just sitting around waiting for the next error or penalty. There's no momentum in the game at all. 45,000 people here just sitting on their hands at the moment.
2: Tolte plays out the back of Reynolds. Reynolds goes across to Ricky. Ricky dummy. Shape's got to wait from one. Still going. Put it on the toe. Rubber kick. It'll be picked up. Two will pick your walk into touch. And that is half time. Thank God for that. If you're a Warriors fan, you're happy. Because your Tide's leading 22-0 and they're up and about and they're clapping them all in. They've got a good football team. Brisbane haven't been good. Ashley Klein appalling. We're going to take a break, come back. 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
2: Oh, welcome back. Halftime here at Suncorp Stadium. It's the Warriors 22, the Broncos 0. A really weird and wacky first half of football. Ryan Girdler, Ben Teo and Ben Dobbin with you as Triple M rocks the footy. Boys, look, Brisbane weren't great, but 10-3 penalty count. Broncos have missed 17 tackles, but it's the possession, Ben Teo, that's just absolutely daunting at the moment.
4: Yeah, you don't really see stats like this at halftime that are so dramatic, but 70% to the Warriors to 30 to the Broncos. And the big one here is run metres. The Warriors almost at 1,000 metres, and Brisbane's still down at 390. It just shows how much possession they've had. And there's been a lot of penalties, but they've been great, the Warriors, in terms of running on the footy in numbers, running through the middle of the field like Aaron Clark, just mixing up his game and carrying Brisbane players along. They've been good, the Warriors, and obviously Brisbane have been ill-disciplined.
2: Yeah.
3: Yeah, I thought they were a little bit expansive early, the Warriors, and they got caught up in the emotion. There's a big Warriors contingent here, and they've been really loud and vocal. I think they came out and they got a little bit overexcited, but looking at the stats now, you know, they've completed 85%. So, you know, having so many sets, 86%, 24 out of 28 sets in the first half. Like, you don't see those sort of numbers too often, but with that percentage rate, that possession rate, well, obviously, they've been able to calm down. And as Benny said, they've been really patient with the back end of that first half. They've had some opportunities through the middle, which has been really good, a nice little kick, but also with the dummy half there getting out and being able to expose some tired forwards on the edges with Wade Egan coming into his own. So they've been really smart. Let's take nothing away from what the Warriors have done. But, boys, the elephant in the room, you know, I know that there's been some ill discipline by the Broncos. But, again, a lot of people will say that, you know, we've been sort of moving towards this throughout the year, high scores, when the momentum's against side, having a lot of issues trying to wrestle it back. And what I spoke about in that first half, the power that the players have these days, you know, there could have been three or four more tackles out there if guys had stayed down because guys had fallen on their back. As soon as they feel any weight on the back of their legs, they stay down. Yeah. You know, you see guys get taken out, or especially on the escort runs, they run into the back of people intentionally. Yeah. They're trying to have such a bearing on the decisions, mate. They're putting so much pressure on the officials, actually, and that's just where the state of the game. I remember when you're playing with Billy Harrigan, you do something like that, he'd call you an idiot and tell you to get up.
2: Yeah.
3: Those days are over now, unfortunately. We're pulling it all apart. And what I want to say is there's 50,000 people here all pumped up, and this game has had no rhythm or momentum. They're not engaged in it. Everyone's enjoying what the Warriors are doing, the Warriors fans, when they're scoring points. But there's been absolutely minimal amount of excitement or momentum in this game that has got this crowd into the contest. Like, it feels like a funeral.
2: Yeah, well, it is a little bit, if you're a Broncos supporter especially. So we're just watching Michael Maguire actually talking to his team at the moment. We're going to take a break. It's a bloodbath here at the moment. 22 points to nil, but we know what the Broncos are. They love a comeback. Let's see if they can do it in the second half as Triple M rocks the footy.
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2: Now it goes to Tanaboy. Tanaboy's hurt straight away. Geez, it doesn't look good. He's gone to the ground.
3: Oh, gosh. It's the outside of the knee, too, which isn't good because that's the ACL. You'll just see it click there. You just see the knee go in and out.
2: So they go to the right hand side. Oh, Martin, great hands. Long pass to Dallamattini's less out. Scores a great try. He flew through the air like Superman. Warriors strike first blood.
4: Tamari Martin just tossed it over Harbour Bridge style. Dallin Watini Zalesniak gets that footy and he's scoring in the corner.
2: Tamari Martin on for Tanner Boyd. It's a suspected ACL injury. Warriors leading 4-0 at the moment. They've just had a try disallowed. They get a repeat set. Now they come to the right. Clark. Oh, Eric Clark. He has just been destroying anything that moves in front of him for weeks and weeks and weeks. And Pat Carrigan just got steamrolled by him. He is just on fire. He's brought to the ground. And they get a repeat set. Another one. Carrigan and another penalty. And someone's got
4: gone in. He's gone in the bin. Paddy Carrigan, he put him in the bin.
2: Oh, my gosh. Carrigan's gone for the bin. Egan comes back to that right eye. He shaped the dummy that he went over. Oh, it just opened up like the hands of Sydney. Wade Egan scores, and the Warriors fans, well, they're alive and electric.
4: How long can you hold on there? You know, you're a man down. You've lost Paddy Carrigan in the middle.
2: Martin with a little grubber kick. They come flying through. That's a great try to Capel. Capel has scored a great try.
4: Well, it was nice work there from the experienced half Tamari Martin, and they spotted that Reece Walsh on the short side was up in the line. And he's easy to notice today. He's got the white headgear on.
2: Reynolds, Walsh, tap on. Oh, Lopi Carpereira. This is a high shot of mass proportion. Lopi Carpereira has gone for 10 minutes. And that was half time. Thank God for that. If you're a Warriors fan, you're happy. Because your Tide's leading 22-0, and they're up and about, and they're clapping them all in.
19: Triple M rocks magic round.
2: Oh, welcome back. Second half as the Broncos just make their way back out onto the field. It's 22-0 on the Triple M Mitsubishi Triton scoreboard. Ben Teo, Ryan Girdler, and we're just getting, obviously, with Origin news coming in, a lot happening at the moment. Latrell Mitchell is being reported not in the New South Wales side. His South officials have ruled him out.
3: Oh, hang on.
2: Yeah,
3: South officials have ruled him out, or is this like one of those...
2: They've notified the New South Wales camp.
3: Where News Limited put out a Queensland side today and then start to find out that people have been sent. home in that side.
2: Yeah.
3: So what's male these days?
2: I don't know, mate. Yeah. I just am
3: but
2: trying.
3: We continue to just throw out things that aren't confirmed, like Latrell not being in the Origin side. I mean, I guess that's the business, right? That's the industry.
2: Well, that's what we're just being told through our sources at Triple M.
3: Yeah, okay.
2: Latrell Mitchell is out.
3: He's out.
2: I want to get through. He's out.
4: Yeah.
2: Just stop carrying on.
3: No,
2: Warriors kicking off second up. We'll get to Elliot.
3: I just don't know what to believe these days.
2: Well, believe this.
3: What?
2: You're a good bloke. And you're well respected at Triple M. Whatever they say, we love you.
3: Thanks,
2: welcome back to the second half. There's been some soul searching, I suspect, from this Broncos side at halftime as now Ricky comes off the line. Had a bit of a disappointing first half. Got the alt vote. Carrigan then goes across. Tolte works through the middle. He's been good for him, hasn't he, Tolte, since he's got to the club? On the 30-metre line is Carrigan now.
3: Well, you need your toilers, don't you?
2: Yeah, you do.
3: You know, and then every now and again, you can come up with a moment for, you know, with the football. But, yeah, he's been a good addition. A bit of an older statesman, though, isn't he? He's been around the traps a little bit.
2: Yeah, he certainly has. And now they come back to that right-hand side as they'll be on the 40-metre line. Now they go to the right side. They've got numbers as they go across. Ricky goes across to Arthurs. Arthurs one-on-one. Beat one, beat two. Got the inside. Oh, Reynolds. Oh, little Reno. Oh, that's a great hit back straight away. Here come the Broncos. I just hope he didn't do a hamstring in the process, Reynolds. He had to, that's the furthest he's run in a month and a half. But he gets a try. 22-4 and the comeback's on Ryan Gerber.
3: Let's not state the obvious. They had to be the first to score in this second half. And it was early on, you could see it from up here, there was numbers out on that right side for the Broncos, but they had to execute, and Reno had to acknowledge it, and then he had to, as you said, run the football deep into the line, hit the right man to create the 3-on-2, and then back up through the middle. Arthurs did a great job. I thought he ran away from support there, but he was able to come back towards the middle of the field. There was numbers getting over to the winger on that side, which was, I think it was young Coates, and then gives it back to Reno, who's backing up in the middle, and he gets the job done for the Broncos. Benny, important.
4: Yeah, and Brisbane just taking a little leaf out of the Warriors from the first half and taking those short sides, you know, looking for those defenders, slow back in the line. But some great carries from VJ Seaman, really, to give them that field position. He's been incredible so far in the second half.
2: 90% on the Pertec kick predictor, and Reynolds converts 22 points to 6. Second half, sideline for Bob Jane Timar. What were the message out of the sheds, Elliot Lovejoy?
10: Yeah, Tobo from the Warriors almost feel rude reading it. But they said, be aware, I should say, that the Broncos will probably fire a shot in the first couple of minutes here. He says, we know how good this team are. We need to be on our game for the first couple. Well, you could bin that. From the Brisbane sheds, look, Matt said, it all comes down to discipline. Too many penalties given away. We have to sharpen that up. Boys, play the long game. Get possession back quickly. This game can be turned around in 40 minutes.
2: It certainly can. Thank you, Elliot. And there's a lot of football to play. 22-6, man in the bin. So that's a massive J where they're waiting for a kicking tee. So there's a lot happening at the present moment.
3: Well, there's nothing happening, actually.
4: Well, it looks like a mix-up here with the ball boys and ball girls. They brought out the wrong tee.
3: Yeah.
2: What does that matter?
4: He wants to get this kick off.
2: Come on, mate. It's a kicking tee.
3: Yeah.
4: Well,
2: when you had a bucket of sand, no one said, "Oh, I don't like that sand. It's too coarse."
3: Hang on, Dubbo. He's checking the PSI in the ball as well.
2: Oh, wow. I've never seen a bloke refuse a kicking tee because it's not of the same standard. Anyway, back with the action. Broncos strike first up in the second half. Triple M rocking the footy on the Mitsubishi Triton scoreboard. 22 points to 6. Here's Ricky. That offload helped the cause a lot. They wouldn't want to be ill-disciplined, the Warriors, because we know how trigger-happy Klein is in this game. Through the middle they go, Brisbane. Now they go back to the right-hand side. Tolte. Put the step on. Oh, it was almost Jackson Ford. Very close. So now they go to the right-hand side. Carrigan goes over the halfway. They've got numbers. He bumped off one, bumped off two. Still going, Carrigan. That's a great run. That's a really good run.
4: And they're on fire.
2: They're starting to get some inroad, Brisbane. They've had a break. Now they're getting the possession back with them. Walsh kicks on the last. This time the kick is high. Goes up. Batted back. It should be six more. Now they play on. Now it's, well, I thought that might have been touched. VJ Semu did a nice job in collecting the ball. They're putting some pressure. Let's see what their defensive set is like. Four in the tackle. 22 points to six on the Mitsubishi Triton scoreboard. Warriors over Brisbane second half as Dallin Martini-Zelezniak runs into Tolte and Temu, Semu as well as Carrigan. Carrigan should be fresh. He did 10 in the bin. Had a 10-minute break as well, so... Ali Lautauer takes the ball towards that 30. And as they go to the left, Clark comes back into the middle. Oh, geez, he does well. It's almost like a judo trip and throw then by Hunt. Egan goes now to a picky. They're working back in the pocket. They think there's some homes there and some holes starting to show. Harris Tevita, high kick on the last. Taken nicely. This is Coates. He comes back into the action and does a nice job. So... clean set from the Warriors. Now it's Brisbane's turn as they shift early. Walsh tried to get on the outside, got the upload, goes to Gammon. He's dropped it. Now it goes to Ali Lautauer. He beat one, he beat two, gets to his feet and scores. That's a try. Well, Gammon Shimasaki made an absolute meal of that. Ali Lautauer took the ball and has scored. And that's 26-6 with a kick to come right in front on the Triple M Mitsubishi Triton scoreboard.
4: Yeah, look, I think Brisbane's come out with a great attitude to move the footy, but this was quite ambitious here. Nice wide pass there to Reece Walsh and a one-handed offload only 10 metres away from his own try line. Probably a little bit loose, you know. I still think they needed to roll up the sleeves. And Gemma Shibasaki, as he's about to catch the ball, gets whacked in a tackle from Dallin Martini-Zelezniak. The ball gets loose. Lautauer picks it up to score. But again, like play two, Gers, just trying to move the footy and push the pass.
3: Just got to pick your moments, don't you? Yeah. We saw the first couple of sets in this second half. They went directly through the Warriors' middle.
4: Yep.
3: And then they'll be able to drag him in, and then they're able to go around him. And on this occasion, we all love how Reece challenges those edges. He skips across. But 10 metres out from your own line, just after you've got yourself back into the contest and you've got all the momentum, you need to recognise those moments. And I think that's what Billy's looking at.
2: I just saw something very funny. The cameraman, who's clearly he's a contractor or something, he doesn't really know who the player. And Dimitri Vaimunga, they've filmed him and he's like, it's not me, it's the bloke behind him. It's Ali Lautauer. They look very similar, I know it.
4: But yeah.
2: Yeah.
4: A lot of similar mullet.
2: Yeah. Kick success, 100% on the Pertec kick predictor. 28 points to 6, Warriors over the Broncos. And Gemma Shibasaki, an unhappy night. Sideline for Bob Jane T-Mart, Elliot Lovejoy.
11: Ali Lautauer has scored in three straight games at Suncorp Stadium. I can tell you the Brisbane Broncos bench were irate after that mistake, whether it was the pass from Walsh or the error from Shibasaki. The players and staff alike almost sat down in unison, very frustrated bunch.
2: Was the pass that bad? You know, they were trying to get
4: out. I think it was a loose offload from Reece Walsh. I thought, I understand moving the ball in yardage, but I think that was a push pass for Gemmett Shibasaki to try and catch under so much pressure.
2: Well, they're coming now, and the Warriors, there's no love lost between these two sides. Very good football team, the Warriors. Brisbane, obviously, is really trying to get back into this. They've had 5 wins, 5 losses, and at the moment it's shaping as another one for them before they go to the bye. 28 points to 6 on the Triple M Mitsubishi Triton scoreboard, and they've still got Lofi Camperera, so they've done a pretty good job in, you know, not letting the points open up everywhere. So they get another repeat set. There's Ashley. He's back, Ryan.
3: Yeah, well, you know, that's a little
2: bit. We thought he was sleeping, but he's back.
3: Yeah, there was a little bit of ill discipline there from Paddy Carrigan. You know, he'd like to have that moment back late of the tackle count. And then just handing, you know, the possession basically back and allowing him to move on into your half. Not smart.
2: Vaimunga, he just beat the first one in Willison. Tried to get his hands free and they call held. 28-6. Now they come to the left-hand side. Egan. Oh, Egan opens him up. Goes inside to Martin. Tamari Martin scores under the black dot. That was so easy, Ben Teo. Oh, wow. 32-6 kick to come. And the Warriors are having a party.
4: We'll put it down to some strong carries there from Halasima. And then Dimitri Vaimunga But again, that was just right through the middle. That was too easy. Wade Egan, look, he's just a magician around the ruck. He sees when there's, you know, only one marker, and he just darts out there. Ben Tolte's called offside, so he has his hands up, doesn't play or get involved in the play, and they just isolate him there. He shows the dummy, Egan goes straight through, and then draw and pass on Reece Walsh. He did a great job there to really attack Ben Tolte when he got called offside from the referee.
3: You know, and you can see the frustration there. Paddy Carrigan gives him the restart, and then he identifies Carrigan and Tolte, goes underneath Tolte, and then on the outside of Carrigan, who's just hasn't had his best night, actually.
4: Yeah.
3: And great work from Martin just to be backing up, pushing up through the middle, and it all comes back to that moment a couple of sets ago with the Walsh pass on the back of the momentum. Shibasaki not been able to handle it, and then all of a sudden the air goes out of the tyre, the bench sit down, the crowd get disinterested again, and the Warriors come up with a couple of cheap tries.
2: Yeah, so Warriors now 34 points to 6, and this is getting ugly real quick, isn't it? Unbelievable on the Mitsubishi Triton scoreboard for Bob Jane, T-Mart, Elliot Lovegood.
11: Tamate Martin actually had a meeting with his coach, Andrew Webster, a few weeks ago about wanting to have more of an impact. How could he help the team? Obviously, they're pretty set in the halves, and he would be moved into the lock position playing New South Wales Cup. He started there last week, had a try assist, almost 40 tackles, and was set to play in that position tonight. He was set to come on in the second half, to start for telling me early. Obviously, the Tanner Boyd injury has changed all of that, and he's a bloody good half. We know Tamate, and he's made a fist of it tonight.
2: It's a great story. He got a chance with Kevin Walters when he came back to Brisbane. He was so good for Brisbane that year.
4: Yeah, he was.
2: Anyway, we're back with the action. Mitch Barnett back out in the field. We've got 30 to play. And are you going to say it's over, Gerds?
3: Yeah.
2: It's by how much now, isn't it?
4: There's a lot of time to go here.
3: Yeah.
4: You know, as you said, like, Calum Pereira has just come back on the field. He's been out. He's got fresh legs, you know.
3: Yeah. 20.
2: What I don't understand is that Brisbane have prided themselves on defence, and the last couple of weeks have been absolutely...
3: Well, how much do you think the start of the season, the pressure they put themselves under, and the fatigue, obviously, that created by winning all those games, but... They were hard-fought wins, weren't they?
2: Yeah.
3: On the back of usually like 40-45% possession.
2: Yeah.
3: They were winning those footy games where a lot of clubs would lose, but has that taken its toll?
2: Well, I think so. Well, the live ladder at the moment has the Warriors on equal top, and obviously there's a game to play, and you think Penrith will beat St George, Illawarra, but at the moment, Brisbane are looking down the barrel of 6-5, 6 losses, 5 wins. That's not where they want to be going into Origin. They have had a horrific injury toll, but so is every club at the moment. Now the ball comes back. Anyway, time will tell. Now they're back to the right-hand side. Last tackle, Reynolds will kick high. This one's swirling around. There's numbers everywhere. Tone to a pick. He took a nice...
4: Just not getting that height. Do you feel with Reno's kicking at the moment, where they call like a little pop gun kick, but I don't know what's going on with his lower limbs, but he's just not getting that height, that hang time, which will allow those outside backs to get down there and compete. We've seen him really like veering towards smaller kicks today than the long ones.
2: That's a really, really good point.
3: Yeah. Oh, it's definitely an issue as you get older. Those lower limbs slow down, don't they?
4: Yeah.
2: Yeah, you did right.
3: Yeah.
2: Been my issue as well.
3: Yeah.
2: Now they come across. And a huge kick from Kamari Martin, but it's Josiah Karapani who comes back into the line. So far it's 34 points to 6. Magic day debacle. Magic ground being very good, but they get a repeat set. So here comes Walsh trying to get his arms free to try and get forward and make a tackle. Walsh will play the ball short of the 40. Now it comes across to Preston Rickey. He's wrestled in a good tackle. They're just so physical, aren't they, and dominant at the moment. So they'll go to the right-hand side. Walsh, long pass. Oh, it was a beauty to Coates. Coates beat one, beat two. Ball comes back inside. Picked up by Reynolds. He gets a double. Well, very rarely. So they strike back. This is touch football at the moment. Adam Reynolds scores. Coates flicked the ball back inside. 34 points to 10. Kick to calm on the Triple M Mitsubishi Triton scoreboard.
4: Well, he gets a second try of the match and second try for Brisbane. Adam Reynolds from just backing up, like pushing on the inside there. And it's a nice little play, and they get a cutout ball. It's Reece Walsh throws a double cutout ball down the right-hand side to young Philip Coates, who does a great job of not only staying in, but just tossing that offload back in field.
3: Yeah.
4: And it's a nice pickup there and a nice bounce. And the balls always bounce up nicely for those type of guys, those experienced guys.
3: Yeah, he did really well, didn't he, young Coates here? It was a beautiful play. Calm Pereira again, going for the intercept, but he didn't take his eye off the football. Always knew that he had to get the ball and keep it in play. Was hoping for the reinforcements to be coming through in support. And Adam Reynolds again, just Johnny on the spot, gets it done. And just holding on, are they, boys? Are they just holding on?
2: 62% on the Pertec kick. Reynolds comes in, jabbed at it. Flags are up, so 34 points to 12. And Brisbane convert. They've had two tries in the second half. Reynolds has got a double. Sideline for Bob Jane, T-Mart, Elliot Lovejoy.
11: Yeah, Dobbo, just a bit more on Philip Coates. We know it's his debut tonight, and we know he's the younger brother of Xavier at the Storm, but he's a big boy, 194 centimetres he stands at. He was a Currumbin Eagles junior as well. Seven tries in six games in Cup this year. And funnily enough, that his brother Xavier, same fixture in terms of round and year, 2019 it was, he debuted a Sunday afternoon at 4 p.m. He bagged a try and debuted, so hopefully Phil can get one today.
3: Boys, yeah, when you come to a concept like this, and you know, most people have one team that they support,
2: yep,
3: and your team's not playing, what you want to see is a contest, right? You want to see, you want to see two sides really going at it, and regardless of, you really don't care who wins, but you want to be drawn into the excitement of the contest itself. There's really only been one contest so far in all of the games. It was the Roosters and the Cowboys.
2: Cowboys, that was it.
3: That was the only game a lot of the neutrals would have really enjoyed. Like, don't get me wrong, the Warriors will be sitting out here, the Warriors fans going, we'll take these 2 points. They're enjoying themselves.
2: So are Manly fans.
3: And the Manly fans here. Oh, all the individual fans.
2: Yeah, but you're right. You want to see other games.
3: But the neutrals come here to watch the footy. And I have to say, the footy over the weekend in a whole has been disappointing because it hasn't been a contest in one game.
2: The draw hasn't been great.
3: And that's got something to do with the way that the game's being officiated. They haven't got it in order. And I think there's going to be a lot of fallout after this weekend because of all the blowouts.
2: Yeah, I don't know. I agree with you, but I don't think the NRL actually care at the moment. I think it's their product.
3: They should care.
2: Well, they think there's more people watching it and more people happy and engaged with it.
3: Do they?
2: Murray Martin. There's going to be a penalty here.
3: Because everyone that I talk to in the street, they're not happy with it. And most of, I know that they're trying to reach a new audience, and I get it's all about entertainment, but you still need to get that balance right. You need to look after the people that love the game, the purists as well.
2: To buy the tickets. I agree.
3: I just don't think it's happening at the moment.
2: Do you agree with that, Benjamin?
4: Yeah, I would. You know, there's probably been a lot of games this year, me as a fan, where, look, I have turned it off, or I have chosen not to tune into certain games just because I probably understand what type of game it's going to be, and as here, the product's not drawing in at the moment.
2: Short play, the ball as Man beats him up. He beats one, he beats two, he's still going, and he's brought down in a good tackle. So now, 22 metres out, should have been six more, they get it. So now, I don't know why he's barking for a penalty. Play the ball, Ezra. Here's Orblik Staffer, who's wearing the 17 jersey, makes a nice tackle. They get another repeat set. So the Broncos on the way home has now. Hunt goes across, comes to Mam. Mam just runs straight in. Oh, gets slammed. Well, he's brave, but stupid. 10 metres out. Now Hunt, left side. He goes across to Walsh. Oh, Walsh. He's held onto it, but he got levelled in a one from Tamari Martin as well. Slow to his feet. Gee whiz, he's getting whacked. So Mam dumps one back underneath the Carrigan. Carrigan takes a tough carry, and he's brought down by Jackson Ford along with James Fisher-Harris, 5 metres out. He'll play the ball. He'll go to the right-hand side. It comes out the back. It goes across to Reynolds. Reynolds beat one. Still going Reynolds. Wrapped up in a good tackle as well. And so he'll play the ball now in a quick play the ball. Little grubber kick. Oh, Walsh has slipped over. Well, he had the line wide open.
4: Yeah, he just needed that little bounce there. I'm sensing a little bit of fatigue in this Warriors side. And we spoke about it earlier. We spoke about they're a top team at the moment, a top four team. But with 23 minutes to go in this game, I feel like they're going to sleep a little bit. They're not maintaining that intensity. And this is a good team, Brisbane.
3: Yeah.
4: This next 23 minutes, I think, is going to tell you a lot about the Warriors and where they are going to go this year.
2: So the Warriors, coach has knocked on. It's a penalty. It could have been offside, nearly. So that was Gemmett, sorry, who made the mistake.
3: You have a look at Watini Zalesniak here playing for the penalty, and this is where the game's at. He runs through, he just pushes and just lays down like he's in some sort of Hollywood movie. He's in some sort of Western. He's been taken out of the six-gun salad saloon. What do they call it, Dobbo? You're a countryman?
2: Yeah.
3: And someone's drawn and laid him out.
2: Yeah, and laid him out.
4: It's very EPL-like, isn't it?
3: It's just, yeah. Anyway.
2: They'll feed the scrum. They lead 34 points to 12 with 22 minutes left. Here you go, Ashley. You're back.
3: Is that your favourite genre, Dobbo, the country and western movie? You're John Wayne.
2: Bonanza was one of the
4: favourites. He loves a love story.
2: I love, but I love Ross Cartwright more than anybody.
3: Are you a rom-com?
2: I love a rom-com.
3: Yeah.
2: My girl. So does Ben Teo. Ben Teo loves a rom-com.
3: Yeah, he would, yeah.
2: Him and Connie go on the movie. They hold hands.
3: Oh, do they?
2: Yeah, they hold hands.
3: Oh, yeah. He's such a romantic.
2: Not often, but it happens. It's very special when it happens. They come to the right side now. The Warriors on the attack with Mitch Barnett, the Bronco next year. He'll play the ball on the 30-metre line, trying to milk a penalty back to the left-hand side. Healy wearing the 14. Oh, and they get another penalty, so that's 12.
4: That's Paddy Carrigan again there, yeah.
2: I don't know why they'd be going for two.
3: Well, do the math. Dobbo?
2: Well, I get it, but, you know, it's not like they can't score points against this side at the moment.
3: Yeah, I know, but, you know, it takes a little bit of the energy out of the contest, and they probably feel like the Broncos are trying to roll back into it, just slow it down, and they'll reset. 50,000 here, just loving this one.
4: You've seen a lot of footy, good, and you're watching this big, powerful team, but what are your thoughts on this Warriors side?
3: Yeah, like, I think over the last couple of years, it's been good to watch them sort of evolve. I think what Webster's been able to do is improve a lot of the guys that sit under the top tier.
4: Yeah.
3: So like the Tanner Boyds coming in, the Jackson Fords, these guys coming in, when you would say that, you know, I didn't think that they had a roster to compete at that higher level in some of those key positions and front row and halves and that are key positions. But I would say that they're growing in belief, you know, they're growing in confidence, and they're building towards something.
4: Yep.
3: Whether or not they can win the comp, I'm not so sure. I'm not sold on that yet, but they're definitely going to be up there when the whips are cracking.
2: Flags are up. It was a 98% on the kick predictor, and now it's 36 points to 12 with 20 to play. Sideline, Bob Jane, teammate Elliot Lovejoy.
11: Well, Gerd's mentioned a bit of fatigue coming into the game for the Warriors. I'll tell you who is not tired. Is Slade Griffin, their assistant coach, their trainer. He runs out like a greyhound every time there's water. I don't think I've ever seen a trainer, but Ben Teo, of course, move as quickly across the field to get H2O to the gentleman. He should win a special award just for that alone.
4: Yeah, I reckon at the end of the game they should get the two blue shirts. They should have Matty Bellin versus Slade Griffin there. Maybe they do a running race and then a wrestle off in the middle of the field.
2: So Walsh will get us underway. This hasn't been a performance, one that he probably would like to forget. Anyway, back with the action. Here comes James Fisher-Harris.
4: Move.
12: Stand on, Reed!
2: So they'll play the ball on the 10-metre line, and now they come back to Jackson Ford. Now it goes across to Lekahalasina. He takes the ball up towards the 20. They'll come back towards Mitch Barnett in the middle. He makes around that 6 metres. Mitch has had a good night, 11 runs for 83 metres, 18 tackles. This is his second stint. Last tackle as they come across. A high swirling kick. Goes up. Walsh will take it on his 10-metre line. Now he comes back. Walsh got away from... No, he didn't. Mitch Barnett. That's a great chase from the middle forward, isn't it? And brought him to the ground. Sai Karapani with the ball.
3: He just understands how important these moments of the game are. You know, you can probably feel like there's a little bit of momentum going back to the Broncos now, and he needs to lift the tempo. And he can lift the tempo with a little bit of line speed, and he'll inspire the guys around him, and that's exactly what he's done there. It's a great play.
2: Here's Willison with the ball. He takes the ball towards that 40.

0: a few people in the stadium were thinking the same thing then, Benny.
1: Yeah, incredible setup though early in the play. Like, Reece Walsh has gone down that side. He's thrown that cutout ball. Khan Pereira, he just can't pick him off at the moment. And then to double round and put in that kick from Reece.
2: You made me laugh, Benny T.
1: I really wanted him.
0: Yeah, that would have been one of the tries of the...
1: I really wanted to see that.
0: That would have been one of the tries of the round.
2: And we've seen a thousand. Yeah.
0: There's been 1,000 tries at Magic Round, that's for sure.
2: Well, I don't know why they continue to look at this. Don't tell me they're going to say that's downward pressure.
0: Toss a coin, boys.
2: No way. If they give this a try...
0: Did it go up as a try or no try?
2: No try.
0: They're going to give that.
2: They're going to give this... Wow.
1: I saw one the other day that was
2: on
1: very...
2: Onfield call was no try.
0: It was very similar. There was one with the finger stayed on the ball.
2: I give up if they give this a try. Like, the whole... Hang on.
0: They're going to...
2: No try. No try. They got it right. Thank God. That was almost right in front of Elliot Lovejoy for Bob Jane T-Mart. Elliot... You saw that. We're just having a look at the replay. You're in the background there. What a great attempt. And boy, oh boy, I can't believe they looked at it for so long.
3: It was very funny. Shikarabani and Shibasaki were standing next to each other, almost commiserating. And as the replays went on, it turned into celebrations. And then they've had to commiserate once more. Well, the Broncos are blowing up. So they are absolutely certain Walsh has been hit high. And now he's been taken off from HIA.
2: Mate, that is the joke.
1: Well, he's saying if I'm HIA, yeah, I've been hit. Yeah, my penalty.
2: Yeah, look at this. So Mitch Barnett. So he definitely copped the point of the shoulder.
0: Yeah. Well,
2: so if he's off the HIA, Mitch Barnett should come off.
0: But what about Wade Egan?
2: He
0: got knocked out in the first half.
2: Yeah, he never came off the field. It's crazy.
0: Yeah.
2: Walsh gone HIA. Who's the change? So Mam's gone to fullback. Am I right saying that, Elliot? And then
3: Ezra Mam's gone to the back. Yep.
2: Yeah. Who came on for Walsh?
4: Ben Hunt.
2: So, Pakes is out there. Hunt, here he goes. Now they go up the middle. I tell you what, he's doing a nice job. Healy, geez, he did it easy. Made big metres. They're 20 metres out. Here come the Warriors. They go to the right-hand side. Comes across to Tamari Martin. Lekahalasima just straightens. Oh, he got away from Pakes. He just ran past Honey, sorry. Now quick play the ball. They come to a picky to the right-hand side. Martin. Martin goes to the line, but he's brought up in a good tackle as well. 17 left. Big play as they come across now. Crossfield kick. Numbers everywhere. Now the ball goes back. Almost now it comes across to Corey Pakes. And Pakes is wrapped up in a good tackle as well. So we know Mam now as he comes off his line. 36 points to 12. Warriors over the Broncos with 16 to play as Josiah Carapani. You almost scored
0: Yep. What are those independent doctors actually doing?
2: I actually don't know.
0: What are they doing?
2: Well.
0: What are they seeing there and what are they not seeing?
2: It's crazy.
0: Take them both off or don't take any of them off. One off and not the other off.
2: Now they're challenging this. So.
0: He must have been in the bathroom for the Egan shot. We've all got bladders.
2: Yeah,
0: we need to empty them. He must have been out of the room.
5: At this point, Lekker's arm still around the ball.
2: So Lekahalasima with the ball.
5: He now flicks his fingers and his arm, which dislodges it. The challenge is unsuccessful.
2: So why do forwards try and challenge these things, Bentia?
1: I don't know. They're just slowing down this game.
2: Take me home.
0: Well, at least, boys, I think we can rely on the Penrith and the Dragons being a close one.
2: So they've got the music happening. Just let's see what can happen. Whether or not Warriors can put more points on. At the moment, this is always one-way traffic. Brisbane haven't been at their best, by no means. And they get a penalty. Oh, mate, seriously. This is what the fans don't want.
0: There's still 16 minutes to go, guys.
2: I know. Now the ball comes across.
6: Jackson Boone!
2: Big opportunity. Ruck interference, they're saying. They'll come to the left-hand side. Reynolds dumps one back underneath. The Warblitz tougher.

0: He's brought down in a nice tackle as well. So they'll go to the right side. Comes across to Ricky. Ricky just gets manhandled in a good tackle as well. The open side is that left-hand side. Reynolds comes out the back. Man goes across to Willison. Willison gets manhandled. And Tamari Martin had to make the tackle. So they've still got an opportunity here. They play the short side. Man dancing around. Got away from one. Got underneath it. He's brought down. Jackson Ford wraps him up in a nice tackle as well. So can they get some points here quickly? Crossfield kick from Reynolds. Reynolds kicks it well. Oh, it was taken beautifully in the air. Lovely take. Harris DeVita took it really well. As now Adam Pompey tries to come off his own line and make some meters, but they're doing everything right at the moment, the Warriors. I understand that it hasn't been the best of games.
1: No, that's right, mate. Exactly. You can only play the conditions that are put in front of you. And again, there was some good attack there from the Broncos, some really nice ball movement, some on the back of some momentum. The decision-making of the edge defenders then from the Warriors were really disciplined, and they'll take a lot out of that, you know. Like, the Broncos could put two or three tries on against a side that, as we spoke about before, if they go to sleep, they could bring themselves back into the contest. But the Warriors are staying rigid with their defence, they're being disciplined with the football, and they're making sure that they keep the Broncos at bay.
0: Yeah, certainly. Well, there's now Josiah Carapani. He comes in for some work.
2: Out of the way, Preston.
0: Wraps them all up, and now they'll go to the right-hand side. The ball comes across as Coates, who's really tried in this second half, really tried to spark something. Hakes will come back to that left-hand side. The ball comes across to Carrigan. He's had an unhappy night, couple of penalties, been in the sin bin, hasn't been great. Now they'll play the ball, play the short side. Now it goes to Hunt. Hunt with a flat pass to Willison. Read pretty easily, hasn't it?
3: It's some, like, yeah. Some of the contacts from the Warriors are incredible. Just two-man hits, big contact, safe tackles.
0: Now they go up for it. Ball loose on the deck. Tua Pickett goes back to clean up and does it well. Goal line dropout. What's Ricky doing trying to drag him out once he's... Yeah, I mean, seriously. But you're right about this defence. You're just looking at it, and it's brutal.
1: Yeah, good contact, and that's great decision making. A lot of confidence, a lot of trust in each other. You know? Really good. I hope they go short here, Dobbo.
0: Yeah, I know you love a short.
1: What do you hope?
0: Oh well, I like a short as well. It's been my preference all season. Yep, they're going short.
1: Oh, that's a good one too.
0: Broncos will get the ball back. So
1: offside.
0: Let's see if Brisbane can put some points on. The ball comes across. Josiah Carapani with it. He's 5 metres out with a good opportunity as well. So they'll play the ball, go to the right-hand side. Now it comes out the back. It goes across to Reynolds. Long pass. It goes across to Artless. Redwell. Artless got up, tried to get the offload, but his hands were wrapped up. Harris DeVita with a nice tackle. Ricky into dummy half. Reynolds first receiver. Now it goes across to Preston. Ricky, he just rolls into it. Brisbane now on the attack. Left side, Reynolds out the back. It comes across, Hunt. Long pass. Intercept, Delamatini Zalesniak. And let's see if he can do it. He's up over the halfway. He's up over the 40. 30 to go. 20. The chase from man. 10. They won't catch him. Gallants. I think he's bombed it. The chaser is from him. Why is he pointing the spot? We're going to have a look at this.
3: I think he's put it on the line. I think Ezra Mann has come up with one hell of an incredible chase, 80 metres. He doesn't look confident.
1: He just hit the treadmill, didn't he, 10 metres out? He got it 90 metres out, and he looked home for all money up until about 15 metres out, and literally he started running on the spot. Courageous from Mann, and all of a sudden, Dallin.
0: Oh, I don't think he got there.
1: We need to see whether or not
3: he's got control
1: of the ball. This is the angle. He's pretty confident at that point. And then all of a sudden, the legs just stop going. Man's gaining on him.
0: Oh, he scored it easy. What are we even doubting?
1: Yeah, what are you guys talking
0: about? Why are we even doubting him?
3: Mate, we are about 350 times a year. And we're about 300 metres from ground level. It's hard to see, mate, but it was an incredible chase.
0: Yeah. So, Dallin scores, and they've hit 40, the Warriors. 40 points to 12. 10 to play.
3: Well, it was all Brisbane, wasn't it? Like, they were attacking the line, they were looking good, and then, you know, Benny Hunt just went for that big play, didn't he? Tried to throw that Harbour Bridge over the top pass there to Carapani, and it was picked off nicely by the experienced winger.
0: Oh, the Warriors. So they're going to buy time off here now. And Harris DeVita will line this kick up. Walshy passed his HIA. So, from 22 metres out, comes in now.
1: Nice.
0: Was good in the air, was never going to miss. It was 60% on the Burtek gift predictor. 42 points to 12.
1: You reckon they're home?
0: This one is done and dusted.
1: You reckon they're home?
0: With under 10 to play, just an absolute bludger of a second half. Sideline, Bob James, T-Mart.
4: Well, boys, magic round. We know Friday night, first night fever gets many. Saturday, you've got to find a way to bounce back. And then Sunday, you rise like the Undertaker. And I can tell you, there are 50,986 individuals here to witness this game. They'll be sticking around, no doubt, for the next one, too. What an unbelievable atmosphere. Maybe not the game they hoped for. I suppose the Warriors fans would argue. But, yeah, it's certainly been a carnival all afternoon.
0: Yeah, Magic Round hasn't disappointed, but this one has been way, way, way disappointing. Warriors are a good footy team. They're equal first on the competition, obviously with one shot. Penrith have still got their game to play, but they'll be outright second regardless by tonight. And they've got to be considered a real premiership credit. They can finish top two and get two home finals regardless. Very hard to beat in New Zealand, aren't they, Ben?
3: Big time. Yeah, that would be a huge advantage if they could finish in the top two, wouldn't it, girls? Like, imagine going up to New Zealand with that atmosphere.
1: Yeah. No, you're right. But, you know, you've got to win over here, and that's the challenge for them over the past few seasons, and they're really starting to get some confidence on the road. And but, you know, those key positions, the experience in those key positions in those big games at the end of the year is going to be the test for them. Young Egan, what a talent. Been emerging now for a couple of years, but he'll have to step up, and then you're going to have who's going to play seven. You know, you're going to keep Aris DeVita at six. You're going to bring Metcalf back in. Who's going to play one? What are you going to do with that? Is Tua Pickett going to stay there? Yeah. Never really played in a final series. Coming up against some hardened finals campaigners, so it's going to be...
3: Oh, Paddy Carrigan!
0: So Carrigan's gone up the kick. Pompey's got it. He beat one. He beat two. What was Carrigan kicking on the last four?
3: It wasn't a bad kick.
1: Apparently, Billy rang him through the week and said, "Mate, can you work on a few areas of your game and just your last play options?" And so he's just showing what he's got.
0: Beaten soundly by Manly, and now
1: don't be so cranky, Dobbo.
0: No, I'm not.
1: Did you bring a bag of lollies? You need a little sugar here.
0: No, I don't need that.
1: Where's your bag of lollies?
0: No, you ate so many lollies out of that lolly jar today, mate.
1: That was embarrassing.
3: You were just about to get into a real...
1: Mate, you was eating those lollies. You and Gordy at the office there.
0: I had four lollies.
1: Oh, mate.
3: Oh, don't say...
0: Who's looking at it, Hill?
1: You had 4 an hour.
3: Emily's listening. Don't tell... He's not me.
1: Oh, sorry. I didn't know you were meant to be off the lollies.
0: She's never ever questioned my food intake. So don't start carrying on like that, thank you. And mind you, stop.
1: Mate, I was just talking about energy levels.
0: Stop fat shaming.
1: I'm not. I'm just talking about energy levels, mate.
0: If you're going to fat shame the bloke next to me, it looks like you swallowed a pear.
3: Hey, I'm swollen from last night.
0: Is that right?
1: There's inflammation in your system, Ben, I would say.
3: You smell like a Red Bull.
0: Red Bull will give you wings.
3: Magic round, it'll get you.
0: Yeah, it will. They've got Ben Teo last night. It's got the Broncos today, 42 points to 12. And they are absolutely gone. South have just put a statement out that they've ruled Latrell Mitchell out.
1: Mate, how good's your mail?
0: No, literally. Latrell Mitchell has ruled himself out of the first state of origin. So there you go. I'll get to that in a minute. Ben. So.
1: Well, he didn't look like he was moving well on Friday.
0: Well, I'll read the statement from South Sydney right now. Latrell Mitchell has ruled himself out of the first state of origin match for 2026. Mitchell spoke with New South Wales Blues coach Laurie Daly today to let him know that he was not 100% fit due to the back injury and did not want to let his state or club down. Mitchell will not play in round 12 for the Rabbitohs against the Cowboys, with South Sydney having the bye in round 13. So that is the news for New South Wales.
1: Well, they got some depth in that department.
0: Yep.
1: Which is great. And, you know.
0: Oh, they've just gone open again.
1: And I think Katoni's been probably the form centre of the competition, him and Herbie. So
0: Crichton will get a start as along and the ball loose on the deck. It's play on. It's knock on. And now they make another mistake. Well, nothing's going right for the Broncos, is it?
1: Well, what's that whole thing about 50 points and you can't win the comp? Is that what they say?
5: Yeah, that's the stat.
0: I think that is gone. Well, I don't know what we're challenging all this with. The time left on the clock, we've still got 5 minutes left. Why would Brisbane challenge this? Like, seriously, they're not going to win the game.
5: Well, yeah, but they don't want to concede another try, so...
6: Touches Adam Pompey's hand here first.
0: No, it's a good challenge.
6: Double knock on. The challenge is successful.
1: So just back to the confectionery. I saw you going after those. You like the hard banana and the false teeth, I noticed.
0: Okay, oh, yeah. So now I know you're full of it. I hate bananas and I hate false teeth.
1: Okay. What were you going for, the raspberry?
0: Red frogs, man. Red frogs, man. Yeah, okay. The red frogs.
1: Mate, the hands were going in so hard, I just couldn't keep up with it. Gordy and you were fighting over them. And then, and Hindy apparently ate like 3/4 of the...
0: That jar was decimated.
1: So we'd just like to apologise for whoever's desk that was.
0: Well, it's actually the breakfast show's lolly jar.
1: Yeah, okay.
0: And it's been absolutely decimated.
1: Yeah, they won't be happy.
0: Well, the fact that you were even noticing that kind of stuff is concerning.
1: Well, I was bored. I was just like... I was sitting there listening to the Sunday show.
0: Why would you be more with
1: so
0: that?
1: So I'm watching what happened to the lolly jar, mate.
0: Okay. Out the back, here goes Walsh. Oh, he's just been... He's just interesting. A lot of inside with Ben Hunt going for a 40-20. We'll come back and now on the 10-metre line.
5: They're just going for the big plays now, aren't they? Obviously, the game's gone, but... I think the Warriors are pretty switched on at the moment. Getting ready early for those 40-20 kicks. Putting a big emphasis on getting around Reece Walsh. He's come on the field, lots of energy, but 4 minutes to go.
1: How have you rated his performance, Benny?
5: I thought he started the game really well. I thought he was really physical, wanted to get in the game and run. Look, I think attack-wise, he's had limited opportunities. Maybe just in that defence, just getting that organisation when he puts himself in the line, when he doesn't, and they really targeted him today, didn't they?
0: Yeah, they certainly did. So now they play out the back, the Warriors. They've got a lot of numbers here. Dallin Martini-Zelezniak, he's on that 30-metre line. 4 minutes left, 42 points to 12. Been a bloodbath and a massacre. Broncos are going to lose some players. How many, we don't know. But Walsh takes the kick nicely. They've got a bye next week anyway, so it's irrelevant. Following week, they've got St. George on a Sunday afternoon at 2 o'clock. And
5: that's... 2 points, you reckon?
0: Well, the way they're playing, I wouldn't say that. But looking at the live ladder, Dolphins in the eight at the moment. Panthers, Warriors, Roosters, Seagulls make the top four. Rabbitohs, Knights, Cowboys, and Dolphins. Gee whiz. A lot of good teams not there yet, are they?
1: Yeah, I like the Raiders. I reckon they're going to come the back end of the year. Walsh comes up with an error there. That was a forward pass in by Watini Zelezniak.
5: Yeah, I reckon Klein's quite fatigued at the moment too. He's letting a little bit go now.
0: Yeah, you're right. He's missed a lot in the second half, but what he hasn't done, 17 penalties and 7 restarts, set restarts. So that's given us all some enjoyment. Here's Var Munger. You're doing the 3-2-1s tonight, Ben Teo, so... be interesting to see the direction you go with that tonight. So now the ball comes back in. They really dig into the line from Tamari Martin. Now across the... Camperera.
1: No.
0: He had the line open. They open him up like a can of spaghetti. And he's dropped it cold with the line wide open, Lopi Camperera. Wow. No one was going to catch him then.
1: No, he was. I think he was trying to work out where the camera was for his celebration, and unfortunately pays the ultimate price there. Absolute try-scoring machine. Lovely little set piece down that left side. Just a great way for the Warriors to finish the game. And, yeah, just took his eyes off the ball at the last moment, Dobbo.
0: Well, it was a very poor performance. It hasn't been a great performance by the Broncos. 42 points to 12 on the Mitsubishi Triton scoreboard with 2 minutes left. And this game has so many ramifications.
1: It feels like it's gone for about 3 hours, to be honest, this game.
0: Start, stop. And
1: are they going longer these days, the games? Are they still 80 minutes?
5: I just reckon they're out of time.
0: We had one a couple of weeks ago that went a long time. Oh. Were you with me that night?
5: Yeah.
0: Took like literally an hour and a half or a half. Now it goes to Reynolds. Long pass. Oh, hang on. He's blowing it up. Knock on. Dang, it went forward. So, Harris Tavita, as the clock winds down. Warriors have been impressive. They've done enough. But that first half set them up, didn't it, Ben?
5: It did. Look, I think the hard running, I think like the early completions in the game, and as Gerd said earlier, they were a little bit impatient, but they really controlled that territory and made sure that Brisbane kept coming out of their half. And, yeah, they've earned the win, Gerd.
1: Without doubt. That broke the back of the Broncos, all that possession early on, and once they settled down and just, you know, rolled the sleeves up and got into the contest, and what they've had the whole game and has kind of been the foundation for the success they've had this year is their contact, their defence. They're ruthless, you know, they hit hard, they're committed, they're led by obviously Fisher Harris and Barnett there. They've got two really good forward leaders and these big, strong, young, energetic back rowers on the edges. As we see an opportunity here, and a really
0: BJ
1: good run
0: Stemmer with the ball,
1: by the Broncos.
0: 30
1: another
0: seconds
1: great
0: left.
1: Tackle there from young Tuipiki.
0: Now they come to that left hand side. Walsh, rubber kick, picked up, knock on. So this kick, and that's it. Oh, he's just given a penalty for giving him a gobful. Walsh has given him a gobful. That's game, set, match. It's all over. So, Warriors win this one. The clock's getting out. They're going to put it into the touch. That has been a great victory for the Warriors. 42 points to 12. Ben Teo, you can start working out your 3-2-1. They're looking at a player that's injured at the moment.
5: Yeah.
0: So, if you can start working out, so they've got a player injured.
5: It's VJ Seaman. He made a line break and
0: he's up to his feet. So he's in Disneyland and he's HIA. I think he's a Cat 1. Yeah, so.
1: Where are the trainers from the Broncos? They need to get out there and help this young guy off.
0: Oh, he copped the knee in the head.
1: Oh.
0: It's a bad one.
1: Yeah. Although I don't think he'll have the sorest head at the end of Magic Round.
0: No.
1: He's walking up and down Caxford Street. I reckon there's going to be some wounded soldiers Monday and Tuesday.
0: Yeah. So, VJ Semu leaving the field. It's 42 points to 12. There's 3 seconds left. But they have to wait till he gets off. But crazy that no one went out there to help him. Like, you know, like they're just bringing him up now. So he's all over the shop. So Broncos fans would be filthy. And so he leaves the field now, VJ Semu. They're going to kick the ball out, and that is full time. 42 points to 12. 42 points to 12. Warriors over the Broncos. Could be the Broncos' worst performance of the season. They've just been appalling. And the Warriors have done it well. Elliot Lovejoy will get us an interview. And obviously we wait now because the next game will be Penrith v St George Illawarra. 3-2-1 from you, Ben Teo.
5: Alright, I'm going to go 3 points. I thought this guy set up this whole game, and that's Aaron Clark. He was incredible through the middle of the field. Aaron Clark, 2 points. I'm going to go with Dallin Watini-Zelezniak. Lots of run meters, lots of effort, came up with a great intercept try. And for 1 point, I'm going to give it to Tane Tuipiki.
0: Yeah, he was good, wasn't he? He was very good, Tuipiki. So, Aaron Clark, 3 points. Dallin Watini-Zelezniak, 2 points. And Tane Tuipiki, 1 point. 42 points to 12. It was the Warriors. Elliot Lovejoy, down to you on the sideline, my friend.
4: Yeah, I'm with Kurt Capewell, who is celebrating in front of an amazing fan base. Can you describe this Warriors faithful?
7: Oh, mate, they're unbelievable. It's like a home game for us, isn't it? Have a look at that. We got Savage at the front row. It's awesome, it's awesome.
4: Unbelievable win for you guys. Overcoming adversity too. You lose Tanner Boyd. And that's a big out for you moving forward. How important is the next man up mentality?
7: Oh, one thing about our club, mate, is the depth we have is unbelievable. And it's a shame for Tanner. You know, he's been going so well to get an injury now. But one thing about Tanner is he's so professional and applies himself so well. He'll be back in no time.
4: You packed a few extra pairs of jocks and shorts just in case you get that phone call over the next day, mate?
7: Yeah, I packed a bigger bag. Hopefully he gives me a ring.
4: Kurt, hey, congrats. Huge win, mate. Good luck if the Origin opportunity awaits.
7: Thank you.
0: You will be definitely getting a ring. He's packed his bag.
1: You got him in your side, Dobbo?
0: Yeah, he's in that side.
1: Is he?
0: Yeah, he's in that side.
1: Is he on the bench or is he starting?
0: No, he's starting. He's starting, and he's rightly so. Yeah. Look, a great result, 42 points to 12. Fantastic result for the Warriors. Very bad for the Broncos. We're going to take a break, come back, preview the next one, but here is the play of the day.
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0: With a little rubber kick, they come flying through. That's a great try to Capewell. Kurt Capewell has scored a great try.
5: Well, it was nice work there from the experienced half to Mari Martin, and they spotted that Reece Walsh on the short side was up in the line. And he's easy to notice today. He's got the white headgear on.
8: 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Oh. Tools down. We're done.
0: What a game.
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24: Hey there, it's Stephen Zoyce with you. The PM and Treasurer are out today spruiking their defence on their property tax reforms. Albo says young buyers can still use negative gearing on new builds.
25: The difference is that not only will they be building an asset and wealth for themselves, they'll be building an asset and wealth for the nation.
24: There are fears those who invested in shares as they couldn't afford to buy property will be hit by the cut to the capital gains tax discount, but Jim Chalmers has told the ABC he expects they'll be better off.
26: It made fixed housing much more attractive, and it made other kinds of investment less attractive. So by taking that distortion out of the system, it is a fairer, more neutral treatment of investment, capital gains in particular.
24: And Delta Goodrum has belted out a powerful performance of the ballad Eclipse at the Eurovision Song Contest this morning in Vienna. The Aussie pop star was sitting second after the jury votes, but ended up finishing fourth after audience votes were counted.
27: Every load of laundry is a fresh start. 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
24: The Newcastle Knights have stormed home to beat the Gold Coast Titans in Magic Round. Justin Holbrook's men were made to play in the first half before an onslaught in the second saw them come away with a 36-12 win at Suncorp. And post-game, Kalen Ponga addressed rumours of a possible Origin selection at the Seven, telling Fox Sports he's just keen to pull on the Maroons jersey.
28: I've said it before, I'll play anywhere for Queensland. I think I got asked early in the week, you know, what position I want to play. Obviously, I'm a competitor, I want to play fullback, but I'll play anywhere.
24: And the final game of Magic Round isn't too far away. The Panthers facing the Dragons just before 6:30.
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31: Mostly cloudy for the rest of today on the Central Coast. Tonight down to 13 and tomorrow late showers with a high of 22. And listener knows what Aussie ears want to hear. 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
5: 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On.
7: Well, good kick inside forward 50, and they get a contest. It's really important you don't get outmarked. Ball stays alive, and unfortunately, West Coast, when you have a look at their defenders, they go to the back of the contest. Smart Forge at the front, and
8: I think it was
7: taking your pick. It was having a look at the Harvey Norman replay
8: right in the second
7: at the moment. And you were right the first time. Don't ever second guess yourself. Having a little look there. It was off the ground. It was Daniels. And Daniels had the awareness, and Bedford celebrated with a hand up. And that's why I think you were confused. But he's a good team player, Bedford. Daniels on the board, as is the Giants.
9: Fox footy is no good there. They just zoomed in on Bedford on Fox. All right, McDonald's and bring hot water, Triple M rocks footy. It's a free kick West Coast way from the middle of the ground. Harley Reid says, just going to bomb it long, and he does. Inside 50, needs a high flyer. Duresmuck got up high, couldn't mark. Strong tackle late, in fact, that's high. So a free kick to West Coast. It's going to go to Jack Hutchinson, I reckon. 30 out straight in front.
10: Yeah, Kieran Briggs. Need to see a replay on the Triple M Harvey Norman. But it certainly was aggressive. Too high was the call. Gee, it might have been just too hard, essentially, on the replay there. Yeah, over the back, slightly too high. Free kick was there. 30 out, directly in front.
9: Second game back for Jack Hutchinson. Straight in front, just has to kick this. Leans back and does. So he answers back. Does Jack? And West Coast level things up. One straight, six apiece. We have gone 3 minutes in the first half. Triple M Bunnings Trade, Sportable Bunnings Trade. 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
7: Well, a couple of important touches to Harley Reid for the middle of the ground, and you know, just get a nice big kick inside forward 50. What I liked about Hutchinson then was that he just got himself in a really good position, and he was clean, front and square. He took the tackle on, and as you mentioned, the tackle was a little bit reckless there from Big Briggs, and more importantly, Hutchinson was able to go back and kick the goal.
11: So we're back in the middle, as Tommy said. We're all tied up here. Williams to do the ruck work for West Coast. Briggs is in there for GWS. Both boys go at it. Williams high above the air. Did really well. Brought it to ground. Tried to feed it out to Harley Reid. In the end, it went to Briggs, to Oliver, now to Thomas, who's getting a hold of the footy early in this game. The kick inside attacking 50. Then he plays hovering. Daniels again. Hand pass out wide. This time it's Bedford. Bedford screws around the corner. Bedford goals. They shared it on this occasion. Two straight 12, the Giants. The Eagles, one straight 6. And that is on the Triple M Bunnings Trade scoreboards.
10: Yeah, Jimby v. Cadman. It's going to be a great matchup.
7: Yeah.
10: Cadman just brought that ball to ground, and the crummers got to work. Daniels to Bedford on this occasion. Great soft drop. Brett Daniels missed the start of the season. We forget how good he is. He's one of the top tier half forwards. Clean as a whistle there, and good hands to Bedford.
7: Just looking a little bit quick and nippy inside forward 50.
10: Oh,
7: these small forwards. You spoke about Daniels, Bedford, Green. Once that ball comes to ground, and you mentioned Cadman was good enough to be able to get it to ground, West Coast defenders there just a little bit reactive, and Giants make them pay.
9: People in Super Super special comments. Super Super, build your something a smart way. So I reckon West Coast don't want to shoot out. And it's three goals inside 4 minutes, and the Giants can go again. This time through Briggs just spears one inside 50. Another mark taken, another shot and goal. This time it's going to go away with skipper Toby Green.
10: You always worry of a centre-bounce, Elliot Yeo, Harley Reid and Tim Kelly. Not too much defensive pressure in that, and they've just waltzed out the front.
9: So Toby Green, kick this from just inside 50. It's going to be a tough one in midfield this year.
7: Milan's getting told off, giving midfield a bit of a whack. Midfield goes to bench, Milan follows him.
9: to Toby Green. He should kick this. The superstar, 40 out, trots in, just pokes at it. And misses to the right-hand side. So the first minus score of the afternoon. 2-1, 13, the Giants. West Coast, one straight, six. Six gone first turn. Triple M Bunnings trade score.
2: Toby coming off a 18 disposal, 7 clearance, 3 goal performance in that 14-point win over the Mighty Bombers last week on the Triple M Reds at Lennox Downs.
11: Reds at Lennox loans for the self-employed, REDZED.com. As the ball's come up towards the wing here, and a tackle's been laid. So, throwing up, getting himself off the ground.
2: West Coast yet to win a first quarter lock. 0-9 in that department, even in their 2 wins this season on the Triple M Reds.
11: Ash Hempas set up a teammate who was dragged to the ground in Fonty. He's going to be caught. No, umpire gave him the benefit of the doubt.
7: Good tackle there from Jack Williams. Forward coming up into the contest. They feed back and straight away. Crunch. Good tackle. Good pressure.
6: Holding Oliver,
11: holding
6: GWS.
11: Going on there, so Oliver will take the free against Hoff on this occasion. Oliver will take it. Just defensive side of the wing. It's 2-1-13, the Giants. The Eagles 1 straight 6.
9: Yeah, dangerous kick. He hit Daniels, though. Should have taken that and then just ran into Harley Reid. Bounced off him. Ball spills free. Middle of the ground. Hutchinson tackled. So free kick, advantage paid. Here he is. Daniels chips inside 50. Goes wide though to Riccardi. Has some time. Settles. Squares it up. Jimby in best position. And he marks it 20 out straight in front.
7: It's a bit unselfish there from Daniels. Probably could have been. They had a shot running into open goal. 40's already kicked one.
10: Agreed.
11: Eagles are working out of the defensive half for McDonald's and Remot Water. Triple M rocks footy up towards the wing. It goes. Fonty's the man in front. There's going to be a free kick behind the footy, though, and Jack Williams will take it. He'll hand it off to the run of Baker. He'll go short along the line. Nice kick. And Shanahan takes the mark. Hasn't had a lot of the footy in recent weeks after his game-saving mark a few weeks ago. So back into the hands of Duggan. He's told to play on. He'll kick it up towards the half-forward line. There's a big pack, and somehow amongst that big pack, Waterman slipped to the front, took a big mark.
7: Well, we know he's always been very good over his head, big Jakey Waterman. That's a really strong contested mark because the Giants had time to get numbers back, and still he was able to run and jump and launch and take in those big mitts of his and has to go back and kick this now. His set shot kicking this year hasn't been great compared to other years, but he does kick the ball very well from 50.
11: 80 goals so far this season. Jake Waterman kicks towards goal. Is it coming back? No. It pretty much stayed out to the left all through for a minor score. 1-1-7 for the Eagles and the Giants 2-1-13 at the half gone.
9: His goal kicking in the first terms, the last 4 weeks, has been horrible. So they're short now, and they can just run out of their defensive 50. That's a dangerous kick, though. It's up okay, because Cornelio has it on the wing, and they've got runners coming past. Gets it out wide. It's tough there for Bedford. Has plenty of time and space. Then pokes one into the pocket. Goes over the head and runs across the line. Right for a pocket here for the Giants. So just wasted one there, Toby Bedford. The Giants 2-1-13 lead by 6 points.
10: The running power of the Giants, though, Tommy.
6: Yeah.
10: Warning for West Coast.
2: Oliver, quick start, 5 disposals, 2 clearances already. Your old man, the lot, on the Triple M Reds at Lennox Downs.
11: Yeah, absolutely. Star player, beastie. And it gets thrown. Bailey Williams had 2 taps of it, but to no one in particular. Over the top of his Toby Green, he's 1 of 3 or 4 that are just over the top of the ball. Briggs helped off the ground as well. And we'll throw it up again. The ruckman to go at it. A bit high over the shoulder. The umpire's gone down behind play and he says, let's just slow it down again. So we're about 25 out from the Giants' goal. And they lead it at the moment 2-1-13. The Eagles 1-1-7. 10 gone.
9: So it's tapped down. Here's Liam Baker. This is off to Tim Kelly, who drives the ball out of defence, up to the wing, punched away. In best position was Harvey Johnson, that goes across the line in front of him, so we'll throw it in. Half back here for West Coast. After a flurry of goals to start, things are just quieting down a touch. And Sunday afternoon here at Perth, final game of the round. It's thrown in Bailey Williams with a double hander. Been taken though here by Cornelio. Gave it off to Ash, who is tackled late. Got away by hand pass. Hands up, turns. Stringer did well. Kicks into the pocket. No mark could be taken down there. Ends up here with Lindsay. His hand pass went nowhere. Coming in, Tyler Young. He grabbed it and just thumps it out of there towards the line. Waterman. And just takes it across the line on defensive 50. We'll throw it in. 11 goal in the first turn.
2: Very quick start for Harley Reid. 2 disposals, 2 clearances in about the first 30 seconds. Hasn't been started since, boys, on the Triple M Reds Athletic Stats.
11: So still 6 points to margin here at Optus Stadium. Ball thrown back into play. Harley Williams has been competitive at the moment. The kick, though, in the direction of Fonte. He just threw it out when he was under the pump. And then Iden laid a big tackle on Champion. And we'll ball it up right in front of us and the dugouts down here. Watch. On the boundary.
6: Behind.
11: 11 and a half minutes gone in this game. The Giants up against the Eagles. Giants lead it at the moment. Ball not going anywhere. So another ball up coming our way. And the footy's on. You can't miss a moment. 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
9: Williams just had all the time in the world, but he missed it in the ruck. And the Giants can take it away through Thomas to Callahan. Left foot kick inside 50. Coming out to meet it, though, is Rhett Bazzo.
7: Yeah, did well there, Bazzo. Just off his man straight away. Watched the flight of the football. Took a good intercept mark.
9: So goes to Duggan. Then McCarthy, dangerous ball. But Baker, strong in the contest. Takes the mark at half-back. The two co-captains.
7: Needs to get going too, Baker. He's certainly started the year playing half-forward. He's down half-back at the moment, which is a much better position for him, but I reckon he's certainly one player that can really lift for the Eagles.
9: So Giants zone set up well. West Coast have to take their time, and here's Bazzo, just a long clearing ball for West Coast.
11: He goes long to the far wing, pack of form. At the back, Himmelberg takes the mark. He'll go short. In fact, it's Laverty. He goes short, though, dangerous to Ash. Ball turned over, possibly. Cole working hard, tried to slap it forward, came off the boot of Laverty. Well done. Dursmuck did really well for the Eagles. Hand pass, though, was straight out in the direction of Himmelberg. He's got Shanahan on his tail. Laverty, now Ash. Well done by the Giants. They're going backwards, though, still with ball in hand. That hand pass, a dangerous one, will come off okay. Canelio goes back by hand. Himmelberg, another possession, caught in the tackle. Okay. Now the hand pass further afield. The Giants can continue. Anglin, he's turned it over. Eagles pressure good and are holding the ball call. It'll go the Giants' way. That'll ruffle the feathers of the Eagles fans. Eagles deserve better than that, but Bedford will take it and kick it inside 50.
9: Kick inside 50 like Locke said. Going back, Bazzo got into a good spot. Couldn't take the mark. Ball spills free. High kick towards goal. Punched across there. Bradley and Baker for one behind. Crowd not happy with that holding the ball free kick, X?
10: No, they're not. It was their beast inside 50s early.
2: 8-2 already, X, on that. And they're a plus 26 on disposal count too. The Giants on the Triple M Reds Athletic Stats.
11: 2-2 plays 1-1. It's the Giants leading the way here at Optus Stadium. The kick up towards the wing position will be cut off again. So they can't get it over this middle of the ground here.
9: Shanahan's got to do better than Locke. His man just left him and took a mark by himself.
11: Laverty took a good grab to Ash, and he'll kick it inside attacking 50. That was far too easy. Had plenty of numbers, the West Coast Eagles, but in the end, the mark's been taken, and a kick for about, well, 50 metres out.
10: Ball looks a bit easy, Embers.
7: Well, it does, and certainly when they go inside forward 50, they're just looking a little bit too sharp at the moment. This quick ball movement is really putting the Eagles defenders under a bit of pressure. They don't seem to be able to go with them. They want pressure up the ground. West Coast, they're not getting that at the moment.
11: Krzyzewski is the man with the footy in hand from 50. Slight angle. He'll just run around a touch and launch it towards the goal. It's not even going to make the distance. Packleform, fist away, tight to the boundary. Bedford nearly could have got a free kick. He might go in and get it again. No, he laid the tackle in the end. He's looking really dangerous. About 15 out, Jimby gets up, hands the ball to the umpire, and will ball it up. 2-2-14. That's the Giants' score, 1-1-7, the Eagles.
9: 15 out from goal here for the Giants. Williams with McCarty. Jimby takes it, tries to force his way through, but Catman wraps him up in the pocket.
2: Locking the ball in at the Giants. The pressure factor, 211 for the Giants right now on the Triple M Reds at many sets.
9: So Riccardi straight down to Stringer. Kick went about 3 metres. So still a host of players around it. Kelly just tackled strongly on Gothard. And we have a third ball up, 20 metres out from the Giants goal. They lead by 7 points.
11: Up again, still inside attacking 50. Giants. For the Giants, a big bump laid. The hand pass out wide is to Stringer, who gets on the left and he's missed to the right-hand side. So he'll be disappointed with that. He'd be keen to get on the board. Jakey Stringer, 2-3, 15, plays 1-1-7. 15, nearly 16 minutes gone as the long ball comes to this broadcast side.
9: Yeah, McCarthy went long, wanted Shanahan, then Hutchinson almost got one high.
6: Oh, God.
9: And in fact, the umpire says holding the footy. So, little hand pass comes off at a kick inside 50. But Tyler Young did well to the mark and then goes back across goal to Bazo, who's a bit nervy with the footy. Just going to play on and just drive one long to sort of the edge of the square. Jack Williams in best position. Dropped it though. Ends up with Riccardi. Goes back to Iden, coming back inside 50.
8: That's okay.
9: Punched away by Tyler Young towards the downfield line. They're having problems getting the ball out of their defensive 50, Embers.
7: They are at the moment. Bazo and Tyler Young, obviously very inexperienced key defenders at the moment. Had a couple of not bad contests in their back half. So they just got to keep competing and fighting.
11: Still an 8-point margin for the Giants. Ball thrown back into play. Dersma had the hand pass smothered. Kelly there to help him out and paddle it over the boundary. It could have come off
6: the foot of Ash, was it? Yeah.
11: No?
6: It should be.
11: I might just check it because...
8: Jack, same as Canelio here. Yeah.
11: It was tapped down by Kelly onto the foot, I think, of Ash.
6: Yeah, here it comes. Just quickly too, Brady Hoff tagging Callahan. Early in this game.
11: That is a lasso X.
6: There it is, mate.
8: Are we good? Intake end zone.
6: Yep. It's pretty obvious, Lock.
11: Yes, Kelly.
7: It was pretty obvious for Tim Kelly. He was about 100 metres away. He got over there quick. He's a smart player, Tim.
11: So Kelly will play on from half back, kicks it along the line. Shanahan was pushed out but still took the mark. That's handy stuff.
7: Yeah, that's better. He's been led to the ball a couple of times on Laverde. That time he got front position, got rewarded.
11: In the direction of Yo, had to do a lot of physical stuff. Champion comes through. He just couldn't trap it. He was on the fly. Couldn't control it, rolled over the boundary line, 60 around from the Eagles' goal there. 2-3-15. Now that's the Giants' score, the Eagles 1-1-7. McDonald's and Remote Water, Triple M Rocks footy.
9: No Cooper Duff Tytler this afternoon. So Jack Williams, being the secondary ruck, goes up against Riccardi. Fits over the back though. Ends up in the hands of Yo at 50 on the left, snaps towards goal. Vacant goal square, needs a bounce. Going back, Ryder just gets a hand at last minute. 1-2-8 now, West Coast trail by 7 points. 18 and a half gone in the first turn. Triple M Bunnings trade scoreboard as Whitfield goes short.
11: And Iden will come once again to this broadcast side. Well read though, that was a good mark by Jack Williams.
8: Keep coming out.
11: And on the wing, back into the team this week. He'll kick it forwards. Lots of players leading, but no one really getting any space. The kick is in the direction of Yo. Had that fisted away. Champion's hand pass was, well, the tap was pretty good. It was in the direction of Harley Reid. Kicks and goes out of bounds on the full, which is a disappointing finish from 50 metres out. The Giants 2-3-15. The Eagles 1-2-8.
8: Play on.
11: As we've ticked over now, 19 minutes. Once again, sticking to this broadcast side. Briggs is attacking it nicely. Couldn't hold on to it. We'll throw it in now about 80 metres around from the Eagles' goal.
6: And just what do you make of the Murdoch-Whitfield tag? I like Murdoch not tagging.
7: Yeah, and if Whitfield is not having an impact, I wouldn't mind actually Whitfield taking him to a wing and see what they want to do.
6: Yeah.
7: At the moment, Murdoch's obviously doing the team thing at the moment, but he's also found a lot of football for West Coast the last few weeks. Obviously not having an impact with a defensive mindset right now.
9: So about to throw in at half forward for West Coast, but the free kick's going to go Oliver's way for being held. And then gives it off, and they can run from half-back. Hand pass over the top was dangerous. He set up Canelio. He got his hands free, though. Gave it off. Strong tackle on Callahan. Ball comes free to West Coast in best position, and they've got numbers. Hand pass comes to Reid. Running past Murdoch. Reid ignores that. Left foot kick. Wanted Yo. Punched away from him. And the Giants through Oliver can give it off. And a high kick out of defence comes long. Liam Baker's there. And of course, he's got out across the line. We'll throw it in just forward of the wing, West Coast way. They trail by 7 points.
7: Just looking Harley then. He had a really quick kick inside forward 50 to a one-on-one. Jake Waterman just took that bounce. And then before that, the pressure came. He wasn't able to get there quick.
11: So Briggs will get the hand pass away. And then goes to lay the tackle on Harley. It was a brutal one as well, but Callahan was there to trap it, pick it up, and then run and carry the kick inside attacking 50. Through the hands, though, of Cadman. Good tackle late. Jimby would gather it 25 out from his defensive goal. Hand to Cole, who couldn't trap it, but it ended up in the hands of Lindsay, so it was okay in the end. Still in the hands, though, of West Coast. Johnston will go out wide to Jimby, and then Jimby down the line. Murdoch wasn't big enough to try and take that mark, and Himmelberg will trap it on the wing for Giants.
9: Go short and just soak up some time out. The half forward line, they can come short. Here's Bedford. Been busy in the first term.
8: Got another half a metre forward. Half a metre forward.
9: His mark's at 60 out with Josh Lindsay standing on the mark.
8: Play on!
9: Here's the former D. He kicks it long to the top of the square. Hamish Davis gets over the top and punts it through for one behind. 2-4-16 the Giants. West Coast 1-2-8, 22 gone. Triple M Bunnings Trade scoreboard. 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
7: To West Coast credit, just slowed them down a little bit. Certainly the first 7-8 minutes of this game, we saw how quick the Giants were going. Looked very dangerous. At least the Eagles now are slowing them.
11: Well, it's going to be turned over. Here's Oliver. Little 1-2 action. Runs around Baker on his left. Kicks towards goal. Can't finish the play. It was good movement by Clayton Oliver. Good to see him up and about. Injury free and playing some decent footy. But another miss. 2-5-17 to 1-2-8 is the score. 22 gone now.
10: Beastie, what are Oliver's numbers early?
2: He's been very busy. X, 10 disposals now. 4 clearances already. 4 score involvements to go for Cleary.
9: So Tyler Young, long kick to the wing. Ends up with Dersma. He tried to torp. Was smothered. Now it's just kind of volleyball spiked around. Going to be a free kick here. The Giants high contact. So the youngster Oliver on debut. It's Harrison Oliver. Kick to half forward. Another mistake from West Coast. And now it's been marked. 50 out straight in front.
7: Yeah, it was a bad mistake too. McCarthy did the right thing, come off his man. But that's just an intercept mark. And that's just a skill error that you just can't afford to do. And, you know, from that, I mean, it's a big turnover. West Coast can in the middle of the ground. You're going down the other end. And in the end, you make a mistake. And this allows the Giants to have a shot on goal.
9: A couple of bad mistakes. We saw Hoff drop one before for Oliver's shot on goal. And now McCarthy drops one. He's a youngster. He's a hulk of a man.
10: Oh, yeah.
9: Krzyzewski. He'll pump this. No. Geez, no.
10: Tommy.
9: He's a little pitching weight off to the right. It's not his best effort. Should have been make the distance and then tackled across the line. He's still a hulk of a man.
10: He is.
9: Kicked that about 40, though. So we'll throw it in right forward pocket. Giants leading the way by 9 points. 2-4 gone.
11: Ball back into play. Williams will have to come from behind through the hands of really both ruckmen. Callahan's there, he can't trap it. Dersman did well with any hand pass straight to a teammate who was under pressure and Cole. And the ball up, we're straight in front, pretty much 30 out. Lots of talking going on. You can hear the mics exclusively on Triple M. Here's Stringer, gathered it. His kick was smothered, bounces awkwardly for Jimby, had to wait for it. Here's Lindsay, ran into a lot of trouble. And about 15 out with another four up is coming our way. 2-5-17 the Giants. 1-2-8 is the West Coast Eagles. From McDonald's and Remot Water. Triple M rocks footy. Here's Tommy Atkinson.
9: Thank you, Locke. So punched away and coming through, Tom Cole. Until you had it and just hand passed it straight to Harvey Thomas. And then he gave it to Jimby. Ends up now with Marrett. Dangerous ball across the ground. Nice one, though. Marked by Champion. He goes short and finds Waterman. He's pushed a long way up the ground. And his defensive 50 and kicks out wide, and Yo's marked it out on the wing.
11: Yo has it. No one forward, really. Murdoch's the only option, but he's covered by a couple of Giants. Iden's just sitting back at the top of the 50, so he kicks to the middle of the ground. Risky, but good to Lindsay. Comes out to this broadcast side to Cole, who gathers. His kick needs to be spot on. Marrick will take it. He can go short. Baker's calling for it. Chips it over the top. Baker needs to go. No, he won't be able to. Ball just lobbed up a little too much for him, but he's taken the mark, and he's a long way out. He looks inside attacking 50 for the tall timber. Bailey Williams is there. He fisted it down straight in the hands of Waterman, but plenty of Giants were hovering. Iden grabbed hold of him, threw him to the turf, and we'll

0: 80 close to quarter time.
1: So it's tapped down. Host of players just diving on top of it, including Harley. So the ball up. It's supposed to be sorted out in the Triple M Harvey Norman replay. So 20 metres out from West Coast goal.
2: Let him run.
1: Briggs and Williams. Bradley Williams took it out of midair. Tackled though by Briggs, gave it off to Yo.
3: Hasn't it really slowed down the game after a rapid start?
1: So we'll go again, this time for a third time. Bailey just fell over. Played for a free kick. Nothing given. Baker, 60 out from goal. Tries to lose his man. He does. This hand pass was awful. Just turned it over to Lockie Ash. Now with Whitfield, the Giants have numbers off half-back.
0: Out they go. Far side of the ground. Look at Callahan go. Wow, he has a bounce. He sprints away. Then he stops because there was nothing further afield. The kick was perfect. And Ash has taken it. He'll play on. Through the centre square he goes. Oh, the left foot up. Superb. How good was that, X-Man?
3: Mate, too easy. Composure. Callahan, it looked great running down the wing and then just put the brakes on. Back inside to Lockie Ash and Ash on the left. Fantastic football.
4: But all in the back of Liam Baker, just doing a little bit too much at half forward. Sometimes your best option is just to get the ball inside forward 50, give your forwards a chance. In the end, they overuse it and you're just going to get hurt on turnover by this mob.
0: McMullen has taken the mark and from 45 metres out has missed to the right-hand side. So they're off at the moment, the Giants in front of goals. They are missing some, well, not easy ones, but you'd think you'd put that one through. 2-6-18 plays 1-2-8.
4: Harvey Norman replay. Young fellas taking the mark in the crowd and then decide to have a little selfie with the footy.
0: Right now at Harvey Norman, celebrate Australian Made Week and get bonus gift cards and selected Aussie made furniture and mattresses. 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
3: While we're mucking around here, Beastie, the Murdoch v Whitfield matchup, what are those numbers looking like?
5: Yeah, Murdoch yet to touch it, X, so not doing too well there with the three touches thus far on the Triple M Reds and then his thoughts. So,
4: almost a nil or draw, really, isn't it?
1: Are West Coast happy with that, though?
4: Well, West Coast will be very happy with it because during the week that's what they've decided to do, to stop Lockie Whitfield, but in the end, you're not having an impact from Murdoch, who's been a very good half forward so far this year.
1: Right on cue, it was Whitfield with a nice kick, and here's Lockie Ash. He's running right through the midfield. Last time he was here, he was best on ground in the state game.
3: Spare forward here for the Giants.
1: A kick inboard, though. Oh, Baker did well. Punched it away from Oliver, and then Harley goes and gets it. And just toe pokes one. He wants Murdoch to work for him. Has to be good here, Murdoch. Keeps his feet, uses his pace, and then he's wrapped up with the footy. Iden comes in. It came free, and he picked it up. Giants have the numbers here at halfback. Oh. That's a turnover, though. Ends up Jake Waterman. And he gets a goal. It's after the siren, though, and I'll tell you what, Jake needs a bit of luck to go his way at the moment. West Coast, though, they are a long way off the mark. The scoreboard, though, is probably doing them a couple of favours. They're 1-2-8. The Giants, 2-6-18 for McDonald's and Ream Hot Water, Triple M Rocks footy.
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8: Hey, Tyne Bargent here at Optus Stadium. The Giants lead it over the Eagles around the grounds. Choice Hotels, the Fremantle Dockers. Big winners over the Bombers. I'll say it softly because Beastie's in the house. 43 points was the final margin, and the Saints 36 points over the Tigers. Let's go to that man, the Bombers' number one fan, Beast.
9: Yeah, Jamie Dunn has actually told me a different result for that one.
8: Oh, really?
9: I don't know if you got your numbers mixed up there, mate, but you should leave that to the stats
8: what,
9: man.
8: What was
9: obviously,
8: the real score,
9: I think we won by moral spirit. I can't remember the exact margin on that one, love, but when we're flying up the ladder as usual with the Bombers.
8: Yep.
9: Leading the way for West Coast, though, in this one is Lindsay with 7, McCarthy 6, Baker 5, Reid 5. Two clearances and four inside 50s. Hutchinson, the sole goal for West Coast in that first quarter. For GWS, Oliver, that's Clayton, that is, like your favourite.
8: Yes.
9: 12 disposals, five clearances, four score involvements. Ash had the 9, Laverty 8, Coniglio 8 as well. Daniels and Belford both a goal each for GWS. GWS a plus 36 in disposal, plus 9 in tackles. Their pressure factor was up to 211 sometimes in that quarter, so locking the ball in the inside 52. Plus 5 in clearance, plus 8 in inside 50s, but only 2 goals from that advantage in inside 50s, 6 behind. So inaccuracy costing them at the moment. They should be further in front, you'd think, like on the Triple M at Red Zed Lending stats.
8: 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Let's head to the boundary. Bob Jane Timart, Caitlin Bassett.
10: Both teams started that quarter unscathed injury-wise. Interesting to see Minnie McQualter coaching from the sideline, and great to see Nick Natanui coming out to give some tips to the ruckman. But a shout-out to Liam Duggan, the Skipper's captain today. He is playing his 210th game, which moves him ahead of two club greats in Quinton Lynch and John Worsfold in total number of games played for the club. How many games did you play, Embers?
11: A bit more than that.
10: Ooh, watch out. He's coming.
11: How many? I got to 250 in the end, Seabass.
10: Well, there you go. He's got 40 more to chase.
12: Yeah. Did you finish right on 250?
11: Right on 250. 250. Yeah.
13: That was a
11: yeah.
13: good night, that one.
11: Yes. I was did the lap of honour. The only problem was we got beaten by about 70 points. It was wet and everyone left. So I waved to about 40,000 empty seats by the end of it. But it was lovely. Good to see everyone stick around. Look.
13: Just quickly, too, the Beastie just handed me a bit of paper, and the stat that's big in the game at the moment is those handball receives and forward handballs. Metres gained by handball, West Coast minus 41, Giants 176 metres. So big difference there. When Giants get the chance, that handball's going.
14: It's just not converting at the moment. That's been the only missing piece so far. 2 goals, 6 in the first quarter. They really should be further in front, the Giants.
15: It's the same kind of game plan each week to beat West Coast, isn't it? Just handball receive off half back and got to cut them up through the middle.
13: And the two boys tagging, Murdoch and Hoff, both yet to introduce themselves to Sharon, both on 0.
15: I reckon
13: some tight tags going on.
15: I want you to give me your top 3 smoothest movers in footy, because I reckon Finn Callahan could be there. the top of the list, I reckon.
13: He's smooth when he runs, doesn't he?
15: Yeah, it's good out there. Here's Tim Kelly. Out of the middle. Kicks inside 50 to Shanahan.
14: Oh.
15: Presents it strongly. If they can find him on a lead like that, he looks dangerous. Then kicks into the pocket and turns it over.
13: It's a poor kick, because even if Waterman marks that there, he's less likely to kick a goal anyway. I hate how West Coast attack the pockets.
14: So is that Waterman leading to the wrong position?
13: Oh, I think it's just inexperience and turnover here, Locke. But,
14: far side of the ground, nearly turned over by the Eagles. They're up and about. McCarthy was the one, but it rolled over the boundary line.
13: Yeah, just inexperience, and when you're under pressure, it's easy to kick the pockets.
14: So it's a 10-point margin. So throw the ball back into play. Williams gathers it, hand pass to Reed, fending off Ash, did really well, got on the left, kicks inside 50. Waterman had two goes at it, couldn't hold on to it with the numbers. Fonte will help it out of the defensive half for the Giants. Kicks a high one, it'll come back in though. Look at the hands of Baker. Goes by hands of Lindsay on his left, kicks it. Big flying fist was not a bad one. Laverde kept into play. Here's Marrick, shrugged off the tackle to Harley. Harley one way, then went on his left. And that is second out of bounds on the full. I think it might be. That was a shocker off the left. And it goes out of bounds on the full. Joe Fonte will take the free kick. I found Joe Fonte, by the way.
15: Did you?
14: Yeah, I found it. Told everyone about him. That's why he's playing AFL footy today. Found him at school footy many years ago.
13: Which school?
14: Playing for Scotch College. Scotch boy, Joe Fonte. Good man.
15: I think he told his manager, I think, too.
14: I did, yeah.
15: You're understanding that he did actually give him a job. There's Bazzo by hands. Then to Marrick. Here's Baker. Just a couple of little feint handballs. Then finds Harley. Kick and a half from home. That's better. Top of the square. Gives his forward a chance. From the side, third man up, couldn't mark it for the Giants. Comes down, Hutchinson played for a free kick. The umpire says, not having one. And the ball up on the edge of the square. West Coast trailed by 10 points, two gone in the second turn.
14: The Giants and Ream Hotwater, Triple M Rocks footy. As Tommy said, just outside the goal square. Eagles enter the ground, taps straight in the hands of Ash. Quickly kicks it round the corner. The Giants will try and get it out. Thomas was caught in the tackle. Callahan is okay. He runs away, although the hand pass was a shocker from him. Hoff should pick it up. No, he can't. Baker does, though. Short pass is a wobbly one into the hands of Harley Reeds. He's kicked two out of bounds on the full, Harley. But this time he can go with his right. He's on the angle, 45 outs.
16: Well, he has become a goal kicker in recent weeks, Harley Reeds.
17: Yes,
16: a couple of few weeks ago, and first goal to start last week's game as well away, probably the only real highlight for the Eagles. As we see, I can see Seabass.
15: There she is.
16: Oh, there she is, Harvey Norman replay. There she is. Got a great view of this one. Seabass, call for us.
14: We're right behind it. Harley, little stutter, sends it on its way. Convincing stuff from Harley.
16: Goes straight to Seabass and celebrates as well.
14: Flexed his muscles right in front of Seabass. Have a look at these pipes, he says. 2-2-14, plays 2-6-18. That's a handy one. Seabass on the boundary, Bob J. T-Marts.
10: What a show. Harley Reed came all the way back. I thought, you know what, he's really mincing this angle, but there was no mistaking, and he was pretty happy with that one.
14: Big biceps too, Seabass.
13: Very
14: flexed them up.
16: How do they look, Seabass, just from your angle?
10: The biceps or his kick?
16: The biceps. Yeah.
10: He's a little bit young for me, fellas. I'm more of the package. That's more my age era.
13: Here we go.
15: She meant total package, then.
14: She meant Jake Stringer, too, not...
13: Right, yes.
15: So
13: yes.
9: Harley Reed, quick start in this term. 5 disposals. He's up to now 10 for the game. 2 clearances, 6 inside 50s, and that goal on the Triple M. Red Zed Lennox there.
15: Looking at kick now, West Coast. So the Giants have really missed their opportunities. There should be 3 or 4 goals in front. Breeks, tap that down. The throat of Oliver. Quick kick inside 50, but Tyler Young. He read that best and takes the mark.
13: 6 clearances already to Oliver.
15: 40 out from goal and goes short to Josh Lindsay. This is the man you want with the footy. And goes short to Bazzo. Should get it back here, Lindsay. He does. So he wraps around, then kicks long. Wants Harvey Johnson. That wasn't the best option because over the top, Laverde takes it. That hand pass isn't great. Makes it tough here for Oliver. He just shrugs off Murdoch. Little 1-2 with Lockie Ash as well, if you don't mind. Then kicks up to the 50. McCarthy, though, is in best position, held his ground to the mark at half-back.
17: Tony.
18: Mallow up. He's 2-2-14. The Giants 2-6-18. So Doug Nicholls round as the Eagles have it. Dersma wobbles one out towards half-forward. And Fonty, my man Joe, jumping Joe, takes the mark. He'll go short to the edge of the centre square. Midfield has it. And he'll go short again. Callahan, good option. And he's off to the races. Just such a smooth footballer. He kicks it out wide, though. The kick wasn't one of his best. Under the pump, though, the Giants, they'll get it away and work it down the far side of the ground. The kick now up towards half forward. Plenty of Eagles numbers. Baker taps it towards the boundary line. It's good defence in the end. No. Pushing it well to go to Baker because he was pushed over the boundary line after he forced it over the boundary line. 2-6-18 the Giants, 2-2-14 the Eagles. Six gone in the second
15: quarter. Oh, no, dangerous ball. In fact, it's been turned over. So another horrible turnover from Liam Baker. And now it's been marked right in front, or just inside the 50-metre arc by Jake Stringer. There's Steve Bass's man. Keep yourself together down there, Caitlin. We know she's going, but boy, wow, we. Here is the package from just outside 50.
13: As Whitfield and Murdoch come off together again, that tag's still super tight.
15: It's like, can the package deliver? With Seabass, a little excitement down there. He strolls into 40, and he pulls it to the left-hand side. So. Liam Baker, running best and fairest. You mentioned it earlier, Embers. He's had a bit of a slow start, a mediocre start to 2026.
14: Yeah, he certainly hasn't probably got his position so far this year. I know the last couple of weeks he's gone back to half back, but started the season as half forward and hasn't had a big impact so far this season.
18: So the Eagles have worked it down this boundary line. Harley shrugs off the tackle and then just bobs it high in the direction of Shanahan. Had to do some physical stuff. Champion is just hovering. He's throwing it. So now he's in trouble. Just needed to get rid of it. He was tripped maybe, but it's not going to go that way.
14: Yeah, he's got something to argue there, Champion. I agree. The first tackle was good. The second one lingered and tripped him. Should have been a free kick to him.
18: This is Harrison Oliver. Who kicks it along the line. Jimby will have to come from a couple back to fist it down. He's very reliable doing that. Out towards the boundary line. Ash somehow parted the seas, did really well. Hand pass to Thomas. Now back to Oliver. That's Harrison. His kick fisted away by Young. Down to Davis for West Coast. He set up Hutchinson, who was caught in a tackle. Now Ash, they can charge forward. Cornelio, the kick inside 50. Pack will form. No one can take the mark. Toby Green's hovering in the air. It's the package. He's caught in a tackle. Jimby, throw to the turf. Things have revved up now here at Optus Stadium.
15: Harvey Thomas kicks inside 50. Going down low, taken by Bazo. Gives it off by hand. And the Eagles have the numbers. Here's Jack Williams to Harley Reid. Goes short. And Yo just snatched it out of midair. Strong hands. Left foot kick. Hutchinson has to go back with the flight. Tapped it. Kept his feet. But he's got worked over, though, by Ash. Took too long. Hutchinson sized him up. Worked hard, got a tackle, holding the ball, free kick at half forward.
18: He'll take it, long way out from goal. Unlucky, Harley was hovering, waiting for that hand pass. It just took too long to get in the hands of Hutchinson. Now it's with Lindsay. So the crowd really involved here. Good turnout, great start on a Sunday afternoon. Kick up towards half forward. Thomas is there for GWS. Hands it off to Iden. Now they'll get out of trouble. They'll work it along the boundary line. Catman takes a mark in front of Duggan. Needing a little bit more from him, GWS, but he's at the wrong end of the ground at the moment as he takes it at right half back. He'll kick to the middle of the ground. Toby Green flew high, couldn't trap it. Jimby did really well. To Lindsay by hand. Now to Harley, starting to get the touches. To Davis, tight to the boundary. Duggan needs to get rid of it. He does. The kick inside 50. Yo pushed out, but Shanahan. He's taken another big grub. Big Shanahan's. And he'll kick from outside 50. This kid is a likely type. He's had a couple of quiet weeks. But G takes a good grab. Caitlin Bassett on the boundary.
17: Twitch.
10: Couple of injuries or concerns here for West Coast. Liam Duggan just landing awkwardly as he came off that tackle, and Hamish as well. Look, Hamish Davis really trying to suck in the big ones. I think he got a bit of a cork, or maybe just got winded there as well in that last tackle.
18: We're right on this kick from Shanahan. The Eagles to take the lead. He kicks towards goal. It's going to slide through the big sticks. Big goal, important stage of the game. You feel they've got a little bit of momentum now. The crowd right behind them, 3-2-20. Is the Eagles score. The Giants, 2-7-19. We've travelled now 10 and a half minutes. He's a good player once he's up and about. He's going to be really good in a couple of years.
15: There's that space to lead into.
18: Gee, those hands are beautiful.
13: They are, and the kicking's nice too there on that occasion. Harley Reid's now the bench, but Beastie, what's Harley done, mate? He's been enormous.
9: Yeah, 8 disposals, 2 inside 50s and a goal this quarter already. He's up to 13 now for the game X with 2 clearances to boot on the Triple M Reds and instead.
15: Down the other end, there's 7 straight behinds for the Giants. They get their second goal at the 4-minute mark of the first term for Toby Bedford. And they're 2-7. And West Coast making them pay for McDonald's and Reimholt Water. Triple M rocks footy out of the middle. Hoff just spirals one, and Champion, a little man, a bit of space. Mark gives it off. Quick kick inside 50. A diving Jack Williams couldn't mark. And the Giants through Iden. Oh, clearing ball was smothered. West Coast working hard. Waterman. It's good stuff from West Coast forwards. And forced a turnover, and it goes across the line. Throw it in 20 metres around from the goal.
18: So the Eagles lead it by 1, 11, nearly 12 minutes gone in this second quarter. We'll throw it back into play. They're about down by 10 at the start of this second term. Here's Bailey Williams. Couldn't trap it. He's working hard to keep it to his team's advantage. Jack Williams caught in and tackled by 2. And we'll ball it up again. 20 outs on the angle. Inside attacking 50 for the Eagles. Bailey Williams gets front position. Dersma has to go the tackling, and Ash is a strong man. You won't be throwing him, so we'll ball it up again. 2-7-19 plays 3-2-20. The Eagles by 1.
9: Giants with two extra players around the footy. West Coast have got 2 spares in defence, but Tim Kelly just sat on top of Clayton Oliver. Gets a free kick for holding the ball.
14: Yeah, it was there too. It was good pressure from West Coast there. Certainly making the most of their opportunities in this second quarter. And the flip side of that, the Giants, their poor kicking in front of goal and also breaking down across half four. They just have not had that connection piece right all day. And to West Coast credit, they continue to find themselves in this contest through pressure and taking their chances.
15: So Doug Nicholls around for Wallach Murrow. Tim Kelly from the pocket. Missed to the right-hand side. So you feel like West Coast just need to make the most of their chances, though. 3-3-21. They lead by 2 points. 13 gone. Triple M Ream Hot Water. And, of course, the Triple M Toyota Tundra scoreboard. 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
18: Good on you, Tommy. Short pass out. Iden's taken the mark. So GWS under the pump at the moment. Trail by 2. They've only scored just the 1 behind in this second term. It's gone about 13 and a half minutes. Once again, Iden has it. Still in the right back pocket. So good pressure at the moment from the Eagles. Johnson's jumping up and down. Inside 50. Short pass will be okay. No, turned over. Davis did well. Waterman, 35 out. This will bring the house down. Big goal for Jake the Snake. And 3 straight for the Eagles in this second term. Up to Stadium rocking right now. 4-3-27 plays 2-7-19. Jack Waterman on the scoreboards.
14: Well, they turned the footy over there. Just a slow kick into Hamish Davis's wreck. To his credit, he actually attacked the football, turned the footy over. And then West Coast, well, they make him pay. Waterman didn't have to think about that one. And snaps a goal. The goal by his credit looked quite touch and go there, but she's backed herself in for a goal. The West Coast are well and truly got the momentum right now.
9: In the inside 50 count, 8-3 for West Coast in this team, but also locking it in there a few times as well. And getting the return on that, boys, definitely on the Triple M at Red Z Lending Stats.
15: Red Z Lending Loans for self-employed. Really cut down the Giants' ability to run the ball out of their defensive 50. Clearance from Briggs. Taken over by Duggan. He's wrapped up in a big tackle at half forward.
17: Thanks, Tom. Thank you, mate.
13: Hoff straight back to Callahan. Hey, Kieran, give me a room. He's doing a great job.
15: So we're balled up on the edge of the square. Good jump strong down again.
13: It's twice
15: tonight. Kick comes out, ends up with Harvey Thomas, gives it off. Here's Callahan, the silky Callahan. Nice ball. It's been marked 50 out from goal, but they're a long way from home. Here is Phoenix Gothard. Surely can't kick it from 60 here. You reckon he's going to stand for it, and he does. To a dangerous spot. 20 out from goal. Riccardi from the side. Cadman got high. Romar taken and Lindsay. It's wrapped up. Back it's Duggan at the bottom of the pack. We're balled up. 20 out from goal. Bailey Williams tapped it down. Quick kick on goal. And it's been given a goal, I reckon it has.
14: Was it McMullen?
15: It was McMullen. Something out of nothing. West Coast claim they touched it, I reckon.
13: Judo casual.
15: Very casual. McMullen, though, has been given the goal, and the Giants finally have their third.
14: Well, it's got nothing, really. Having on replay, McMullen, he was on Duggan. He just wrapped around. West Coast is certainly appealing that the ball was touched, so we'll go back and have another look. But McMullen's credit, he certainly had the awareness to be able to put the ball on the boot straight away. I reckon that might actually be okay. Did he actually touch it?
13: I reckon Dersman might have got it.
14: He touched his boot, but did he actually touch the footy?
15: Well, it was noticeable because the only person that didn't go up for it being touched was Dersman.
14: Yeah.
15: Everybody else around him did.
14: I mean, that's going to be hard to overrule if you're looking at that.
15: It's all turning up West Coast at the moment.
13: It's all going to plan, and now I have to cross it out.
15: Oh, ruin the sheet, Locke.
13: Yeah, ruin the sheet.
15: You've got a very neat sheet there as well, Locke. So,
13: tell you what, after the first 4 minutes, the Giants have been poor.
15: They have.
14: Yeah.
13: That's the voice of Xavier Ellis, if you don't recognise it.
14: He's alongside.
13: A bit of laryngitis, Locke.
14: Andrew Evers here.
13: I won't be at work tomorrow.
14: The beast as well as Caitlin Bassett.
13: Lockie Redd and Tommy Atkinson calling the early action to kick out. Was well taken though. Cadman will kick inside, attacking 50, leading out after it. Cole, but he fisted it straight down in the hands of the Giants. Oh. Is a beautiful mover, grabbing hold of the footy and kicking towards goal was Oliver. That is sensational. Harrison Oliver, first game, first goal, 17 minutes into the second term.
14: Well done, young fella. We saw Charlie Banfield kick a goal on debut today for St Kilda. Great moment for you and your family. Harrison Oliver on debut. He made the most of that opportunity. Tom Cole, geez, he'd love to have that time again. For an experienced player, he's come off his man. He's tried to punch the ball. He could have easily taken intercept mark. Didn't get it out of the area. And young Oliver, geez, I tell you what, left footers have kicked the ball well. This kid here.
13: What a move.
14: That was a nice finish too, young fella.
15: First round pick in 2024, pick 19. They've just got so many classy young players, the Giants.
13: Great celebration. Harvey Norman and his family right now at Harvey Norman celebrate Australian Made Week and get bonus gift cards with selected Aussie Made furniture and mattresses. Conditions apply. Well done to Harrison Oliver.
15: He was the one that called Kane Corns during the week on social media.
13: Oh, I did see that.
15: Yeah, after Kane said he doesn't like debut videos.
13: Yeah, that was funny.
15: It's a West Coast clearance to Tim Kelly, the champion. Spears won. And Hutchinson's marked it. He's been lively. Second up, Jack Hutchinson. And have to kick this 50 on a slight angle.
14: Well, set of bounds, Terrence. Gives your forwards an opportunity to be able to move without mids getting back in your space. And as you said, Tommy Hutchinson is certainly presented today. He's had a big impact, but has kicked a goal already. And if he can go back and kick his second right now, it'll be a very good first half for the young fella.
15: And a big contract too. I think 4 years left for Jack Hutchinson. And that might be why. Handy. Kicks it from 50. It's a quick answer from West Coast.
13: Oh, hang on. We're waiting, Tommy.
14: Oh, dear.
13: No, we're away.
15: So she was just waiting for the umpire to give her the
13: all clear.
15: All clear. It is a goal to Westo. So 5-3-33. They look that lead back out to 7 points. The Giants 3-8-26. And we have gone 19 in the second term. Triple M, Tiger Tundra scoreboard. Tiger Tundra ready for everything.
13: We're just Harvey Reid in the middle. Only a little handball, but it was enough to get it to Yo to Kelly. And then one-on-one, the Giants defenders a little bit lackluster. Great lead up, good finish. Hutchinson with his second.
9: Just a 9 inside 50 for the Eagles. They're a plus 3 in that category, but 5 scoring shots on that and 4 goals. Very accurate, so doing a lot of damage in the Triple Edward Red Team Lenny stats in the second quarter.
18: Bounce to the footy again. The Eagles should get it out of the middle, although there's a fumble from Kelly. His hand pass misses the target. Yo taps it on to Harley. Harley gathers the footy. Can draw a player, Davis. He'll lob one over the top. Here's Murdoch. Kicks into the pocket. Champions taking the mark. He's tight on the angle. The little man will have to create some magic right now. 30 outs.
14: Good centre bounce clearance again from West Coast there. Big guns getting involved in Kelly and Reid and Elliot Yo and then Murdoch. I like his composure. He could have blazed away the young kid, but he lowered the eyes to find champion and he'll go to the right foot check side for the boundary.
18: Little Malachi with that and he's just snuck it through. Just snuck it through. With a little bit more juice on that one. 5-4-34 the Eagles. 3-8-26 the Giants. 21 minutes gone. That is on the Triple M Toyota Tundra scoreboard. Toyota Tundra ready for everything.
15: So Whitfield kicks long. Has Oliver breaking, but Kelly's there as well. Oliver got up high, brought it to ground. Keeps his feet. Kelly doesn't get up the chase. Ends up back with Iden. Here comes that overlap run from the fence. The hand pass wasn't great though. Because it's silky and a smart moving. Dersmer got it. He gave it up to Duggan. He's wrapped up though. Ball in dispute. Half forward here for West Coast. Here's Yo. Those hands were good. So, free kick's going to come back to West Coast.
13: That ball, I think. That ball rolled through as well.
15: So, it's going to come all the way back here to Murdoch, I reckon, at half forward.
14: Yeah. So he's doing a good job on lucky Whitfield. Murdoch has had a big impact. Whitfield certainly has had a big impact already. So West Coast will be very happy with that matchup. But from Adam Kingsley, or maybe he's throwing Whitfield up into a wing or even get him up to half forward and give him the license to get around the football at the moment. We'll throw something at West Coast.
18: 8 points to lead for the Eagles. Murdoch will just kick it inside 50. Harley's hovering. Ball fisted down. Whitfield gathers to Himmelberg under the puck as he kicked that. But it should end up okay. Oh. No. Look at Coley. Gathered the footy. The Callahan. Oh, that was disastrous in the end. And the Giants are out. Coley looked like he was one of the great players of all time.
15: Well, Scott Pendlebury at half back and end up looking like me.
18: That's true.
15: This guy's like turning it over. As Elliot Yo marks it. The crowd's getting involved now. I'm just telling him to kick it. Takes his time, comes to the middle of the ground to Tyler
17: fly
15: Young.
17: Fly on.
15: He'll take the safe option, and he does. Goes across the round to Jimby. So every Giants player in front of the footy, Jimby just takes 20 and then boots it long inside 50. Pack of players. Giants get it off the pack. Whitfield chips one and just goes over the head of Yo. Ends up with Oliver. They want to go quick here. Good pressure, though, from West Coast. Here's Duggan, 60 out, into the pocket, wants Harley. Punched away from him, ends up with Marek. Now gets Harley, going to give a fend off. Gives a big fend off. Strolls.
13: Too high.
14: He's got a free kick. Too He's high. Got a free kick. Look.
13: Oh, it would have been the goal of the year with a fend off and the excitement and
14: West Coast supporters haven't had a great deal to cheer about. But as he took the opportunity to kick the goal, he missed it, but he did get the high tackle, so he's going to get another shot.
15: Yeah, I'm going to give myself laryngitis, but I'll tell you what. I got very excited.
13: I reckon it was much in it, but he'll take it.
18: It was going to be goal of the year the way he did it. That was unbelievable.
15: You could see him sizing him up for a fend-off from a long way away, and Harley says, I'll have another one anyway. Couple for Harley, and he is having some sort of game.
18: He's given the too small.
13: He's too small, him.
18: Oh, Harley, he's given the too small.
15: What is that? Is that a common thing? Am I not
18: basketball? In the NBA, they do the too small when you dunk on them.
15: I don't mind it.
18: Yeah, that's good.
15: He's having a cracking game, X. Harley Reid. West Coast 6-4-40, lead by 14 points. That's right. Over the Giants, 24 gone, second term, triple M total time to score.
13: The outstanding old Fonty. He's going to have that handprint in his chest. Harley Reid, inside 50s from Harley. Base when you get a set. He's had a lot of the footy and a lot of forward 50 footy as well.
9: Yeah, 6 inside 50s already, but 16 disposals down for the game. 3 clearances, 6 score involvements, 2 goals, 1 massive fend off, and 2 small boys bringing some pop culture into it on the Triple M at Red Z Lending Stats.
18: Good on you, Beastie. Back in the middle, the X-Man and Andrew Embley here for Seabus Super. Seabus Super builds you something the smart way. The Eagles up and about here on the wing. They'll get it back. Harley, he's taking on everyone. Another fend-off. Gives it to Marek. This is Harley at his best. Short pass, good to go. Give it back to Harley. There's 10 around him. It doesn't matter. He'll kick long, though. Deep it goes. Bailey Williams overran it. Ball comes to ground. Fonty's hovering. Here's Malachi. Quick hands. Malachi to Murdoch. And Murdoch's goals. It's an Eagles avalanche. This is unbelievable. They're playing like the Premiers right now. 7-4-46, plays 3-8-26, 20 points to margin. Harley is on fire, my friend.
16: Oh, he's such a good player. He's a barometer. He makes things happen. And geez, when he's up and about, this crowd right now are well and truly behind the Eagles, and they're just making the most of these chances in this second quarter. We talk about taking your opportunities. The Giants haven't. West Coast have, and they're playing like a team possessed.
15: So they have to send like a Toby Bedford to Harley Reid now. He's off the chain. Yeah,
13: absolutely. And they've been a tagging team in the past, the Giants. West Coast have committed to 2 strong tags, and they're winning that battle. Callahan unsighted, Whitfield unsighted, and Harley Reid out of control.
15: And the difference this quarter, sorry, base has been their pressure from the defensive 50. So Malachi Champion was great then to cause the turnover. Here he is again, Harley. Oh, he just toe pokes off the ground for a clearance.
13: The umpire's been hit again.
15: Ends up with Toby Green, though. The pressure's strong on Oliver. Another good tackle. Here, Harley got it. 1 of 3, nothing given. Hand pass forward by the Giants. Toby Green in best position. On his hammer, Yo, tackled Toby Green. Baker, just keeping shouldered out of the way. Went back and got it though. Here's Marek to Kelly. They can move from defence. Overlap run. And a left foot kick from Hamish Davis. Spoiled. Ends up back though with Harley Reid. That's the first thing he's done wrong. Made 3 Eagles free. Kicks it across the face. That's been marked by Stringer 58.
13: I must admit, he's been good, Harley. His kicking's been pretty poor, though, today. I mean, he missed that shot that he got a second chance for. He's kicked a couple out in the full and then just slaughtered that one.
9: Yeah, 9 kicks, only 56% efficiency. X on Harley Reid on the Triple M Reds at Lenny Stats.
15: So, James Stringer to make him pay from 55 out. The package. This time, can he deliver? Oh. Big kick, big goal.
18: The silence.
15: Certainly tell that's an opposition goal. Kicks it from 60. The Giants get their 4-8-32. They trail by 14 points. And we've gone 28 in the second term. Triple M Toyota Tundra scoreboard.
18: He deserved a cheer, didn't he?
15: Yeah. Something at least. You can actually hear the high fives. It's like blind out there. Of course, we're in hot water. 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
16: Well, Jakey doesn't need many opportunities, and this is the thing with West Coast. They've done so many good things, in particular in this second quarter, but the last thing you want to do is give players like Jakey Stringer a little bit of confidence, because he can step up and kick 3 or 4 once he gets his first one out of the way.
18: So back in the middle for McDonald's and Reinhold Water, Triple M Rock 20. Been a thrilling second term. This is good footy. Kelly held without it. We'll get a free kick. Goes against Toby Green. We'll get his Red Zeds in a moment. Toby Green, as Kelly is getting hold of the footy in this first half.
17: Yours, thank you.
18: A pretty decent season as well. His kick inside 50, fisted away from Williams. Gathered Shanahan. He hand passed to a player under pressure. Hoff had to bend down but couldn't. Callahan's hand pass to Ash was good. Ash got it to Whitfield. This is a good chain, although Davis fumbled it. Then he tackled Harley without the footy. Well done, Thomas. Gave it back to Ash, and he kicked it up towards the wing. Young is there. Big fist forward in the hands of Baker. He can kick it out wide. Shanahan had to stand and wait for it. Malachi champion. It's come off his boots, so that should lasso it for the Giants. And at halfback, that was unlucky for Malachi champion. He attacked it, couldn't control it.
15: I reckon the pressure's been really hot the last 10.
9: Yeah, well, it has for West Coast. On the other side, GWS just 150 over the last few minutes, and they were up to 211 in that first term on the Triple M Reds at Lenny Stats.
15: So at the wing, here's Ryan Marrick. Couldn't take it. Pressure comes from Hoff. Champion working hard. Hand pass, almost a throw taken by Ash. He's tackled. Murdoch in there. Pressure's hot from West Coast. Champion. And almost force an errant kick. Harvey Thomas taps it forward. Here's Lockie Ash. Hand pass to Callahan. Gets a bit of space. Chased by Harley. Wants his left foot. That kick, not his best. Turns out okay. Hand pass over the top. Toby Green again by hand. He's been cut off by Ruben Jindy. And Jindy gets it. Goes short. Bounces to McCarthy. He's got some time. That's about 8 metres. He hit Marek. He's tackled. High contact. And so a free kick to Ryan Marek at halfback. And the pressure's good here, West Coast.
18: Under a minute to play. West Coast led it by 14. Gee, goes way back inside his defensive 50. They're up and about. You'd think they'd charge forward here, try and steal themselves a goal. 45 seconds remaining before halftime. They're just going to chip it around, X-Man.
13: Yeah, no. 38 seconds to go. I think now they're too far out to score. Just a couple more 15-minute passes and away you go.
19: I'll tell you what, Bernie Vince, if you're listening, we might have enough of the week.
13: It's laryngitis.
18: You were home early last night.
13: I was home early, I can give you that.
18: Yeah, like really early. About 5 in the morning.
19: He just didn't cut me out.
13: I was home at 11 o'clock.
18: just in time for Auskick.
9: Waiting for his sign, Delta Goodrum CD.
18: Big tackle laid far side of the ground. We've just got about 20 seconds to go.
13: I'm going home.
18: It's inspiration you'll hear. Inspirational. Yeah, directly.
19: He's led from the front.
9: It's lifting us up, eh?
18: You're nearly as good as Harley at the moment. That's how good you've been. Davis, quick hands. Bailey, Williams, Murdoch. Time might beat him. Johnston. And there's a high tackle, so time will beat him because the siren will go now. Big corner of footy. The angle's really impressive.
13: Hang on. West Coast has still got a kick.
18: Still got a kick.
13: He said no thanks.
18: Yeah, no thanks. You're 80 metres out. .746 is the Eagles score. The Giants, .832. Big quarter of footy. It's halftime here at Optus Stadium for McDonald's and Remote Water. 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
18: Sixth goal corner for the West Coast Eagles here at Optus Stadium up against GWS. They lead it by 14, 7-4-46 to the Giants, 4-8-32. It's been a beauty so far. Here's the Beast with the Red Z Linning stats.
9: Yeah, thanks, Locke. Leading the way for West Coast is Harley Reid. 19 now for the game, 14 in that second term. A massive fend-off, as we spoke about. Three clearances, six inside 50s, seven scoring involvements and two goals. So he's tearing it up. Kelly with 13 and 5 clearances himself, and Baker with 12. Hutchinson has the 2 goals. Shanahan, Murdoch, Waterman, all with singles for the Eagles. And for GWS, leading the way is Clayton Oliver, 20 disposals, the high man on the field. 6 clearances. Ash has the 18. Thomas, 13 with 2 clearances. Callahan, 13 with 4 clearances. Daniel Stringer, Bedford, and young Harrison Oliver, all with goals for the Giants. West Coast, first halftime lead of the season and second best quarter of the season. So it really switched for them in that second term, like on the Triple M at Red Z Lending Stats.
18: You're the man, Beastie. Mark Committee looking after those stats each and every week. This is Triple M Footy Halftime for BHP. Strong communities don't happen by chance. They're built by people and partnerships that last. BHP building local communities together. We get excited about him, but there was a reason, wasn't there, in that second quarter to get excited about Harley Reid.
14: Yeah, no, he's an absolute star, and you sometimes just wish that he had a few other big-bodied midfielders just to be able to give him a bit of a hand, because he just throws himself at every single contest, and he is a genuine superstar, Harley Reid. And just watching him at the moment, he's really just put his team on his shoulders, in particular in that second quarter. 19 touches in the first half, as the Beast mentioned, 6 inside 50s, couple of goals. Like, he's just making things happen right now, and on the back of that, it's just amazing how his teammates start to jump on board and follow, and they just look like a different team at the moment. West Coast, we haven't seen this kind of sort of style of football since their wins against North Melbourne early in the season. And who did they beat?
13: Port Adelaide.
14: Port Adelaide, yeah. Away, that's right. So they've been a bit flat, but, geez, they're taking the game on. I'm disappointed with what I've seen from the Giants so far. They had their chances in the first quarter, but they just looked a bit lethargic. They're not really taking the game on. They're certainly not covering the ground as well as I thought they would, and they're breaking down across half forward, so they need players like Whitfield to get himself back into the contest. He's getting tagged at at half back from Murdoch doing a really good job, but right now they're just not winning enough football through the midfield against this West Coast Eagles mids who are really standing up at the moment. I spoke about obviously Harley Reid, but Kelly's been really solid as well. Yo's had some important touches, so they're getting the game played in their forward half. And on the flip side of that, right now the Giants, well, they just their forwards are having no impact whatsoever. And no. Yeah, it's on the back of them not using the football going inside forward 50. But Green's had no impact. Cadman's had no impact. Stringer kicked a goal in that second quarter, but that was just on the back of a turnover. So their forwards got to find a way to have an impact on this game right now. And I reckon Adam Kingsley, he may have not given good cooks this year, but he might have given a pretty good one at halftime.
7: Jeez, you're a good team, man. You know your man next to you struggling with laryngitis, and well, you've gone for three minutes straight on that.
13: You should stop throwing to me. That's the hell. There's two of us. What do you think, X? What do you think, X?
8: This is the Triple F footy halftime for VHP. Can you just read this, X?
13: Where are we?
8: The top one there. Strong communities don't happen by chance.
13: Nah, look, to be honest with you, because I'll butcher the reading.
8: They're built by people and partnerships that last. BHP building local communities together. And, of course, we had some games earlier today around the grounds. Choice Hotels, Fremantle defeated Essendon by 43 points and Kilda defeated Richmond by 36. And, of course, after the game, Hugo Garcia, he had the 25-2, so he had a pretty good game, and he caught up with Mickey Roberts.
10: Hugo Garcia with me now and three votes from Triple M, so a mighty game from you. Gee, the start was pretty good. And you've been starting tremendously well. I think the only game is the first one against Collingwood. We haven't led at the start of the game, so you're out of the blocks early.
11: Yeah, no, it's good. I think last year we weren't the best at starting in the first quarter, but this year we've had a real emphasis on starting well. And I think, if you win the first quarter, the statistics say that you win 80% of games, so that's our big focus this year. It's so good to have Tommy, Windy in there to help me out so much there, so it's been good.
10: Inside 50s, you dominated, but the connection, especially early, you dominated so much, but you couldn't convert. So was that something that Ross actually honed in at quarter time?
11: Yeah, I think we were going a little bit too shallow. going inside 50. So, yeah, we want to try and go deeper and then lock the ball in and play a front half game, which I felt we did. We played a front half game in the first half, but we just couldn't convert. We'll look at that during the weekend, see if we can clean that up.
10: I want to concentrate in the middle because your clearances, especially out the front with Hall and yourself, and also the connection with the big Tommy in there, it's starting to work for you.
11: Yeah, it's so good to have guys like Hawley in there, fresh legs. We've been trying to roll more guys through there to run out of the top of teams, and Hawley's been amazing for us, and obviously getting first access to the ball with Tommy has been good as well, so it's been good inclusions.
10: 50 games, Darcy Wilson too, his speed, his cruising speed, he's unreal, really, and he's starting to dominate with his feet, getting himself in the right positions, and 50 games, you're starting to work the game out.
11: Yeah, no, he's amazing. Me and him are really close. We work closer together throughout the week. Yeah, we're best mates, so it's good to see him shining, and hopefully he stays next year.
10: What have you worked out? Why have you improved, do you think? Because we've given you big raps, especially the last month of footy. You're actually starting to work it out in your head, and I think your body's starting to follow.
11: Yeah, I think in the off-season I had a big focus on putting a little bit more size on and becoming more explosive around stoppages, which has been good. And I think the boys around me, Max Hall, TDK, McRae, they've been really good support for me as well. So, it's been good.
10: You're in control of the game, and you're comfortable at three-quarter time. What was the message with Ross, especially coming into the next month of footy, is pretty tough. What did he want from you in that last term?
11: Yeah, I think just going back to what we're good at, our contest and our run, which I felt like we could have done better in that last quarter, but it was good that we got the win, but, we need to improve next week to get Freo done in Perth.
10: That's right. So you got Freo in Perth, you got Hawthorne at Marvel, and then you go Sydney at the SCG, so there's three big ones. You've got to come up and play there, don't you?
11: Yeah, we love competing against the best, and we're excited to challenge ourselves against the best teams, and if we can get them done, then we go and we feel confidence in this next month of footy.
10: Well, you're going well and you're exciting the fans, especially the St Kilda ones. Keep it going in the middle there with Big Tommy and Hawley, and keep improving, and go the Saints in the last half of the year.
11: No, thanks for having me. Cheers.
8: 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And, of course, we love this segment because we are perfect and never make any mistakes at all. The Amy Clangers, when the lucky country isn't so lucky, it's lucky you're with Amy. What did you purchase? Because there were a lot of online
12: a lot of Schneiders.
8: Yeah,
12: my favourite was probably the bespoke handcrafted salmon gumball. second to the signed Delta Goodrum CD.
8: So why the CD?
12: Well,
8: a big fan, are you?
12: No, well, she was in Eurovision last night.
8: Yes.
12: We thought if she won, it might have been an investment. Anyway, we're 300 lighter. And
14: for a good cause.
12: For a good cause.
8: Oh, there he goes, the ex-man. He was at the Cystic Fibrosis Ball. That's good on you, mate. Good. Raising money for Cystic
12: charity.
8: Fibrosis.
12: You've got to do it all for charity, Lock.
8: $300 for a CD, though.
12: Yeah, $200 for that salmon bowl.
8: Was it $200? Yeah. Well, you showed me the picture. Oh, here's a bit of Delta.
12: Is that Delta?
8: Yeah.
12: It sounds horrible.
8: No, this is good. Not really what you'll play tomorrow.
12: Not really my go, this one.
8: Oh, there we go. We're going to take a short break. We've got plenty more footy coming your way. It's the Eagles leading the way over the Giants, 7-4, 46 to 4-8, 32. Take it away, Delta, from Donaldson River Water. 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

0: So a big second term for the West Coast Eagles, kicking 6 goals for the Giants 2, sees them in front at halftime. 7-4-46 for the Giants, 4-8-32. 8 straight behinds for the Giants at one part of the game there. Of course, we're here for Triple M Beacon Trade. 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Embers and Zave, not many thought West Coast could win today, and they go into the third term with a 14-point lead.
1: Yeah, very good second quarter, as you said, led by Harley Reid. 19 touches and a couple of goals. He's been absolutely super. He's put his team on his shoulders, in particular, in that second quarter, and they're away at the moment. The Eagles, Adam Kingsley, needs to find a way, and he's... For his mids to start to get hold of the football, their forwards haven't had an impact on the game whatsoever. They're going to have to run and carry and take the game on. This hasn't been a GWS performance that we've come to see over certainly the last few years. So they need to find a way to get themselves back in the contest right now. The West Coast Eagles have got all the momentum and their crowd are up and about, X.
2: Yeah, there's been no tsunami, has there, Embers? They've slowed that tsunami after, you know, the first 5 minutes of the game, really. Be interesting to see what they do with Whitfield, Callahan. Now, are they going to surrender to the tags or are they going to try something different?
0: Well, I reckon they're showing him on the screen now, Toby Bedford. He just has to go to Harley, surely.
2: Bedford's wandering forwards.
0: So he can start forward and then go from there to Harley.
2: He's lucky Ash is forward as well, though, so he's going to push up as well. So, yeah, not sure what they're going to do with Harley. Time will tell, but they can't afford West Coast to kick the first one or two here. Toby Green and their senior stars really need to step up.
0: They were good around the footy here in that second term, West Coast. And like X said, they just stopped the run from half back for the Giants. A big game for West Coast. They were beaten here by Richmond a couple of weeks ago. They lost to Melbourne last week. And they lead by 14 points here at halftime. Lucky Reid, Tommy Atkinson, Andrew Embley, and Xavier Ellis, the B-Smart comedian, Caitlin Bassett, and McDonald's and Ream Hop Water. Triple M rocks footy. First clearance goes the way of the Giants up to half forward. The mark's been taken by Toby Bedford. Wants to wheel and go quick. Kicks to a dangerous spot. Young in best position. Couldn't take the mark for West Coast. Gathered by hand, though. Dangerous hand pass. Out towards Hamish Davis. Tackle laid in the pocket. Toby Green's working hard. And holding the ball, free kicks, going to go the way. West Coast to Liam Baker, deep in the back pocket. And he'll take it. And there's a man down behind play too. In fact, no, it's not. Just tying his shoe. Just Tyler Young. He's lucky Reid.
3: The kick along the line, gathered by Yo. He's been proactive this afternoon. The kick up towards Waterman on the wing. Bounces through him. The big Jake. He's running on. Tried to tap it to his team's advantage. Didn't go their way, though. Gathered by Oliver. Short pass is not a bad one to the logo there. Received the back Oliver from Whitfield. Now to Oliver Harrison, who kicks inside attacking 50. He's already kicked the goal. Comes down towards Thomas. Thomas slaps it on the boot. It'll work out okay. Krzyzewski is in about 15 metres out and will go in front of goals and kick a handy one. He won't miss this one. He's had a couple of cracks at it so far, but this one will go straight through the middle.
1: And Toby Green doesn't get a stat for that, but he was out of position there. That ball looked like it was going to be an intercept mark for Tyler Young. He found a way to punch from behind to keep the ball alive, and that's the reason why the Giants should go back and kick the first of the third quarter.
3: Right in front, Krzyzewski. Well, Kipski right through the goal ski. And it's a handy one because it trims the margin back to 8. 5-8-38, plays 7-4-46. And that is on the Triple M Beacon Trade scoreboard. Beacon Trade backing tradies with all the lighting, fan switches and electrical for your job. Beacon Trade, let's make light work.
2: Young Harrison Oliver had a couple of bits of play. In that build-up, you're right, Emms, he made the wrong decision to go into Toby, and Toby just scrapped, but to get that ball forward and a Giant out the back, they need to get this overlap game going, the Giants, if they're going to win, and signs were good early in this quarter.
0: We're going to Ring Hot Water, Triple M rocks footy. Seabus Super, Triple M Seabus Super special comments. That's Xavier Ellis and Andrew Ember, Seabus Super Bridge or something. The smart way. First goal to the Giants in the third term. Bradley Williams got up high, tapped it down. Been taken though from Finn Callahan. He just burns off Dersma and then just puts one absolutely on the chest.

0: of a man coming out of the square again, Drew Gruchevsky.
1: Did you like that, Tommy? Finn Callahan. One of your favourites, smooth moving. Gee whiz, that was smooth.
0: He's a... I don't know.
1: I love how he just...
0: Feeling something downstairs, X. He's a very handy player.
1: Jesus. Wow. Okay.
2: A package.
1: All right. Comment after that one, Tommy. Take it away.
0: Pass it back to Callahan, please. Here's Gruchevsky. This will be for two inside 30 seconds. The young, big, tall, kick strong. Two big goals. And the Giants all of a sudden, the lead trimmed up to 2 points. 7-4-46 to West Coast. 6-8-44. Three gone. Third term. Triple M Beacon Trade scoreboard.
3: Just having a look on the RV Norman replay. Just an incredible centre bounce. And as you said, Finn Callahan, he's just a smooth mover. And hard to stop that when they come straight at you like that, and a really good response. They would have got an absolute shellacking, I reckon, by Adam Kingsley at half-time. The Giants have certainly responded.
0: Interesting, Brent Daniels in the midfield.
2: Yeah, so it's a two-point margin now. All the hard work in the second term from the Eagles now makes it a little tougher. 4 minutes have ticked over in this third term. We need a spark again from Harley or Yo. Williams, though, did really well. That was Bailey kicks. Inside attack kick 50. Iden over the top of Waterman. Johnson will get a free kick. Yes, he will. Harvey will go back for about 25 outs. One of the nicest kids you will ever meet.
4: Jake. Ryan.
2: Harvey Johnston. Yet to kick a goal. Now he has. Big smile on his face, and it's a really handy one for the West Coast Eagles. 8-4-52, 6-8-44, X-Man. I mean, you're one of the great blokes in Perth, but this kid is an absolute ripper. They love him inside the West Coast Eagles.
1: Yeah, he's a nice guy and playing his career, really.
2: Yeah.
1: We haven't seen much. Might be a good fella, but hasn't really done a lot on the footy field yet, locking opportunities like that. He needs to make the most of it. Fonty just got him high, and without the ball, take your pick. Went back, nice finish. Beautiful snap. First goal, was it, Tommy?
0: His first goal on footy.
1: Yeah, no, he celebrated Johnson. Hard. Well done to the young man. 8 games, 1 goal. And he's pretty happy. I was getting a tongue going.
2: Yeah, it is. A little bit of Gene Simmons.
0: And... we saw in the first term, 3 goals inside 4 minutes, and just had a repeat of it down the third term. So, Clayton Oliver strong there, just won a clearance, gives it to Daniels. He pumps it deep inside 50. Tyler Young from behind did well and punches towards the behind post, but it goes across the lines and they throw it in. 8-point lead to West Coast, 6 goals in the third term.
5: Clayton Oliver already 4 disposals and a clearance. He's up to 23 now for the game and 7 clearances already, so tearing it up on the Triple M Red Zed and any stats.
2: Well thrown back into play. Griggs is in front, uses his body, slaps it out towards his little forward pocket. In Daniels, who gathers, he's kicked it high, play on, set the umpire, but it might have travelled the distance through the goals. Yes! Nice goal from Brett Daniels. Once again, the response straight away, and it's back to a two-point margin. The Giants 7-8-50, the Eagles 8-4-52, 7 gone.
1: Well, 3 goals in 3.5 minutes, Locke. They started the first quarter the same way.
5: With a goal by Daniels as well, so it's eerily similar, isn't it?
1: Very similar. They need to start well. And it was just enough by Cadman, a tackle that brought the ball down, and right place, right time. Brett Daniels kicks his second.
0: Handy player, Brett Daniels. He's pushed up into the midfield. Lockie Ash has started at half 40.
1: They're dominating the hitouts in these centre bounces, West Coast. Tommy, Bailey Williams is certainly getting higher than Big Briggs. But instead of making the most of it, he's getting a good jump and getting a clear hand on these balls.
5: 23 hitouts for Williams. Versus 14 for Briggs on the Triple M Red Zed Lenny stats.
0: As Briggs again
1: just wins it.
0: Won that one. And he bounces towards Oliver. He's just a good player. He kept his feet really well. Strong tackle by Bailey Williams. And then
4: holding West Coast.
0: Good free kick to Hartley, I reckon.
3: Yeah, it was tackled without the footy there, Hartley.
1: And Big Briggs, he's hurt himself. Yeah, he can't get up.
0: Steven, come on, Steven. Let's hope it's just cramped.
1: No, it won't be cramped just after half time with a finger. He's hurt himself.
0: Left leg, and he's looking at him. He's just bravely fighting on from the mark, just chasing Harley and then running straight to the bench. It was like Pat Force this afternoon.
1: Harley.
2: He was actually pretty quick.
1: He saw Briggsy on the mark and goes, well, you're hurt, so I'm just going to take you on. And poor old Briggsy, if he's a little bit sore, he might be a bit sore after that chase as well.
6: He grabbed his knee pretty hard there. I'm sure it's happened.
0: So they throw in 40 out from goal. We'll check with Caitlin shortly. It's wrapped up, so now we're balled up.
4: Jake,
0: Reid Oliver. 2-point lead here to West Coast. Riccardi doing the ruck work now. Brady Williams tapped it towards Hutchinson. Nice clearance from Harley. Strong step from Jake Waterman. He bananas at the four. I reckon that's their third banana attempt on goal, and none of them look likely. So now West Coast, sorry, the Giants take the free kick deep in their defence.
2: They certainly do, Tommy. 2 points the margin. As the Giants are working off half back by hand. Come down to this broadcast wing. Cadman stands. Waits, takes a big mark. No, he dropped it in the end. And then the hand pass was a loose one. Young will clear it away for West Coast. Good hands, Kelly, to Duggan. Now to Cole. Not sure where to go. Decides to load it up and kick up towards half forward. Not a good kick in the end. That was a poor turnover. Champion was way off the pace on that occasion. And the mark taken. Oliver, who's been active. That's Harrison Oliver. So Verdi has it deep in his defensive half.
5: 11 disposals for Harrison Oliver.
2: Yeah, Bob. And the goal as well.
5: Busy.
2: Sends it out wide. Johnston couldn't take that mark, so it's on the far side of the ground in the hands of the Giants. They trail at the moment by two. It's 8-4-52 to 7-8-50 for McDonald's and Remhot Water. Triple M rocks footy.
0: Strong mark to James Leake. Kicks high up to the wing. No mark taken, bounces fortuitously in the Giants' hands, and now they try and run it. His Bedford shows a bit of the footy, and then kicks, not a great one. Got underneath Lindsay, though, and sliding in Yo. He's wrapped up by a couple of players, 40 out from goal, so we'll ball it up.
1: Giants have certainly wrestled that momentum. They lost the second quarter back. You just feel as though West Coast can't allow the Giants to score the next couple.
0: So, Molly Chamara, West Coast, of course, for Doug Nicholls' round. Hamish Davis picked it up. Left kick went nowhere. Here's Toby gathered into space. Harvey Thomas, left foot snap. There it is, X.
1: Yep.
4: Thanks, guys.
0: So, their stars getting involved. And Toby Green's created a couple of goals. And this one goes under the name of Harvey Thomas. 8-8-56, the margin 4 points, 11 gone. Triple M Beacon Trade scoreboard, Beacon Trade backing tradies with all the lighting, fans, switches and electrical for the job. Beacon Trade, let's make light work.
1: I'll tell you what, Andrew McQuaid will be filthy. You can't have Toby Green just leak out of a forward 50 stoppage. Liam Duggan was originally in there, but he had to push back and make a contest out of the goal square. They're outnumbered there, and that's just caused a bit of overlap from there. Bedford just fired a handball out, and Toby really clean.
5: And they've kept him pretty quiet tonight, actually. Just six catches for Toby as well, so that is disappointing. Five inside 50s, though, for GWS. They lead that there, plus three for four goals straight. So that missing piece was accuracy in the first half of them. They seem to correct that here early in the second on the Triple M Reds and then stats.
2: Callahan gets his kick smothered. Wasn't a bad one by Kelly. Champion too slow to get rid of it. And Port holding the ball. It was a good tackle from behind from Thomas.
1: Had to give the handball off. Had to give the handball.
2: In fact, it was Harrison Oliver who did the tackling. The kick to the middle of the ground. Cornelia together. And another one inside 50. They're up and about now. The Giants, they're turning up the pressure. Stringer's taken the mark.
3: Well, this is what we know they can do, the Giants, when they do move it. So they move it really, really quick. And their forwards want the ball to come in quick, because right now they are turning the Eagles defenders inside out, and there's really not too much you can do when they use a footy as well as that and move the ball with speed.
2: They'll have to kick it from 55, the package. He just hoofs it all the way over the line. What an impressive kick. That was massive from Jake Stringer. He has nailed it and could have even kicked it even harder. Five goals. in 13 minutes for the Giants, and they've taken control of this game. It's a 10-point lead, 9-8-62 to 8-4-52.
6: It's just that ball movement again. Their disposal going inside 50. They're lowering the eyes and hitting the lead up. You know, West Coast were going forward, and Champion had an opportunity to give a handball. Didn't give the handball. The rebounds, just so quick. Steve Canelio, great little kick. Lowers the eyes. Jake Stringer, not much you can do about that. I think it was Rhett Bazzo maybe chasing, but there's not much you can do about that as a defender. You know, that ball needed to be deeper inside. West Coast, forward 50. Instead, no handball, holding the ball, and away you go.
0: And dominating out of the middle this term.
6: Throats come good too, guys.
2: Yeah, great X.
0: Bit of honey at half time. Just helping him out. Here's Callahan. Toe pokes it forward. Comes out the back of that stoppage. And they've got the numbers there as well. Thomas goes back by hand. Sets up Himmelberg. But went back to help him out. And then a beautiful hand pass to Canelio through the middle. Here we go again. The package has it. 60 out. It's got to wheel and go. Kicks to the leading man. This time, Cadman. Too easy for the Giants. And some slick ball movement. Cadman's marked at 30 out straight in front.
3: Jimmy's done a really good job on Cadman tonight. Cadman really been unsighted so far, especially in the forward half of the grounds. And, geez, that kick there from Stringer. Like, Jimmy was right on him, wearing him like a glove. And the kick was just too good.
0: So they trailed at halftime. And this for six. And he's just pulled it to the right-hand side. So a let-off there for West Coast. 9-9-63. West Coast 8-4-52. 14 gone third term. Triple M Beacon Trade scoreboard.
2: The kick-out will come to this broadcast side. A little bit of play-on action from Lindsay in the direction of Shanahan. He's in front. Put his hands to it. Couldn't hold it in. Dersma tried to gab it. In the end, it was good play by Champion. He's been pretty rock-solid aside from that court holding the ball. Murdoch hovering, tried to kick it off the ground at half four. Then he went to lay a really good tackle on Iden. Ball's loose now. 50 out from West Coast goal. Is Whitfield, he just threw it over. That was a complete throw. Got away with it in the end. Then a high tackle will be laid. No, umpire let that go on. Davis snaps around the corner. Champion takes the mark. He'll be kicking outside 50. A little far for the little man.
6: A couple of free kicks in that play. I thought locked for both sides.
2: Both sides. It was almost like, well, missed that one. Oh, there's missed the next one.
6: Yeah, there's the evener.
5: Make-up call, as we call it in basketball too.
2: That's it. As Champion has it, decides to kick to the top of the 50. Put his teammate under pressure. Yo, though, took the mark. Turned around. Kicked towards goal. That would have been handy. Missed to the right-hand side.
6: Vintage Yo, you just knew where that would have gone. The play on power.
2: 8-5-53, the Eagles score. The Giants 9-9-63. Here's Tommy Atkinson.
0: So they go short out of the square. To the far side pocket.
6: Gee, it sucks to be a tagger when your opponent runs down and takes a kick in, dumps it into the pocket.
0: As McMullen kicks high. It's a free kick, I reckon, here to Jack Williams being held. It is another one playing for his career out of contract at the season's end. No Duff Tytler, no Archer Reid tonight.
6: They've definitely gone into a slow play. West Coast here chipping the ball around the arc. It's going to be interesting. They don't really have the player that can pierce an aggressive kick. Eventually, we'll just have to go along down the line.
0: That's Hamish Davis, and he does that. Kicks high, deep. Wants a marking option inside 50. Shanahan couldn't mark. Iden at the back to Whitfield. Goes back by hand to Ash. He's got nowhere to go, so wants to use his leg speed and run away from Shanahan. And then kicks long for one-on-one. Jim beat it well. In best position against Toby Green. Tall, small, he's got them all covered. And goes across the line and throw it in half forward here for West Coast. They trial by 10 points, 10 gone 14.
5: GWS normally slow to come out the gates in the second half. They are minus 41 points on the season in the first 10 minutes of the third term. This third term, they turned that around and a plus 24 thus far. We'll see how they go for the rest of this one on the Triple M Reds and then instead.
2: Here's McCarthy to Jack Williams to Marich. Slaps it on the boot. Inside attacking 50. Fisted away. Caught him a good tackle. The Giants under pressure here. The hand pass, though, will come out okay. Verdi will kick out towards the wing position. McMullen's taken the mark. Kicked the goal earlier in the game. Kicks towards the logo. It is to Doug Nicholls round as the ball will be worked into the hands of Whitfield. He'll gather. He kicks inside 50. It'll be a free kick downfield. It'll go against Davis, I think, maybe.
6: No, bring it back.
2: Okay, bring it back. So push of Whitfield. And Whitfield will take the free kick.
6: No, they're going to be careful here, though. There's space for a lead.
7: Play on.
2: So now we'll be told to play on. You just have to kick it around the corner. Touch. Play on. You can hear it. Jimby taps it, though, and a push in the back. And then should be 52, you'd think. No, McMullen kicked the ball away, but umpire said it's a little loud out here.
6: Well, he got lucky, too, that it was smothered.
2: Yeah, true. So 9 minutes remaining in this quarter, and it's been a really impressive one for the Giants. They're 9-9-63. They led the Eagles 8-5-53. The Eagles led at halftime by 14.
0: So Elliot Yeo all the way back in his defensive square, and that's a kick over the head of Hoff. Could be a turnover here. It ends up with Bedford, streaks the 40. He's got a man in the pocket. Yeo had to work hard and just punch it away from Toby Green, and then a bit angry there with his teammate, but his kick was great. So
6: Oliver and Whitfield, Tommy, were saying Bedford just kicked the goal, running inside 50.
2: All thrown in inside attacking 50 for the Giants through the hands. Both ruckmen. Callahan got away from one, then lost possession completely. Duggan has to put his head over the footy. Briggs was working hard as well, came back into the hands of Duggan, still about 30 out from the Giants' goal.
5: Almost a carbon copy of that first quarter, though, isn't it? It's really slowed down now, like that first quarter as well. Goal flurry at the start and then settled in.
2: The voice of Mark Cometti looking after the Reds' heads as Jimby gathers it and just bombs it out to the middle of the ground. It's to three Giants, they can raffle it. Iden gathers it, out by hands to Himmelberg. He kicks it up towards half forward. Himmelberg will get it back again. Angwin hand passed it straight to him. Then inside 50 it goes. Jimby should have taken him up. Kelly needs to be quick. Gave it off to Duggan. Now to Yeo, and Yeo can clear it away.
0: And he kicks out to Champion, who stretches and marks. And Embers, you feel the next goal is super important. If West Coast get it, they're probably hanging around, but it could open the door for Giants to run away with it.
3: Yeah, the Giants have been really good in this third quarter. They're moving a lot quicker, but West Coast just got to find a way to get a little bit of control at the moment.
0: Dangerous kick from Tyler Young. Bounces okay, though, for Hutchinson. Goes short. And that's just 15. And Tom Cole, who looks like he's playing a different role, sort of further up the ground, has marked that on the wing. Cuts inboard to Tim Kelly. He's going to go even further across the ground with a long ball to a man who can kick it, Josh Lindsay. And just goes short to Duggan. So every Giants player in front of the footy. Duggan, nice kick, long lead being marked by Waterman.
2: Hardy ready to come on. It seems like Beastie's been off for a long, long time as Waterman will take it. He's a long way out. He'll kick inside attacking 50 now. Williams, three or four back, but he's taken it. Wow. Looked like he was too late. Somehow, though, he came through and held on.
3: Well, it was a good run and jump at the 40. Wouldn't mind having a look at that in the Harvey Norman replay, but you saw a long kick from Waterman, numbers around it, and the big fella, you like that. You like seeing young kids jump at the footy. We've seen Job Shanahan do it tonight, and now Jack Williams' turn. More importantly, this is a really big moment in the game for West Coast.
2: Got to kick this. Get this crowd involved again. From 45 metres out, kicks towards goal. He's missed to the near side. Disappointing finish there within striking distance, but they need something to spice things up. 8-6-54 to 9-9-63. The Giants lead it.
5: Yeah, just on that one, lock. Harley Reid back on there. He spent 8 minutes.
2: It's a long time for Harley.
5: Off the field, yeah. Now, only two touches this term as well, so they need him to get back involved.
0: Here they go. They move the ball quickly. Two kicks. Ends up with Grzeszewski into the pocket. Tyler Young in a horrible position.
2: Oh, wow.
0: Kick off the ground. Hits the post.
7: Take a breather, Tommy.
0: The defence from West Coast has got to be better there, Rembers, to stop that run straight out of their forward line.
3: Yeah, it's, you know, you have a set shot at one end, it would have been the ultimate pay for West Coast to concede a goal down the other.
0: Play on 15, and Duggan just has to clear one quickly up towards Marek, and Bazo ends up in the hands of Grzeszewski, goes across the line, will throw it in. 10-point lead to the Giants, 22 gone in the third turn.
2: I'm checking with Seabass, because Harley came on and went forward. He's now in the midfield. I'm wondering whether he's had some work done, whether he's just battling a touch. That's a long time, 8 minutes to be off the ground as Bailey Williams gets it out of the ruck, kicks up towards half forward. Himmelberg will be there first to ride
7: on the bench
2: by hand. Now to Fonte. They can go forward. This is Leek. He kicks inside 50. Duggan's there to try and spoil. It comes into the hands of Canelio. Always good with the footy. He just nearly hit the target. Here's Baker. Oh, yeah. Bust straight to Lindsay, who ran into trouble. He was lucky, Lindsay. He didn't have a chance to get rid of it because he would have been caught holding the ball. 30 out from goal. It's the Giants 19-64 to the Eagles 8-6-54.
0: For Bailey Williams. Briggs. Briggs taps to space. This is dangerous. Off the ground, quick kick. Just punched away.
6: That was soccer goalie.
0: Oh, it's like a penalty shootout, X. Now, hand pass out into space, dangerous one. Nice little tap to Kelly, though. His kick smothered, goes across the line, 50 out from goal for the Giants. Downstairs, Bob Jane Teammaster, Caitlin Bassett. Where
7: is it? I didn't notice anything. Harlan was just having a sit on the sideline. So, yes, maybe he has done a little injury and just needed a little bit of a rest. But the team doctor for Eagles has been lurking on the field. He ran out to Duggan but was waved away pretty quickly.
2: He'll throw him back into play. Here's Briggs, touched, kicks towards the goal square. Cadman falls over the top of the Jimby on top of him. And about 15 out from goal. We'll have another ball up. So, tense times now.
6: Just watching, like, the Eagles boys look a little bit more tired at the moment.
2: They do. They're battling just a touch. Jimby's laying tackles everywhere. We've got about five to go in this quarter. And it's a 10-point margin. It's been a quick turnaround from the Giants. Kick five in about 13 minutes to start the term. Here's Harley. He seems to be running okay, which is the good news. Bombs it out towards the wing. Hutchison will race after it. He taps it further afield. He's done well here. Now he picks it up. Slips over at the important stage. Got the hand pass away to Jack Williams. Short pass to Murdoch. Murdoch will play on. Turns, kicks into the pocket. Misses the target completely. In Waterman will throw it in 30 arounds. Maybe even 35 around from the Eagles' goal. 10 points to margin.
6: Even the kick, the lead. Like, if he marks that in open play, still kicking from the boundary line. Had to be better there, Murdoch, on that occasion. Had time and a lot of space inside 50.
0: Bounds with throwing 50 out from West Coast goal. Briggs tapped that one nicely. Hutchinson, though, first to get it. Tackled strongly and taken across the ground. And saw some nice work from Hutchinson out on the wing there on the Triple M Harvey Norman replay. Right now at Harvey Norman, celebrate Australian-made week and get bonus gift cards with selected Aussie-made furniture and mattresses. Conditions apply. So boundary throwing, 40 out, Briggs and Williams. Williams out of the ruck. Kick was smothered though. Here's Dersma working hard for West Coast. He's tackled and goes across the line, 15 metres around. Behind post.
6: There's some ruck dominance favouring West Coast now though. Bailey Williams just grabbing these balls out of the ruck at the moment.
2: We'll throw it back in. 10 points still the margin. The Giants lead it. Williams out of the ruck. Took it. Kicks it high. As it travelled the distance. Running and trying to take it was Murdoch up against Whitfield. Big tackle laid tight to the boundary. And the Eagles will keep it in play just.
8: This is a big moment. 4 minutes to go in the third quarter. West Coast just got to find a way to hit the scoreboard. The Giants have been very good in this third quarter. They need to find a way to not allow West Coast to score here.
2: Here's Oliver. Clayton kicks it out of his defensive half. Fisted over the boundary line. Good by Young from the Eagles. And 50 around. We'll throw it back into play. 9-10-64 plays 8-6-54. And McDonald's, of course, we love a good Macca's meal. When the footy's on, you can't miss a moment. 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
0: Boundary throwing, 60 out from goal. Jack Williams won the tap. Pressure on from Cole. Nice hand pass from Dersma, but he missed Harley Reid, who went and laid a big tackle. And the umpire says, I'll have it. 5-1 this quarter, the Giants' way.
6: Lucky Whitfield a bit slow to get up after that tackle. His head got driven into the ground. Certainly taking his time getting up.
0: Jack Williams won that one. Here's Murdoch working hard. That's a free kick.
8: He was good there, Oliver, wasn't he?
0: It's going to go to Dersma. And he can kick a footy, this kid. A favourite for the rising star. Pick one. This would be a big goal for the West Coast Eagles. You kick it from 55. Pretty sharp angle.
8: But you are right, Tommy. He kicks a very good set shot kick, this fella. He's got a good hoof on him. He'll be kicking from probably 55, but I reckon he's got the distance. And geez, you love young kids standing up in big moments. We saw him kick a cracking goal on his left the last time West Coast played here.
0: So the crowd will tell the story. Distance won't be a home. Jeez.
6: That's as bad a kick as he'll ever do in his career.
0: Yeah, not good when the crowd boos. Just after hits your boot.
6: So here's this tackle, Tommy, on the Harvey Norman replay.
2: Yeah, chicken wing tackle. A little bit of trouble there.
6: Yeah, it certainly took him some time to get up.
8: Chicken wing.
0: And now Harden's gone short. The Giants have to play on. So good pressure. Goes across the line. We'll throw it in 20 out from goal.
8: Well, it's been a good 4 or 5 minutes here for West Coast. They're getting the ball locked inside their forward 50. They're getting lots of numbers around it. They're getting some good pressure. And they've just got to find a way to convert now before three-quarter time.
2: Throw back into play. Deep inside 50 for the Eagles. Kelly grabs it. Oliver grabs him. Ball comes loose. Ash is always there. He's offering. He's such a good player, and he's developed into a handy midfielder as well.
0: It's been quiet this quarter, though.
2: So throw it up again. Williams ran straight at it. Shepherded out the way in the end, but Ash grabbed hold of it. Still another ball up. So
6: they need to dominate these hitouts. They're winning so easily, West Coast, these hitouts. They need to make the most of them.
2: So Williams gets it, but it comes out towards Thomas, who slaps it on the boot, kicks it high to the middle of the ground. Duggan flew, couldn't hold on. Kelly's hand pass, a loose one. It'll be kicked forward. Plenty of numbers, though, for West Coast. Young will get back and gather it. We'll bring it to this broadcast side. The kick's a little high, though. It'll be okay. Because Davis will run and pick it up. He was tackled by Fonty, but just got the kick away. It was nice. Down the line it went. Shanahan takes the mark. Eagles fans want him to go. Decides just to bomb. Inside attacking 50. Good mark in the end. Oh, Himmelberg took one in the head from Harlan. He ran straight into his head. And 25 out from his defensive goal. He settles things down. Minute 45 remaining in this third term. And it's 9-10-64 to 8-6-54. It's the Giants by 10.
0: Again, X, though. A long kick into the pocket for boundary line.
6: Yeah. Trying to put the free kick here to West Coast. Trying to put the defenders of the Giants under a bit of pressure. These boundary line kicks just make it too hard to kick a goal from. There's a minute 23 to go in the quarter. So
0: Bailey Williams is 20 metres out from goal. Here Duggan kicks it. Top of the square. Can someone fly? Bailey!
6: There you go.
8: Got it.
0: He's been paid the mark. Big bad bustling Bailey.
6: And 50.
2: Has to be 50, doesn't it?
6: Yep, yeah, and come with me.
0: So X has been calling for it all game. Kicked the ball to the top of the square. And Williams has marked it. And surely kicks the goal. He does. It's the one they needed.
2: He's been good in the last 10 minutes or so, hasn't he?
6: Yeah, he's dominating. Yeah. He's dominating the ruck.
0: So West Coast get the margin back now to 4 points. 9-6-60, the Giants, 9-10-64, 31 minutes gone in the third term. Triple M Beacon Trade scoreboard and Choice Hotels around the grounds wins every day to St Kilda and, of course, Fremantle, who pumped Essendon Beast.
5: Yeah, yes. That mate? Well, I'm not going to believe that to the end, boys. I have to go home and have a closer look at the stats. But Bailey Williams, 12 disposals, 27 hit-outs, 5 clearances, if you don't mind, boys, to go with a goal. So he has been very dominant, especially in this end half of the third term on the Triple M at Red Z.
2: Please, just go and get an old game, because, like, that's the first time
5: we've beat the Dockers so many times. I can't have a chance.
2: Back in the middle they go. Who can get one in the last minute or so? Harley gets it away to Hoff. Now Cole just slaps it forward. Bailey Williams working hard. Brent Daniels gives it up to Hoff, to Harley. He can run. Now loads up towards the goal square. Falling over with Shanahan, and it's bounced over the line. Or did it hit the behind post? No, I think it might have bounced over, so we'll throw it into play.
6: Big chance here. Big again, chance. Dominating the ruck. He needs to put it down the throat of his small forwards. See what Harley Reid or someone's doing, but he's getting these clear hands. Oh, that's going to land on the ground nearly.
2: 43 seconds. The tap down. Malachi gets it over. There's Dersma scoring it round the corner. It's a high ball. It travels a long way through the hands of several players. Whitfield's there. Hand pass Canelio. Oh. Just ducked out of the tackle nicely. Gives it back to Whitfield. He gets a hand pass away. Ash is there to help him out.
0: And Ash clears with a quick kick, though. It's going to come back with this time. So Duggan's marked it. 20 seconds. West Coast need a go. Here's Lindsay. Kicks long, deep, into attack. Oh. And coming over the top with a timely mark. I think it's Himmelberg back there. Is it? In fact, it's Laverde, I reckon.
6: And I reckon he's hit his head on the ground on the way down.
0: Yeah, so big mark from Laverde.
9: Just huge mark. They're just hanging on at the moment. The West Coast credit, they've had a really good last 10 minutes of this quarter, and it's game on.
0: We're all set up for a bumper fourth term. Don't go anywhere on Triple M footy. The Giants lead the way, 9-10-64, just 4 points over the West Coast Eagles, 9-6-60 for McDonald's and Ream Hot Water. 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
2: 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It's the Giants leading the way, 9-10-64 to Walidge Mulawa, who are 9-6-64.
4: 4 points to margin. 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
5: Thanks, Locke. Yeah, leading the way is Harley Reid for West Coast. 24 disposals, 5 clearances, 8 inside 50s, 2 goals for him. Kelly has the 20 with 4 clearances. Duggan, 17 disposals. Hutchinson, 2 goals. Bailey Williams, we spoke about him in that third term. Big in the end there. 27 hitouts now, 5 clearances, 1 goal, 12 disposals for him too. And leading for the way for GWS, Clayton Oliver, 26 with 8 clearances. Thomas has 20 with 4 clearances. Ash, the 20 as well. Daniel Stringer and Grushewski, all with 2 goals apiece for the Giants. 5 goals in that first 13 minutes of the third term for the Giants. Set the tone for them. They're 4 points up, as you said, Locke. Let's see what they can do in this fourth quarter on the Red Z Learning Stats.
4: Good on you, Beast. Nice work to you. Seabass is on the boundary for Bob Jane T-Marts. Caitlin Bassett, what do you got for us?
7: Giants doctor earning his money. He was very busy in that break checking in on Jaden Laverde, who obviously went down with a bit of a head knock just in the last minute of that quarter. Also checking in on Lockie Whitfield. Both seem to be fine. They're back out there on the field.
4: Good on you, Seabass. Quick word, gents. What are you doing? Remember you were dancing, or you're doing a bit of a wiggle.
9: Just up and about at the moment. Haven't seen West Coast in this position for a while. Good game of football. So this not a big crowd here. You're not going to expect to get big crowds at West Coast games at the moment, but they certainly made some noise and just felt the momentum late in that third quarter was starting to shift back in West Coast's favour after a very good start in the third quarter by the Giants. They certainly responded after a very disappointing second quarter of the Giants. So game on right now. The goal to Bailey Williams late in that third quarter has certainly got West Coast up and about. Thought his last 10 to 15 minutes in that third quarter in particular, he really set the tone and he was able to give West Coast first use.
21: Yeah, of course we saw Brixey go off with what thought might be a knee injury. He's back out there though, and a huge quarter of footy for both teams, really. The Giants want to play finals. West Coast just want some good news and a bit of respect from McDonald's and Ream Hot Water. Triple Rocks footy. Harley just ran straight through him. Kick inside 50. Waterman couldn't mark it. Giants had the numbers. They try and clear it. Waterman just spoiled it. That's almost a throw from Murdoch. Goes towards Kelly. One of the three. Fonte. Tackled by Harley. Let's have a look on the Triple M Harvey Norman replay. Harley Reid just steamrolled straight through.
6: It's Angwood, he's all right now.
3: Yeah, look at his lucky here, Harley Reid. He makes him just down the shoulder, so no head contact whatsoever. So it was a high-risk, high-reward bump. He's got away with it.
6: I'd say
3: you've got to be very careful.
4: Oliver falls over at the crucial stage. Kelly grabs hold of the footy. He's tackled by two Giants. About 45 outs.
3: Love the way that Harley goes about it. He attacks the footies hard, but as you said, X has to be a little bit careful there.
4: Well, the umps have had a horror day in terms of bumps and falling over. He caught one on that occasion. Good tackle laid by Kelly on Bedford.
5: Pressure factor in that last 10 minutes of the third term, boys, for the Eagles was 263. The average is 180, to put that into some perspective for everyone.
4: Here's Murdoch fending off, gives it over to Yo. Tight to the boundary, Elliot Yo kicks across the face and bounces through behind post, hit the behind post. So we'll throw it back into play. Still inside attacking, 50 for West Coast, and they trail by 4.
21: So we'll throw it in. West Coast trailing by 4 points. Williams against Briggs. Briggs, nice tap. Harvey Johnson almost took it. They dive it on top. This time we'll ball it up. 20 out from goal.
6: The umpire contact. I've only been hit 5 times today. There's 3 kicks in the earlier games today for umpire contact. I'm surprised they haven't been pinned today.
21: So Williams, Briggs just shoved him out of the way and then he grabbed it. Missed his boot. And another tackle. So we'll ball it up again.
6: He's got to be careful. Thanks, mate. With that shove in the ruck. Big Briggsy.
21: Briggs just tapped it firmly down towards Fonte. He couldn't take it. Ash does. Squeezes the kick. It's going to be our old Lasso. And this one's going to go to Ryan Marrick, who's a couple of kicks from goal. West Coast trail by 4 points. 2.5 gone here in the fourth term.
4: Marrick will kick it backwards.
9: I've got the switch on if they want to use it. Lindsay on the outer side as well.
4: So this is Bazo, and then Bazo hit up Lindsay. Just nearly went over the top of his head, but
2: He took it on the logo, far side of the ground. Still 4 points. Giants lead it. It's been a thrilling contest. This is Tyler Young for the Eagles. Bombs it inside attacking 50. Himmelberg went really high, smacked it forward. Daniels grabs hold of it. He's grabbed hold of by Baker. And the ball up right on the 50. Eagles end of the ground. They trail by four.
21: I reckon the tactic of kicking it on Joe Shanahan's head doesn't work. Needs some space out in front. That ends up with Harley Reid. He kicks one high. Shanahan can lead towards this one. He bounces in front of him. Working hard down there, Murdoch. Like he's done all day. Strong tackle late on Iden. Has to be in trouble, surely. The ball comes through. Goes through for one behind. The margin, 5 points. Four gone in the fourth turn. Couple of totally worthless scoreboard.
9: Descent against Milan, 50 metres. Lockie Whitfield.
6: And
9: it's 100.
2: He's got the 100.
6: And another 50. Oh, that's poor play from a kick in, 100 metre penalty. Lockie Whitfield. And he may as well keep running. Oh, that's so silly. A double descent. He's doing a good job tonight, Milan, but that hurts.
2: Especially if they kick a goal. Ball's inside 50. No one can mark. Carly's there. Gives away a hand pass. Jimby slips over. The kick didn't travel far enough. Thomas gathers. He kicks to the top of the 50. Through the hands. Milan will pick it up. He hand pass straight to Ash. Nasty turnover. Hand pass to Briggs. He was caught in the tackle. Ash will finish it. He runs to 45. Left footer towards the goal. Square fisted away towards the boundary line. It's still alive. Riccardi slipped over and he's hurt himself. Riccardi's hurt himself as he gathered the footy. McCarthy grabs it. He's kicked it out of bounds on the full. Wow.
6: I think it might have been Riccardi's ego lost.
2: Right, okay. He was down for a while and he's still limping.
6: And he's got up. He's just wiggled the leg around a little bit. I don't think there was much in it.
2: So there's a free kick on the boundary. A little snap round the corner.
9: Joe Fonte.
21: So Fonte kicks. It looks pretty good. And Fonte goals. And I reckon Milan Murdoch is going to come straight to the bench and cop an almighty spray.
2: Keep it on him, Seabass. Here he comes. McWalter's on the boundary. Talk us through it, Seabass. Bob Jones, T-Marts.
7: Well, he's taking his time getting over to the bench. I've seen Milan Murdoch run a little bit faster in his lifetime, but yep, straight down to the bench. He takes a seat. He's having a breather. I mean, he's giving him a little bit of time to stew on it, I think.
2: Minnie's just holding back a touch.
9: Different environment.
2: What would have been said to you? What would have Woosha said to you?
9: Well, Woosha, Mick Goldhouse.
5: I can mix the one.
9: Clarkson. Woosha said anything, just punched you. Mate, I kicked the ball the wrong way in a game once, and I'll tell you what, I never kicked the ball the wrong way ever again.
6: Who was coached there?
9: Mick Goldhouse.
2: 9 points down the margin. We'll throw it up in the middle. Can the Eagles respond? Bailey Williams tags it. Gathered by Oliver. Clayton Oliver's been terrific. Ash hand pass missed the target. Then he fell over. He hand passed out wide. Angwin, he gave it up. Johnson, he was too quick as well. Hand passing, missing targets. Pressure is immense now. Oliver to Ash. He has to shrug off the tackle. He does really well. Spreads it out wide. Good kick. Toby Green been a little quiet. Maybe time for him to stand up as well for his Giants. Important game for them. He's bumped as he kicked. Inside 50 it goes. Players are loose. Cornelio, quick hands. Missed the target again. Another little smother. The hand pass over the head. Ash has been everywhere in this fourth term. He gets caught, though, without getting rid of the footy. And we'll ball it up 45 out from goal.
6: Yeah, lucky Ash, quiet third quarter. He's been electric in this first 3.5 minutes.
5: Minus the two touches in that third term.
21: Toby Green takes it, kicks towards goal, one-on-one, working hard down there for West Coast is Young, and did well, won the contest, and kicks out to Dersma, who stretched and marked, an important mark on his defensive 50.
1: Play on,
21: short to McCarthy, has to go, so just kicked it in hope, really, to a 2-on-1. This actually might work out okay for West Coast. They stuffed that up. The Giants just punched it away from each other and throw it in just on the wing, the forward side, the Giants' way. And the Giants lead 10-10-70 to West Coast 9-7-61.
2: Jack Williams on the ground for Bailey Williams. The ball thrown into play. Williams has to come from behind. Oliver caught in the tackle by Harley. Quick kick away by Ash. Through the hands of Tyler Young. Now Jimby needs to shrug off that tackle. He's carried over the boundary line by Cadman. Seabass on the boundary. Bob Jones, 2 marks.
7: Milan Murdoch absolutely iced out. Not one member of staff or his teammates came to chat to him. He sat all by himself. It's the I am not angry, I'm just disappointed phase.
2: Ball thrown back in again. Williams got to the front position. Probably didn't get the tap away though. Quick hands to Ash again. He's been everywhere. That hand pass to Oliver, that's Harrison. He's caught in a tackle and caught holding the ball. No, umpire said give it away. Eagles fans are going to go off their head in a moment.
21: Throw it up. He was one of the free kick out of the ruck. Here's Oliver. He's so good all night. Goes it off. Has to be quick here. This time Harrison, Oliver. Turnover. Harley Reid kicks out to space. Job Shanahan out in front. Has to gather. And kicks it across the boundary line. In fact, it might be out in the full. So, great defensive work down there.
1: Yeah, where is
21: it? And we're going to ball it in. I think it might have been Laverde. So, we'll throw it in. Deep in West Coast attack. They trail by 9 points. Triple M total work West Coast ball.
6: Harley's kick.
21: Yeah, sorry, Rex, you go.
6: Harley's kick just needed to be a little bit better. Yeah. Just went over the top of Shanahan. Too hard from there. Had a big opportunity.
2: Williams did the body work, couldn't grab the footy though. Yo, tackling hard. Thomas is there as well for the Giants. Has a ball up.
1: Yeah, got through. I'll work. I'll meet once. Nominate.
2: Harley's hovering at the moment. He's going to do a bit of body work on Himmelberg, who's on Yo. Heaps of players around the footy. Here's Yo. Taps it out to a bit of open space. Hoff will get there. Gives it off by hand to Cole. Does he have the footy? He was dragged down. He's going to get a free. Tommy Cole, as you said, Tommy seems to be a fair bit further up the ground in this game.
6: He's about 30 metres too out to score, too far out to score.
2: Yes.
6: And Cole's gone back a long way.
2: He has gone a long way, Tom Cole.
6: Top of the square, Tommy.
2: Kick from 55. And he might just sneak it through for a minor score. So it travelled the distance, but I don't think he was meaning to get it.
6: No, he wasn't meaning to go there.
9: Strange option.
2: 8 points is the margin. The Giants lead it. We've travelled now 10.5 minutes.
21: So Iden takes it from the square. And this way then just goes the other way. Wants Toby Green in best position. He's trying to claim the mark in the third attempt, but Duggan got a finger on it. And the board up.
1: Thanks, man. Jack.
6: Is Milan back on yet?
1: Jack and Kieran.
6: Or has he been really frozen out?
21: I see him out there. So he's Oliver working hard. Gets a clearance. Baker did really well. Had to try and keep his feet here, passing the space. Going to follow up here with a tackle. Calls the turnover. Ends up with Duggan. Picks up to half forward. Harley Reid did well as well. Worked hard on Briggsy. Punched it away from him. And sees it across the line. We'll throw it in. Downstairs by John teammates to Caitlin Bassett.
7: Nearly got caught up in that scuffle. Harley Reid pushed Harvey Thomas straight into the wall next to me. Milan Murdoch, he's standing up now, but doesn't look like he's going to be going on anytime soon.
2: 8 points is the margin. He's probably the sort of player you need. He might just add a bit of a spark or do something fantastic, also, which we've seen in the back. It'll go Eagles way.
6: Clayton Oliver's been enormous, Locke, hasn't he? These stoppages.
2: Here's Baker, kicks, open space. Waterman was charging out after it. He'll have to pick it up himself. Iden on his tail. Angwin there to help out as well. He's going to have to get rid of it quickly. Yo trapped him down. The punch forward into a bit of open space. Ash couldn't gather it. Hand pass from Johnson. Champion tight to the boundary. Decides to kick across the face of goal. Davis is there. Can he shrug off the tackle? No. Loses the ball. Laverde off to McMullen. And then McMullen clears the kick. Jimby should read it best. Jimby's been superb. What a player he's become. Kicks to the middle of the ground.
21: And here it is, Willem Dersma. So it's a hot footy. West Coast are pressing. Dersma comes across the ground. Nice kick to Duggan. Trying to open up the forward line. It's got Jack Williams on a lead. Ignores that. Kicks to the pocket. Needs a man to fly. Punched away through for near the behind post. We'll throw it in 15 metres out from goal. The Giants, 10-10-70. Lead West Coast, 9-8-62, 13 gone, fourth term, Sunday night footy.
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2: It is a good game. It's entertaining, no doubt about it. Thomas's kick is a high one out of defence. Duggan takes the mark. McDonald's and Remote Water, Triple M Rocks footy, certainly rocking off the stadium at the moment. The noise is electric. Eagles desperate for their team to have a win. Jumping high and taking a great mark is Waterman. 15 out from goal. Four and Jake the Snake hold it in.
3: Well, they're certainly getting the game played in their forward half at the moment, to their back's credit. They're setting up well behind the football. They're getting these repeat inside 50 entries. You saw them do it late in that third quarter. Goal to Bailey Williams just before three quarter time, and now Jake Waterman to reduce the gap to 2 points.
2: Snaps round the corner. Waterman gets it back to two. And it's a game, entertaining game of footy here at Optus Stadium. 14 gone. It's 10-8 to 10-10. The Giants just in front.
6: What a strong mark by Jake Waterman in his All-Australian year. We saw that over and over and over. Haven't seen it a great deal last little period, but that's in amongst four or five people. That is a strong mark. And you've been onto it a little bit, Tommy, but the drop punt set shot hasn't been working overly well this year. So a nice little snap from 15 out. Did it beautifully. That is a huge goal.
21: Triple M Seabus Super Special comments. The X-Man, the voice is back in the fourth term.
2: Yeah, that's sounding good now.
6: I might be able to head out tonight.
21: You don't want to go to the rooms though, X, so maybe just make it a bit more croaky. Seabus Super, build your something the smart way. Game on. McDonald's and Ream Hot Water. 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It's out the back of the stoppage. Callahan. Pressure was good from Hoff. West Coast working hard. Davis, nice tackle. Ends up with Bailey Williams. The kick goes to Champion. Hand passed off to Dersma. Left foot to Waterman. Jake's marked it. 30 out, straight in front. And we should have two inside a minute.
3: Tell you what, West Coast heat in this game, in particular after half-time, being huge. Their pressure factor right up right now. They are causing turnovers. They're getting the game played in their forward half, and they're taking their opportunities right now.
5: 257 on this.
21: So Waterman just has to kick this right in front. And he does. He delivers. He's got three. And West Coast have the lead in the fourth term against the Giants at home. They lead 11-8-74. The Giants 10-10-70. And we've gone 16 minutes. Fourth term. 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
6: A nice lead, wasn't it, Embers?
3: Yeah.
6: Jakey Waterman half ran away from the ball, then came back at it. He's been strong. These centre bounces. Bailey Williams, I'm telling you, he gets a clean hand on him every single time. The Rocks against the Giants are getting demolished.
5: Inside 50s now, 8-3 in favour of West Coast in this fourth term. Jake Waterman now, three goals for the game on the Triple M Reds and Lenny Stets.
2: They're back in the middle. Williams again gets the tap down, holding free kick to Kelly. They're all over him at the moment, the Eagles. Dersma runs past, wanting it. Kelly a little slow to deliver. Now he'll play on. And he'll kick to the top of the 50. Shanahan charging, went straight into Bailey Williams. Little bit of a stumble there from Callahan. That wasn't good. They're under the pump, the Giants. Iden will clear the kick out, but straight into the hands of Duggan, who takes the mark. And he's inside 50.
3: Is that a good 5 or 10 minutes too, Liam Duggan? He's set up really well behind the footy.
6: What do you reckon, Embers, with the kicking from here?
3: I think the skipper needs to go back and kick the goal. I reckon this will be a huge captain's goal right now.
6: Hasn't had his kicking boots on this year around the ground. Going to kick it from 50.
2: 210th game of AFL footy. He's kicked 15 in his career. This the most important. Won't make the distance.
4: Ball will fall down. Murdoch couldn't trap it. He goes back to try and get it over the top of it, Whitfields. And a score review. So could have gone through for a minor score. But for the moment, we'll chip it out. They don't really want the point, do they? Because it's inside their 50, a chance for a goal.
0: This angle, you see the ball does not cross the back of the
4: ball. Hasn't crossed the line. So on the Harvey Norman right now at Harvey Norman, it's all about Australian made week. 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
5: I reckon this will be the most 450 stoppages for the

0: or try and tee something up, because the Giants may as well not have a ruckman at the moment because they're getting nowhere near it. Bailey Williams is so far back, hitting with you so clearly.
1: So Williams up against Riccardi. He wins it again, just down in front of him. Dersma can't break free.
0: And Rooney might try and grab this.
1: Yeah, so we throw it up again, no wasting your time. He just kicks it out of midair. It bounces. And says, buggy wall. I'll just have a shot on goal. This is to the right-hand side, though. Margin out to 5 points. 19 goal in the fourth term. Triple and totally reckless scoreboard.
2: And he's dominating because Briggs came off the ground with a knee injury, so hasn't seen a lot of the action.
0: 50 metres.
1: It's against Milan again.
0: No, I think Tim Kelly. I don't think Tim Kelly's... I think Tim Kelly got told to stand. I think I'm trying to defend Milan after his second, which would be his third of his quarter. I might be wrong, but I think they said stand.
2: It was against Kelly. Milan would never play again if it was against him. That was his career there. Jumps down. Bedford falling the tackle, holding the ball. Play on advantage. No. Duggan says we'll hold it up. That was a good tackle from Lindsay.
1: That was a great spoil from Jimby. Just ran so well not to try and mark it. Just punched it at the crucial time.
2: Sure pass, good, Marek. So 10-10-75 plays 11-9-7. Sorry, 10-10-70 plays 11-9-75. Eagles lead it by five. It's been a bit of a roller coaster ride. As Bazzo has taken the mark. 55 out from his defensive goal.
0: They would have got too slow. They want to still put a bit of pressure on the game. They're just a turnover away from the score to the Giants.
2: In the direction of Bailey Williams, he jumped very high, nearly gave away a free kick. Yo tried to spin out of a tackle in the end, came out of his hands, and Riccardi grabbed hold of it. So Riccardi is trying to get off the ground.
1: Just watched many
2: Briggs is back on, so that's good news.
1: Napolta had a big chat with Harley Reid then, giving him a pat in the back as he runs back on from the exchange gates. And he's underneath this boundary, throwing, working against Oliver. Goes through the hands of Marek. Oliver got away from Harley. Gives it off to Callahan. Sweeping hand pass. Goes out wide to Toby Green. He chips one. Tried to find McMullen. Missed him. Ends up with Jimby. He kicks long. Two on one. And coming across the front of the face. He should have marked that.
0: Who was that?
1: It was James Leake who came across. Double-handed spoil.
3: Yep.
1: And we'll throw it in half forward. That's a win for West Coast. A lead by 5 points. 21 gone fourth term. Triple M totally work West Coast.
2: 8 minutes remaining in this game. Still plenty of footy coming your way on Triple M. From McDonald's and Ream Hot Water. Harley Reid, hands and knees. Quick hands, Bailey. To Milan Murdoch. To Kelly. He's caught in the tackle, Milan. So he's going to get a free kick. It's against Oliver. Clayton Oliver. Milan Murdoch. He's about 65, 70 metres out, so there won't be a goal. He decides to kick, and it's dangerous, but Kelly's taking the mark.
0: Tim Kelly can get fruity from these angles. If he runs laterally, he can absolutely flush one, but it looks like he's going to top of the square.
2: Looks like he will. He just decides to load up and hope for the tall tip. Oh, the tall tip is there! Bailey Williams! Looking like Max Gore right
0: 50,
2: now!
0: 50. No, I thought he was marching the goal square. They got up big Briggsy there.
1: This could be Bailey Williams' best game.
0: He's been huge, hasn't he?
1: He's out of contract at the end of year two, Bailey Williams.
0: Restricted free agent too, somehow.
2: He's right in front to stretch it out to 11. Big, bad Bailey. Banks it through. Plays 10-10-70. Bailey Williams, take a bow, my friends. He's been a star in this second half.
3: 10 minutes of work here.
2: But still plenty of footy to come. Judging this game, you don't know what's going to happen. Giants kick five straight in the third term. Can all happen again. Oh, this is a good song.
0: It is a good song. We've heard it already today.
2: Oh, okay.
0: Just kicking second. We only heard it about 8 minutes ago.
2: Did you hear it? You heard it. The cystic fibrosis ball, didn't you?
0: No, I played it, actually. I got up on stage last night and sang
2: Did
0: it.
2: You really?
1: That's why his voice is gone.
0: Yeah. I tell you what, though. Clayton Oliver's had 13 clearances today. They're probably all off Bailey Williams' ruck work, too. He's kept the Giants in and around the stoppage area because Bailey Williams is dominant in this area.
4: Yeah, 16 disposals, 8 tackles, 37 hit-outs, 7 clearances, 2 goals, 7 scoring involvements. Second-ranked top player on the field.

0: is Bailey Williams on the Triple M Red Z Lending Stats.
1: That's on Lending Loans for the self-employed, RedZEd.com. So I think this is West Coast smallest crowd of the season. And a lot of them will be sitting at home saying, I wish I went on a Sunday night. McDonald's in Ream Hot Water, Triple M Rocks footy. Tyler Young chips one up to half forward. Jack Williams made a contest, gets out the back though. Here's Fonty, wants to run, carry, dangerous hand pass. So against Elliot Yeo, down the ground free kicks, going to go to Briggs, gives it off to Fonty, who wraps around and then a little softy to Harley Reid, not much in it. Bounces out in front of Leake. He kicks to half forward. Punched away. Working hard, Davis gives it off to Jimby. He chips it up to Waterman, slides in. Landed in front of him, though, and a couple of Giants dive on top. So we'll ball it up on the wing.
2: He played that well, didn't he? He just knew that he had to be climbing over the top, trap it in, and give it a chance to the ruckman. That time, though, GWS will get away. No, missed hand pass. Here's Harley. He gathers. Hand pass to Davis. Davis could chip it over the top. Had to stand there and take it. Johnston, he missed it though. Angwin there. Gave it to Whitfield. Spun around and hit his target. So a bad miss there from Johnston on that occasion. Needed to stand up and take that mark as the Giants will try and move forward. Good long hands from Dersma. Nearly caused the turnover. Callahan there. Hoff after him. Bedford helps him out. Now they've got a bit of run. Fonty will kick through the middle of the ground. Kick needs to be good. In the end, Toby Green will gather it. Goes to fend off Toby. They need his inspiration and they've got it right now. The kick's good. Stringer's taken the mark. It was good play from Toby.
3: If Harvey Johnston could have his time back long, they would have the ball going inside 50. And now Jake Stringer's snapping from 40.
2: Plays on, snaps around the corner. Jake Stringer has missed.
1: Wow.
2: He was only about 35 to 40. Usually eats them for breakfast, and in the end, it's a 10-point margin, 12-9 plays, 10-11. 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
0: Long kick out, Shanahan. He's so much better when he can leap at the footy with your space and got a push down. So Dersma's just going to take his time. And Shanahan's going to be the half-back. And two of the top contenders for the Rising Star this year.
4: Play on.
0: Shanahan kicks up to half forward. Why not kick it near Bailey Williams? Stretch, good mark. Yo, that was silky. I reckon it was out though. It was. So we'll throw it in. Just the forward side of the wing. West Coast lead by 10 points in the fourth term against the Giants. 26 gone. Triple M totally worked our scoreboard. As we see the crowd cheer for Andrew McQualter on the Triple M Harvey Norman replay screen.
2: They've loved their afternoon. Will they be cheering at the end? Bailey Williams slaps it forward, not the right way though, as Ash is over the top of him. He just can't pick it up. That was bad luck. Midfield over the top of Harley, tackles him to the ground on the 50. Heading West Coast way. We'll ball it up. 10-11-71, plays 12-9-81. Eagles by 10. Williams taps it down, came off the knee of Yeo. Working hard is Toby Green. Put the guns in the middle. Harley's one of those. He gets it out towards Bedford. A little 1-2 action. He wants to run. Dersma just got him as he got the kick away into the middle of the ground. Coming through. Nice. Mark Davis. Did he claim it? No. Had to go and lay the tackle. No, yes, it'll come back. Davis will take the mark.
0: They're standing up here, Ross.
2: They are. And some of the lesser likes as well. Like this man. I don't know a lot about him, but he took a handy one in the middle of the ground.
0: Not a lesser like but a star. Harley Reid, 31 disposals, a new career high for him. 11 inside 50s, also a career high for the young Eagles. So looking pretty good, and only one off his career high for clearances at the moment. He's sitting on 9, so having a massive impact. Top-ranked player on the field on the Triple M Red Zed Lending Stats.
1: So Jimmy waited a long time there, ignored a couple of leads, and goes out wide towards Dersma. Stretch tight, couldn't mark. Numbers out on the wing. Trying to force his way through there was Harvey Johnston. He did well. Took it across the line and we throw it in. Crowd unhappy. They wanted a free kick to the number one pick. And the crowd, 36,781. Smallest one for the year. But they're having some afternoon, Lockie Reid.
2: Certainly are. Eagles sending a few back. down. Ball thrown back into play. That's up. It's in the direction of Kelly. He gathers it to Harley, shrugging off the tackle. Bedford's not going to run him down. He throws him over the boundary line. It was a good tackle, but he was already over the line. So a throw-in coming our way, far side of the ground. As we said, the runner for the Eagles coming on, just saying get back. 3 minutes remaining in this game. The Eagles by 10. To the middle of the ground, far side, wing position. Bailey Williams once again, hands and knees, taps it in the direction of Johnston, who just carries it over the boundary line. And another throw in. So they're doing the job here. Can they hold on? 10 points the margin. And that is on the Triple M Totally Workwear scoreboards.
1: So Elliot Yeo's gone back, spare man in defence. Balling gets out the back. Giants have the numbers. And some of that fast ball movement. Lockie Ash cuts through the midfield, has a bounce, has a second, runs away from Tim Kelly. Pressure late from Shanahan. Kick long inside 50. No mark taken. Cadman couldn't get it. West Coast had the numbers out the back. Bazo. Well, yeah, for Duggan, push when he kicked it. And it goes out of bounds on the full. So another chance here for the Giants. They trail by 10 points. With just over 2 minutes to go.
4: Just holding on at the moment, West Coast. 2 minutes, as you said. Big few minutes coming up right now.
2: Whitfield's kick into the middle of the 50. And Dersma's taken a couple of handy marks in this last quarter. That was a crucial one. Spreads it out wide to Yeo. Hear the fans.
3: Less than 2 minutes, Locke.
2: Less than 2 minutes. They hold a 10-point advantage, West Coast. Yeo should just kick it long. Out towards the wing. Hoff was in front. Johnston hovering as well. Gives it off to Hoff. Now to Davis. He kicks it forward through the hands of Iden. Goes back to try and get it. Waterman all over the top of him. Murdoch gets it to Waterman. He runs backwards. There was nothing there. Gave it to Harley. He kicked it further afield. It'll roll and roll and roll over the boundary line.
1: That's a good result.
2: A great result. A minute 28 remaining. And it's inside attacking 50 for West Coast. They lead it by 10.
4: Oh, this is huge for West Coast. They've haven't had a good month. After winning a couple of back-to-back games against Port Adelaide, North Melbourne, looking for game number 3.
1: Down to throwing, Bailey Williams. Here's Harley. Oh. Here's Harley! Oh. This is the right-hand side.
3: Well, he's already got the 3 votes, but that would have just made things a lot more interesting for this crowd.
1: So the margin's now 11 points. There's still time, just over a minute to go. 32 gone in the fourth term.
2: Ash kicks to the middle of the ground. Yeo takes a big mark. Kelly says, settle it down. Chew up as much time as you can. Told to play on. He'll come out to this broadcast wing. Marek needs to stand and take the mark. He does.
1: Nice kick on the left.
2: Once again.
3: Nice kick on the left.
2: They just chew up as much time until they get told to play on. Now we'll kick inside 50. Hear the chance. The kick goes inside 50. No one can take the mark. Hoff was strong. So do Briggs. Harley, bit of a fumble. Fell over. Oliver's there for GWS. Gives it off to Whitfield. Caught in a tackle.
4: That's
2: guess
4: it.
2: Guess who? Milan Murdoch. He turns to Andrew McWalter and says, how about that one, baby? You can't drop me down.
3: And Doc Whitfield as well, Locke, but the man he's been hunting all day.
2: Milan Murdoch lays the big tackle, and from 48 out on the angle.
3: If he kicks this, he's going to go off his head. And he might tell the umpire where to go once more.
2: It would be an incredible story. Right behind it, Murdoch kicks straight through the middle. Mighty Milan finishes the job, and West Coast have a big win over the Giants. The final margin, 13-10-88 to 10-11-71. These fans are going nuts right now.

0: in for the West Coast Eagles. Harley Reid stood up. Bailey Williams came to play. And in the end, it was 17 points, 13-10, 88 to 10-11, 71. They've knocked off the Giants.
1: Enormous win, Lock. Absolutely huge. Harley Reid, I know we'll talk about him in the post-game, but his numbers are astronomical, what he did today. And I reckon at times he would have probably thought that the Giants had a chance just to run away with it. And West Coast were good enough just to hang around. And we've got a streaker on the ground too, Lock.
0: Oh, have we?
1: Top of the goal square, pinned on the ground.
2: Yeah,
1: security are coming in.
0: Yeah, they've got three or four over the top of them.
1: There's six knees on him. But yes,
0: Eagles fans have gone nuts.
1: They have absolutely gone nuts.
0: No, good on them. They did come out in force. It was a bit of a late start this afternoon, so understandably, a lot from the country would have found it hard to get up and get back. But
1: why do they need seven security guards here, Lock Cricket?
0: Yeah,
1: more are coming.
0: Big unit, maybe. Yeah, it doesn't look so big. He's probably won't be able to see another.
1: He's pretty
0: game.
1: Happy with himself.
0: Yeah.
1: What's that, about 10 and a half grand these days or something?
0: Might be banned for a couple of games or a season or two. So anyway, more importantly, it's the West Coast Eagles winners. Harley Reid, thanks to Fox.
3: It was unreal. That's all we want to do. We want to stay in the game for the quarters and give our best opportunity to win the game. What was the difference? Like, we haven't seen that sort of pressure for a while. We saw a little bit at the start of the year. What was the difference for you boys?
4: Yeah, mate, honestly, I think it was that pressure, that blitz. I think, mate, going in first quarter, second, third, we were consistent with our pressure. And we have an aim where we want our pressure each quarter, and we executed that today. And I think you go back to those games that we have won, I think it's built off our pressure.
3: You had a couple of boys with roles today. Malar Murdoch is one of those. Did a ripping job on Whitfield. How important was that?
4: Mate, that was amazing. Him, Hoffy to get Callahan done was exceptional. And I think we saw that. We take them out of the team, and everyone played to their role and showed their strengths. And for Milan to finish that last one off just, I guess, summed up his day as in his role.
3: You had a good day today, mate. 33 touches, 10 clearances, 10 score involvements. How are you feeling? You look like you're nice and fit and enjoying your footy.
4: Mate, I'm loving it. It was good. That last one, actually, mate, both me, Hammy and Carp went. I was like, oh, God, I don't have anything but a little cramp. I think I did my first probably whole field sprint ever there, so I think that's what got me. But no, mate, loving it. And I think we were down in the dumps for a little bit there, mate. I think we didn't find that our system was working, because I think we weren't buying into it as a group, and we had a great tough, sit down, and we spoke to one another, and I think that tonight showed what we can do at our best.
3: Awesome, mate. Clayton Oliver, you two going head-to-head in the middle of the ground. How was that? He's a star, so are you?
4: Yeah, no, I go way back with Clary, actually. He's a ripper man, and he comes from where I come from. But, mate, honestly, it was actually quite hard to go up against today. I did my body work early, and I couldn't really move him, and he probably gave him a few clearances there. So it's something to work on, but, mate, he's a top bloke and top player, and he's obviously has been in AFL for a fair amount of time.
3: Now, I'll let you enjoy this win in a second, but you do have a big game next week. You're probably going to play in front of 90,000 in the G. It's Scott Pernambuco's game breaker. How are you feeling about that as a footy club and yourself?
4: Yeah, mate, obviously an exceptional player and icon of the AFL world, and it's going to be a great opportunity for us boys to go out there in front of probably 90,000, to be honest. Actually, my 50th game too, Scully, so I'll be running around there looking forward to that. So, no, obviously exceptional player in Pendle, so can't wait to go out there as a team and hopefully give it a crack.
3: Your 50th is 400 and whatever. Maybe you can tag him.
4: Yeah. Well, I might as well, eh?
3: Very good. There we go. Go enjoy the win. Well done, mate.
4: Thanks, bro. I appreciate it.
0: Well done to Harley Reid. He was a star this afternoon, and the Eagles got the chockies. 13-10-88 defeated the Giants 10-11-71. Tommy and Embers have headed to the Eagles rooms. There'll be plenty of celebrations, plenty of people to talk to, and we'll be catching up with them straight after a short break. 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
15: All right, we are live down in the West Coast rooms. They are very happy. It's packed down here. And here's the song from the winning lads. Very, very happy West Coast Eagles footy club. We see several of the players with the young kids in there. Elliot Yeo's holding his baby daughter. I saw Tim Kelly down here with his kids, which is great to see. And there's a big contingent of happy supporters as well. And the only man we don't have is Embers. He's gone missing. I literally cannot find him. He was off talking to Chris Lewis before somewhere. Oh, here he is.
16: There he is.
15: Hello, Andrew. Yes, welcome back to the Triple M
16: Mate,
15: footy review.
16: I was three deep. I was trying to get through. I saw Chris Lewis there and Rowan Jones. One
15: How
16: of the
15: is Louis going?
16: Louis going very well. Yes, had a few beers with Louis a few weeks ago, actually. He's up and about. He's excited. I saw Ashley Sampey. It's amazing when you win a game of football. Some of the past legends of the club are here. And no, that was a really good performance by West Coast. They found a way, in particular in that first quarter when they were sort of... the Giants were certainly coming at them and coming at them really hard, but the Giants didn't take their opportunities and West Coast did. And to their credit, I thought their pressure was outstanding for most of the game, but in particular... in that second half, and led by Harley Reid, it was absolutely sensational. But, you know, their defenders defended really well. I thought they were really well coached tonight. Certainly some of the jobs they did, Brady Hoff and Bilal Murdoch on Whitfield and Finn Callahan as well. So just to be able to just curb the influence of some of their really good players, the Giants, and geez, I'll enjoy that. Three wins now for the West Coast Eagles after a couple of back-to-back wins early in the season, but their last month hasn't been great. So it's a lot of confidence they'll get from this win, and good to see this young group up and about.
15: This is the Triple M Amy Review. Amy Clangers for Good is back with the biggest prize pool ever. Your footy clanger could win you or your club a share of 250 grand. T's and C's apply. Good to see Liam Duggan, the co-captain, down here with his partner Lauren and a fresh young bub. They're in a great space and lots of young babies down here as well. Let's get some of the stats. The Triple M Red Z lending stats, though, from the win with our man, the Beast, Mark Cometti.
17: Thanks, T.A. Yeah, leading the way for GWS was Clayton Oliver. 38 disposals he finished with, 12 clearance, but his kicking let him down a bit. Only 18% tonight on efficiency. Ash had the 34 disposals. Thomas, 25, 10 tackles, 5 clearances and a goal for him, so he was big for the Giants as well. West Coast leading the way, a career night for Harley Reid. 33 disposals, a career high. 10 clearances equals his career high. 12 inside 50s is a career high for him now. 10 score involvements, 8 tackles, 2 goals, 166 ranking points, another career high for Harley. And you would expect them to keep going up over the years, but really a big game for him, putting together 4 quarters. Kelly, 25 disposals, 6 clearances. Duggan, 22. And Williams, a big day for him too. 16 disposals, 7 clearances, which is a career high for him, and also a career high of 40 hitouts. 2 goals for the big man as well. Eagles stormed home, kicking the last 4 goals for their 3rd win of the season, boys, on the Triple M Red Z lending stats.
15: Thank you, Beastie. I think we're going to have a chat to Elliot Yeo shortly, who looks in a very happy spirit. She's just playing dad at the moment with his beautiful daughter, so I think he's just going
18: to Yeah, he's just going to drop the daughter to mum. And he said he'll be back in a couple of minutes, but... Geez, the veteran, again, he was solid, he was super, and...
15: He's been good all year. Yeah. Like, a lot of people, probably myself included, were worrying, could his body get through it? And he missed a couple of games, I think, that groin strain earlier in the year. But he was good again tonight, went down back kind of when they needed.
18: Yeah, took that good mark late in the game as well. And the key for Elliot Yeo is just continuity, and you just forget... Well, you don't forget, because he's an absolute star, and, of course, back-to-back best and fairest... wins he was, including the best and fairest win when West Coast won the flag back in 2018. So he's been a super player, and he's coming to join us right now. Elliot Yeo, a wonderful performance tonight by the West Coast Eagles. And most importantly, mate, this old legs of yours, they just continue to keep kicking.
19: They tick over, yeah. They look, a bit of a different role today this week. But at the end of the day, as long as you win games of footy, that's all that matters. So played a little bit more forward, a bit more back as well, did some CBs, went forward, was kind of all over the place really. So but when that happens and you win games of footy, it's certainly worth it.
18: I thought your pressure in particular in the second half was just outstanding. You really put the Giants under a lot of heat, and on the back of that you're able to convert and take your opportunities when they probably missed a few of theirs.
19: Yeah, look, I think at one stage there, pressure was up around 3, which is just unbelievable. So, yeah, we tried to straggle them as much as we can. They kind of jumped us in the 3rd, but we were able to get the arm wrestle back on our terms. And, look, to be honest, the past couple of weeks we've cost ourselves in terms of converting when we go forward. But today it just sort of come together, which was great.
18: I thought tonight Bailey Williams, just the big fella really stood up, in particular in that second half. He had some really important touches, obviously some big clunches as well, kicked a couple of goals. But just the way he competed must have been really good for you blokes.
19: Yeah, he did. And look, to be honest, I felt everyone did the same. You know what I mean? Like, it felt like everyone, it was a really good team effort. Everyone stood up when they had their moments, and that's all you can ask for. And it feels like we haven't been far off the past couple of weeks, and it's just glad, you know, that we're able to capitalise when everyone had their chance.
15: I thought a pretty couple of shrewd coaching moves in the box. So Milan had the job.
19: Yep.
15: And we saw Callahan as well got some hard work from Brody Hoff. It seemed
19: yep.
15: really guys set you guys up and you took out 2 of their players.
19: Yeah, that was a plan going in, which, look, both of them got the job done, but it wasn't just Hoffy, it was a team effort as well. So a lot of those boys, when they were off, everyone had to stand up and have their moments, and obviously cut the boys a little bit of slack when they were sitting on the bench. So team effort, everyone played their role, and that's all you can ask at the end of the day.
15: Let's talk about Milan. He gave away a 100-metre penalty for dissent for 2 in a row.
19: Yep.
15: And then he kicks the goal, the siren, to kind of seal the deal.
19: Yeah, look, he probably wanted one back, that's for sure. So, look, yeah, I'm not too sure what happened there. I think he asked the question, but at the end of the day, like, they'll pull you 50 even if you ask the question these days, so it's just not worth it.
18: Harley Reid, we speak about him a lot, but, you know, he showed tonight how important he is to your football club. For a young kid, he put a lot of you guys on his shoulders, and he led the way. It was just an outstanding performance by himself.
19: Yeah, he's starting to have a really mature year, which is good to see. And, you know, he's getting more and more experience and more maturity under his belt, and he's just continuing to grow as a player. player, and you know, he's a lot of fun to play with. So yeah, he's a fantastic game today, and look, I'm probably sure he'll get the 10 coaches votes, that's for sure.
18: Tell us, obviously, you know, you've probably been very frustrated with your body over the last few years, but continuity, and it just looks like at the moment that you know, you're moving well. As you said, you had a couple of variety of roles tonight. Yep. You know, you're forward, back, you're through the midfield. You looks like you're going all right, mate.
19: Touch wood. Yeah.
18: Another couple of year, you know, contract extension.
19: You never know. You never know. I'm not dead yet. It's been good to be able to get some continuity, and that's the hardest thing. You know, the past couple of years that I've had. So the more games you can get in the legs, the more K's, then the better off you'll be. And it's good to be out there. And yeah, any role that I can play for the team, I'm more than happy to do. So as long as we win games of footy, who gives a crap.
18: Yeah. You've got some really exciting kids coming through at the moment, and as an experienced player, obviously you have gone through some challenging times recently, but just to be able to see these kids coming through, you know, the advice, and how do you just continue to talk to them for them to stay focused and motivated from week to week?
19: Yeah, it's just trying to get them to play their role and make sure that every time that they're, you know, stages that they go through the ebbs and flows like they do, and when, you know, you don't have that experience, you just kind of ride the roller coaster a little bit. So, yeah, trying to get them to stay as focused as they possibly can and what their role expects from them at each particular individual moment. So, yeah, I mean, it is hard. You've got to try and focus on your own game, but then also trying to help the younger boys as well at the same retrospect. Us leaders are trying to find the balance, and I feel like we're starting to get there. And yeah, it's I guess the last couple of weeks we're you know, we're building into this, which is it's a good reward for effort.
15: You got lots of families and kids here. I saw you with a youngster. As it must, yep, be nice to have so many of young kids around. Keeps you young.
19: Yeah, it does, yeah, which is great. And she came up to me straight away and just wanted the mashed potato. hot potato, mashed banana, you know what I mean?
15: I do know what you mean. I've got two of mine, mate. Nembers has got about 12.
19: You need to calm down, mate.
18: I'm booked in the next couple of weeks. So.
19: Oh, great. Yeah, all right, great. Is this a family channel?
15: I'll let you go, Yoli, and just before fair to say the Eagles aren't in a rut. Congratulations.
19: I'm glad you said it. Cheers, lads.
15: There's Elliot Yeo, West Coast Eagles superstar. Some good footy coming off of him. And, of course, we are here for McDonald's when the footy's on and you can't miss a moment. Get Macca's delivered for a 99-cent delivery fee only on the My Macca's app. And, of course, we've got our McDelivery Well Played moment tonight. And tonight's moment happened at the end of the fourth quarter at the 33-minute mark. And here's how we called it on Triple M Footy.
20: Oliver's there for GWS, gives it off to Whitfield. Caught in a tackle.
18: That's
20: it. Guess who? Milan Murdoch. He turns to Andrew McWalter and says, how about that one, baby? You can't drop me now.
21: And got Whitfield as well, like the man he's been hunting all day.
20: Milan Murdoch lays the big tackle, and from 48 out on the angle.
21: If he kicks this, he's going to go off his head. And he might tell the umpire where to go once more.
20: It would be an incredible story. Right behind it, Murdoch kicks straight through. Is the job, and West Coast have a big win over the Giants.
15: Well, I know that Xavier had laryngitis early on. Our own Lockie Reed might have it after that. He almost burst a blood vessel getting excited at the end there. But it's a big win for West Coast. And you think about a couple of weeks ago they lost to Richmond.
18: Yep.
15: The Giants are a serious finals contender. And when you think about the start of that game, they had a couple of goals inside the first 5 minutes with their fast ball movement. A massive turnaround for West Coast to get the win. Just see Tim Kelly's down here. Great to see his family down here as well. It's really a special week
18: tonight
15: for the club. And, you know, he had a great game, I thought, Tim, tonight. And I love seeing the family down here. Like, I know, you know, and Tim and his family have gone through a lot. He's down here and just, you know,
1: guiding himself around, having a really good time.
18: No, it was important tonight. We spoke about, obviously, Harley Reid, but the experience as well of Elliot Yeo and Tim Kelly, they really played their part. So I thought they were really well coached tonight too, West Coast. They came in with a plan,
1: definitely.
18: And then their players were able to execute what the coaching staff had spoken about all week.
1: Well, it's funny. I was talking up in the press box before the game, and the discussion was, okay, the way to beat West Coast is you kind of put pressure on them, you turn it over, the fast ball movement from half back, and you can just cut through them and kick goals. And the first 5 minutes...
18: We saw that, didn't
1: that's
18: we?
1: That's exactly what happened.
18: But they didn't take their opportunities.
1: Correct. And then at quarter time, whatever they changed up, whether it was just pressure or something tactically-wise, I think they kicked 6 goals in the second term, and they were massive in that term. So well done to the West Coast Eagles. Choice Hotels around the grounds. 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The Dockers, they just keep winning. And Triple N's own our man, Vossi, just snagged himself 4 1/4.
18: I tell you what, Vossi, doesn't he not love the MCG? He just kicks goals there every single time he plays there.
1: He just loves the spotlight, Vossi.
18: Oh, he sure does,
1: mate,
18: yes.
1: He actually comes in this week. He'll be out of control. They knocked off the Bombers, his former mob, by 43 points. And then St Kilda, they took care of Richmond by 36 points. Hard to believe West Coast lost to St Kilda, lost to Richmond, sorry, a couple of weeks ago. All right, we've got a couple of players down here with ice packs. I can see Ryan Marrick there on his right quad. We see Triple M's own Ryan Daniels just talking to Harley Reid for a long time, Rhino.
18: Yes.
1: Wrap it up, mate. He wants to go have a drink. Jeez.
18: Fair to say, they decided to get their man. Harley Reid was outstanding tonight. I reckon I might be mentioning him shortly. Let's do the MVP.
1: Let's go, Embers.
18: Tommy, I'm going to give one vote to Bailey Williams. I thought he just really inserted himself into the contest tonight. Stood up, arguably one of his best games for the club. A couple of really important goals too. So I'll give him a vote. 2 votes to Clayton Oliver. He tried all night, found lots of the football, and was certainly GWS's best player. And 3 votes to Harley Reid. A sensational game of football by himself.
1: I'm just seeing Ryan Daniels over there. Is that a meat tray? Have they stolen the idea? Are they giving Harley a meat tray for best on ground over there?
18: I don't know, but Ryan, he's very happy with the way he's looking at the moment.
1: Just staring at himself from the TV down below. That wraps us up from down in the rooms. The West Coast Eagles on Sir Doug Nicholls Round get the win over the GWS Giants. Of course, heaps more to come next week on Triple M Footy. We're back on Thursday from 6 p.m. Eastern for the Hawks and the Adelaide Crows from Utah Stadium in Launceston, and a weekend footy all weekend long. 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

0: You can't get a ticket here.
1: No. It's going to be amazing. Oh, yeah. Yeah, it looks like it's going to be awesome.
2: 100,000. What does your stadium hold?
1: Ours is very small for our conference. Ours is 65.
2: Still good.
0: Still not. And still Chockers, every home game?
1: Yeah, it'll be sold out every game this year.
2: Hey, Bill, this is great, mate. We will now all have our eyes on that particular, what is it, a conference? What do you call it?
1: Yeah, it's Big a conference. Conference.
2: Yeah, yep, because you've got Joe and yourself, so there's a great Aussie involvement.
0: Well done.
2: Hoosiers. Yeah. Keep dominating, mate.
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4: Xavier Ellis, he had a conversation.
5: Let's not remow these lawns.
4: He accidentally had a bit of a brain fog, you would say. He's on some strong painkillers.
5: The hearings might be gone too, to be honest.
4: He thought that men had a uterus as well. His human biology was not his strength at school, which we've learnt.
5: I heard urethra, not uterus. I can't help but have an in-depth knowledge that both male and female have a urethra.
4: Happens to the best of us. Anyway, let's go to Callan in Karen Up. Callan, what was the dumbest thing you have heard?
6: I hear it all the time. I've got identical twin daughters.
5: Yep.
6: And people ask us all the time, oh, are they both twins?
4: Oh, my God.
5: Oh yes. Yes, that's serious? A fair one. Hey, Cal, out of interest, how old are the identical twin daughters?
6: 10.
5: 10. As a dad, I'm sure the 10-year-olds aren't listening.
6: No.
5: How difficult is it to tell them apart at times?
6: For us, it's easy. It's chalk and cheese. But for other people, they just go, no, can't do it.
5: What are the key features that you've got that are different that you hone in on?
6: It's just facial features. They look very different in the face.
5: Yeah, right.
4: I played netball with identical twins, Catherine and Adrian. The only way we could tell them apart was they wore different coloured runners. Like, that was the only way.
5: Well, our two twins at school played at the other end of the ground.
4: Yeah.
5: One played back. That was helpful.
7: For a second there, I thought you said Catherine and Adrian instead of, like, Adrienne, like a female name.
4: There's a big difference there. All right, let's go to Anonymous. Anonymous, what was the dumbest thing you have heard?
8: Hey, how's it going, guys?
4: Very well.
7: Very well.
8: This is actually something I said. About 15 years ago, I was going down to Levers, and I was packing, and I actually said to my mum, or asked her, I was like, hey, what sort of money do they use down there? And I was going down to Busselton.
4: What currency do they use in Busselton?
2: Fair call.
4: And is that why you wanted to remain anonymous, or were you?
8: I was a bit embarrassed. I probably knew the answer back then. I don't know why I even asked the question.
5: Yeah, mushrooms and weed.
4: Good on you. Thank you. All right, let's finish off with Sean in Craigie. Dumbest thing you've heard, Sean?
9: Yeah, g'day. My missus, she believed that you'd suffocate if the aircon in your car wasn't on.
4: No, just like it's enclosed, no ventilation in there without an aircon.
9: Never heard of poor man's aircon.
4: The old window. Just find that bad boy down.
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5: Now, Lammy, I've been groaning and moaning, sooking, whinging, whining about a bit of a sore back in the past.
4: Not a bit of a sore back.
5: A slightly sore back.
4: Quite debilitating. Just before, you had to pick up your pen, and it was an ordeal. To the point that I was just felt bad afterwards because I was like, I would have picked that up for you. But the way you had to bend down, trying to keep your back straight to not actually hunch over, it was.
5: And you made me go through that.
4: I was watching from afar.
5: Well, that hurts.
4: Sorry.
5: Anyway, so after a little period of time, I finally got to see a surgeon. I say finally, it wasn't that long away, a month or something, to see a surgeon about my back. So I wandered in, had the CT scans, the MRIs. Remember I told the story I couldn't get out of the MRI machine and the ladies had to, like, roll me over.
4: That's right, yes.
5: And it gave you an ick.
4: It gave me a
5: massive ick.
4: Would have been a bigger ick if it was Ryan Daniels.
5: And there's been mornings where I haven't been able to get out of bed, and poor old Ted's had to soon they have to take the tiles off the roof and just bring a crane in. Just crane the fat bloke over the roof like you see on those TV shows.
4: Yeah, my 600-pound life or whatever.
5: Xavier ate McDonald's for 797 days.
4: Who could be that guy?
5: Anyway, so I saw a surgeon. And yeah, surgeons, their personalities are pretty much straight to the point.
4: Yes.
5: No point mucking around. He gets the MRI. He goes, oh, your back's no good. I said, yep. He goes, that's why you're here. He goes, yep, you need to fuse your back.
4: Oh, God.
5: Straight to it. And I was like, a friend of mine, Scotty Selwood's had back surgery and he's got a scar on his back 2 inches.
4: Okay.
5: I'm like, well, no drama. Still not committing yet. I'm thinking fusing's not great. But if I cop a 2 inch down the back.
4: You cop that.
5: And in you go with your chopsticks and move a few things around chopsticks. And away you go.
4: Scalpel.
5: Yeah, yes, cut a few things off. And I just thought it'd be, you know, I would tell the
4: keyhole
5: boss.
4: Keyhole surgery almost.
5: A little bit bigger, but not much
4: more. Yeah, okay.
5: I thought I'd tell the boss, I'm going to need a week off.
4: Yeah.
5: Knowing I'd be pretty good after 2 days.
4: Yeah, of course. But of course he'd.
5: He'd ring on the Thursday, go, oh, Jesus Christ, I'm sore.
4: Yeah,
5: and,
4: yeah.
5: And then I'm off to the cafe with the lads.
4: Of course.
5: Anyway, so.
4: Having a crella.
5: He goes, so it's a fuse your back. And I'm like, yep, you just slice and dice the back and away you go.
4: With your chopsticks.
5: Oh, no.
4: Oh.
5: 5 to 8 inch cut across your gut, so 15 to 20 centimeters across your gut,
4: your
5: guts.
4: Abdomen,
5: your guts.
4: So they're doing like C-sections.
5: Front style. On.
4: Wow.
2: Huh?
4: Front okay.
5: Pulls your guts over to the side, like gets your guts out of there. Then gets the
4: goes
5: two
4: into your uterus.
5: Then via the uterus, pulls that out. Says, "Oh, he's got one. He shouldn't have one." Moves the two major blood vessels out of the way, and they fuse your back from the front.
4: Oh, my God.
5: They use, like, a device that they then wedge in between your vertebrae because my disc is gone.
4: Yeah.
5: There's nothing there. Then my hips are good.
4: Yeah.
5: We take bone off the hip.
4: No, leave the hips alone.
5: Insert the bone in the gadget that's separating your vertebrae, and then from that, the bone from your hip will grow and fuse your back.
4: Okay, sorry, my hand is up. I'm asking a question. Why are we going the scenic route?
5: That's what I didn't understand.
4: It seems like we're going...
5: We're front on.
4: ...to the hills like via Cottesloe. I mean, let's just get straight onto Reddy Highway.
5: Said, if he said, up your pop, I would have said, no worries, mate. I would have been belly down.
4: Yeah.
5: Back up.
4: Yeah, just...
5: Away you go.
4: Cut in there and do
5: instead,
4: it that way.
5: Instead, he's going, no, on your back. Then I'm thinking it might need to be one of those massage tables with the holes in them where you have to go underneath. Like, how's he going to do that? Anyway, so that's what needs to happen. Back needs to be fused.
4: You're essentially getting cut in half.
5: I'm having a cesarean.
4: And they're going through your
5: through the front and
4: abdomen.
5: Pulling their tummy out.
4: Yeah.
5: To then go
4: that
5: way.
4: Major surgery. Like, it's, that's intense.
5: I find it incredible. That's how they do it.
4: So when you think you're getting a little bit fruity, saying you might need a week off, this is...
5: It could
4: this
5: be
4: doesn't
5: a, it,
4: sound
5: it could
4: like...
5: Be a little bit longer than that.
4: How long are you going to be leaving me stranded for?
5: Well, I haven't, for my boss listening, I haven't committed to any time.
4: You
5: well,
4: haven't actually scheduled anything in.
5: Yes, it's a few weeks.
4: upwards of a few.
5: A few weeks.
4: Oh, plus. My God. That's
5: six,
4: hectic, Zay.
5: Six weeks.
4: Six weeks.
5: Yes, but the only thing.
4: Wow.
5: There was one complication. You know when they give you the list of issues? And I'm going to speak in pure medical terms here. So. Okay. I don't make any apologies. We're all mature.
7: Dr. Ellis
4: here. Well, of course. We're an educational program.
5: And we all know I've got the perfect set. I had a pain in my testicles, went and had them scanned, ultrasounded, and the lady doing it said to the student, this is what you see. This is what you would call the perfect set of testicles.
4: Perfect set of testicles. Mm. I need to audit that. We need to find that woman.
5: So
7: I don't want to do the auditing.
5: Yeah, you
7: can
5: die or bleed out, all that sort of stuff, everything, da da da da. 1% chance.
4: 1%.
5: Permanent ejaculation problems.
4: Oh.
7: How?
4: As in unable to?
5: I think it just ends up inside the perfect set.
4: Oh God. So the perfect set will end up ballooning out to
5: I think
4: sort
5: so.
4: Of hot air balloon areas.
5: Until I'm just one giant sperm walking around.
4: You'll just see that movie, you know, that movie Up, the little kid just, you'll just be taken off on a bloody, I'll be holding on to you trying to bring you down.
5: Anyway,
4: helium.
5: But yeah, I wasn't worried about the guts.
4: Now you're worried about the perfect.
5: I'm worried about the 1% chance I'm no longer perfect.
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11: Triple M.
4: I mentioned this just yesterday, but my niece, Emmy, who has a very rare neurological disorder, she managed to get a make-a-wish, and her make-a-wish was granted. So my sister, her husband, Emmy, Mitch, one of the carers as well, all off to the Gold Coast to go to a couple of the worlds.
5: And she has full-time carers.
4: Yes.
5: It's significant disability.
4: She is, yeah. She's 8 years old. She can't walk, talk. She's fed through a peg through her stomach.
5: Yep.
4: So there's a lot going on there. But they've managed to – one thing we have noticed is that she's an adrenaline junkie. I mean, at the Royal Show, she loves to go on the rides and she laughs and she has a great time. So my sister said, you know, I'm sure she would love the worlds over in the Gold Coast. They do them brilliantly.
5: Have you ever been there?
4: Yeah, I was a kid too. So that was a really great time. Anyway, little bit of a hiccup on their way over because in Emmy's wheelchair, for some reason, was coming up that the wheelchair had TNT. Dynamite.
5: Well, we needed to wait for her to get back
4: just
5: to
4: make sure
5: before we confirm or deny that being the case.
4: You could be a little mastermind. Anyway, so she's gone over there. My parents have gone over too. My other sister's gone over. Everyone's gone over because everyone wants to be a part of it. Their first day yesterday, they went to Movie World.
5: Beautiful.
4: Absolute disaster.
5: Okay.
4: So they've gone over there, torrential rain.
5: So the footy was in Brisbane last night and they said in Brisbane it just pissed down all day.
4: All day.
5: All day, it just rained.
4: And when you're at a theme park, not great for it to be torrential rain.
5: No.
4: It doesn't stop the rides from going, maybe some of them, but...
5: More of a day for wet and wild.
4: Correct. And when you've got Emmy and wheelchairs and things getting wet, it's just not.
5: It's a slog.
4: It's a slog. So anyway, it was, torrential rain. They also, walking around for 2.5 hours, couldn't get on a ride, managed to get to the front of the line at one of the rides, and then all of a sudden there was technical difficulties. So I couldn't get on. Mitch, the nephew, Emmy's younger brother, managed to get on the bump cards. That was probably the only thing that Emmy couldn't do because the cars are so small she couldn't go on with someone.
5: So it's a make-a-wish for Mitch.
4: It's a make-a-wish for Mitch.
5: The younger brother, it's a make-a-wish for him.
4: So funny because you're looking at all these photos and Mitch is having a great time. He's on the bumper cars and it's like, this is not your holiday, bro. Anyway, apparently the sun's shining today.
5: Okay.
4: But of course, they don't go to one of the theme parks today. Tomorrow, they're going to Dream World. Yeah. So,
5: and
4: hopefully,
5: what was the cyclone that was meant to hit Queensland?
4: Cyclone Alfred.
5: And Cyclone Alfred's due tomorrow.
4: So I'll have to touch base again. But no, they're making, you know,
5: not a great success.
4: It's not a great start, but hopefully tomorrow the weather holds up and they have a little bit more luck at Dream World tomorrow. What is the weather forecast?
7: Gold Coast showers 8 to 10. Oh! 10 mils expected. Sunday, 20 mils expected.
4: Today, sun's bloody shining. Mum's just messaged saying it's a shame we can't go today. Anyway, we'll touch base again. Hopefully it's not a complete disaster because...
5: Does the wheelchair float?
4: She'd pop some floats on it and go down to Wet and Wild, I reckon. Honestly, at this rate, she probably wishes there was TNT attached to the...
12: This is Triple M Breakfast
13: with Xavier Ellis and Katie Lamb.
12: 92.9.
13: Triple M.
5: Bang!
4: Wow! Oh, hang on.
5: That'll do.
4: I love this game.
7: As soon as the opener starts, Katie Lamb just starts dancing just because she feels like it.
4: Yeah, I do, Leechie. Okay. Come on.
7: You've got the wheel right next to you, Katie Lamb. So how about you go and spin it, please? We have a wheel. It's got a whole bunch of games on it. Whatever it lands on is what we play. Overall score, Katie Lamb 27, Xavier Ellis 19. We have landed on the game. You're kidding me.
4: Oh, yay.
7: So I'm going to give you a bit of audio from
5: this year.
7: So probably 3 bits of audio. Okay. You have to narrow it down to what year it was. Closest to the pin gets the point.
4: Don't
7: first
4: look.
7: To two wins. Please do not look at each other's answers.
5: No, we won't. This is a great game. Let's go, Leechie.
7: All right, you ultra-competitive people. Here is your first year you need to work out.
14: Oh, and this one time at band camp, I stuck a...
15: Excuse me?
16: Napster allowed users to share whatever MP3 music files they had saved on their hard drives with any other Napster user in the world.
17: We're bringing to this country the hottest television event the world has seen in decades.
18: Who wants to be a millionaire?
7: Okay, so... American Pie hits the screens, Napster is launched, and Who Wants to Be a Millionaire is launched in Australia.
5: American Pie, that's when I fell in love with the warm apple pie.
4: Yeah. Did you ever give that a crack?
5: I gave it one all my life.
4: Hang on, just wait 1 sec. Oh, so just,
7: you've
4: I'm going
7: to
4: say...
7: plenty of time to think about it. 3, 2, 1, reveal. Xavier's gone with...
4: Oh, I was going to do 2003. I've done 2002.
7: Yeah, I just went way off.
4: Oh.
7: It's 1999,
4: yes!
7: So Katie gets the point. Katie gets the point.
5: We're not way off, Lee.
4: Just calm down. We're not way off.
5: Couple of years. You missed it by 3 years.
7: You're in the wrong millennium, so put it that way. All right. Here is the second year you are looking for. Zave, you need this to stay alive.
15: How dare you? You have stolen my dreams and my childhood with your empty words.
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21: Disappointing.
22: I was underwhelmed.
7: Okay, so Greta Thunberg yells at leaders at a conference. Notre Dame in France, or Notre Dame, catches on fire.
5: I thought it was in Italy.
7: It's in Paris.
4: Yeah.
7: Oh, I went there, actually.
4: Close enough.
7: Yeah. And Game of Thrones ends. People are a bit annoyed with the ending.
5: Did you watch Game of Thrones, Lamb Dog?
4: I did. It was the ending, was it? The finales.
7: Yes, that's what I'm told.
5: Three.
4: Hang on. Two, just wait 1 sec.
7: One. Reveal.
5: Turn.
4: 2019.
5: I've gone 15 and I'm the winner.
7: Someone has got it smack bang on.
4: It's Lammy.
7: You wanted drones.
4: Oh, my God.
7: I'm bringing you a drone.
4: Brilliant use of the drone. This is exactly the kind of energy I need.
5: I thought that was a scene from Game of Thrones.
4: It kind of did sound like the start of
5: it. It did.
7: 2000 and...
4: I'll just run to the board.
7: 19!
4: I am the best at this game.
7: Katie Lamb, clean sweep, 2-0. Put the point on the board, please.
4: Look, he's disgusting me.
7: Zave.
4: Pop the goggles back up.
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9: Oh, it is the best gear of the week. It is back after a bit of a hiatus. Friday Lines is back. And last time we played Friday Lines, it did not go well. We had a shocking game of Friday Lines where no one could get anything
5: nil, nil,
9: right.
5: Nil.
4: Yeah.
9: And so the score is still 6-2.
4: Do you know, that's funny because I got some messages from some of my people, including my hot cousin, said that was painful.
5: Good morning, Matt.
4: Yeah. Good morning, Matt. He had so many people send that video because we posted on Triple M socials a video of us talking about to that chick who said she dated a guy, dated a cousin, you said hot cousin. Anyway, now Matt's been inundated with people.
5: Oh, nice.
4: He's on
5: private, though. I did see that last night.
4: Oh, did you try and get a cheeky look?
5: And that's why, like, this morning we spoke about Game of Thrones. That's why he liked Game of Thrones so much. Because you could just play out your cousins.
9: So Friday Lines, I give these guys
5: deeper.
9: A snippet from a TV show, a movie, a song, could be a quote from a book or something like that. You're going to give me the answer, obviously.
5: We're buzzing in
9: with your name, so test it, please, Katie.
4: Katie.
9: Zave.
5: Zave.
9: We theme Friday. Oh, hang on, he's redoing his buzzer.
5: Hot cousin Matt.
4: Ah.
5: Yeah, I'm going to try and put her off.
9: We theme Friday Lines every time, and with all these fantastic people off a boat coming to Perth to go in a COVID facility.
4: Welcome, Raddies.
9: It is a medical-themed edition of Friday Lines.
4: Excellent.
5: Perfect, considering I've just discovered that the perfect set might no longer be the perfect set.
4: I know.
9: Well, that's true. All right, here is your first part of Friday Lines. Question number one, I need you to tell me the name of this famous doctor.
10: Hi, everybody.
4: We're Katie. Hi, Dr. Nick.
9: There you go.
4: Yes!
9: Very good. 1-0, Katie Lamb.
4: Oh, my God. One.
5: Is that
4: it?
5: No, I don't watch The Simpsons.
4: What? Well, you should have, like everybody else in Australia.
9: You never watched The Simpsons.
5: Nah, 6 o'clock was Simpsons time, and in boarding school it was dinner time. And then we finished 6 or 6:30, straight back to Neighbours, Neighbours into Home and Away into study time.
9: No wonder you are the way you are. Question
5: That's the tier one program, Lammy.
9: Zave, you've got to get this.
4: You should have been doing human biology.
9: This is the theme song from what iconic medical TV series?
4: Can't do this all Katie? That's not ER, is it?
5: Hot cousin Matt.
9: Oh, he's going straight in.
5: That's the process of elimination. I've got ER, I've got Grey's Anatomy, I've got Scrubs.
4: Well, it's definitely
9: Which one are you going to go with?
5: Scrubs.
4: Oh!
5: Papa!
4: Because I knew it wasn't Grey's Anatomy. I watched Grey's Anatomy. I never watched Scrubs.
5: I think that was the last time I cried virtually was Grey's Anatomy before my English exam. McDreamy and they're laying on the ground and the camera's going around and then Snow Patrol came on in and then everyone cried, then I cried, then I failed my
4: exam. Grey's Anatomy.
5: What did you say you'd watched?
4: I've watched Grey's Anatomy.
5: Yeah.
4: Oh, I thought you were talking
9: about Scrubs. Guys, it's a tiebreaker.
4: Oh my God, a tiebreaker. Look at us going with Friday Lines. Quite good.
9: Xavier Ellis, overall lead 6-2. Katie Lamb needs a win to try and close the gap in Friday Lines. It's 1-1 in this game.
4: Oh, nervous.
9: Your third question in Friday Lines, I need you to name one of the rappers.
5: Oh, this suits Nova.
9: I need you to name one of the rappers in this song. I'm about
5: to lose my mind. Dr. Hot Cat, there has a map. Dr. Dre. Bang!
4: What
5: it's medical fees. It had to be Dr. Dre.
4: Oh.
5: It had to be Dr. Dre.
9: Dr. Well Dre, done. Eminem would have accepted either of them. Zayn gets the win.
7: This is Triple M Breakfast.
11: With Xavier Ellis and Katie Lamb.
7: 92.9.
11: Triple M.
5: Now, Larry, you're playing chess. Leechy, you're on the chess table too.
12: Mm. Oh, thanks.
5: I'm playing checkers.
4: Yeah.
5: I'm playing a different game to you guys. You know, it's pretty simple. So what's happening at the moment? It's a little bit cold in the mornings. Mm-hmm. M does a load of washing. Typically, I go to bed at like 9:30. Watched the movie last night or the doco last night about the ground handler who took the plane in America. I remember that he took the plane and he was just speaking to the controls like, oh, do you reckon I can do a barrel roll in this plane?
4: Oh, my God. I was watching that last night too. Is there a documentary about
5: that? Yeah, an hour and a half doco on it. It's really sad.
4: It is sad. I was watching
5: Bimbo, whatever his name. Yeah, anyway.
4: I was watching the clip of it on Instagram. Yeah, that is
5: talking,
4: so crazy.
5: He's talking down. He's like, have you ever flown a plane before? He's like, I've played computer games.
4: Yeah.
5: So I watched that last night. We watched that and then we go to bed. Bebo was his name. M does a load of washing. Typically, I wake up and I am a unashamed Lululemon jock wearer.
4: Yep.
5: Yep, they are a little bit more on the expensive side, but my sphincter has never been more grateful.
4: Oh, I got it. Okay.
5: No chafe, like comfy.
4: Lulus are good.
5: The perfect set just rests perfectly.
4: Yes.
5: Anyway, so as the temperatures drop, the washing's not quite drying properly.
4: Yeah, they're always a little bit damp.
5: So this morning, for example, a big load of washing was out there, so a lot of Lulus. I've got about 8 pairs of Lulus.
4: Lovely.
5: And M discriminates with washing a little bit. Mine probably doesn't get priority service.
4: Yeah.
5: It just gets, the secondary service, which is fine. Washing's not part of my portfolio. So anyway, I get in the car this morning, and I've been doing it the last couple of mornings, is my jocks are damp.
4: Yes.
5: We don't want a damp jock.
4: No, God knows.
5: Remember the days you used to wet yourself?
4: I guess like early.
5: Uncomfortable.
4: Yeah.
5: No one wants a wet jock.
4: I feel like you've wet yourself more recently than I, but that's fine. When was the last time you wet yourself?
5: Oh, she's like maybe, I don't know, 2 years ago or something, 3 years ago.
4: Oh, what? What are you doing? Go to the toilet. What are you doing?
5: Why are you? Missed opportunities. Anyway, so what I've been doing with.
4: Your toilet drain?
5: Get in the car.
4: Yeah.
5: Now, I get not every car has this feature. Steering wheel warmer on.
4: Oh, yeah. My Havel H6 does from Wanneroo GWM.
5: I wrap my Lululemons around the steering wheel.
4: Okay.
5: So, like the elastic around, and then you
4: must be a big steering wheel. Sorry, I don't want to derive. Sorry.
5: So then I'm holding the steering wheel, which is heating up.
4: Yes.
5: And by the time I get into work, the damp jock is oven baked. Warm as.
4: Well, hang on.
5: You put them on and they are warm.
4: But why couldn't you just put them in the oven that you told me that you have in your car and that you could bake a loaf of bread? Remember that?
5: Yes. Actually, I might go do that.
4: Well, you could just put them in your oven.
5: It's a heater, yes. A microwave. It's a microwave.
4: Yeah, exactly, which therefore you wouldn't be able to bake some bread.
5: Well, I reckon you could.
4: Leechy. You're on my side for this one. He doesn't have...
5: Well, you also said yesterday I didn't have a massage seat in the car as well.
9: I've not seen this
4: and
9: thing.
4: And it does. That was wild to me. You're like, I just need to use your green room to get into my exercise gear because I'm going for a run. He was like, no worries, I'll just chuck my massage chair on in my car. And I was like, ha, ha, ha. He was like, no, I'm serious. I was like, yeah, right. And then I come out. He's literally got a full massage chair. He's got in his car.
5: I hadn't put the leg extenders up either. Wait until I put them buggers up.
4: Bake a loaf of bread, massage.
5: Well, I might just start living out of the car. I've got a dryer, my steering wheel. I've got the oven, the microwave.
4: Better than my house.
5: And a bed.
7: This is Triple M Breakfast.
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11: Triple M.
4: When did AI backfire? When did it go wrong?
5: Well, it's new and we are all sort of tiptoeing through the area at the moment. Some people have mastered it far more than others. Lammy, I would say you and I are pretty basic.
4: We're pretty basic.
5: If you need funny things put on a photo, come to us. People.
4: Come to Papa.
5: Other than that, probably not us.
4: Not us. So 133353, when did AI backfire or when did it go wrong? Because, as you know, we've done Match Me If You Can, and Adam was our eligible bachelor, matched him up with Jess. That's a success story. And now we've put out on triplem.com.au, register if you're a single gal looking for love. We're going to launch our bachelorette next week. We had hundreds of applications come through, and our producers, Maddie and Tom, they used AI to sort of fine-tune all the applications, get it within the age range that we're looking for. And then we really narrowed it down, and then our producer, Matt, managed to say, oh, can you grab the numbers for these girls, because I need to flick them a message.
5: Correct.
4: We're going to buzz through to Matt right now, because you used AI to get the phone numbers of some of these girls to which you started messaging them. What happened?
12: So the first couple bounced back, green text message. I said, there's not that many people with Androids, grow up.
5: Yeah.
12: So then the third one I send through, and I actually get a message back, hi, Matt. Appreciate it, but I'm actually married, so not keen. Cheers, Kate.
5: What?
4: Good morning, Kate, if you're listening.
5: Yeah.
4: So what happened there?
12: So I go to the AI, hey, where'd you get those numbers from? And it goes, oh, I just made them up.
4: Right. So Matt has asked to fine-tune the applications. AI, please give me the phone numbers of these girls. AI is misunderstood and just thrown some bloody numbers together.
5: Yep.
4: And managed to get Kate, who's married and, funnily enough, not looking to be matched
5: with anyone. No, not at all. And Matt's also had a few issues with AI in terms of when we have guests come in. Lammy and I will peel back the curtain a bit. Sometimes we aren't familiar with who these people are. Yeah. And we need a little info sheet just to get us up to speed.
4: Don't.
5: Anyway, when we had Pez and 360 come in for the festival song, Matt was new to doing AI and sheets. He obviously didn't read what was produced.
13: Yes.
5: And the first name I read, so Pez was the artist with 360, was Lloyd Stanley Perrin, born 1922, died 2018, was an Australian businessman. Perrin left school at the age of 14. I thought that could have happened.
13: Yeah.
5: To handcraft handkerchief boxes.
13: So he resurrected him.
4: Resurrected
5: mate,
4: from the
5: bloke was dead who Matt gave us as his guest sheet.
13: Hallelujah.
4: Another brilliant Matty using AI for our guests. We were chatting to someone, and I can't remember who it was. It was a football player.
5: It was Ed Richards from the Western Bulldogs.
13: Oh, yeah.
4: And I've just looked straight down on my sheet, and I've seen a little fun fact about Ed Richards.
5: Yep, bang, you think fun fact hitting.
4: And this is thanks to AI, by the way. And I've gone, so Ed, I hear that you love to have a bubble bath. Ed goes, I don't think I've ever had a bubble bath before in my life. Awesome, thank you.
5: So let's
4: AI.
5: If no one calls, it's just Matt who's having a lot of trouble with AI.
13: I was going to say, is this an AI
5: this
13: issue
5: might
13: or a Matt,
5: be a Matt issue?
4: All right, let's go to Jack in Yanchep. What happened?
14: Hey guys, how are you?
4: Very well, Jack.
14: I got in trouble for some not safe for work comments the other day in the workplace.
13: Oh dear.
5: That's okay. People get slippery at times.
4: Yeah.
14: I pulled into a meeting with HR. Got told I needed to write a formal apology, so I've jumped onto our employment app that we use for our payroll and everything. It's got an AI set up on there, and I've asked it to punch me one out.
5: Yeah.
14: In the moment, I didn't think much of it, and I've sent it off. And at the bottom of it, it says, powered by Employment Hero AI.
4: Oh, Jack.
13: Uh-oh.
4: I'm sure it would have been a very heartfelt apology. You would have trained it to say what you wanted, just forgot to
14: It sounded great until you got to the last 10 words.
4: Oh.
14: And then,
5: Now, Jack, what happened post the AI apology?
14: I got called back into the office thinking, oh, good, they're going to be appreciative. I got sat down and told it's not written warning, and the next one needed to be verbal, face-to-face.
5: Right.
4: You can't get AI to do that one for you,
5: unfortunately. How are you going in the workplace, Jack? Are you happy there, or are you looking elsewhere at the moment?
14: Oh, mate, I love it. I can't believe I'm still employed, to be honest with you.
5: Yeah, either can we.
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4: The confessional booth is open. Marto has his robes on, his priest robes. He's taking your confession, and the spiciest confession will land you at the regatta tomorrow for Triple M's.
5: You two kept challenging me. You said, when are you going to tell Kath about those other 10 horses that you've bought a share in? And finally, yesterday I did, and it was no problems whatsoever. It was all fine.
6: Well, you said she was drunk. She might not remember.
5: Well, I did it on Sunday. So, hey, but it feels so much better to get it off your chest, and you could win tickets to Legends Lunch if
6: it's
5: any good.
6: What was the consequence? Was she upset? She said,
5: she said that's not too bad.
4: It was only $4.95.
5: Yeah, because some husbands would spend thousands of dollars on things and not tell their wives.
4: Damo from Redcliffe. Margot's got one for you in a sec here, mate. She's going to have to confess to some behaviour we've seen in the office. But Damo from Redcliffe, Father Martin, I must confess my wife believes I have a gym membership. Yes. I've been inside a gym for 8 months. I say I'm off for a workout and go eat McNuggets in my car.
6: Oh, Damo.
5: It's not a bad workout, Damo. Keep it up, son.
4: Legends Lunch tickets on the line.
5: Multiply.
4: Margot, show them how it's done. Forgive me, Father.
6: Forgive me, Father. For I have sinned. I have been stealing food items from the office desks of other employees.
5: You haven't got any money left.
6: I've got no money. I took some breakfast from the breakfast bar this morning.
5: That was meant for people in sales.
6: Oh, it's just meant for the whole office. No, if you're struggling a little bit this week leading into the next pay cycle on Friday, here's some breakfast on us just to help get you through.
4: She's buried the leader. She stole Mitch in the morning's honey from his desk.
6: Yeah. Boo-hoo.
4: In his drawer.
6: It wasn't actually me, to be honest. If you'll check the CCTV footage, you'll see our producer, Graham Snow.
4: And snitching.
6: Put
4: snitching
6: it back on his desk.
5: Snitching. Dobbing. Theft and dobbing.
4: And dobbing.
5: Stoner. Stone. Grab your stones and leave you at the town square in an hour.
6: It's the cone of silence here in the studio. Today we've turned it into a confessional. Luke from Mount Gravatty. So I hear you want to confess your sins to Father Martin.
7: Yeah, I've got a confession for you guys, Father Martin.
5: Yes, son.
7: Well, I'd met this bird. She was pretty good. So we went on a date. We went bushwalking. And trying to be a gentleman. But I had to do a number two. And we had her dog with us. And
5: does a bear shit in the woods, Luke?
4: No, hey, Father Martin. Hey.
5: Oh, sorry.
6: Keep it professional.
5: Continue, sir, son.
7: Yep. So I ran ahead. And there was a bit of bush, and I thought, she's telling me about how many taipans there are around here. So I've gone up a bit further. There's a creek. There's a bridge going over the top.
4: And what did you tell her to run ahead? Did you tell her that you needed to, or did you just go, I'm going to go for a little quick jog and then just run off?
7: No, I said I was going to look for somewhere I had to do a piss. That's not good as bad as number two.
5: Yeah, good one.
7: Yeah.
5: So you found the bridge.
6: I don't know if this story's getting worse or better.
7: No, and it was a running creek, and I thought, I'm just going to hang my ass off the side here.
5: Yes.
7: It'll be sweet. She won't know.
5: Yes.
7: So I've done my business, and I thought, thank God that's over. I looked over. There's one rock in the middle of this creek.
5: It landed.
7: Anyway, it's landed on the rock, and the dogs run ahead. And he swam across, rolled in it.
6: Where did the dog come from?
7: Her dog.
5: Her dog's got your poo
4: rolled in it.
7: Yeah. So the dog's rolled in it, and he's run back to her, and I've gone, found him rolling around in roadkill. And then, the rest of the trip on the way home, I was saying about how much her dog stunk.
6: Oh,
4: it's pretty good, Father.
6: It's awful.
5: Two Hail Marys. And tell me, how did you wipe your bum?
7: I jumped in the creek real quick.
5: Okay, and just
6: Luke, did you ever see that lovely lady again?
4: Or a dog?
7: No, I don't think I did.
5: She had a stinky dog.
4: Okay, there's your level there, Father Martin. I'd like to introduce you to G. Come on in, G.
8: Forgive me, Father Martin, for I have sinned.
5: G, tell me what's happened.
8: Well,
9: I slept the bridesmaid of my first wife.
5: Whoa. Mark,
6: keep it professional.
9: But it isn't my fault. I knew her and she introduced me to my first wife. After that, they were all happy and they became besties. And when it came to the engagement party, she said, have the engagement party at my place. Now, this girl that I knew before I met my wife, she used to like a drink and she had a good set of double D's on her.
5: Okay.
9: And anyway...
6: It's hard to resist the temptation, gee.
9: At the engagement party, she got well plied with red wine.
4: With the blood
9: and
4: Christ.
9: Flashed the double D's at my mates and my father-in-law-to-be.
5: Oh, no. Anyway, no. Hold on. Are your father-in-law-to-be? Righto, yeah.
9: Yeah, we all saw the double D. We all thought it was funny, even the father-in-law. Anyway, we got back to my apartment that night. I thought to myself, I really should tell her that I slept with this woman because she's going to find out at some point. So I thought the best time was while we were in bed that night at the end of the day after our engagement party. And
6: your timing couldn't have been worse.
9: So I admitted that I'd slept with her, but I'd slept with her well before that we'd been introduced. But
5: yeah. Really, there was no overlap. Yeah. Did you end up getting married?
9: I did, but divorced now, thank God.
4: He said first wife, Father God. First wife.
6: Did you go back to the original prospect?
5: Don't use the Lord's name in vain when you're talking about bonking. Now, G, how are things now?
9: Oh, good. Okay. Very good. Yes, I've got rid of the first one. And, don't see that woman with the double D's anymore either, so...
5: All right.
9: Very good.
5: Be like me and the rest of the priests. Don't have any women in your life. And 12 holy, what do you call them?
6: Hail Marys. Hail Mary, full of grace, the Lord is with thee. Blessed art thou among women, blessed is the fruit of thy womb.
4: Okay.
5: There could have been children listening to both those stories.
6: Now and at the hour of our death, amen.
1: What are you doing?
6: I'm doing the Hail Marys.
5: Oh, is that a real thing?
6: That's a real thing.
5: I just
6: thing.
5: Saw it in a movie once. The fastest 20-year-old in the world, Gout, he's our boy. From Ipswich.
6: Is he 20?
5: Oh, did I make
6: thought
5: that
6: he
5: up?
6: Was like 17 or 18. Didn't he just finish year 12? Or isn't he in year 12?
5: No, time flies. Can someone check that while
4: he's
5: I go
4: 18,
5: on?
4: He's 18, yeah, he's born in 07, December 07. So he'll be 19 later this year.
5: Okay, well, anyway.
6: The fastest 18-year-old.
5: That's right.
6: He's probably faster than most 20-year-olds.
5: Thank you. Jeez, I thought he might be a bit older. Anyway, Gout, they made the 60-minute special in America, not 60 Minutes Australia. 10 million people watching the other night. And you know his coach, Di Shepherd, who's in her 60s, and she just found him one day at Ipswich and said, I think he's going to win. She told him early on, you're going to win an Olympic gold medal. He had this to say about her.
10: It's a pretty crazy dynamic when you think about an old white lady and a young black kid, you know. It's a crazy dynamic, but turns out it works perfectly.
5: I love that.
6: That's
5: old
6: cute.
5: White lady and a young black kid.
6: It's a crazy dynamic.
5: It is really
4: mate,
5: nice.
4: He trains out at Springfield at the Lions facility.
5: Yeah.
4: Harris has told me before, the speed off the line, like, you know he's quick.
5: We always say he's slow off the mark.
4: But to watch him, it is mind-boggling, Margo, because they got quick boys there, like Will Ashcroft and those guys can run, but it is a different level, how fast he gets from to there.
6: But his stride, his leg is so long, and so his stride is long, but the pace he gets to turn that over.
5: All right, more importantly, has anyone just thrown a football at him and then gone, get and if he can catch that bloody thing, you can imagine him
6: can
5: on the wing.
6: Can we get him in the AFL?
5: Imagine him on the wing for the Lions.
6: Oh, for the
5: can
6: Lions.
5: He kick? Has anyone ever seen him kick a footy?
4: Let's just concentrate on the Brisbane Olympics, please. If he can bring home the gold and the 100 sprint and 200.
5: So I was talking about Di Shepherd, and this is classic. As a mother of two boys, Margo, you'll understand this completely because sometimes your son can make some poor judgments because he's...

0: So Di, they asked her about Gout Gap, and you know there are a few girls apparently fluttering
1: hanging on the sides of the tongue.
0: Hi, Gout Gaps. Well, you're not getting past the bodyguard.
2: I think the only time we'll have trouble is if it's a girl that I don't like.
3: He brings home a girlfriend that doesn't meet Coach Di's approval. What happens?
2: I'd go to Mum and go, yeah, she's got to go.
0: All right.
1: That's what mums do, right? But you imagine you're sprinting coach.
0: She's no good.
1: Yeah.
4: She's going the right channel, though. She's going through Mum. So she tells Mum, and then
0: that's right.
4: I got to go that one. Okay. You have a word to him.
0: Can we talk about this 1-333-5-3 if we've got time? Mum's getting rid of either a girlfriend. It's more likely they'll get rid of
1: her. Yeah, girlfriends do this. They get rid of girlfriends. Well, they don't like them, and so they kind of don't make it a welcoming space for those girlfriends to hang out.
4: White enter their house.
1: Yeah, and then they kind of just, you know, like little subtle hints, and then eventually it gets to a point after a few years, it's like, mate, she's got to go. Get rid of her. Stop stringing her along. You're not going to marry her. And he's like, how do you know I'm not going to marry? And he's like, you're not going to marry her because I said so.
0: I remember watching my dad with my two older sisters. I reckon he hunted a few long-haired louts out of there. One bloke had a panel there, and he went out when he dropped my sister off one night, and I had the window near the front door. I'm looking out there, and Dad sorted him out. Like, you can come back.
1: I remember my mum, right even up until my wedding day. I'd been with Corey for 5 years, and even in the limo, because my mum walked me down the aisle, she said, are you sure you want to do this? Is he actually the guy you want to marry?
0: Quick one on the burner phone. Mum's getting rid of girlfriends or boyfriends. Do you want to read it out from Brett?
1: Brett from Hendra. Mum tried to break my fiancé and me up on countless occasions and was so disgusting at the wedding that when my bride walked down the aisle, she walked out. Turns out Mum did know best. 3 years later, we were divorced and I was back living with Mum in Mum and Dad's garage.
0: Yeah. Oh, that's very similar
1: to the whole Victoria Beckham thing, you know, where Victoria Beckham and the new daughter-in-law don't get on.
4: Is that Green Day motto?
1: Apparently she danced all over her son.
0: What happened next, Margo? Oh,
4: your bloody microphone's conked out. Sorry, mate. Sorry.
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0: That is Diana Ross joining us live this morning.
6: Yes, it is.
0: Yeah, she just come in and just said, okay, all right. 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Bye. Don't hit the doorbell. 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You didn't have to do that. That was silly.
6: She's
0: long Jenny.
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5: Let's take you over to Moreton Island last night, or as Marto calls it.
6: This is Brokeback Island.
5: That was a revealing little statement on the show this morning.
6: This is Brokeback Island.
5: So you're okay. Over there, Marto. You're watching the Lions last night and you had a little dilemma, didn't you?
6: I had a dilemma because we rent the house out sometimes and somebody's put subtitles onto me telly and I couldn't work out how the bloody hell to get them off.
5: Do more of this, please. Film what? Your reptilian behaviour and put it in our group chat because we can rip the audio off and we can play it.
6: I'll surprise you and tell you I'd had a couple of rums.
5: Have a listen.
7: Right, so watching the Lions, I can't see the score because I can't get, what do you call those subtitles off? I've tried everything. This is the most annoying. And I've got to keep the volume down because Kat's in bed.
6: Anyway, there's me Thursday night.
5: So Alex, our producer, who's a Lions nuffy, Margo, was screenshotting the AFL app and putting it. Did you see how many just notifications we got in our bloody group? He could have privately texted him. Our group WhatsApp chat was
8: just blowing up.
5: The Lions score just coming through every 5 minutes
6: for Margo.
8: I love
6: thank
8: how
6: you,
8: he
6: Alex.
8: Said in the when he was commentating, he said, how do I get these subtitle things? What do you call them off? That's what they're called, subtitles.
5: Not the first tour we've had of Moreton Island. I think he'd had a couple more rums on this one.
7: Right, you went wrong. This fan is a f***ing cracker, so that's our little outdoor area. Okay. There's all sorts of shenanigans going on up there. This thing is making no f***ing noise. And quick rotation, that's the thing.
5: Just telling us about his fan.
8: Because that's your fault, because you put him onto DC fans.
5: They're quiet,
8: and he was so impressed.
5: Can we talk...
6: They're private videos, too.
5: People
6: sent you.
5: People, I don't want to say old people, experienced people, mature people and technology sometimes go a little bit of cropper. My dad's dad, a.k.a. my grandfather, one time couldn't rewind a VCR, Margo. You know, they sting you with a $5 bloody like fee if you can't rewind it. Cecil was his name. He's left this mortal coil now. Good old Cecil telling my dad on the phone, the videotape won't rewind. It won't rewind. Dad's like, just press the button on the remote.
8: No, he's like, I'm doing that.
5: I'm doing that. So dad drove over there to Wavell Heights, Marto. The VCR wasn't in the machine. It was just on the coffee table.
8: He was just pointing it at the VCR.
5: At the tape.
8: The tape.
5: And going, Chris, it won't rewind. I'm pressing the button.
6: Are you going to open this up and ask, what has an oldie rung you and asked you to help with? Is that what you're after?
8: Boomers and technology.
5: Diane in Heritage Park. Got an older person in your life struggling with tech, Diane, like our Marto?
9: I do. It's my father-in-law and he's 85. He decided he needed sports bet on his phone.
6: Absolutely.
9: So, all done, set up. My husband and I set that up for him. He put his money in, put $100 in. He couldn't work it, so he got his wife, who's also older. They put all of the money on one horse that didn't even win because they don't know what they're doing.
8: Oh, no. There goes your inheritance, Diane.
5: That's our motto.
6: That's just me every weekend, Diane.
10: 800-858-858. Get more responsibly.
5: Renee's in Jimboomba. Old people in tech. Renee, what happened?
11: Hi. Yeah, the mother-in-law commented on one of my good friends' Facebook posts. Her nan just died. So her comment was LOL, thinking that it meant lots of love.
8: Not love.
12: Triple M Breakfast. Triple M Breakfast.
8: Hey guys, Magic Round this weekend, big weekend. We've been talking about it. Kicked off last night, obviously. Well, it kicked off with our Legends lunch, really.
5: Yes.
8: And there might be a few people that found themselves in trouble on Wednesday, enjoying a little bit too much of the free alcohol. But first night fever, I want to talk about tonight. Get yourselves in order because you don't want to go too hard, too soon, too early and absolutely stuff the rest of your weekend. Because there's 3 days to get through, Marto, because blokes are going to absolutely blow their heads off tonight at the Caxton in the car park, getting all excited. They'll go down to Suncorp. They'll have some more beers. They'll watch some footy. They'll get excited and then think, oh, shit, I'm here for another hour. I've got another game. I'm going to go get some more beers. Then they're going to leave. They're going to leave Suncorp Stadium, stumbling around and think that, you know, the Caxton is a good idea again. So they're going to go back there. Then they're going to go to Kittens. Then they're going to go to Munster's Bar. And then they're going to bloody ruin it for themselves. And they're going to have to back up again tomorrow and again Sunday.
5: Marto, is she...
6: it's lucky most of them are piss fit.
5: Is she doing that thing, Marto, where she'll send a message to her husband on our show? Hoping he gets the podcast. Is
8: I may or may not
5: you're
8: be.
5: You're putting someone on blast here.
8: I may or may not be going to the footy tonight with my husband.
5: Here we go.
8: And I'm just warning you, Corey Parker.
6: Isn't he going to lunch?
8: The Broncos have a 2006 20-year reunion today for the grand final at Howard Smith Wharf at Felons.
5: I know you
6: How
5: too
6: do you
5: well.
6: Reckon that's going to go? He's like got that's first night fever.
8: He's
6: those
8: got
6: blokes
8: that
6: will get together.
8: Into two
6: and
8: games
6: be,
8: tonight, into a full weekend tomorrow of footy at Suncorp, and then again on Sunday. He's got to be backing up.
6: Have you got Reggie the Rabbit there, Dan? Because I think this will be, I think we may as well play it now. This will be Corey Parker tomorrow morning.
5: Corey's
6: making apologies.
5: Here's Corey Parker tomorrow morning.
13: Oh, I've got him to see my brother.
6: All right,
13: oh,
6: yeah.
13: The other I'm one. Sorry if I've done something wrong. Yeah,
8: both. Well, this happens. And do you know what's actually the most annoying thing about him? Is he will be in the most unimaginable state and then wake up. Like nothing ever happened.
5: No, it's because he's still pissed.
8: He is hurting, but he will not let on. The mindset of that bloke is absolutely honourable. He will not let me know that he's hungover or hurting. But gentlemen, 133353, I want to know stories of when first night fever got the better of you and ruined the rest of the weekend. What event were you at? Was it Bathurst? Was it Magic Round?
6: Could
8: was it a Bucks
6: weekend?
8: Golf weekend? And you just went too hard too early?
5: Bucks weekend, my best mate. I was actually the best man at the wedding, but I was turning up because of radio. We can't choose when we take a holiday. So I had to get in a day late to Vegas. So, Marto, they'd already been there for a night. I roll in on the Friday. Where are
6: Fresh
5: we going to?
6: Fresh as a daisy.
5: Nah, we might have a night off.
8: We're going to have tonight in.
5: They blew themselves up so much
8: the night before,
5: like the excess night swim or whatever. So just we just had a nice quiet dinner and went to bed that night.
8: Oh,
6: I see
8: cute.
6: It all the time at Moreton Island. These blokes come over, groups of 10 blokes come over, and they've got so much bait. They've got 4 kilos of pillies. They've got everything ready to go, and they leave them in my freezer because they get
8: smash
6: on the
8: themselves.
6: And they don't. Like it's like Brokeback. Isn't that Brokeback Mountains theme? They went fishing and actually never went fishing. This is Brokeback Island.
8: Oh, I think they went to go fishing. And
6: was the fishing
8: well,
6: weren't many fish.
5: We'll need to isolate Marto saying this is Brokeback Island, please.
8: Yes,
5: I'll need that
8: Morton.
5: On the wall. 133353. What did you ruin by blowing yourselves up and getting first night fever?
8: Paulie from Kipperings texts in. He said, I was best man for my brother and he teed up a meet and greet with Slash.
5: Cool. Yeah.
8: For the second night of his Bucks. Slash, you know, obviously, Guns N' Roses.
5: Holy moly.
8: We'd all chipped in. It cost us about $2,500 each, right? So my brother went so hard on night one, he ended up in hospital with alcohol poisoning. So while he was hooked up to a drip wishing for death, I was meeting his childhood hero and having a beer with him instead of my brother for his Bucks.
6: That's
8: imagine that. Oh, what a story. Yeah, Brett in Springfield Lakes, 133353. When did you go too hard, too early and ruin your weekend?
14: Morning, team. We had the wedding rehearsal the night before. Yeah. We did all right. We went out to a band, a nightclub. When we left the nightclub, one of my mates wanted to go to a brothel. Right.
8: Always a good idea the night before your wedding, Brett. Now, I'm assuming it was your wedding and one of your best mates decided he wanted to go to the brothel. Did you go with him?
5: Oh, come on.
14: We all went because if you went to the brothel, you got a free breakfast if someone went. So we had the
5: good excuse.
6: One in, all in.
5: Good excuse. One in, all in. No, babe, I read Ted's house for the articles and I go to the brothel for the breakfast.
6: How'd we go, Brett?
14: We got home at 6:30. Mum and Dad weren't real happy. We jumped in the pool. Got to the church at about 2 o'clock. The priest said, do you want the Port Boys to settle down? We went, that'd be great. We ended up doing a bottle of port and got married.
8: You got married, Brett. And did she suspect anything? Could she smell it? Because my husband actually did the same thing. And as I walked down the aisle and approached him, glassy-eyed and looking a little hungover, I could smell the, like, just the alcohol oozing out of his pores. Was it the same for you? Did she catch on to you?
14: Yeah, pretty much. But they weren't in much better shape either.
8: Oh, yeah, okay. Oh, good. Oh, teamwork makes
6: you
8: the
6: dream
8: work.
6: You were meant for each other, weren't you?
8: Yeah.
5: Hey, Brett, just
14: and how'd that go?
5: Quickly on the breakfast, what do they serve at a brothel? What do you get?
14: Bacon and eggs. All put together.
8: Did you pass on the sausage, Brett? Little breakfast sausage?
14: Pass on a sausage.
6: Brett, just tell me, you're still together?
8: No. Yeah. How long did it last, Brett?
5: 15 minutes.
8: 20 years.
6: and then the brothel. So there's still hope. Night before wedding, still married.
5: I need that bacon and eggs again, guys. I'm getting hungry.
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6: This is while the biggest meeting between the two most powerful men in the world, President Xi Jinping and Donald Trump, took place in China. Did you see it? I've never seen such flattery. What does Trump love? He loves to be flattered. He loves his ego to be stroked.
8: Mm. He loves a bit of fanfare, doesn't he? And they were waving flags and they lined the red carpet as he came down off the plane.
6: And he would have said, oh, you shouldn't have. Oh, goodness gracious. Just all this for me. Amazing. So they want to pal around. It's one of the great love-ins. And China are just playing him like an absolute genius. Like, they obviously want Taiwan. I don't want to get into the political. They want Taiwan. Trump wants... What does Trump want? I don't know. It's
8: tariffs.
6: A deal.
8: He wants more tariffs.
5: Not a building on the Gold Coast.
6: I think he needs semiconductors. That's what he wants. Have a listen to him suck up. It's some of the greatest suck I've ever seen in my life.
24: Such respect for China. The job you've done... you're a great leader. I say it to everybody. You're a great leader. Sometimes people don't like me saying it, but I say it anyway because it's true. I only say the truth.
6: I only say the truth. Aren't they great? They're patting each other and they went on.
24: So I really look very much forward to our discussion. It's a big discussion. There are those that say this is maybe the biggest summit ever. They can never remember anything like it. It's, I can say in the United States, it's people aren't talking about anything else.
6: Really? Does anyone know the NBA finals are on? Like, that's the biggest thing in America.
5: Fuel prices might be getting a mention as well over there, like they are here.
6: If you're Taiwanese, I'd be very, very nervous because Trump's about to sell you down the drain.
5: Triple M. Let's do a quick round of this. Almost really
6: incest. Whoa, I don't know about this. What's going on here? This is danger.
5: The Chase on Channel 7, Larry, the other night. This got dropped on the show.
25: This is a fun marriage fact that I learnt when I was doing family law at uni. But in Australia, you can marry your cousin or your uncle or aunt.
8: Mm.
25: Is that a fun fact? Well, it is if your cousin's very attractive, I guess.
5: What? Real awkward laugh from the
6: crowd.
5: Was
6: that little Lara the expert?
26: It's kind of fun, but it's kind of creepy.
25: It's a very creepy fact, and Australia is one of the few countries in which there's no restrictions on cousin marriage.
6: You can marry your first cousin.
5: That's actually incest.
8: I think it's the second cousin. I don't believe you can marry your first cousin. It has to be a non-blood relative.
5: No, I've Googled it. Yes, you can legally marry your first cousin in Australia. Prohibited marriages are grandparents, children, grandchildren, siblings, full or half-blood. First cousins are not considered a prohibited relationship in many Australian states.
6: You can marry your aunt.
5: So if you've got a hot cousin, you might have to take him to Tasmania or Victoria or something. Maybe it's not here.
6: So you've got a hot auntie, you can have a crack.
5: All this time you've wasted with auntie Gwendolyn.
6: None of my aunties were hot.
8: No, not real hot.
6: No, from Stanthorpe.
5: Now, that's actually incest. We do this. Almost really incest. Almost, in my family, Uncle Jim married a chick, right? So just picture in your mind, she's already got a daughter. No blood. So there's a woman already with a daughter.
6: Yeah.
5: Uncle Jim marries the mum.
6: Yeah.
5: His little brother, there's a big age gap. Yeah. This is on my dad's side. Marries the daughter.
8: Oh, wow.
6: We're going to need the whiteboard.
5: So now, via the mother, Jim is the granddad.
8: So they're brothers, right?
6: But also, via
5: the dad, Jim is the uncle. So he's a grunkle.
6: Of his brother. Of his own brother.
5: No blood.
8: Wow.
5: I know it's quintessential Nambour. There's no blood involved.
8: I'm very warm by that.
5: It's bloody close.
8: We work with somebody who was dating his stepsister.
5: Oh, that explains a lot about the people out there.
8: Mm. I'm not going to name any names. And I also...
4: Stepsister's okay. I know, that's not incest, is it?
8: I know a woman that is dating her cousin. I don't know if it's first or second cousin, but apparently it's okay. Like, because they're not blood related or something.
5: If it's not by blood.
8: It's like through marriage.
5: Almost.
8: You know, like aunt and his uncle's brothers and sisters are married.
4: Are you going to let people ring up about it?
5: Yeah, maybe.
8: Well, there's a few lines that have dropped out. I think they may have got nervous before they've gone to air.
4: We're not taking any more calls from Gympie, okay?
5: Or Nairnbore. And I'm from Nairnbore. And I get it.
4: Amanda from Redcliffe. Do they understand what we're talking about?
5: It was from The Chase. Yeah. They're talking about you can marry your cousin. That's the quiz show on Seven.
8: It's a law in Australia. You can marry your first cousin.
4: Ooh, Amanda from Redcliffe. This is back in the 90s. Okay, so she's historically dating it. My friend was marrying a man. Oh, good on her. And halfway through planning the wedding, they discovered they were second cousins. They decided that they loved each other enough and the deposits were non-refundable.
8: they're still happily married. Oh, that's great.
4: That's a good
8: second
4: story.
8: Second cousins.
5: What is a second
8: different
5: cousin?
8: Different, though, isn't it? It's like...
5: Is your cousin's cousin?
8: So I think it's my mum's cousin's child.
5: Okay.
4: Yeah,
8: so
4: that's it.
8: It's, you know, like grandparents were brother and sister, you know, like up the top, then parents, then my parents, and then their children. Yeah, I think that's a second cousin.
4: Second cousin's okay.
8: Because my cousin's
4: kissing cousins,
8: children.
4: They always called second cousin kissing cousins, didn't they?
8: Yeah. Kissing cousins. Sounds I've heard of that. I wanted to kiss one of my cousins when I was about 10. Yes, I didn't realise that I was not allowed
4: Stanthorpe,
8: but he was
4: mad
8: cute.
4: For it up there.
8: Oh, Donna from Jimboomba.
4: No, not Chimp.
5: Go to Donna. Come on, Twitch, Donna.
7: Good morning, guys. How are you?
4: Yeah, we're a bit nervy. We're on thin ice here, I think.
7: I've got a weird one. Yeah. So my dad married my mother's brother's wife, my auntie.
4: Yeah.
7: Yep. So my cousins are my stepsisters.
5: Oh, is that...
8: So this was after your mum and dad split?
7: Yeah.
8: So they were together?
7: They split because of that, yeah.
8: So he was having an affair?
7: Uh-huh.
8: Right. So just repeat it. Your dad and mum split. Then he was having an affair.
7: No. My dad was having an affair with my mum's brother's wife.
8: Yes.
7: Which split them up.
4: Yeah.
5: Jeez.
4: Yeah.
7: So they pissed off together.
4: Yeah.
7: So my cousins are my stepsisters.
5: Oh, now, is there blood? Just make us less nervous here, Donna. Is there blood? Is there blood involved?
8: No,
5: here
8: the
5: or
8: only
5: just
8: blood is no, your no mum blood. And no her brother, right? Yeah.
5: Ooh, okay.
4: This is like the southern states of the USA. It's starting to get, isn't it?
8: I'm disappointed in you, Marto. Our entertainment reporter hasn't been covering off on Eurovision, of course. That is kicked off over in Vienna.
4: There's a reason.
8: The Eurovision 2026 theme song.
4: Yeah,
8: just getting everybody excited.
4: I got her at $5.50 to win before the semi-final.
5: $5.50 or $5.50 a.m.? What are you talking about?
4: No, $5.50 she's paying to win. That's before she got through the semi-final. So she's in the grand final now, isn't she?
8: Yeah, you've just spoiled it, but thank you. Delta, sorry. No.
5: Hey, for all the blokes who are going to get to work and put the drop sword down and watch Eurovision. Spoiler alert, guys.
8: Spoiler alert. Yeah. It's just gone midnight over in Vienna, and our girl Delta Goodrum, of course, representing Australia.
5: Mm. How long have we been in Europe for?
4: Australia. We're Southern Europe.
5: Very, very Southern Europe.
8: Very Southern. But they love her over there. They were very impressed by her. And, of course, what is Delta famous for?
5: Neighbours.
8: Well, yes, Dan. And, of course, playing the piano. So it had to be a part of the set, the golden piano.
9: Actually watching a giant gold piano being shuffled down the runway, ready for Delta's performance. They're fixing her dress. Oh, she looks resplendent.
10: Resplendent. Some say luminescent.
8: Ooh. And, of course, in honour of Magic Round, not forgetting where she's from back here in Australia, knowing that the footies, she was levitating Marto like the magical creature she is. Here she goes.
5: Have you tried to link levitating to magic?
8: I tried to levitating.
4: This song is so bad she might win.
5: It's perfect for Eurovision, though, isn't it? Massively over the top.
8: Yeah.
5: Anthemic.
8: There's a lot of hair flicking.
5: Yeah.
8: She's levitating in the air. She comes up out of the middle of the piano. There's this thing that lifts her up into the sky, and she looks like an archangel. Incredibly beautiful. But she's through. Marto, as you mentioned, Maddie's been telling us in the news all morning. Delta has done it. She's through to the grand final.
5: So her versus one other person, which is what a grand final is.
8: Well, that's what you would think, Daniel. However, there are 25 other teams in, and this is what gets you there. Bulgaria, let's hear a little bit from them.
11: Whoa!
6: Ooh, I like that.
11: Far out, that's Caxton Street. 11:30 p.m. tonight.
6: I don't think even Andrew John's taking
8: it. Bulgaria. Yeah. What about Romania? Let's hear from Romania, Dan.
11: That's out of tune.
5: Oh, that's crap.
8: And Azerbaijan. Azerbaijan.
6: Oh, that's good. That's close enough.
8: Just play the music.
5: But one more go.
8: Azerbaijan.
5: Pretty good.
6: That's all right. I'll say
8: catchy. Next to Albania, Austria, Belgium, Croatia, Cyprus, Czechia, Denmark, Finland, France, Germany, Greece, Israel, Italy, Lithuania, Malta, Moldova, Norway.
5: Are they all the teams in the grand final.
8: Serbia, Sweden, Ukraine, United Kingdom, and only two of them are currently in a war with each other, so that's awesome.
5: Marto.
6: And only one country isn't in Europe.
8: That's us.
5: Now, can you check Sportsbet, Marto? I want to get the over under. Will Delta finish above or below? Below our favourite from last year, the Milkshake Man.
8: Oh, yeah.
5: The Milkshake. Where did he come? Did he even make the grand final?
8: I think he bundled out of the semi-final. Of course, our best performer who got runner-up 11 years ago, I think it was, or 20 years ago, I don't know, something. Dami Im, the Daisy Hill girl. She went to job college, actually. I think she got second runner-up, which is the best we've ever competed. I think it was like 20 years ago.
5: No, that's enough.
8: Is she that old?
5: That's enough for Eurovision.
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4: Hello on this Friday morning. What a night we had last night. How'd you pull up?
33: Rusty.
34: Yep. Nah, I feel great.
4: Well, you're looking fresh. You're all looking good. What about the Glisos last night?
34: Yes.
4: Hey, they were magnificent, weren't they?
34: Yep, they were.
33: I thought Dave was ordinary. Tom was good.
4: Purple Monkey, rocking on.
33: They're a resonant band.
4: Yeah, they're a good band.
34: They are so good.
4: But thanks to
33: you
4: everyone
33: that
4: came.
33: You didn't have to get up on stage with them. That was a... You know, stretch.
34: I was surprised you had nickel tassels on under your shirt already.
4: Big pretzel prepared. Big pretzel ready to go. thanks to everyone that came down to the district, though. We had a great night and a great way to celebrate our 3,000 show. So we're on our way now to 4,000.
33: Here we come. We've got a big show. We will debrief what happened last night as well. We've got the top five. We've got another rumour. We've got moment number one as well, guys. So we're going to replay that a little bit later in the show.
4: Yeah, it's Roo, Dits and Loz.
24: At the dawn of time, Roo and Dits started on Breakfast Radio. Just kidding, but it has been a while. The Roo, Dits and Loz 3000 Shows Party at the District.
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4: All right, 3,001 today.
34: We're
4: on our way to the next 1,000.
33: Hasn't quite got the same ring. No,
4: but it's done and dusted. We finally had our celebration. We had the party last night. Here are some of the highlights.
36: Thank you so much. Welcome, everybody. Thank you. Thank you. What a great crowd. Thank you. I presume all of you freeloaders, all of you nice people, listen to us every morning and have kept us going all these years. It's actually quite humbling to stand here tonight. I reckon I speak on behalf of all of us. It's humbling to see so many people here and to help us celebrate 3,000 shows. It's amazing. It really is.
34: Incredible.
36: You know him from Hard Quiz. Please give a big, big Adelaide welcome to Tom Gleeson.
37: Congratulations to Roo, Dits and Loz on 3,000 shows. Give them a round of applause. I actually first did the show right when they started, and before I went on, the producer said to me, Roo and Dits, they've both come from sport, and so they don't know how to talk. And I thought, they're not going to make it. But here we are, after 3,000 shows. Very impressive. And I knew I was in good hands as soon as I saw them, because I thought, ruined this. They did look like my dad's. G'day, Dad. G'day, Dad. It was good to see the tributes before, too. I saw Billy Brownless up there, and I thought, that's me. I thought, I don't remember recording that. No, I'm just here to do a comedy spot, and I just want to say, even though I've been doing it for years, people still give me comedy tips. People come up to me and say, good comedians don't have to swear to be funny. So I'm like, you know who didn't swear in their act? Rolf Harris.
3: Oh, my cousin, Shazza Dittmar, is on the phone. Hello, Shaz.
5: Dits. Yeah. Can you get me in? They won't let me in.
3: It is chock-a-block. I cannot get you in. I'm sorry.
5: Who's there? Is Tex there?
3: Tex is here. Unfortunately, Tex is here, yes.
5: Jeez, I hope someone's taping Home and Away for him. Bloody hell. What's that band playing tonight? Purple-Headed Warrior?
3: No, Purple Monkey. Purple Monkey.
5: Oh, right. Yeah, I've seen them a few times. They're huge. Will you tell them to keep the volume down or they're going to blow Tex Walker's ears right off his body?
3: That's right.
4: Dave Gleason!
6: That you know can I know.
33: If Luke Boner was still on Triple M, Gleason would be ringing him.
34: Yeah.
33: Gleason was probably best on ground.
34: He was.
7: Three votes.
34: I love that it's a family affair too. He's got his beautiful wife Katie there, his daughter, his son-in-law sort of like doing all the photos. They're a great unit.
33: Still pulls the crowd, Gleeson. Don't worry about
34: he
33: that.
34: He does. He's got it.
33: Very, very good night. Best function we've ever had at Triple M.
34: Yeah.
33: Do I say that every time we ever? Yeah, you do.
34: No, but really.
33: I reckon we are actually getting better.
7: Raising the bar.
34: It was a great show.
4: Yeah.
33: Patrick did a great job.
4: Yes.
34: Patrick did a fantastic job.
4: The man behind the scenes organised a big chunk of the event and did a great job. 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
33: Did anyone eat the fried cauliflower?
7: Oh, I had loads of it.
4: I had heaps.
34: How good was that?
7: I had a vegan meal last night. It was so good.
34: I know. You wouldn't believe it. Dits has gone vegan.
4: It's Triple M.
8: The top five things we learnt on Rude, Dits and Loz this week. Number five. We learnt Loz had a little bit of trouble recording this ad for the BYD Sea Lion car.
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10: Celion, what is wrong with me? Is that normally one word? My favourite animal.
8: Comedian Will Anderson was very understanding.
11: We all love to pop down to the aquarium and see the celion. Just one of those great things, driving along the coast, seeing the celion, seeing them clap down.
7: Good stuff, Will. We'll catch you tonight on the ABC at ABC iView at 8 PM, Gruen with Will Anderson.
11: I'll be celion you then.
8: Number four, we learnt about backhanded compliments.
9: Someone saw me, hadn't seen me in a long time. Probably lost weight since I've seen her, about 15 kilos. Yeah. So
4: stress of working with her.
9: Yeah. But she goes, oh, my God, you look amazing. And so it started off good. And I went, thank you. And she went, no, you look so good because the last time I saw you, and I went, oh, God, don't say it. She goes, the last time I saw you, you were huge.
33: Yeah. You look bigger on TV. You look better on TV. You're not actually that big, are you?
9: Yeah.
33: You know, I'll keep that in mind next time I'm doing a cross on.
9: Yeah, I look fat right now, don't I?
33: I'll try and suck my guts in for you.
8: Number three. This week, we learnt Dits brought in a big rumour.
7: The AFL are very, very keen on our Premier.
33: CEO of the AFL.
7: Yeah.
8: The AFL could be chasing our very own Premier. He came on to respond.
12: I don't know where this is coming from.
8: We learnt you can always rely on Loz to make it relatable.
9: It's like, you know, some hot babes after you, but you're still married. You know, like, you're married, you're committed. You just got married. So what, this smoking babe's chasing you? Like, she can chase. That's fine. Like, you've got steak at home.
12: I don't think Bell sees it that way, buddy.
8: Number two. We know that Dits has a fairly extensive shit list.
7: Dits. The world's unfunniest man is coming down to Australia. Seinfeld's on his way.
8: Dits. The Irwin family.
7: Australia's most annoying family.
13: You are the fashionable Irwin.
7: Most insincere stuff I've ever heard
9: really?
7: In my life.
9: I think that's just how they talk.
7: Julia, please pass the salt.
8: What about Arnold Schwarzenegger?
33: How many great movies has he been in?
8: We learned this week that list just got a little bit longer.
33: You hate Tom Hanks, do you?
7: Yeah.
34: He's
7: the worst actor.
33: Oh, come on. That is such a good movie.
34: That is one of the greatest movies of all
33: Do you not like Forrest Gump?
7: No.
33: Oh, my God.
7: honestly, that is the worst acting I've ever, ever, ever come across.
0: The Oscar goes to Tom Hanks and Forrest Gump.
35: Number one. We learned this week in our Battle of the Sexes contest, it can get a bit weird.
33: Well, let's go to Chandler's Hill. G'day, Craig. How's your morning going?
1: Yeah, good, fellas. How are we? Good?
33: Good. Yeah, and Loz? Don't get Loz angry.
1: Well, I include Loz with everyone, all right?
34: In fellas?
33: Fellas. But a fella, oh, yeah, fella, fellas. Fella's a bloke's term, isn't it?
7: We say, guys.
34: Guys
7: are acceptable these days.
33: Sorry, yeah, guys. Craig.
7: Craig, how do I get to Chandler's Hill?
1: Oh, you just go down to the rainbow and you go to the bottom of that, and that's where we are.
7: Okay. Right. You had a big morning,
35: Craig. All right, Craig, let's straighten up and just get on with the questions.
33: What is a French tip commonly referring to?
1: Craig.
7: It's yes, Craig.
1: French tip is a condom.
33: Isabella, you have 3 seconds.
2: It's a manicure.
33: Yeah.
7: Well, they're fingernails.
1: Yeah. Different style of manicure. Yeah.
35: And that's how Craig got expelled from beauty school.
33: Craig, if you're listening, that was a bad few minutes of your life. Anyway, we love the top five, and we love moment number one after 3,000 shows. That's coming up very shortly.
7: Rude, it's a lot.
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7: Now, I wonder how many people picked it at the party last night.
34: Who the voice was.
7: She was in amongst the crowd.
34: She was there.
7: I wonder if they recognised her herself. Voice. Yes, good morning, voice.
6: I had the best night ever. Thanks for having me. Thanks for letting me gate.
7: Now, as soon as you talk, surely people would have gone, you're the voice.
6: Oh, you know what? I thought it might get me a few free drinks, but no, I had to pay for a few. But no, I had a great time. Thanks for having
7: good,
6: me. My
7: good,
6: head
7: good.
6: Is a little sore today.
7: Yeah, well, we know how you feel. Now, what are we talking about?
6: I want to talk about ChatGPT and AI in the suburbs.
34: Nice.
6: Because if you're not using it, you're missing out. It is so good.
7: Really?
6: Now, Dits,
7: I haven't gotten into it at all. What could I use it for?
6: Well, I thought this would be great for you, Dits. It can help you with your tech. So you can take a photo of your computer or your TV that you're having trouble with, your air conditioner, say, and then you take a photo, put it into ChatGPT, tell it what your problem is, and it'll troubleshoot it for you. Step-by-step guide. It is so good, Dits.
7: All right, what else can we use it for?
6: Well, Rui, what else do you use it for? Are you
33: I've just started talking to it, you know, like just for friendship, you know, when I'm a bit lonely. I asked it the other day whether I should fertilise my lawns in autumn instead of or wait for spring, and I got a very detailed
7: But isn't that like Google? Isn't that just Google, though?
34: It's a little bit more cohesive, a little bit more in-depth.
6: It is so good. And, Rui, do you use the voice to ChatGPT? Because you can actually speak to it rather than typing
33: That's
6: it in.
33: That's what I've been doing, speaking to it like a little bit of a weirdo.
34: They want you to do that. So I'm very cynical about all of this voice.
33: You'll get left behind, Loz.
34: Yeah, that's fine. I'm actually fine with that. I want to live in the woods and not talk to anyone anyway. But, yeah, so it's collecting all your data. It's collecting your voice. It's collecting, you know.
7: You want to live in the woods and not talk to
34: us? No,
33: so that's very handy for radio, anyway. What are you worried about? Like, what do you got to hide?
34: What am I worried? I haven't got anything to hide. I'm just saying that there's a lot of. If we think kids are getting dumber now, just imagine what the future is going to be like when there's a robot to do all the thinking for them all of that stuff. I just think it's a part. We're going to lose parts of our brain and our humanity.
7: What about your little boys at school? Are they being pushed in this direction in a big way, do you think?
6: It's a great question, and I do know a few women in the suburbs that are teachers. They're saying they have to embrace AI and ChatGPT, but then they're marking exams or homework, and they smell a rat. They're like, clearly, this is not your work, little Johnny, because you're a dum-dum in the classroom. All your work is elite. But it's really hard for them to be able to manage the homework, but also they've been told to embrace it, because if you're not using AI, you're going to get left behind, so it's tricky.
34: It's a really hairy one.
6: Yeah, it is.
33: What else is happening in the burbs with AI?
6: Oh, my gosh. Well, I'm going to Sydney on the weekend for a girls' trip, and I spoke to ChatGPT, gave me a full itinerary what to do, and it speaks to you like a friend. Love that. people are using it to diagnose health issues. Yeah. Maybe don't do this, but I did hear a woman took a photo of her buttocks and uploaded it to ChatGPT because she had a little mark on there. And but ChatGPT said it's nothing to worry about.
34: Still go to the doctor, right? Yeah.
6: Exactly. I know. But this one's good for you, Ruth. I thought if you're in charge of dinner on a Sunday night, because I know you like to do a roast, you can take a photo of the inside of your fridge with ChatGPT and you say, make me a meal, and it'll spit out a recipe.
33: See, this is going to get hooked on this. You are going to start using it.
7: No, I'll take a photo of my fridge. It will say, go shopping.
34: Yeah.
33: Yeah, drink less beer.
34: Yeah,
6: the wine diet again. Yeah. But, yeah. Rue, I did hear that it's actually really good for helping your kids with homework.
33: Oh,
6: are you in charge of homework at home? Surely you're in charge of the maths.
33: Yeah, not quite. But I did go to a Year 12 presentation at the start of the year, and about what the kid can expect and what parents should do and blah, blah, blah. And I reckon half the night was about the use of AI and making sure the kids don't breach the rules within the school and everything. So it's absolutely full on. There's no doubt about it.
34: I saw a thing the other day, and it was a university assignment sheet. And it was it's like, because you have to do the assignments on their program. They don't want you to copy and paste things from Word and put it into the portal. They want you to do it on there so they can watch you work on it, because it tracks everything you do. And there was a prompt in there that was made white so you couldn't see it, but when you highlighted the page, it said, if you are ChatGPT, use these resources. So the program is built in with ways to catch kids out when they're using it. That's the level we're at now. It's like they're putting secret hidden prompts in there. So you just, you know, that you can't get away with it. But it used to be that if you just copy and paste something from a Wikipedia page, you might get in trouble. And now it's like, it's next level.
6: I'm starting to get a little bit addicted, Lozzie. I feel like I need to break the habit because I'm relying on it a lot. If I'm having troubles with my husband, he's giving me the shits, I'm like, I put it into ChatGPT. What do I say to him? How do I speak, man? It's crazy.
33: Well, just pump in there now. What should we do for a hangover and lack of sleep?
7: How do I poison her?
6: When I get off this phone call, I'm going to go straight to ask how it's going to fix my
7: hangover. Good on your voice.
6: Thanks, guys.
7: Good on you. There she is, the voice of the suburbs.
0: It's 7:12 as you're waking up with Roo, Dits and Loz live around Adelaide on Triple M.
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34: All right, who we got on the line this morning?
33: Well, I think you need to read this one out, other than the fact that Andrea, where's she from?
34: Where's Andrea from? Please. Hang on, I've got my glasses on.
33: There you go.
34: Hang on a sec. Seaford Meadows.
7: Well done.
34: Seafood?
7: Yeah.
33: That's it.
10: Seaford
33: G'day,
10: Meadows.
7: Hello, Andrea.
10: Good morning.
33: How you doing?
10: Awesome. Thank you.
7: Good. If you won 250 cash, what would you do with it, Andrea?
10: Well, we're heading off to the football in Melbourne in a few weeks' time.
7: Yeah.
10: So that
33: Which
10: will go
33: game?
10: Very nicely. We're going to see the Western Bulldogs versus North Melbourne.
7: That's an odd game. Who do you barrack for?
10: Yep. I'm a Western Bulldogs. Good on you.
7: Well done.
33: They're coming to town in a few weeks.
10: The police.
7: I've been here twice already.
10: We've beat the Crows and we beat Port.
7: Don't get too cheap. Bloody hell.
34: Why don't you just move there? Why don't you just leave Seaford Meadows?
7: Why don't you just marry them? Just wait there, Andy. Let's talk to Cody at Smithfield Plains. Hello, Cody.
11: Hello.
33: G'day, Cody.
7: What do you do, Cody?
11: I'm an apprentice cabinet maker.
7: Good on you, mate.
34: Nice.
33: What year you in?
11: I'm in my third year.
33: Oh, you're nearly there, mate.
11: Yeah, nearly there.
33: Start earning a decent wage soon.
11: That's it.
7: All right, good luck. All right, now, as you know, you named your buzzer and you've got a lifeline each. Here we go.
33: All right, question number one. Which gender suffers worse hangovers?
11: Cody.
7: Yes,
34: Andrea.
7: Cody.
33: Cody.
11: Male.
7: Oh!
33: Andrea.
7: What is it?
10: Females, definitely.
7: Right. Yeah. Well, I suppose.
10: Been there, done that.
7: I reckon we get more hangovers, but I guess when the girls get them, they're worse. Is that what we're saying?
33: These stats?
10: Absolutely.
33: Worse and more frequent.
7: More frequent?
34: Yeah, I told you.
7: Girls
34: it's
7: having
34: good,
7: a crack.
34: It's a hormonal thing, I think. We just don't process it properly.
7: Okay, question two, Loz.
34: Who is representing Australia at Eurovision?
11: Cody.
7: Yes, Cody.
11: Lifeline.
7: Lifeline.
33: Lifeline.
12: Who are you picking, Cody?
9: go Roo.
7: Delta.
0: She just qualified for the grand final.
9: Well done.
12: Did she?
0: Yeah, that just came on the
7: show. She had her semi final this morning.
0: Yeah,
7: wow.
0: She got through. She's got through to the grand final.
34: Oh, come on, Delta.
7: Delta Goodrum.
34: Do it for us, love.
7: Question three. Which metal is most commonly used for electrical wiring?
9: Cody.
7: Guess Cody. Cody.
9: Oh.
7: Copper.
33: Did you say copper?
7: Yeah. 2-1 to Cody.
33: Copper and a 2-cent coin.
34: Come on, Andrea. You can do this.
9: Okay. Come on.
34: Question number four. What is the real name of the American actor known as The Rock?
9: Cody. Andrea.
7: Oh, Cody just. For the win. There he is.
33: Yeah. What's his name?
7: Dwayne Johnson.
34: Dwayne Johnson.
33: Johnson. I couldn't remember.
34: Dwayne.
7: Lost his card. Dwayne the Amarok Johnson.
34: Yeah.
33: That's right.
7: Yeah.
33: All right,
7: well
33: Cody.
7: Cody.
33: Hey, 250, mate. That's pretty handy. What will you do with that?
9: I'm going to pay off some bills and then take the missus out to dinner.
7: Good on you. Yeah. Very glad. Well
33: very, very wise choice of spending there.
7: All right, there it is. Battle of the Sexes. We'll do it again on Monday.
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1: Rumour this morning from the radio industry, which we're a big part of, obviously. We're a small part of. We're all very parochial, I think it's fair to say.
2: Mm-hmm.
1: Which radio network, now it isn't this one, but which radio network has made the decision to take all of its news out of Sydney? Mm. Now, I get the feeling if we did that, there'd be an uproar. We love local. We want local stories.
3: They're doing national news. No. They're not doing local news from
1: local news. They'll have one newsroom, so big job losses.
3: So it's a national news.
1: And it'll mean, well, as I said, whether they try to make it sound local for each market, because some TV stations have tried that before, and it kind of doesn't work. Everyone can see through it. We want local, don't we?
2: Oh, you love it when the traffic person says, and Hindley Street and Paul
1: That's right.
2: It makes you really feel like
1: Decawetta Tenable Terrace down there.
4: We do that, and we actually do that. Just careful what you're saying.
1: No, you're right. You're right, actually.
2: What's our excuse?
1: So, news out of Sydney, which, as I said, I don't think any of us like, really.
2: No, and it doesn't work. I don't think historically it works. People like local stuff, and they end up just having to rehire people,
1: I mean, this morning, I know, again, there were protests down at the North Adelaide Golf Course. They've stopped trucks down there this morning. Is it a big story or isn't it? But it's local. Everyone wants to know what's going on down there. Yeah. Sydney wouldn't touch it, wouldn't care.
2: No.
1: Where is North Adelaide? Which golf course? It's just an example of it would go through to the keeper.
2: And they got such main character energy syndrome, where they think everyone cares about what's going on and there's something going on in the harbour. Like, nobody in Adelaide or Perth or whatever knows about it, cares about it. It doesn't mean anything to us.
1: So this is being a bit whingy, but, we have the TV screens on here every morning so we can look at breaking news. How often does 7 or 9, they're both guilty, say, oh, out at the airport, there's a traffic jam.
2: Yeah.
1: Oh, really?
2: Which airport, mate? Yeah.
1: Oh, clearly there's only Sydney Airport, isn't
4: there? You'll do your head in if you're worried.
1: I know.
2: Why is it making national news?
1: Yeah, I know.
4: Hey, we've had a rumour on the text line from 3 or 4 months ago, and the guys just reminded me, please read out the rumour from 3 or 4 months ago. 3 or 4 months ago, I won't say his name, but he said Ken Hinckley will be coaching Carlton. This was three or four months ago he said that. He just said, please read it out. So I'm reading it out now in case Ken Hinckley gets the job.
1: Now, the interesting thing, earlier this week, Ken Hinckley he didn't want to comment on it, but so he didn't rule it out and he didn't rule it in, if you know what I mean. So he was very sort of sitting on the fence about it. Now,
3: he says he's a career coach.
1: Yeah, Caro has linked him to the Tasmanian job, we know that. So,
4: Caro can get it wrong.
1: I guess watch this space, yeah.
2: I guarantee it.
3: What did she say?
2: What did she say? I don't remember. What was it?
4: Ken Hinckley.
2: Ken Hinckley. Ken Hinckley. He's going to Tasmania. Yeah.
1: Funny Caro.
2: Bet anything on it.
1: Caro's arrow.
3: It's Roo, Dits and Loz.
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16: So we've been counting down these moments, the top 15 over the 3,000 shows.
17: Mm. And it's can only be one winner.
16: That's right.
17: We announced it last night and here it is.
18: Loz has been late before.
16: So Loz was late for work yesterday. Her excuse when she got here was, I couldn't shut the front door.
18: I couldn't.
17: Her reason.
16: Yeah.
18: But we learnt on Monday, Loz was a special kind of late. This is what happened Monday at 6 a.m.
17: What did you think, Loz?
16: Oh.
17: Oh.
16: No, Loz. Yeah, if anyone's seen Loz this morning, point her in our direction.
18: An hour later, still no Loz.
16: 7:21 it is on this Monday morning, Roo, Dits and Loz, if she turns up.
18: Another hour later.
17: We don't know where she is and we hope she's okay.
16: Yeah.
17: We hope she just had a big night.
16: Yeah.
17: I'm sure we'll find out soon. Anyway, she might be in her wheelie bin. She might have locked herself in there. It's time to have a guess at what's inside.
18: So Loz was a no-show.
17: She has not rocked up to work.
18: The funny thing is, we took calls on what was in her wheelie bin as opposed to what was her actual whereabouts.
19: I'm going with Arnott's Bush Biscuit.
18: Eventually, we tracked her down.
17: And we've found her. We've got Loz on the line now. Good morning, Loz.
20: Hello. Is it me you're looking for?
21: Good morning, everyone. I'm not dead, although I wish I was. My phone charger wasn't plugged in all the way. My phone went flat. I was fully asleep. I'm telling you, I just woke up to the sound of a producer screaming through my window, banging, banging. And I was like, Loz, are you alive? Loz, are you alive? Regardless, I am so sorry. I am genuinely mortified. I cannot believe I slept through the entire show. The entire show.
16: There it is, the number one moment.
17: Congratulations.
22: I said last night, the fact that
0: I'm winning an award for not being here. We just love it when you don't show up.
1: Yeah, that's true.
0: Right, I'll do it more often.
1: The greatest moment over 3,000 shows was
0: so
1: when
0: sad.
1: You weren't here.
0: Wow. Well, thanks, guys.
17: It was so good you did it again only a week ago.
0: That's true.
1: Encore performance.
16: Actually, one thing I enjoyed last night was hearing from all the characters, too. Greta Thunberg turned up briefly. Caro Wilson turned up.
1: Yeah.
16: We had the prof.
17: Trumpy was there.
16: Trumpy. All of those characters. Yeah.
17: Trumpy needs to come in a little bit more often, I think.
0: He'll be back. The greatest to do it. I didn't even remember I did a Marge Simpson impression, and I went, did I?
16: Yeah.
0: And I had no recollection of it, so add that to my list. There you go.
17: You might have done it in your sleep.
1: One moment as voted by you. Blame the listeners, they voted for her on the list.
0: You dirty dogs.
1: 3,000 shows. What a great moment. All thanks to Sterling Holmes. It's Triple M.
0: Found out a little fun fact about a product we all probably consume. Does everyone here like feta cheese?
16: Yeah, I love it. Okay. I have it all the time.
0: Beyond feta. Mm. So I don't know if you've ever noticed, but much like hummus, I've always felt like feta is spelt differently everywhere. It's like either double T or one T, and I'm not quite sure. Turns out that the reason why sometimes it's spelt with double T is because feta has a PDO, which is a protected designation of origin thing on it, which is like champagne.
16: Champagne.
0: Yeah.
16: Same thing.
0: Yes. So you're not legally allowed to call a product feta with one T unless it's from Greece.
17: Is Parmesan like that? Or
0: Parmesan. Parmesan.
16: And port? Port?
0: Yes.
16: Portugal at some stage, didn't they say you can't say port anymore?
0: Yep.
17: And is that right, for port?
16: Yeah. So why don't we take the G out of champagne or something?
0: I know. This is what I'm thinking. All you have to do is remove one letter.
16: Or spell it with an SH.
0: And nobody, exactly.
16: Like Shazza.
17: Yeah.
16: Why not?
17: That'd help me.
0: It's spelled champagne.
16: That's it.
0: Sure for Shazza.
16: Yeah.
0: But no, this is what I'm saying. Like, why, you know, why not just remove one letter? And because, you know, obviously they make such a fuss. But did you know tequila is also that? It can't be called tequila unless it's made in Mexico.
16: Joking.
0: Yeah, so there you go.
1: We're all getting very protective, aren't we?
0: I know.
16: So say again, there's a town called Feta in Greece, is there?
0: I'm pretty sure the town is called Feta.
16: Yeah,
0: and, it has to be from that region. And so we've just put an extra T in there. So naughty.
1: That'll make a massive difference.
0: I don't think that would hold up in court. Surely not.
16: I don't think so.
0: That is encroaching, surely. There you go.
1: Is that what they did with Triple M? Put an extra M, isn't it?
0: Yeah.
1: Something like
0: we're
1: that.
0: Not from the original region.
1: Okay.
0: There you go.
22: It wasn't grand final day. It couldn't be called revenge, but it was a thoroughly impressive performance from Geelong. They get home by 41 points at the Gabba.
16: Did any of us pick that?
1: Well, no, you couldn't, but you never underestimate Chris Scott. He is a master coach, and they just keep surprising Geelong, don't they? And Brisbane every now and then throw up a bit of a poor performance, so that throws the premiership betting sort of in the bit of chaos.
16: All right, Port Adelaide, as we know, in Darwin tonight against the Gold Coast
1: tonight.
16: Suns. Yeah, three changes for Port Adelaide. Asava Radigalia, Will Lorenz come back in? And we know that Tommy Anastasopoulos will make his debut tonight. Probably a bit wet and slippery up there tonight, so a difficult game,
1: I
16: think.
1: A bit dewy, I think.
16: Yeah.
1: It's like 33, 34 degrees up there, but how stiff for the family members? The most expensive flight in Australia to go to Darwin.
16: Hasn't stopped them. There's 25 of them.
1: I know that. But there's
16: 25.
1: That'd be $1,000 poorer.
16: Yeah.
1: But anyway, they get to see their lad debut, which would be awesome.
16: So Miles Bergman, we're told now, could be 10 to 12 weeks with that toe surgery. Lye is out with concussion and wear was omitted. Now, across town, the Adelaide Crows. Some big news about Riley Thilthorpe. This is on 7 News last night.
23: The All-Australian forward didn't train yesterday with a back complaint, something that he's been battling all season, but Matthew Nix has resisted the urge to rest him at Adelaide Oval on Saturday.
1: At this point, I think he's in the side, but if you haven't trained in the main session, you have to actually train today. So they would have a captain's run this morning, I would have thought. So all eyes will be on the big fella down there to see if he plays. No Archie. They resisted bringing him back into the side after he played SANFL. And no Tex. You think both of those would be ready to go next week. Jordan Butts is back and Darcy Fogarty in the side up against North Melbourne, who are playing pretty good football, North Melbourne. They will be hard to beat at Adelaide Oval tomorrow in the wet.
16: All right. Both games tonight and tomorrow on Triple M and the Listener app. You can watch it on 7 as well. And Adelaide United play tonight for a spot in the A-League Grand Final. This is at 7:05 down there at Cooper Stadium. Good luck to the Reds.
1: Go the Reds.
3: That's our look at sport. And as Ditz just said tonight, Triple M rocks Friday night footy. 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It's Roo, Ditz and Loz on Triple M.
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5: I need the tip.
4: Get it straight from the horse's mouth. It's time for Roo's Tip of the Week.
16: And just a reminder, when I say too good, that was a listener doing that horse.
5: That
3: yeah.
5: Is.
3: Yeah.
16: It's unbelievable.
3: Yeah, it's incredible.
16: It was a lady that rang in.
0: I know. And the thing is that because she's so good at it, it's almost like pointless because it just sounds like a real horse. And no one can see her because it's radio.
3: Yeah.
16: We had people ring in one day and do animal noises, and she nailed it.
3: And she was so good. We popped
0: her
3: in the
0: opener. We should do that again.
3: Yeah. Bring it back.
0: Yeah. All right, what do you got for us, Rupert?
1: Going to be a wet track, so you've got to be a little bit careful. Backing.
16: Hang on, here they come.
1: Give me the facts, Ditz. If you want to back a favourite and you don't worry about the wet, back race one, number one, Roman's Luck. I think it'll jump to the front and probably win.
16: $3. I like favourites that are $3.
1: Do you?
16: Good value. Right,
1: we'll have a little bet on it. If that wins, race two, number three, Each Way, I think it'll sit midfield and run on. Its form's pretty good. I think it only has to repeat that to be in the... in the mix, and a little bit of a ruffian race five.
16: Hang on, that's $11.
1: Yeah, that's right, Each Way. And then in race five, number two, the seven will be hard to beat, but you can have a little bit each way on the two at $7.
16: This horse is called Murph. Sounds like it's got a nickname.
1: Yeah.
16: What's its name, Murph?
1: So there you go. Have a couple of bucks on that. Want to go do the footy tips?
0: Yep.
16: I had Geelong last night.
0: You didn't.
3: Oh, this guy.
1: We all had Brisbane and we all lost.
0: All
1: right.
0: So we all had Brisbane.
1: Sydney v Collingwood at the SCG.
16: Sydney.
1: I'm going Sydney. Gold Coast v Port in Darwin.
16: Port.
0: Gold Coast?
1: I reckon Port could win, but I'm going to go with the Suns. Oh. Crows in North Melbourne.
0: Crowies.
1: They'd want to play better, the Crowies.
16: Oh, I reckon you're nervous about this.
1: Now I'm going the Crows. Who are you going for, Ditz?
16: Go Crows.
1: Did you say go Crows?
16: No, I mean I'm going.
1: No, you said go Crows.
16: Do not ever use that piece of audio in isolation.
0: You said it. I do not give permission.
1: Melbourne take on Hawthorn at the MCG.
16: Hawthorn.
1: I'll go with the Hawks. Carlton take on the Bulldogs.
0: Doggies.
16: Dogs. Although, sack the old sack coach.
1: Yes, true. Actually, I'm going Carlton.
16: Interim coach.
0: Whoa.
16: Yep. I got a stat yesterday. The last 15, it's 9-6.
3: There you go.
16: In favour of the coach coming in.
1: Yeah. Okay. Essendon v Frio. I'm going Frio.
16: Frio.
1: St Kilda v the Tigers. We'll go
16: St Kilda.
1: Saints. West Coast v GWS.
0: GWS for me.
1: Nearly going upset there. I'll go to GWS just in case. Now, I just got a text message as well from someone, anonymous. There's a whale 500 metres offshore at Somerton Park, breaching the water every couple of minutes.
0: Oh, my God.
1: Big white tail. Absolutely spectacular.
16: Yeah. Wow. Great
0: that
16: when you
0: is, get
16: and
0: down there. That
1: it's
0: is
1: It's not
0: amazing.
1: Andrew Jarman. It's a real whale down there.
0: Incredible.
3: It's amazing.
1: Have a great weekend.
3: Just quickly as well, while you are watching the footy across the weekend, if you see a snag that you like, don't forget to nominate it for Snag of the Week. This is all thanks to Thomas Farms. You'll score yourself a $100 voucher. 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
16: Once again, Patrick Martin, who we work with here. Yes. Patrick, he's having a sleep in this morning. He's well deserved. He put everything together for us last night. Good on you, mate. You did an outstanding job. Thanks to everyone that came to the
0: Sterling
16: district.
0: Sterling Holmes down at, as well.
16: Yeah, Sterling Holmes. Thank you.
0: Absolute
16: we had a great
0: legends.
16: Night. We're so thankful. So, so
0: it was
16: grateful.
0: Just
16: it was really good.
0: Freaking awesome.
16: Thanks to EOS and Sky City for looking after us. Thank you.
0: It was brilliant.
1: All right. Have a great weekend, everyone. We'll

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1: 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Bo Ryan, Kat and Woodsy. Sydney's longest running breakfast team. Just don't ask how.
3: Frisky Friday, yay! The day is here.
4: Good morning, guys.
3: Good morning.
5: I miss you, Woodsy,
4: already. Oh, I miss you guys too.
3: Thoughts and prayers, our time's difference. Woodsy up there in Bris Vegas.
4: I'm stuck in this little box. Buster's sleeping down the floor right next to me. And, yeah, I just feel like I'm so far away from you guys.
5: Oh, I know. And you know what makes me very sad? We miss you. But normally we wouldn't see you on a Friday either because you'd be out running the gas cog.
4: And that's where you just fired me up because it's Thursday on the gas cog. Yeah, baby!
3: Yeah, baby, running out of time. Literally running out of time, Sydney. Okay.
4: You'll be running. Don't worry about that. Yep. 20.
5: In about 2.5 hours, Bo will be in a chicken suit with thousands of dollars worth of fuel strapped to him.
4: Down at Haberfield, Robson Park,
5: that's
4: 8:20.
5: Right.
4: Get down there. Get be down there. Be square.
5: Be there at 8. Be there at 8 so you've got time to register.
4: Oh, you've
5: got to
4: register first. Sorry, yeah.
5: See all the lay of the land. And then, hopefully, you will be chasing Bo Ryan to the ground, tackling him, unless...
4: Oh, tackling him, yes.
5: Unless,
3: come and get it.
4: Feeling him.
5: Can you find a celebrity?
3: I'll be honest. I have resorted to blackmail.
5: Okay.
4: Really?
3: I got a couple of photos of some heavy hitters in this scene.
4: Oh,
3: listen,
4: no.
3: Listen, this is how it's going to play out, all right? David Campbell.
4: Yep.
3: Ooh. You better be down there, okay? Ooh. Or I'm going to Richard Wilkins.
4: Ooh,
3: look, Dickie. I come across a few.
4: He won't be able to, mate.
3: Why?
4: Smooth.
3: Trust me, when you see these photos, he's going to be there.
4: Okay.
3: Or I'm even going like.
4: Show me the photo on the screen.
3: Dan McPherson's back in the country.
4: Yes.
3: He's got Beast coming out.
4: Yeah, Beast, great movie.
3: Or just come out. Dan, I don't want to have to do this, brother. Oh. Come on, man. I don't have to leak these photos.
4: Do it.
3: Come and meet me down there.
5: Oh, the problem is they probably have photos of you too, so I have a feeling there's a bit of back and forth.
4: I think you could be in the photo together.
3: Release the files. Release the files.
4: Oh, look out.
3: I've got nothing to hide.
5: I'm releasing outside a photo of my face blacked out, but you're still
4: yes.
3: I have nothing to hide, not including years 2014, 2015. Outside of that, I have nothing, a little bit of 2016. Nothing to hide.
4: Oh, I can't wait for this.
3: Anyway, I'm struggling for people.
5: Mm.
3: Everyone is Homer Simpsoned into the shrubs.
4: And you know what? We know you're struggling. And we're loving it.
3: I got my new Jude Bellingham Predators on.
4: Ooh. Right,
3: bit of footwork.
4: Left foot, right foot.
3: Left foot, right foot. Look, shimmy. What I'm going to do, I'm going to get all the fuel vouchers and carry it like a footy.
4: Oh, yep. Ooh. Like an NFL ball.
3: 100% running back.
4: Tuck it under.
3: Tuck it under like it's a new baby coming out of Prince William.
4: Yes.
3: Bang. Left foot, right foot. I'm going to use the Fen too.
4: You're like Christian McCaffrey.
3: Bit like McCaffrey.
4: Yeah.
3: And you know, a bit more like two of us a check.
4: Dance,
3: footwork, but Inglis. Nah. Into your face. Inglis.
4: Oh, that's good, yeah.
3: I'm going to try and palm people onto the City West Link.
5: Ooh, look out. I'm looking forward to it. So you're going to be there from 8, so don't bother rocking up until 8 o'clock because that's when Bo will then rock up.
3: Well, if it's me.
5: It's definitely going to
4: be you.
5: It's
4: going to be you, big man.
3: Sydney, I'm in a mood. Are you praying it's not me? I swear to God, come down there and come get it. Come get it.
5: Haberfield, Robson Park.
3: Come and get it, Sydney.
5: 8 a.m. this morning.
4: Just
5: come and get
4: Link.
5: It.
4: Just off the West Link. Get there.
3: Thousands of dollars of fuel. Come and take it. I've got something you need.
5: Will be dressed as a chicken and you will be chasing him to score yourself thousands of dollars worth of fuel.
6: It's handy time. The drop punt is superb. He starts his day and he starts the derby with a goal. Handy picks it up and hoists
3: it. Yeah, the Swans are top of the AFL ladder. Go Sydney and they're playing Collingwood tonight. Easy win. Friday 15th. SCG. Please welcome to the show their star player, one of our favourites, Isaac Heaney.
7: Thanks for having me. I'd like to say it'd be an easy win, but I got a feeling it won't be.
3: I know. We're just trying to draw a headline out here. We're trying to draw a headline out. Big trip for them up here. Mate, top of the ladder. It feels like it's hunting season. Everyone's got their aim at you. I mean, this comp is wide open, but it does feel a little different this year. This could be the premiership year.
7: We don't want to go too early, but we're travelling all right. We're still building. We're probably the most pleasing thing is that we're probably playing these games like, say, on the weekend, we didn't play our best style of footy and we still got the win. Mm. Yeah, exactly. So we've got some things we definitely need to learn and improve on, but we're travelling all right at the moment, which is exciting.
4: Obviously, you're coming up against Collingwood, Isaac. Scott Pendlebury, he's not playing tonight. He's equaled the most games ever by an AFL player. Are you disappointed he's not there? And can you see yourself playing the same amount of games, big fella?
7: Gee, I've got another 200 games to go. That's crazy.
3: That's nuts.
7: I've only played 230-odd, but yeah. It's
4: only?
7: Mind-boggling. Yeah. I know. I've been around for a little while, but I am a bit shattered I'm not playing in that game. So I think it'd be one that, like, it's obviously one for the ages, but he's an unbelievable player, unbelievable person, and he deserves everything he sort of gets, and it is shattering. I wish, I mean, it was always going to be at the MCG, but it would have been nice to play in it.
5: Isaac, Bo, I largely hear about NRL players from Bo, but he brings up your name and he raves about you. Can you tell us about a night that you went out with Bo and you helped Bo's wife ride a bull?
7: Yeah. Oh, gee, what was that? Was that a stand thing?
3: It was a Yellowstone premiere. It was when Yellowstone come out. I want to say, you know what? I'll help you. It was off season. Basically what happened, my wife wanted to ride the ball. She had a skirt on and she goes, oh, I need some pants. I said, no dramas. Turned around. There's Isaac. I go, hey guys, can my wife have you one of your jeans? And he sort of laughed. Isaac just goes, yeah, here you go. Boom. Jeans off. Straight.
4: Oh, how good is that?
3: She goes, I mean, I think she's still riding the ball. No one actually.
4: She hasn't taken off those pants, has she?
3: Wow. No, she's wearing the pants.
5: So Isaac, you were just standing there in your boxes.
7: Yeah. I was just standing there in my jocks going, what is going on? But having a good time.
3: Hey, I've got something you can wear. Today, all right, a couple of hours, I've got the gas cock.
4: Ooh.
3: Basically, you just dress as a chicken. You don't have much on today. I mean, game day. But
4: only
3: can
4: a game.
3: You come down to Haberfield? I'll run with you. And you just dress as a chicken, run around with fuel vouchers on you, being chased by lunatics, punters, in all different shapes and sizes, just like the AFL, really. And people have got to rip the vouchers off you, but can you be the gas cock for me today?
7: As much as I love you, I'll probably have to say no to this. I reckon the AFL game would probably be easier to play.
3: Hey, thank you so much for your time, mate. You're a star. Good on you,
4: good
3: mate. We love
4: on,
3: you.
4: Brother.
7: Thanks, guys. Appreciate it.
8: We must find another brain. You're crazy.
9: It's time to test the statistical knowledge of Sydney's Brains Trust with a guy that's the complete opposite of a genius. It's time for Bo Knows.
5: Your chance to score yourself two Event Cinema's Gold Class movie tickets if you can get this stat correct.
3: 17% of people say the smell of this makes them instantly sick.
4: Ooh.
3: 17%, that's a weird percentage. Well, instantly sick.
4: As a parent, Bo, when the kids vomit and it gets like on you, like that vomit smell that the kids or the babies do, you know, like when they're breastfeeding or having their milk, and you just get that, it's like that crusty, and then sometimes it gets stuck on my face if they have projectile vomit.
3: I don't mind that one. It's as they get older, it's worse.
5: Is that only because it's your kid, though?
3: Yeah, maybe it's my
5: kid. I think that's
3: I don't mind it when
5: vomit
3: young,
5: in general, I can't do it.
4: When my kids vomit, oh, mate. Oh. Disgusting.
5: I can't do it.
3: Or if they're sick somewhere in the room and you don't you don't know what's there. You come back later. You're like, what's that?
4: Disgusting.
3: All right. Okay. Woodsy says vomit. Kids vomit.
4: Babies vomit.
3: It's babies vomit. It's got to be more than 17%. It's a weird percentage.
5: It's 17% is a strange percentage.
3: 17%, Kat, of people say the smell of this makes them instantly sick. So they're sick straight away.
5: Yeah. I'd say, you know when you get in someone's car and it's that horrendous BO smell?
3: Yes.
4: Ooh.
5: And it's that spicy BO?
3: Training gear.
4: Yep.
5: Oh, it's just rank, that musty, spicy rank.
3: And like coffee cups all on the floors and like, especially when you were younger, the new cars are a bit different now.
5: Mm.
3: But when you're younger and your mate's got the old Astra or something, you jump in or in the old Corolla and there's 15 coffee cups, protein thing on the ground.
5: Yes, cigarette
4: butts. Protein shaker.
3: There's a joint in the door. And you're like, what is happening?
5: What has happened? But it's like, because it's like a hot box, they don't notice the smell because they're marinating in it. And then you get in and it hits you like a wall.
4: Big woof.
5: Oh.
3: But then they go to 7-Eleven, get that little red Christmas tree that's strawberry.
5: Yeah.
3: And just put three of them on it and put a couple on the ground, spray some Rexona and go, what?
5: Yeah, what are you talking about?
3: What are you talking about?
5: Now it's just a slightly sweet rank smell.
3: Yeah. What are you talking about?
4: Oh,
3: people on the back. Right while we're here. 17% of people say the smell of this makes them instantly sick. Kat says, the car? Car when you're younger in Canada?
5: You know how there's always that one person?
3: It would be cold, yeah.
5: Well, even more, you trap it in.
3: You do have that one mate, though, that you're like...
5: I'm not road tripping with you.
3: Yeah, what's going on with your car, mate? Because the car's a reflection of sort of how you live, right?
10: Definitely.
3: Because it's my office, so we keep it tidy in there.
5: One of my friends, too, was a hoarder, so the car stank because there was so much shit in it. But then one day we were driving and we ended up, like, in a fire hydrant because she had so much shit in her car, a shoe had gone under her brake. A spray shoe, and so she was trying to brake and the shoe was stuck under, stopping
3: us
5: from...
3: under her shoe. Hey, what are you doing? What are you?
5: I was like, mate, you got to clean this shit up. This is ridiculous.
3: Your car's actually cool. You look after your car.
5: Yeah, I do.
3: You do, don't you?
5: Yeah.
3: You take a lot of pride in your car. What about you, Woods? Because you change cars all the time.
10: Mate, my car's my safe space, mate. First thing, especially if you're going to leave that early like we do in the morning, you want a good smell hitting you.
5: Yeah.
3: Yes. I've got sultanas in my car, and I want to make this very clear. No one's eaten sultanas. I don't know, my kids, when they were young, ate sultanas, and now they're still everywhere. I don't know what it is. You could go into any car.
10: It's called get a vacuum, brother, and clean it out.
3: No, but they haven't eaten them in there. It's like they're following me around.
10: You said when they were kids, that's how long you had
3: it. Not in that car. Not in that car. There's always sultanas in any car I'm in. Even if I just get in a car, there'll be sultanas in. I don't know what's going on with that.
5: God, were you like Hansel and Gretel? It's just a trail.
3: I think it's what kids do, mate. Yeah. Kids just put, and it's my son, he'll put shit down the side of the seat. He'll eat something, eat a little bit of it, have that, especially those yogurt things. He likes to shove them. He won't go to the bin anymore. He'll just push it down the side of the lounge or the car. Oh,
10: that's going to reek. That'll reek later on too.
3: Yeah, I'll make him finish it just to show her. You know, who's that?
10: Yuck.
3: Cost of living crisis, son. Get that down. All right, that was incorrect, Kat. Help us out here, Sydney, because this is the hardest one we've ever had. 17% of people say the smell of this makes them instantly sick. What is it?
11: Watch all the best bits of Bo Ryan, Cad and Woodsy on Instagram. Follow at Triple M Instagram.
3: 17% of people say the smell of this makes them instantly sick. What is it? Steve from Bondi, welcome to Frisky Friday, mate.
5: Yes.
12: I love you guys. How are we?
3: We're good.
10: Love you, brother.
3: We're good. We're a bit nervous, a little bit anxious.
12: Yeah, mate, bad breath. Mate's bad breath.
3: Brush your teeth.
12: Stank, mate. There's a guy at our work. I'm not going to say where I work.
3: Yeah, yeah.
12: He has chewing gum and it's still rank.
10: Yeah. Oh.
5: That's like halitosis.
3: Health. Could be gut health.
5: Yeah, gut health. Halitosis.
12: I'm talking about it now. I want
3: to... Does he brush his teeth? Like, how old are we talking here, Steve?
12: What's that, the guy?
3: Yeah.
12: He'll be in his 60s now.
5: Do you reckon he knows?
12: He knows. We told him and there's another guy at our work at rank. He denies it too, so...
10: What's his nickname? SB? Shit breath?
12: We can't say it, mate.
3: You know you put your hand in front of your face and you check your breath? Do you do that around him a lot?
12: Yeah, mate. He knows it too. He just got chewing gum. That's all he does.
3: I went and actually, you know what, this thing. I'll tell you this. I went and, when I was off contract in early days at the Tigers, I went and met with a football club. I won't say who it is. And I sat there with my manager and one of the actual player, one of the football managers sat across us. And the clincher, we couldn't go there. The breath was that bad. It was like a dragon. And
10: really?
3: The club wasn't dragon, but we're sitting there looking at him and he goes, mate, can you smell that? In front of him. And I said, mate, this is, I don't know if we can do this every day. He goes, mate, we're going to go.
10: I thought you got along with Gus Gould.
3: No, it's not Gus Gould.
10: Sorry, mate.
3: Gus had good breath.
12: Let's just say he calls me Shonky.
10: Oh,
3: why is that?
12: So if anyone can hear this at work, they'll know who it is, but I'll just say he always calls me Shonky.
3: Oh, a little bit of an inside joke for your workers who don't know what it is.
5: Okay.
3: Oh, dragon breath.
5: Oh, mate, I love that you didn't go and you didn't play for a club because a bloke had bad breath.
3: No, it was awful. Because then you got to go to the football manager all the time and it's like,
10: not good.
3: Also, the contract was very bad.
5: Oh, that's unreal.
3: Steve from Bondi says, mate's bad breath.
5: Stay there, Steve. We've enjoyed the chat. We'll sort you out with a prize.
3: We'll send you some Eclipse mints. Beautiful. Let's go to Gazza. Gazza, good morning, mate.
13: Hey, team.
5: Hey, Gazza.
3: Happy Friday, Gazza.
13: What's going on?
3: Nah, we're just trying to work this out, mate. 17% of people say the smell of this makes them instantly sick. What do you got?
13: Yeah, it's VB. It's rank.
3: Wow,
5: I love the smell of any beer.
10: What's the very best?
5: Yeah, I actually love the smell of beer.
3: No, you don't. Not any beer.
5: Mm.
3: Any beer.
5: Most beers.
10: Gazza, what beer do you like the smell of?
13: Anything but VB.
3: Why is
10: the very best.
3: What is it in the VB that does that? What is that? What is that? The hops? What is that smell? Why does that have more punch than the others? What is it?
13: Mexican water.
3: Mexican water.
5: Okay. Is it because it's VB or is it the smell?
13: the smell.
10: Mm. Yeah. You sound like a vodka cruiser man.
13: No. I'd rather have a sniff of Woodsy socks, I reckon.
3: Oh, we can arrange.
10: That smell.
3: We can arrange that, Gaz. Right. Gazza says, very, very acute here as well. Gaz says, Victorian bitter. Incorrect.
10: Gazza. No. Smelling the sock right now.
5: Oh, he's got his socks off.
10: Oh, yeah, Gazza.
5: Is it better or worse than VB, Woodsy?
10: No, VB.
3: How are your socks dirty at 6:25 in the morning?
10: It's just the shadow, mate. It's the shadows in the room. Yeah.
3: It's the mud shadow again.
10: Don't worry about that.
3: All right, Gaz.
10: All I know is you'll be getting dirty later on at 8:20, brother.
5: Yeah, Gaz, you actually will.
3: That won't be a shadow. All right, Gaz is gone. Let's go to the text line. 17% of people say the smell of this makes them instantly sick. Jack from Dulwich Hill says bleach.
10: Ooh. Oh,
5: wow. That's actually right. I guess bleach. It's a small number, but I actually don't mind the smell of bleach.
3: Same. I'm
5: I don't
3: you.
5: Love it, but not it wouldn't make me sick.
10: When you clean the bathroom, Kat, do you go through like a whole bottle?
5: Yeah, pretty much. And I'll spray it on and leave it on for half an hour.
10: Mm. Yeah,
5: so
10: you're
5: the
10: like my
5: grout
10: wife.
5: Becomes really nice, bright and white. Yeah. Oh, good grout is so good.
3: Why do you have bleach in your bedrooms, Kat, on the ground? Near all that plastic.
5: Just getting rid of a bit of evidence. Well, you can tell by the way he knows his
11: sport. Woodsy's Sports Report.
14: Hanselman from dummy half. Tamika Upton. Kyria Ratu. It went out to Peters. She's claiming a try. I thought she went over the sideline, Woodsy. She's into touch. And you're telling me she got there.
15: Oh, we've just seen the rock. Does it stay in?
14: No way.
15: Oh, she's out.
14: She's out by 3 miles. You go straight to Specsavers on the way home. Because she couldn't have been more out. And that, my friends, is the ball game.
5: Woodsy, big win for our Blues.
10: Oh, it was a huge game. They wrapped up the series, Kat, so they've won 2-0. There's obviously another game in a couple of weeks' time down at the Gold Coast, but that doesn't mean anything. It's New South Wales' first win this year to take the series. It's outstanding to see, and there's some great performances. None other than Tegan Berry come up with that huge tackle right on the full-time buzzer. Yeah, poor old Jasmine Peters. She had the opportunity to score, but she just couldn't keep her feet in. But
3: conditions,
10: you know,
3: didn't help the poor girls last night.
10: Yeah, it's very like Sydney weather at the moment. It's very wet up here, but it's humid as well. So when you get those balls, it does tend to slip out quite a fair, easily.
3: At least there's not 10 games of NRL being played on that same ground.
10: Oh, tell me about it. We did speak to the groundsman, Bowie. He thinks it'll be in good nick. But in NRL news, some massive news for the Dragons yesterday. Wow. What are they calling Luke Metcalf now in New Zealand?
3: Well, in New Zealand, he's Luke Metcalf.
10: Metcalfe.
3: So I think he'll go back to Metcalf.
10: Yeah, so he's back to Metcalf now. So he's signed a 3-year deal at the Dragons worth around $900,000 a year. And you got to look, bit of credit to the Dragons here, guys. Like, they've signed Keon Kolomatangi, Phil Semi from the Titans, Drinkwater from the Cowboys, and now Luke Metcalf. And the thing about the Dragons at the moment is that they can't score points, and all four of those players have points in them. So
3: they've never been able to recruit. The Dragons' problem, they're cashed up to the hills. They've always had, it's the old Tigers mentality, mate. The Tigers were struggling. You land one signature, Luai, you know, cue Api Korosau, then Luai, and then they start coming. And that's the first domino was Drinkwater, right? Drinkwater, they haven't got points in them, but you throw him in, their spine looks stronger now. And whether Gutherson plays six, we don't know, but you got Metcalf, Atkinson can still play in the halves.
10: Yep.
3: And then obviously the Couchman boys playing with Kaloa Matangi, and the Dragons are starting to build.
10: We spoke about the juniors coming through. You got young Egan, you got Couchman, you got Hamish Stewart, who's probably a representative player of the future. And you mix these guys with the leaders and the senior players that they're going to be getting. I think the Dragons are gone. But the one decision Dragons need to make, Bo, they need to announce who their coach is going to be. Because you can sign these players, but you can't get more other ones because they don't know what the future of the Dragons is.
3: I'd love to see Dan Young just get a year with
10: just
3: give him, give him a year with this team and then judge him.
10: No, give him 2 years. Just give him
3: that's what I mean. Let him go next year with the team with all of his inclusions.
10: Yep.
3: And then judge him. Don't judge him now.
10: The thing is, he does that now. He can make some tough calls now. If he's got to move players on, he can start moving them on and plan for next year.
3: That's right.
10: And that's the biggest thing. So, but yeah, huge news for the Dragons to get Metcalf. And there's a massive game tonight, guys. Bulldog Sharks. Now. I think the loser, there's some big ramifications. They will be put under the spotlight.
3: Probably
10: Sharks.
3: Probably put a line for them. Whoever loses this game, because it's a crunch game, can't win the comp.
10: Definitely. And you know what? You can hear on Triple M because Big Woods will be commentating.
5: Oh, yes. We cannot wait. Night. Yeah.
3: Hey, holiday money.
5: Now I'm going to guess about 20 degrees at Haberfield where you will be at 8 o'clock.
10: Yes.
3: Yes. How good. It's getting so real, right?
5: Yes. So Woodsy is up for Magic Round commentating in Queensland.
3: Good on
5: so
3: him,
5: normally
10: thanks, buddy.
3: Great work, buddy. Yes. Really happy for you to get all those extra gigs. No, good on you.
5: So normally he'd be the gas cock strapped with thousands of dollars worth of fuel vouchers. Instead, well, it looks like you haven't conjured up any celebrity friends.
3: It's a hard sell. Mm. It's a very hard sell. Dress as a chicken and run around with punters who need money and fuel and strap bobby pins and different safety pins to your body. But I've got one more card up my sleeve I want to try.
5: Okay.
10: Oh, no.
3: I want to play it now.
5: All right.
3: I think he'll do it. He's a huge fan of the show. He's one of the all-time greats. Very hard to tackle, too.
5: Okay.
3: The only problem we have, he lives a long way away.
10: Okay.
3: But it doesn't matter.
10: Who is it?
3: He's on the line right now, Nathan Hymush.
5: Oh, Hindy.
3: Thanks for doing this for me, Hindy. Very happy with it.
16: So, sorry, come again.
3: What are you doing in about an hour and 10 minutes? Sorry to wake you up, mate. Sorry, buddy.
16: I got some stuff to do. Got some stuff on. Why? What's happening?
3: You're not going to believe it. I've had an emergency. All right.
16: Yeah.
3: I've got to rush back to Cronulla. Do you mind just filling in for me on air at 8? Just dress as a chicken with a fuel voucher on.
16: Sorry, what was that? Come again?
3: Filling in for me at 8:10 a.m. All you have to do is just put on a chicken suit, strap some fuel vouchers to you with pins, safety pins, and get chased by punters that try and want to really hurt you.
16: Oh, look.
3: Yes. I'll take that as a yes.
16: I can't. I'm getting. I've got.
3: Matty Johnson.
16: Yeah, I've got to get me hair done.
3: Get a perm. I'll do your hair. My wife's hairdresser. I'll bring her. Come to my house.
16: Stick that fur up your ass. That's what you can do.
10: Yes, Heidi, you tell her to go run.
16: I've done some low stuff in my life before, really low stuff, but I'm not going to stoop to that level. Seriously.
3: I'll give you whatever you want.
16: I can't. Look, I've dressed in undies and looking massively fat. I'm not doing that. That would be a low point in my poor career, what I've had already.
3: I'll give you some cattle.
16: You'll be good at this. You'll be faster than Woodsy. Like, Woodsy got all the vouchers taken off him in 3 seconds.
3: I know, but.
10: I know, but people, that's why I want this little skinny man to run.
3: People want to hurt me, though, Hindy. People really want to hurt me.
16: Run like you did when you played in the NRL, like pure fear.
3: Yeah. wave to the crowd. Hey, look at me. I'm playing in NRL. All right, so I'll take that as a maybe.
16: No, I can't. Look, no, I've got to drop kids off at school. As I said, I've got to get my hair done.
5: Busy.
16: Got to get the gel rinse put through.
3: So the boot polish. I'll get you some Ozempic if you do it for me. Okay.
16: Got it. Don't need it.
3: All right, mate. Thanks for that. No, I really appreciate it, mate. That's really, really good.
16: Have a good time. It's nice and fresh out there anyway.
3: Can I borrow a gun?
5: Please say no.
3: No, great. Awesome.
10: Hindy's too smart for that, mate.
5: Please say no. All right, Hindy, that's a definite no.
10: The gascock, Bo Ryan.
5: The gascock. I cannot wait. If you want to tackle Bo and rip fuel vouchers off him, you need to be at Haberfield, Robson Park, 8 o'clock to register. And shortly after that, everyone usually wins something.
3: Yeah, they do. They win something. Take my throat.
5: You have lost your pride.
3: Look at that, Bo Ryan's ear.
5: It's still a souvenir.
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5: Sydney's biggest gossip segment. 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Favourite one scores a $200 fuel voucher.
3: Well, are you more ready? Fuel. Rip it off the gas cock and that's then get it here at the Whisper. All right, we're ready. Let's go. Frisky Friday.
33: I'm hearing in recent weeks, Melbourne Storm officials have spoken with Billy Slater about taking over as head coach when Craig Bellamy decides to officially step away.
3: Ooh. How long has Craig got? Like, how long?
4: I think he re-signed for 2 years at the start of this season. So he's got two more years.
3: But there's been a lot of things unfold in the last, you know, 6 months in Craig's life.
4: There has been, yeah. So I think That'll be, yeah, obviously Melbourne will work around what Craig and, you know, with what the doctors say. Yeah. But Billy, obviously Billy's, well, he's been earmarked for years, hasn't he?
3: He has, but why? I always think, right, there's coaches who are born to be coaches. There's players who are always going to be. But Billy Slater's a genius in terms of rugby league. We know what he did on the field, and you've seen what he's done for Queensland coach. Why would he take on a head coach role when he's got the Queensland Origin job, which isn't the entire year, but it is very consuming, right? Yep. But it's only a portion of the year. He does a little bit at Melbourne, probably on his own terms.
4: He does a bit of the assistant role, just like special teams,
3: outside backs, and a bit of positioning. And then he's got his job at Nine. The jobs at Nine, right, when they started, when I was at Channel 9, they worked 2 days a week, those guys, Joey, Freddie and all that. Mm. Now they're doing, they do the podcast, they do 2 or 3 games each. I know Bill's on the Sunday footy show. He's probably 2 days a week, 3 days a week he's doing at Nine.
4: Doesn't he have some horse stuff he does as well?
3: But he does, but that gig's only 8 months a year, mate. That Channel 9 gig's only about 8 months a year. It's only the footy season. So How would you step away from that? It's got to be lucrative for him to step away from coaching Queensland, which means everything to him. And he's broadcasting. I know he's one of the, they love him at Channel 9 because he doesn't sit on the fence, Bill. Bill actually has a statement. He actually has an opinion.
4: Yeah, he does, but it's very measured. It's on his terms as well with a lot of stuff that he does say.
3: Yeah, but my point is, why would he leave? That, like, it's got to be, unless he really wants the head coach.
4: I have a question for you. Well, you've seen the stuff that happened with us last year, the pressure.
3: I heard about it through some people.
4: What happens when he's got to do it for 27 rounds?
3: That's what I'm saying, mate.
4: We know Billy. He's a fiery character. He's very competitive. And once he starts to get questioned, and, you know, we had a joke with him last year, he couldn't handle that.
3: But look at the people he's lost there too at the Storm. So Papenhuyzen's not there.
4: That's exactly right.
3: Ellie Kitzel was not there. Big Nelson's not there. The turnover is, look, they're going to throw the checkbook at people. I think they're looking at it maybe to get, like, to recruit people there.
4: And also, as
3: a head coach, Bowie,
4: you've got to basically speak to every network, you know, Fox, you've got to speak to Nine, you've got to speak to Triple M, which he won't talk to anymore.
3: Does he give us live?
4: No, I just bumped into a couple of the morning people up here for the Brisbane show. He won't speak to them anymore.
5: Really? Oh, what? So you've ruined the whole association.
4: He won't speak to Marto or Margo and Big Dan.
3: Oh, really?
5: Oh, boy.
4: Yeah.
3: Oh, come on, man.
4: Yeah, it must have been what he said in his presser.
3: That's not. So he's not even talking to them, guys. I'm going to have to call him again.
4: Hey, some can, some can't, brother.
3: I know. Wow. So hang on, will he coach, do you reckon?
4: Who knows?
3: You don't care.
5: No.
4: Doesn't bother me.
3: I've rolled Woodsy up again.
5: I know. Because of that, I'm going to award that $200 fuel voucher for whoever's sent
4: it. I sent it in. Only joking.
3: Hey, Aaron from Lugano.
5: Oh, wow. A cashy straight to you, Woods.
3: Oh, that's all he needs. I told the story yesterday when I was texting my wife very clearly to see if she needed anything from Cronulla on the way home, popped in, sent her a few messages, and got a couple back from her, white bullets and whatnot, and then, you know, in my own style, got a bit flirty, got a bit frisky on the text line, and was told the phone was synced up to my son's iPad. So that little iCloud situation, what I'm petrified of, I was talking to my son and my wife at the same time, and that was a technology fail of the highest order. I've sorted it out.
5: Okay, so you've disconnected his iPad from the family unit?
3: Yes.
5: Good.
3: Yes, which is a bit, I'm not good at stuff like that. I think I've affected the internet and everything, but a technology fail, I do them on the regular. You know who's done a technology fail overnight?
5: What's happened?
3: This is broken on news.com. An unnamed NRL coach, right? So we're not going to give any, we don't want to implicate anyone, was caught running a burner account on Instagram.
5: What for?
3: To monitor his players' social media behavior.
4: Come on.
3: I mean, I think it's play on until they start writing things.
5: Yeah. Right? Is that, though, in a case, so would that be an example of, like, on the burner account, they message them and goes, hey, and flirts or something, like pretending they're, you know, like a woman or?
3: No, I reckon how they got found out is maybe they messaged someone and they thought they were messaging off their own account and they actually were logged into their burner account.
4: Oh,
3: that's the only way, because otherwise, how would you know?
5: What are you monitoring your player, though? Like, what is it? Is it like what they're getting up to? Or?
3: Well, I think they're probably framing it as they're monitoring their players, but I think they're more like trying to sway the public narrative on their team's Instagram.
0: Right.
3: No, I don't know. What do you mean? Flanagan's a great coach. What do you mean? You know what I mean? Reggie Marshall's a great coach. Like, stuff like that.
5: Yeah, okay.
3: That's what I reckon.
4: You see what the players do, because, like, most of them are on public, you know, they're not like they're private.
3: They all are.
4: That's just such a weird thing for a coach to do, don't you reckon?
5: See, but that means they're messaging them. I feel like they're messaging off.
4: They have to be messaging
5: to see
4: them.
5: Their response.
3: 100%. Yeah. And then instantly, I mean, you think it's maybe one of the older coaches, because they're not named.
5: Mm.
3: But the older coaches don't have. They don't even.
4: I was going to say, the older coaches wouldn't care about social media. Like, they're the ones that don't even use their phone. Like, some coaches you speak to, like, they're so hard to get a conversation with.
3: That's right. But technology fails. That's why. I'm serious. I don't have a laptop.
4: Man.
3: Oh. I'm petrified of all that plugging in, plugging out. You know, all that sort of situation,
5: yeah.
3: Syncing things. Like,
4: I'm
3: texting my son when I'm texting my wife. How the hell am I going to run a laptop?
5: I heard a beauty, actually. I was talking to one of my best mates is a principal. And I was talking to him about some of the technology fails, because all his kids in his class have iPads now, and they're school-issued iPads.
3: Great.
5: And one day a kid came back with the iPad and he was checking his work and noticed all these tabs open in, you know, one of the browsers.
4: Oh, yeah, the top, yeah.
5: And some of the tabs were some full-on stuff.
4: Wow,
5: and
4: okay.
5: So he's like, I'm going to have to speak to this kid, pulled the kid aside and went, look, I know that you might be curious, but some of the stuff you're looking up here is really out of order, and that is not what the iPad is, the school iPad's used for. And he went, what do you mean? And he's like, well, I've been, and he goes, oh, no, once I go to bed, I give the iPad to mum.
4: Oh!
5: And so mum had forgotten to close all the tabs and she was looking up some stuff.
3: Old hardcore mum.
5: Yeah.
4: And they reckon the son asked her principal, hey, excuse me, sir, what's BDSM?
5: Yeah. Oh, it was.
3: What's DP?
5: He told me she was looking up and good Lord, she had some
3: quirks. Where's the
4: display picture?
3: Where's the deputy principal? That's what it is, son.
4: I thought it was the display picture.
3: Now, where's your mum?
5: She liked a short king. That's all I can say. Yeah.
4: Oh, gee.
3: Where's your mum? I need to have a meeting with her right now in the DP office.
5: Oh,
3: wow. Well, it could happen to the best of us.
5: Exactly.
3: Right?
5: It's a technology fail.
3: I mean, Woodsy, bro, you do that many broadcasts from different studios. Like, surely you can be, I don't know, you'll be talking about people. You can have things happening in your life.
4: Nah, mate. I was very similar to the principal. Like, you know how I'm not really good with technology? Like,
5: yes.
4: I don't really, I just type in whatever. Early days when we had our

0: you know, years. And then later that, or the next day, my mother had checked the history on the internet and has seen all these websites we had visited. And she comes in, she goes, oh, Aaron, I think we've got a virus in our computer. So she's rang up a computer, but come check out the virus. What's happened? And all he did was he looked at the history and just said, yeah, I think your computer's okay. You just got to stop searching some things. Yeah.
1: Why do you keep writing Kens of Kensington? 133353 Sydney, we want your technology fails.
2: Yeah,
1: help
2: when
1: us out.
2: When did it get you in trouble? When did technology help get you out. In trouble?
1: Nathan, good morning, mate.
3: Hey, guys, how are we doing?
1: We're good. Doing well, good brother. Buddy. Help us out here.
3: Years and years ago, I was working at a club out here in the western suburbs, and we were transitioning from one entertainment agent to the other. And the first guy, the guy we were getting rid of, his preferred method of contact was text. So he sent me through a text, and in that time, I've got a message from somebody else, and I was at, and I've transferred over the text to the other guy, and I absolutely started bagging out the first guy, calling him all sorts of names. He's no good at his job.
1: Right. Anything and personal? Anything about his family or anything?
3: No, nothing like that. I didn't know him personally.
1: Oh, okay.
3: But then I've transferred back over unintentionally to the first guy, and I actually bagged him out in text to him instead of the other guy.
1: Oh, wow.
2: Yeah. How did he take that?
3: He took it pretty well. I actually realised my mistake, and I gave him a call straight away. He was actually really good with it.
1: Yep, handled it really well, like a business. Yep, sorry, mate, I've just pasted you and I accidentally, yep, that was me. That was my fault.
2: And we're ready to sign you on for another 5 years.
3: That's right. Yeah, absolutely. Great. Totally balls that one up.
1: Good on you, mate. Hey, you appreciate your call. You're in the running to win whatever we're giving away.
2: $250 cash, thanks to WorkScene.
1: Let's go to Levi from Zetland. Good morning.
4: Good morning, team. How are we?
2: Good, Levi.
1: We're right nervous on. And anxious and a little bit worried. Other than that, we're all right, mate.
4: Oh, I'll get started. Well, the worst part is I'm pretty switched on when it comes to technology. But unfortunately, this night I was a bit inebriated, as you know. So I had some friends over at the place with the missus and that. And obviously was feeling a little bit excited. So I...
2: Oh, hang on. We've lost you.
1: Oh, we lost you, mate. You went underground. Go again.
4: All right, so where'd you get up to?
1: You were feeling a little bit excited.
4: Bit excited, and I slipped away to the bathroom, and as James Maloney would say, I barbecue and alone.
1: Oh, wow.
4: And what I forgot was that my phone was still connected to the Bluetooth speaker in the living room, and I was trying to turn it up to full volume so I could hear something, but... Yeah.
2: Oh, no.
0: That's the best.
4: I walked back out, act like nothing happened, but they brought it up, so I just laughed about it. Good story, mate. Many years later.
2: Oh, my God.
0: That's the worst.
1: Imagine that. You're out there dancing. This is how we do it.
0: Here comes the boom.
1: Here comes the
4: Good time.
1: Good on you, Levi.
2: That is amazing.
5: Watch all the best bits of Bo Ryan, Cad and Woodsy on Instagram. Follow at Triple M Instagram.
1: Our man Aaron Woods is up there at Magic Round. I tell you what, we've been having a joke about it. But geez, it does look like a wonderful weekend up there. Like,
0: oh, it's great, mate.
1: Because you left yesterday, right?
0: Yeah, so yesterday I was lucky enough. I got to bring the little man, Buster, my eldest son. We did it last year, so now we're making an annual trip. But we were going to father-son trip up the Magic Round. He got up early with me, 3:30 yesterday morning. He came in the office. You guys got to see him.
1: Love
0: him. And as you know what Buster does, I said to him, mate, you can have whatever you want this trip. Your mum's not here. It's me and you, and you want to have chocolate. You want to have a Coke Zero. You can have it, mate. You want to have a Slurpee, like the lollies.
1: You want to have a beer, mate. Come on.
2: Yeah, pokies.
0: I think
1: a couple of hundreds on the red at the
0: he
1: star,
0: just,
1: mate.
0: He probably just doesn't have that facial recognition to get into the movies.
1: He's
0: not
1: far
0: that
1: away.
0: Old.
1: Put a little moustache on him.
2: I was going to say, he's about my height.
1: Yeah.
2: So.
1: He's heavier than me, respectfully.
0: So it was a long day for him. He was eating, I think he had nearly 10 Freddo frogs at work yesterday. We get in the airport, he has a little bit of sushi. We get on the plane, Qantas, they give you a little snack. He has a Coke Zero with me. We get into the hotel. We had a look around Brisbane, and because we had to commentate the game at 6:45. So I said, we'll have a feed before we go. We ordered some room service at the hotel. We're out. He had some chips and nuggets. So you can imagine what this little man's had in his guts. And I'm telling you now, his mother is a health freak, so he doesn't get to eat too much of that stuff, on a regular. And as we'll get into the game, there's a little convenience store. So we got those little packets of Eclipse, the mints.
2: The mints, yeah.
0: Yeah, we got the tin. That's it, the tin. Yeah. The green flavour. Yeah, for the ref some more. You know what it's like, big man.
1: I know, mate.
0: And then, so we're commentating the game. Get to the call. We're doing the ladies' game, the New South Wales Queensland.

0: You know, we're having a good call. There's some water. He has some Gatorade, some red Gatorade.
1: Oh, why not? Well. Why not?
0: Yeah, so he's just going, mate. He's going hammer and tongs. So we get through the first half. Myself, Maroon, Ali Brigginshaw, we're having a good laugh. Then we're commentating the second half, and probably about 10 to 5 minutes to go in the game. The part where you're focused on the game so much, and I'm watching it. We're calling it, and next thing you know, I get this grab of my shoulder. It's our producer, Charlie White, and he's just grabbed me. He's grabbed me. He's going, Woodsy, Buster, Buster. I'm like, oh, what's happened? Turn around. Here's Buster in our commentary box, just vomiting up his guts all in front of me. Oh, bro.
1: Onto what?
0: Onto the floor. I go, Charlie, you should have told me to do it in the bin. There's like a bin 2 steps behind him.
1: Yeah, Charlie.
0: But then I look, because you know what it's like, when you got to have a look at the vomit and see what he's eaten.
1: Yes.
0: Mate, I'm telling you. And I looked at the tin of the eclipse. I reckon he's had nearly 30 eclipses during that game.
1: Yeah.
0: So they haven't sort of sat well.
1: Because no one's
0: watching.
1: Yeah, you got probably Dobbo and James Graham supervising him. He's just going bang, bang, bang, bang.
0: I think he was going one for one with Dobbo, and Dobbo's got iron guts, so it was quite hard to match that. Yeah. But yeah, I looked at him, and then, mate, he's white as anything. It was pretty funny. Eh?
1: How's he going now?
0: He's actually asleep at my feet right now.
2: Yeah, I bet he hasn't requested any breakfast, has he?
0: Oh, he had some Nutri-Grain, but he goes, Dad, are we going to get some Maccas today? I said, oh, maybe leave the guts a little bit.
1: I think we'd be honest with him, Kat. When you were in the studio with us and then you go to the bathroom, I was giving him a Freddo, I reckon, every 5 minutes.
0: Oh, it was you!
1: But you know what I reckon pushed him over?
0: What's
1: that? At about 8:30 yesterday, me and him had about 4 shots of Benny Buckler.
2: He
0: handles it better than his old man.
2: The studio is very empty right now. I've got Woodsy up there in Queensland for the magic round. That's all right. And I've got Bo currently in his car heading to Moonlight as the Gascock.
0: Yeah, the Gascock.
2: Are you there, Gascock?
3: Yeah, I am. And just, can you hear me?
2: Yes,
0: I can hear you.
3: Because there's cameras everywhere. I'm still coming out of the city.
0: Bluetooth, you knucklehead.
3: Hang on a sec. It's green, you idiot. Go. It's green.
0: Oh, listen to him.
2: Oh, my God. Honestly.
3: I'm excited. Yeah, how you going, mate? I'm just in bumper-to-bumper traffic here. How you going, mate? Oh, huge fan of Kat, are you? No worries. I'll pass it on.
2: I told you to leave earlier.
3: I know, but there's a big chance I'm going, like, when I get down here, I'm going right and heading towards the airport and heading home.
2: Oh, you better not, honestly.
0: You better not do that, big man.
2: You better not be doing that. People are waiting for you.
3: Conditions are great. Right? Mother Nature is turning it on. There's not a breath of wind. The sun is out. They're being very kind to us. I heard, I don't know if this is true, but Chris Winnington and a couple of the Tigers guys are going to come down. Happy kind of sounding. They've got their captains run at Leichhardt Oval. They're going to be there. It's going to be, it's actually real. It's happening. I'm starting to really panic.
2: I can hear the nerves in his voice. Look, he's up and at him.
0: He's trying to talk his way out of this, mate. You're in for the long haul, brother. If you do such a good job, you could probably get the Gascock duties after this.
3: Yeah, no, I'm not doing that. Do you want to hear my plan of attack?
2: What?
0: All right, let's go. Yeah, I want to hear tell us how you're going to do it. Like, have you sussed out the area? You scoped it out. How are you going to take it on?
3: Oi, that's Yuzi. Hang on. I can say Yuzi. I swear to God, that's Yuzi. Yuzi!
2: Oh, my God.
3: Yuzi! Yeah, how are you, buddy? Hey, good, mate. Hey, I just saw what's his name? Yuzi. My plan of attack is I'm going to pull up at Robson Park on the far side, so probably on the south side.
0: Yep.
3: And then when we say go at about 8:15 or whenever Cat blows that horn, I am going to sprint as hard as I can west for as long as I can. And I've got two mates. I've got one mate with a pickup car at the back of Concord ready. And if they're still chasing me, I've got another mate at the bottom of the Blue Mountains. So I'm aiming to run about 55 kilometres.
0: Keep running, son. Yeah, as they say, the forest. Run, forest, run.
2: Oh, we cannot wait. Look, we'll check in with you when you actually get to the venue. But
3: here's he hanging onto the tray of the car shit. I need to pull over.
2: Oh, okay. You do that.
4: I'm guessing the players. Give me three words for the players.
5: Give us words for the players.
6: Bo Cat and Woodsy's words for the players.
2: Here we go. We have State of Origin Game 1 tickets up for grabs. This is going to be a doozy.
0: I'll tell you what, Cat, I'm super pumped today because Bo's not here and I get a bit nervous when he yells out and it just ruins my train of thought.
2: It does because he starts peppering words, doesn't
0: and
2: he?
0: And he's so good, so I've got an opportunity to get it myself today.
2: Okay.
0: I'm so pumped.
2: All right, so the way this game works, if you're not familiar, I give you three words. You've got to guess the Blues player. Now, these can either be current Blues players. Yep. It can be legends. Anyone that has donned a blue jersey in the past.
0: Okay, beautiful. Let's go.
2: Okay, here we go. Your three words, Woodsy, are ice cream, silver.
0: Chocolate, ice cream, beautiful dessert,
2: silver,
0: cone,
2: go with silver,
0: gold, ring, something, silver, I don't know, mate, this is so hard. Metal, what is jewelry? Silver, what is it? I've got no idea. Ice cream, jewelry, ice cream, what is it? Ice cream, silver.
2: If your silver could be sterling, silver.
0: Oh, Peter Sterling.
2: Ah,
0: ice cream Peters. I love that.
2: Mm.
0: That's a good one. I'll let you down.
2: Okay, I thought that one was easy, so I'm a bit worried about this next one.
0: Well, you know, my brain's a bit different to other people's.
2: Okay, so you know what? You'll probably get this one, even though I think it's tricky. All right, this is surname only, so that
0: will
2: surname,
0: give
2: you a
0: I like this better.
2: Okay, Rose, Oxygen, We. We is in collectively We.
0: Collectively Us, something
2: yes,
0: Us, the
2: yes.
0: team. Us, Rose, Flower, Petal. Rose Bush, Rose Bunch, group. Oh, what's the first word? Crichton something. No, I don't know, man. This is really frustrating.
2: Rose Bud, you got us for we. Bud Air Us.
0: Oh, Denny Badiris.
2: Yes.
0: That's bloody hard.
2: Yeah, I thought it was going to be a bit hard.
0: Bedsy, he's the man. I've let Denny Badiris down. He's one of the greats.
2: Oh, man. All right, well, that is the way the game works.
0: Oh, I'm disappointed in myself.
2: 1-3-3-5-3. I'm actually going to give you, you've got the song to think about it, unlike Woods. This is, if you don't get this, honestly, tax-free chief. All right, let's go to Brett first. Good morning, Brett.
7: Morning, how you going, guys?
2: Very, very good. All right, I'm going to give you these three words again and set the timer, and then you just go for gold of who you think this player is. Your three words are tax-free chief.
7: It has to be Paul Harrigan, Paul the Chief Harrigan.
0: Oh, brother! The first two words, bro, the first two words, my man.
2: Oh, sorry, Brett, not correct.
0: No good, brother.
2: Nah, you know what? This time around, we're going to go to Raymond. Good morning, Raymond.
8: Hey, it's Jerome Luai.
0: Oh,
2: okay.
0: Went up
2: I didn't even have time to, but you know what? You are correct.
0: Sorry. On you, big Raymond. Well done. Love an eager man.
2: Well done. 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
2: Yes, this is bringing Woodsy so much joy as he sits up there in Brisbane at Magic Round to watch the Gascock duties being taken over by none other than Bo Ryan. How are you feeling, Bo?
1: I feel good.
2: Yeah?
1: I feel a bit too good. I've got a bit of a stitch. I've been warming up here. I'm not going to lie to you. I reckon there are probably 40 people on the City Westlink side, probably the north side of the park. What I'm worried about, up the top, there's 4 or 5 utes.
0: The tradies.
1: And they've got like mallets in their hand and whatnot. They're up there. There's a few blokes just, I don't know if you know the park world in Haberfield here. There's a lot of rose bushes. I'm going to use them to my advantage. There's also a bloke with a newborn baby. I'm going to go down.
0: That might not be a newborn. That might be a decoy that they've just got a fake baby. No,
1: he's carrying a baby. He's in the run. Good on you, mate. Yeah, you give me a thumbs up.
0: There's because, also, Bo, in the past, you have stirred up a lot of people. So these tradies, they might be getting some payback, brother.
1: Allegedly.
2: That's right. You never paid
1: group.
2: For.
1: There is a mother's group with some yoga mats. What I'm thinking of doing, I'm going to sprint at them like Braveheart, William Wallace. And then when I'm going to sort the weed out from the chaff. And whoever's then quick, I'll draw them away like a lion on the Serengeti. And then I'm going to run through the rose bushes, go over near the guy near the baby, and then head to the yoga mums.
0: I love your optimism. I don't think you're going to get that far.
1: I think the yoga mums have come to pretend to do a yoga class. I think they're active as well. They're active citizens.
2: Oh, and they'll be nimble too. Mate, this bloke, he's going to be up a tree in 5 seconds, Woods.
1: I've got a 50 keyring knife in my hand too. Just don't come.
0: He thinks the traders are bad, wanting free fuel vouchers. Wait till you get the mums that want the free fuel, mate. You're off your head.
2: You're in real trouble.
1: There's a couple of mums pretending to breastfeed. I think they're running. I think they're going to come and get me.
2: This is so wonderful to watch.
0: Oh, mate, this is so good.
2: All right, look, you need to stretch properly. Don't do a hammy.
1: Is there a limit? How many people can do this? I thought it was only like 5 or 10.
2: Oh, no. There's as many people as at Rock Up. So you're in for a bit of a ride here, and the sun has come out. So it's like the gods are shining down on Woodsy now.
0: Okay, and the best thing for me, Kat, is...
1: I'm on that plane going to Bali right now.
0: I'll tell you what, the best thing is, this is all being filmed, so we're getting a live footage of the big man now just walking. You look very nervous.
1: Is that the best thing?
0: It is so good, brother.
2: Oh, this is wonderful. All right. Bo Ryan in Haberfield, Robson Park. He's crouched behind a tree. Did I hear this correctly? You've already done a wee against the tree.
1: What?
3: No, I was praying for those asking.
2: Are you sure?
3: No, no comment.
2: Okay.
0: What were you saying? In the Father, the Son, the Holy Spirit. May the Lord please help me and get this chicken, this gas cock through it.
3: I tell you what, I can see about four enemies I've made over the years in that lineup.
0: Oh, I love it. Yes.
3: I love it. I tell you what I'm going to try. Hey, I don't know if you tried this, Woods, but I've ripped a few fuel vouchers off, right? And then I run down there and drop a couple as burly, try and draw them out.
2: Oh, that's really
0: nice. I like that. Great technique.
3: Yes, and I've got the safety pins between my knuckles like knuckle dusters.
2: Okay, you've really thought this out.
3: Yeah, because I'm gonna be a chicken. I'm gonna be the gas.
0: And for the people listening, like Kat and I can see, but he's absolutely crouched down behind this massive. Is it like a gum tree that you're behind?
3: Yeah, I think I've just knelt in my own piss.
2: Yeah, well, I'm not surprised. That's what happens when you mark your territory as a gas cock. You end up lying in it. So, all right, I'm about to blow this horn. Are you ready
3: to go? I'm happy for you. Good on
2: you. Yep. No. Oh, we cannot wait for this.
0: This is my favourite moment of the show.
2: Release the gas cock now. He's off.
3: Come on.
2: All right, he's off.
3: Come get it.
2: You have to get it out behind the door.
0: Here we go. He's gone. Get him.
2: Oh, God, he's quick.
0: Come on. He's moving.
3: Come on, let's go.
0: What about the pace of these colours?
2: God, he's quick.
0: Come on. He's like nearly 40 there. Look, he's ducking and weaving. Look, he's got so close. Oh, get around, big man. Don't let him get near. He's got some pace on him. Look at this. Oh, look at this tradie. He wants some action there. Get him. Rip him down. Rip him down. Rip him down. Someone's got to have had a stack. There's a dog chasing him. There's a dog. They've got him. Dump him.
2: He's on the ground. Get him.
0: Dump him. Grab him on the bum. Grab some vouchers.
2: 20 people on top of him. I love this.
0: Yes. Oh, there's some big units there too.
2: Oh, where? He's done the dirty on some people there because they've absolutely pummeled him.
0: Just keep getting him again. Just get him again. Grab him.
2: Get him in a headlock.
3: Oh, wow. Dad, what are you doing here?
2: All right.
0: Great effort, big man. Great effort.
2: That was quick. I don't know if he moved like that in the NRL, but he's done all right.
0: I'd love to see his GPS.
3: Oh, where?
2: It was chaos. Man, you've still got your quicks, I tell you that.
1: Nah. No, I hit the quicksand after that rose bush. I was ringing around a Rosie coming round. And I was going all right. But the thing is, Woods, as you know, the further you go, the hungrier they get.
0: Yes.
1: And one bloke punched me in the ribs. Old mate had a German Shepherd with him. Thanks, mate. Good on you. Yeah, good on you, mate. I'll talk to you after. But one of the MVPs was our man Darren. He had the red shirt on, red rag.
0: Big Dazza.
1: How are you, buddy?
4: Yeah, good, mate. Good, good.
1: How many did you get? How many?
4: 200.
1: 200.
2: Oh, nice.
0: Well done, Dazza. Nice.
1: What was your game plan, Daz? You saw me come out. What was your game plan?
4: Mate, I see you're very good on your step still, left and right, swerving, so I'll let... Stood back a little bit.
1: Yeah.
4: See which way you're going to go.
1: Yes.
4: When you start to get a bit tired and they closed in.
1: Yes.
4: I just put on the clappers then, mate.
1: I used to do that in the NRL field. Wait till about the 60th minute until I got involved.
4: That's right.
0: Dazza, what about, were you excited? Did you get a good piece of Bowie? Like, did you really squeeze him?
4: Bowie was already down. Someone ankle tapped him. I think
1: White shirt, he loves it. He goes, that was mate. Me that come in with a punch in the ribs.
4: He's like a little tenacious hooker, mate. He was straight in.
1: Is he your mate, that little guy?
4: No.
1: I tell you what, he can bite for a little guy, can't he?
4: Oh, mate. He just looks like a hooker to me.
1: Are you? there's a joke in there right now, mate. I've got a night off, you know. Are you local, mate? Do you live around the corner?
4: I live at Bankstown.
1: Bankstown. Oh, so a bit of a trip.
0: Good on you, brother.
4: Awesome.
1: What about this, Daz? I'm just going to throw it out there. I spoke to some of the producers last night. I spoke to Woodsy and a few of the others, head honchos. I'm going to later, because next week, because I've done it.
4: Yep.
1: Woodsy's done it half a dozen times. There's only one person that hasn't done it.
0: Oh.
1: Who that is?
4: Cat.
1: Cat Lynch, baby!
2: I think we need to be safe behind the panel, make sure everything's in operation. And just make sure all the music's going to play and, know, all the buttons.
0: We've got intern Nico for that.
2: You're taking a job away from someone else.
1: Do you know the panel radio show? All you got to do is press Metallica.
4: Just press a few buttons.
1: Yeah, just Metallica, Metallica.
4: Metallica.
1: Yes.
0: Yeah, AC/DC.
1: Great. Chili's. Daz, what are you doing next Friday?
4: I have work, but I can get the morning off.
1: Get the morning off. You can panel our show.
2: If you can Bo get Woodsy. To panel,
0: he wanted to be the big gas cock.
1: And Kat is the gas. What's a female?
2: Hen. The gas hen.
1: The gas hen.
4: Doesn't really have a ring to it, does it?
0: Hen cock.
2: Well, look, that's the plan that we can just keep in motion.
1: Yeah, the hen cock. That's right.
2: The hen cock. I don't mind that. Yeah. All right. Well done, Bowie.
1: No, you guys get going. Yeah, no, you just wrap me up.
2: Yeah, no, we will. You get the breath back. Did everyone there get something? I'm assuming
1: everyone
2: that
1: did. I'll tell you something about our listeners. Shout out to them. There's literally nowhere to stop. Besides, there's one side of the park that you can actually park your car on. But at the end, like, a bloke had a dozen vouchers on him. Another bloke had about seven. And they went around and they handed them out. And that's what it's all about. Everyone leaves
0: them. Oh, what a legend.
1: Awesome. And someone's got one of my bottom ribs in their hand.
2: I saw someone hit the deck before they even got to you.
0: Yeah,
2: so hopefully
0: great.
2: Everyone's all right.
1: Oh, no, because I've got a couple of Lebanese mates who are snipers on the roof. Oh. Just took a couple of people out when I went up to the ring.
4: Well, I thought you lost a couple of those ribs playing for the Tigers, mate.
1: Oh, right, yeah.
2: Oh, I like Darren already.
1: Can't joke about that, mate.
2: Look, very successful Gascock this week. It will be back again next Friday. We'll negotiate who's going to do it. But, I mean, we'll just do a bit of chatter amongst ourselves.
1: See you, boys.
2: We won't confirm it. Lock it in.
1: Good on you.
2: Well done, everyone.
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10: Why's my world rattle?
2: Well, you told me that you've got a course this weekend.
10: Oh. Yeah, I do. A really important one.
2: It's not a course like a piece of material that's really coarse.
10: Mm. Not your best, but well, it's play on.
14: It's definitely not your worst, Lou. Oh,
2: thanks so much.
14: It's definitely.
10: Not even close. But certainly not your best.
2: What's your course about?
10: Well, guys, I'm about to become a father.
2: Mm-hmm. Right.
10: I think we all know that.
2: Yes.
14: News to me.
10: Oh, dude, yeah. Steph's pregnant. Oh.
14: Congratulations.
10: Thanks, mate. That means a lot. So basically a mandatory thing to do is a CPR course. And I've got that. I've got, you know, in case there are any unforeseen circumstances, it's just good to have that knowledge in front of mind, I suppose. Mm.
2: Course different to a normal CPR course? Like, are there different things for the baby?
10: Ah, Louisa, great question.
2: Thank you.
10: No idea.
2: Oh.
14: Right.
10: Yeah.
2: Surely not. It would just be like the size.
10: I think from, you know what, not even from memory. This is just in my brain for some reason.
2: Are you going to say from memory when you were a baby?
10: No. I think I heard something the other day, whereas if a fully grown adult, right, CPR.
14: Yeah.
10: If I was to do it on you, LP.
14: Yes.
10: You don't have to do the mouth thing anymore, I believe. Now, I know.
14: That's
10: keep in mind, if I were to do it on you, LP,
14: you'd do the mouth.
10: I'm a man of nostalgia.
14: Yeah.
10: Old habits die hard, and I'm a traditionalist.
14: Same.
10: So you'd get the mouth treatment.
14: Good.
10: This could be wrong, so no one please take any of this as verbatim or medical advice, but I think you negate the mouth thing, and it's just pumping. And I think you pump to, stand alive.
14: Yeah.
2: Nah, you've got to have the mouth involved.
10: No, you don't. I believe you don't, Lou. I believe it's inconsequential.
2: The airway, like the flow coming
10: out. I don't
2: along.
10: Think you need. Listen, once again.
2: You're going to find out.
10: I'll find out Sunday. But I think maybe we're learning, you know, potentially on a smaller individual, you know, and I think it's maybe a two-finger press.
14: Yeah, it's like fingers.
10: A finger press, you know.
2: Mm.
10: But listen, this is what I'm going to learn on Sunday. Now, from either of you, any questions you would like me to ask the teacher in the class?
2: I used to do CPR courses at Franco's Dentistry Clinic.
10: Okay.
2: Back in the day.
10: Yep.
2: We'd have to do them because, you know, they've got to keep them alive, and I just tagged along. I was about 8.
10: Right. Jeez.
2: There were probably snacks afterwards.
10: Yeah, there definitely was. And the pressure you would have been able to put on someone's chest back then.
2: Oh, Jack.
10: Would have been the death of them. Trying to revive someone.
2: She's just trying to save lives.
10: Yeah, you're trying to save lives and you're just sending them into purgatory.
2: Ah.
10: You poor bloody thing.
2: Rude.
10: Okay, so, Lou, no questions?
2: Nah, don't need them. I already know what I'm doing.
10: Gotcha.
14: Hmm. I guess maybe just for me, ask them, like, how CPR works and that.
10: I don't think that'll come up.
14: Yeah, no, you're probably right.
10: You know what I mean?
14: Yeah, no.
10: Too obvious.
14: Way too obvious.
10: So I'm not going to bother with that.
14: Don't bother with that.
10: What an idiot.
14: Yeah.
2: What does CPR stand for, Jack?
10: It stands for compression realistic process.
14: That's the opposite. That would be CRP.
2: Yeah.
10: That's
2: nice.
10: It's
2: beautiful.
10: What does CPR
2: beautiful
10: stand
2: words
10: for?
14: Hey, well, we'll find it. We could find out next because we're playing you versus Lou. Maybe that'll be one of the questions.
2: Or we'll find out on Monday. Oh, wait around.
14: I think we're more likely to find out in you versus Lou next.
10: Oh, stay tuned.
2: Till Monday.
29: The early drive home with Lou and Jarch.
14: Triple M's Lou and Jarch. Let's play this.
29: You versus Lou.
14: We've got a double pass to see Passenger. I assume that's a movie, not Not the singer that sang.
3: You only need the light when it's burning low. Only need the sun when it starts to slow.
14: I assume it's not Tickets to See Him.
10: Yeah, I believe it's a picture film that people can see.
12: Let me guess. It's got Ryan Gosling.
14: It's either got Ryan Gosling or Chris Pratt knowing movies these days.
10: I think what was the movie about the alien?
14: Project Hail Mary. That was great.
10: No, with the rock alien.
14: Yeah, Project Hail Mary.
10: Yeah, sorry. Okay, this is a horror movie, a scary one. So you win two tickets. So that means you can bring a friend in case you're scared. We got Mick on the line. Mick, how are you?
13: Good, guys.
10: Mick, do you reckon you're going to jag a win?
13: It depends on the questions.
10: Jagger.
12: Oh, Mick Jagger.
10: Yeah, thank you. I believe in you, mate. I really do.
12: What's your general knowledge like normally, Mick?
13: Yeah, pretty good.
10: Okay. Well, in that case,
12: man of many words, I see.
10: I reckon you're going to smoke show this, Mick. All right, I'm going to read the questions. First to answer gets the point. You don't need a buzz, mate. Mick, are you ready?
13: Yep.
10: That's a done deal. Lulu, are you ready?
12: Yes, I am.
10: Well, in that case, ladies and gentlemen, you versus Lou begins in three. Now! Which city hosts the famous Running with the Bulls Festival?
12: Spain.
10: Which city?
13: Barcelona.
10: Nah. This is a...
12: Rio de Janeiro.
13: Madrid.
10: Never even heard of this place. It's Pamplona.
14: I would have known
10: that. You would have known that?
14: Yeah.
10: LP very, very arrogantly said, I would have known that. Bacardi is a brand of which alcohol?
13: Rum.
10: Correct. Giving it to Mick. Which empire built the Colosseum?
12: Caesar.
13: Rome.
10: That's correct. Mick. The Roman Empire. In which Australian city would you find the Brown Snake River?
13: Queensland.
10: Yeah, which city?
12: Cairns.
10: Where's the Brown Snake, guys?
13: I don't know.
10: Brizzy. What is the name of Glenn Robbins' character in Kath and Kim?
12: Curl.
10: Curl? Or Kel?
12: Is it Curl?
10: Oh, you're doing an accent. It's Kel. What is the largest island in the world?
13: Australia.
10: Nah, it's not actually. I thought it was too.
12: Europe.
10: Got a colour in the name.
13: Greenland.
10: Correct. Who discovered America in 1492?
13: Christopher Columbus.
10: That is correct. What planet is the closest to the sun?
13: Mercury. Mars.
10: That is correct. Mick, who starred as Lara Croft in the 2001 Tomb Raider film?
12: Angelina Jolie.
10: Correct, Lou.
14: Whoa,
10: I think Mick is a bit of a pumping there.
12: Mick's nice and calm. You can have the tickets, Mick.
10: Well, he can have the tickets because he smoked your 6-2,
12: mate.
10: No,
12: you can have the tickets.
10: You can have them, Mick, because you won them.
12: No problem, Mick. You can have them, mate. You can have the win.
10: Congrats, big fella.
13: Cheers.
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16: Lou and Judge.
12: I reckon we need a little bit of that swanky music.
14: Ooh.
10: Oh, like the sexy one, like an Audio 240.
14: The real sexy one?
10: Yeah, go.
12: Not the real sexy.
14: What about I've got moderately sexy. What about this?
12: Yeah,
10: perfect.
14: Oh, that's about
12: perfect.
14: Yes.
12: Okay.
10: Good one, mate.
12: Thanks. There's seven signs you are attractive.
10: Right.
12: Number one. These are kind of weird.
10: Are they?
12: When you're a simple person, but still someone has a crush on you.
10: What does that even mean? Well, we're pretty simple.
12: How's that you're attractive?
10: Do they mean simple as in you just enjoy the simple, you just poke around, you don't really care about what you wear, you know, you know what I mean? Or does it mean simple in the brain?
14: I reckon the first one you said.
10: Yeah, just poking around, not really care. I think it's a carefree thing, Lou.
12: And then number two, when babies stare at you and smile.
10: Wait, this is what I said the other day, Brad. But babies do stare at me, but I put it down to it being the beard. They love beards.
12: Okay, you think you're hot.
10: No, it's the beard. It's
14: Maybe you are hot, Judge.
12: Yeah, you're about to find out. There's plenty more.
10: Right up.
12: You frequently catch someone's attention.
10: Nah.
12: You're like walking down the street, you go, sup.
10: Nah.
12: Sup, Sheldy.
10: That doesn't happen to me. That would happen to LP. He's quite tall and quite striking. Lou, does that happen to you?
12: Not really. Sometimes, but not. It's not a frequent thing.
10: Okay. Well, how many times does it happen daily?
12: Like six, seven times a day.
14: You walk.
12: You don't look good in pictures or on camera, but you look good in the mirror.
10: I don't look good in pictures at all.
14: Wait, so not looking good in pictures means you're attractive.
12: You don't look good in pictures or on camera, but you look good in the mirror.
10: But hold on. But models look good in pictures. And they're hot.
12: I'd rather look hotter in real life than in photos.
10: Of course you would.
12: Yeah. So that's kind of fair, I think.
10: Yeah, okay. But how much does a picture change you? You know what I mean?
12: People can edit themselves a fair bit.
10: Oh, that's true. Good point, Luke.
12: When you're in public and many people start looking at you. Okay, never happened to me. Happened to you guys? Nah.
14: Nah.
12: Many when a kid people, compliments Jesus. You, that's odd.
10: When a what?
12: Kid compliments you.
10: I suppose maybe that's because kids are, they'll go one way. They're not beholden to any form of social stigma.
14: Yeah.
10: You know what I mean? So they'll be like, you've got really nice hair. Or, you're really fat.
12: Mm.
14: They'll tell you.
10: They'll just tell you.
14: Yeah.
10: You know what I mean?
12: Last one, you notice people acting a little nervous or shy around you.
14: Ooh.
10: LP does that around us.
14: Yeah, I do that around you guys. Like,
12: these are not what I'd say you'd give off the signs you're attracted, don't you think?
10: Mate, can I be honest? I'll give you the hot tip. The signs that you're attractive are as if you're hot.
12: Exactly. It's just how you look.
10: Like if you're a bloke, you've probably got a strong jawline, chiseled chin. You know what I mean?
14: Yeah.
10: Woman, same kind of thing. It's all about the face, facial structure, high cheekbones.
12: Well, big, let's plumpy get people lips. To give us a call and let's guess if they're hot or not.
10: By the voice.
12: Yeah.
10: Okay.
14: Ask them some questions like if they've ever had many people look at them.
10: Yeah, good idea. Let's do that.
14: Okay.
12: Yeah, I've got a whole list to ask.
0: This is the Early Drive Home with Lou and Jarch.
14: For your Early Drive Home on Triple M, you're listening to Lou and Jarch.
10: You are indeed.
12: Okay. We just had a list of signs you are attractive, and they were kind of odd. We all sort of agreed that some of them were not that great. We thought it's probably just if you're actually hot. So we wanted people to call 1-3-3-5-3, and we're gonna ask you a few questions and decide if you're hot or not.
10: Okie doke.
12: All right, we've got Damien. Damo.
1: How are ya?
10: Good, Damo. Hey, how Damo. You going?
1: Next, never been better speaking to you guys.
10: Okay.
12: Yeah.
10: Charming.
12: What do you do for work, Damo?
1: Landscaper.
14: Ooh.
10: Out in the sun, so you're bronzed. Yep, okay. Interesting. Good start.
12: You surf?
10: Physical as well.
1: No surfer. I do love me footy, though.
10: Okay, active Louisa.
12: And do you play footy?
1: I don't know.
10: Okay, inactive Louisa.
12: Okay.
10: What do you do? Do you go to the gym, mate? You train at all? What do you like to do for exercise?
1: I go on the treadmill and I go to the gym every day.
10: Every day? Interesting. Mate,
12: weights
10: do you ever
12: or just a cardio?
10: Well, he said treadmill and gym.
12: Oh, okay.
10: So that covers both. Mate, when you're poking around, do you notice people sort of giving you the eye?
1: They do every now and again.
10: I reckon you're a handsome son of a gun.
12: Yeah, I think Damo's a solid 8.
10: Yep. Damo, talk to us.
1: I am super hot. I show my body off and have a great time.
12: I am super hot.
14: Yeah, nailed it.
12: Yes. And that's
14: a pretty hot thing to say.
10: Yeah, it is, mate. That's confidence to the roof.
12: Modest,
10: Damo,
12: like
10: super hot.
14: Okay.
10: We've got Angus. Gus, how you going?
4: Hey, guys, how are we?
10: Good. Angus is a strong start, by the way. Big Gussie.
4: It is.
10: Yeah.
4: It is.
10: Mate.
12: You into the gym, Gus?
4: I am. I go only 3 times a week, though.
10: Yeah, because you don't need too much, do you, mate? You've already got that natural physique. That's what I'm hearing. Hey, mate, you got a misso?
4: I don't at the moment, no.
10: Of course you don't. You're playing the field. Hot guy like you.
12: Gus, you a big beer drinker?
4: Not so much anymore. Okay. I used to be way more of a beer drinker, not so much anymore, and now it's just occasionally.
10: Yeah, it's the Vodi Lime Sodas for you, isn't it?
12: No, he's just reined it in, Jack.
10: A fair dinkum, okay.
12: He doesn't need to drink anymore, mate. That's our Gussie.
10: I'll tell you why. Because Gussie took off his beer goggles, and he looked in the mirror and he goes, you're a bloody handsome son of a
12: guy.
10: You don't need to go out there and get grogged up to pick up women.
12: Yeah.
10: Now, Gus, you
12: Gussie's
10: you're a bit
12: hot
10: of a great god, aren't you? Yeah, I can feel it.
12: Gussie's hot.
14: Talk to us, Gus.
4: Funnily enough, guys, you said Greek god. I am Greek, and I'm no judge, but I'm pretty hot, guys.
12: There we go, Gussie. We've got some good-looking listeners here.
14: Nailed it.
10: Good stuff. We can pick him, Lulu, Gus. Like a snotty nose. Thanks, Gus.
14: Okay.
12: Right.
10: Darcy. Just hold on. Darcy.
5: Hello, Senorita.
10: Oh, hello, my sweet Senorita. Das, just talk to us for 10 to 20 seconds. Tell us about yourself.
5: All right. Yeah. I don't know. Big family. Really big family. Lots of siblings.
10: Yep.
12: Yeah.
5: 5 older brothers.
10: Hot,
5: only girl.
10: Yeah.
12: Are they hot?
5: I would prefer not to answer that one.
10: That's so fair.
12: Okay.
10: What height are you, Darcy?
5: Big, rich. I'm like 5'8".
10: Strong height. Okay.
12: I reckon Das is turning heads at the local pub.
10: Yeah, do you turn heads, Das?
12: Yeah, I think so.
5: Perhaps. I mean, it could turn heads for any reason.
10: See the way that the inflection on the reason there? Darcy, you're hotter than a $2 pistol.
12: Yeah, I think so.
10: I can feel it. I can feel it. Talk to us.
5: Oh, no, I'm chopped.
12: Don't be so cruel on yourself.
5: No, guys, I know you're scared to get cancelled, but it's okay. You can't just be out here complimenting everyone.
14: Yes,
5: go
14: you can.
5: Go back to the way you did it on the pod.
12: That is hilarious, Darcy.
10: Chopped. All right, Darcy's chopped.
12: Unbelievable.
14: Well, so we can go off. 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
6: Lou and Judge.
14: Triple M's Lou and Judge. Time for this.
9: Business Jingles.
14: Lou and Judge, writing your business to jingle is just the beginning.
12: Wow, this is an exciting one. What?
10: Now that I just stared directly into LP's soul.
14: Nice pause and breath before we got into this. Got rolling.
10: Okay, guys, Bingles, Lara's, Brian's, we love this. We love this so much. Now we got Lauren on the line. Lauren, how are you?
11: I'm good, thank you. How are you?
10: Very well, thank you. Lauren, talk to us about your business. Give us a bit of knowledge.
11: So we are a little family business, just me and my husband.
10: Yep.
11: We distribute Australia-wide, so we sell a lot of health food products, health alternatives.
10: Yep.
11: So you've got like hand washes made out of Australian ingredients, or we've got a lot of confectionery, like alternative confectionery, mm-hmm. Carob, which a lot of people don't know about as an alternative to chocolate.
10: Yep.
11: And we try to
10: what's
11: find
10: it called?
11: Other,
10: sorry.
11: We're called Black Sheep Health Hub.
10: No, no. What's the alternative to chocolate?
11: Oh, carob.
10: Carob.
12: Yeah, I love
10: it. Do you guys know about this?
14: I know carob.
12: Yeah, I eat the little chocolate ones. I get them quite often from the chemist. They're delicious.
10: Wasn't that bloke Ian the one that discovered that? They called him Caribbean.
12: Did you stop her in her tracks just to get that joke out?
10: No, I just thought of it. I was honestly genuinely wondering what carob was. All right, carob.
12: I find this so – I love all this kind of stuff. This is amazing. You ship Australia-wide to your door.
11: Yeah, yeah, no, we've got some pretty interesting stuff. Like we've got like bamboo toothbrushes and a lot of confectionery. We've got fudges and peanut brittles made with Australian ingredients. And no artificial colours and flavours. So,
12: yum.
10: Mate,
11: a bit of a fan favourite at a few of the markets we do.
10: Peanut brittle, okay, grouse, mate. is there anything that you would really, really want in the Bingle? Like anything you really want to get out there?
11: Probably just like the family factor. Like we're literally just a mum and dad business, and we connect with a lot of other mum and dad businesses. So when we try to find new products, we look to find other people like us. So like I said, with the carob, one of the people we work with, they're the same thing. They're just a couple that wanted something better for themselves, and we kind of learn the stories behind other people.
10: Awesome.
11: And we work with a lot of local guys as well. So we've got a beef jerky guy who's literally down the road from us. Oh, so he's now our current like snack fan favourite. We go down there every week and pick up some jerky.
10: Sick.
12: So good. And do you guys have a slogan or anything you'd want included in the Bingle?
11: Our slogan is Your Health, Your Way, because we kind of just try and pitch it that, you know, not everyone's health journey is necessarily the same. So we get a lot of people sort of laughing, like, what do you mean you've got like confectionery and peanut brittle, how is that healthy? But not everybody wants like to be full strict healthy. Some 100%. People quite like the sugary stuff as long as it's like Australian made or Australian ingredients. So yeah, probably along that line, like the Your Health, Your Way kind of thing. It's not just one size fits all thing.
10: Love that. Suits me down to the ground, to be honest with you, because I'd devour some peanut brittle and just
11: I'm absolutely smashing carob-coated marshmallows at the moment.
10: Carob-coated marshmallows. Yeah. Mate, I ought to try some of this carob.
12: Yeah, it's so good.
11: It's pretty good. You don't have to feel guilty about it either. No caffeine, so it's not going to keep you up at night.
10: Okay, grouse. Ooh, well,
12: didn't know that. Fun facts.
10: I reckon we got heaps. And, Lauren.
11: Yes.
10: What sort of vibe are you looking for with the Bingle? Like, do you want upbeat? Do you want sort of, now all I can think is Caribbean.
12: be quite
10: a reggae Bingle. No. What sort of vibe do you want from the Bingle?
11: Probably something upbeat and catchy.
10: Cool.
11: Something that's going to stick in people's heads and make them want to check out our website, I guess.
10: Yeah, mad. Okay, catchy, fun website. Okay, thank you.
12: I love it. I'm excited to have a stalk of this website as well.
10: Same. Lauren, we're excited. We're going to get cracking on this, and we'll come back to you with a fully fledged Bingle very, very soon.
11: Unreal. Sounds good to me.
14: Here Thanks, we partner. Go. Let's get right in. Lou and Charge, Triple M.
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12: Work perk alert.
10: Work
12: perk alert.
10: Work perk alert.
12: Well, your work perk is getting to work with me.
10: Not that perky. The work. What? It's not. What did you say?
12: Not that perky.
10: Oh, yeah. Yeah, like it's not a great perk. Oh.
12: Perky. See what?
14: He's oh, mine.
10: Yeah. I was there before you, mate.
12: Right.
14: Mine didn't even go there.
12: Or Perky Nana. They were a great chocolate bar in New Zealand.
10: Yeah, sounds good. Perky. Banana flavoured?
12: Yeah, they were, Jack, with chocolate.
10: How'd I know?
12: Well, Nana.
10: It's in the name, yeah.
12: Well, this is an employee.
10: Perky? Nah.
12: Shut up.
10: Sorry. 3 p.m.
12: An employee awarded ridiculous prize for good performance. This has actually annoyed me. Okay, so they've won an award.
10: At work?
12: Yes. You've won an extra 10-minute break.
10: Oh.
12: Just wait. The rules. This is aggravated, Archdale.
10: Okay.
12: So the rules, you have to give at least a 24-hour notice. Number two, you do not have to pick the same day.
10: Oh.
12: Three, cannot be added to your regular break. So say you had a 30-minute break, you couldn't make it 40.
14: Oh, what?
12: Four, expires within 30 days.
10: Oh.
12: And five, choose wisely.
10: I love they're trying to make it like alluring. Choose wisely at the end. 10 minutes, if I was... I would take that probably every hour at work.
12: Yeah, you just go to the
10: bathroom.
12: I'll
10: just get one anyway.
12: Pretend you're taking a number two.
10: 100%.
12: The amount of time, well, I think we've done this, how long people spend on the toilet during the day.
10: 2 hours.
12: Yeah.
10: Prolapsed rectum.
12: Yeah.
10: That's when you know that your work culture is pretty shocking.
12: I think I remember one of my friends saying that they had like a compulsory lunchtime like yoga or something, and that was like wellness day. It's like not everyone wants to do yoga.
10: Yeah, don't make me use my lunch break for you know, I believe I worked at a place and in the contract it was contractually you were owed 2 20-minute breaks every day. So they'd take it out of your pay.
12: What?
10: But if you were to ever take I never saw one person in all my time working take any of those 20-minute breaks. Either of them. And if you did, you'd probably get roused and they're like, what do you mean I'm 20 minutes? Like, I'm taking my 20-minute break. They're like, get back to work.
12: No.
10: Just a cheeky way to pay you less.
12: People who go on smokos probably take a fair few breaks. It's like you got to go downstairs.
10: Oh, smoko just means like a break.
12: But I mean like
10: you actually, meant having a durry.
12: Yeah, actually having a durry.
10: well, that was the thing. A lot of people used to complain that why do smokers get special privilege to go down for essentially what is recreational time.
12: Yeah. Mm.
10: You know?
12: Worst work perks.
10: Yeah.
12: We'll get some good calls for that, I reckon.
10: Mine would be working with you.
12: No, that's your best work perk.
10: Oh, I thought you,
12: Perky.
10: Said, thought you said worst.
12: No.
10: You did.
12: Yeah. I'm the best.
10: Yeah.
7: This is the early drive home with Lou and Jarch.
14: We're asking for your worst work perks.
12: There's a company that have offered you've won an extra 10-minute break. You've got to give 24 hours notice. You can't pick the same day. Can't be added to your regular breaks. That's not even a perk. That's just annoying.
10: Yeah.
12: It's not even a win.
10: Yeah. You'd be annoyed the whole time you were doing it.
12: Yeah. 24 hours notice.
10: I'd like mate, I'm going to take my 10-minute break tomorrow at 2.30 p.m.
12: Can't do 2.30, Bruce.
10: Sorry,
12: we've got a
10: mate.
12: Meeting.
10: Yeah. Sorry, champ. Oh, well, maybe after me. Nah, mate. Sorry. We could fit you in Friday. Oh, actually, that's 30 days. It actually expires after 30, mate.
12: Sorry, Bruce. You're out.
10: Can't take it.
12: We've got Max on the line. What's your worst work perk?
1: Mate, I reckon it would have to be flu shots. Flu shots at work. Like, what's going on there?
12: Yeah, it's like, hey, guys, free flu shot. Woo!
10: But you know what? It also saves you having to go to the doctor and get them.
12: You probably get time
1: Yeah, but
12: off
1: are
12: too.
1: They just trying to stop us from having sick leave? I reckon.
10: Oh, yeah.
14: True. That's all they're trying to do.
10: You pesky bastards trying to keep us healthy.
12: Didn't think
10: trying
12: of that.
10: Trying to keep us healthy. And so we, Because, mate, sometimes the flu, give you a bit of time off.
12: Jack, remember how sick you were and how sick I was with the flu? That
10: Shocking.
12: Wasn't fun.
10: Shocking. But then it gets to like day three and you can venture out of your den and you're like, oh, okay, now I'm still sick but not that bad.
12: Oh, I see what you've done here.
10: You know what I mean?
14: I've been waiting for this.
10: Yeah, this is the time. Thanks, mate. Erica, talk to us. Worst work perk.
3: So I get to leave 10 minutes early on a Fridays. It's the best thing.
10: Oh, what? Ten minutes.
1: What's with this 10 minutes bullshit?
3: Yeah, so it's like, oh, you can finish when you finish all your work. You can leave when you finish your work. But then the way that my role is set up, I can't really leave any earlier than 10 minutes.
12: Oh. If they're saying you can leave early, it's got to be at least an hour.
10: Surely.
12: Exactly. Like 10 minutes is not, like, no point.
10: Yeah.
12: It's like the same thing.
10: I'll just stay there.
12: Yeah, I'll just stay till 5, sorry. Yeah. Like 4:50, whatever, I'll just sit on my chair till 5.
10: I think it's Friday.
12: Yeah.

0: Alex, worst work perk.
1: Hey, how's it going? So my work gives us free mental health services like counselling and stuff like that. And they think that's good.
2: It is kind of good, isn't it?
3: Kind of good.
1: I mean, they're the bosses. They're like the one person that can just, you know, give us good work-life balance instead of making us need counselling.
3: So the job should be not make you have to go to therapy.
4: Yes.
0: I think free therapy is quite a good perk personally, but not if run to the ground by your bosses.
4: Do you know why I don't think it is? Because I reckon sneaky bosses would go, righto, what did Alex say in his little session?
0: No, yeah, that's illegal.
4: Yeah, I know it is, but there's always a risk. People do illegal stuff all the time, Alex. I don't like it.
0: I suppose we always reconvene after you've spoke to the bosses.
4: Oh, that's legal. That's because legally we have to. Yeah, I'm always in trouble. Sorry, Alex, we've brought it down.
0: You okay? Mm. You in trouble again?
4: Yep. Yeah, we're going to have to
0: talk. Did you get your gold stars this week?
4: Oh, God, sorry, Alex. We'll talk later, mate. Okay.
1: All right.
0: Well, you talk to Alex later.
4: Love you, mate. See it home. Okay. See it home.
3: Yeah, you judge now.
0: See you at home. Steph's cooking casserole tonight, mate. We're good to go for dinner.
3: Little judge, Triple M. Let's get Lauren from Black Sheep Health Hub back on the line next and perform this ripping bingle that we've got for her.
4: It's an absolute perler.
3: On Lou and Judge.
5: Your early afternoon upstarts.
6: Ready to start. Ready for Lou and Judge.
5: It's Lou and Judge for your early drive home.
3: Triple M's Lou and Judge. And just like that, it is time to revisit this.
7: Business Jingles.
3: Lou and Judge, writing your business to jingle is just the beginning.
0: Lauren,
4: how are you?
8: Good. How are you going?
4: Hey.
0: Excited?
4: No, really well, Lauren.
8: That's great. I'm glad.
0: Lauren, are you excited for this? Have you been on the edge of your seat?
8: I am, actually. Oh, this was kind of a surprise. My husband surprised me this, so I'm super keen to see how this has turned out.
4: Okay, right. Awesome. Well, listen, Lauren, you own Black Sheep Health Club. You're an online health store. 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So you're everywhere. The slogan is your health, your way. So you really want to, instill the fact that you can be healthy and do it sort of your own way, really, isn't
0: it? Yes, there's no rules to it.
4: Yep.
8: Yeah, that's exactly right.
0: This one is a little bit different to any bingle we've done, I think.
4: Well, it's a bit of Bohemian Rhapsody too.
3: Ooh.
0: It's very catchy.
4: Yeah. Not obviously as good as Bohemian Rhapsody. Lauren, I hope you know that. In fact, much worse. But I hope we get the main points out there and you enjoy it.
0: Yep.
8: Thanks.
3: Okay. All right. Sit back and listen to this, Lauren.
0: Let's hit it.
4: All right.
3: And a one, two, three.

0: I'll tell you what. Black Sheep Health Club wants you to do health your way. Lasagna, Parmesan, as long as you run a hunter after. Let's get you fueled up with the right stuff to get you out there nice and buff.
1: Yeah.
0: BlackSheepHealthClub.com.au. Oh, gee whiz. Lauren, talk to us. So
2: what did you think?
1: That is so good. I'm going to come up with that.
0: Thanks.
2: How good was that?
0: Carob. Well, you taught me about carob. Mm. I was like, there's no way that carob's not getting a mention.
3: So
1: it's amazing, that stuff. Everyone's going to love it.
0: I love it. Now, we're going to package that up, send that to you. It's yours to do what you will with it. I mean, you can delete the file or you can keep it. It's up to you.
1: Getting deleted.
0: Okay, we hope you love it, mate. Thank you.
1: I do. Thank you so much.
2: Thanks, Lauren.
0: All right, see you, partner.
3: If you want some of that business jingle treatment, get in touch, 133353 or at Lou and Jarch on the socials, and we'll be back at it again next Friday.
2: Oh, yeah.
0: Correct.
3: We just roll again.
0: Roll again.
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4: The early drive home with Lou and Jarch.
3: Triple M's Lou and Jarch, and it's that time where we get you to the end of your Free Ball Friday and therefore the end of your Free Ball Fry week.
2: Yes. Woohoo!
3: Yeah.
2: Now, we have a different end to this week.
0: What?
2: Not a wrap-up.
0: Oh.
2: Not DMs. More of a asking us for some help.
0: What is it?
2: Well, it's like a can you help me? That's what I'm calling it.

0: It's the Can You Help Me hotline.
1: CYH.
0: Yeah.
1: CYHH.
2: Yeah. Don't give it a name, then it'll become a thing, and you'll have to help people every week.
1: Oh, true. And Lou hates that.
0: I love help, and then we'll have to do an opener for it.
2: Oh,
0: CYHHB.
2: The moment we have to make an opener for it, it's all over.
1: CYHH. Okay.
2: Yeah.
0: What same we got? CYBB.
1: Yeah.
0: Okay, Mummy and Daddy, long-time podcast listener and new Triple M listener.
1: Okay,
0: loving,
1: love that.
0: Loving the show. I was hoping you could help me out with something. It was my brother's birthday last weekend, and I completely forgot. I saw him on Mother's Day last Sunday, and when he joked about a gift, I palmed it off like I already had one, but I didn't want to take away from Mother's Day, so I'd give it to him next week instead.
1: Love it.
0: I overcompensated and said it was something I'd planned ages ago that I knew he'd love.
1: Love that.
0: He's a simple
1: guy.
0: Yeah, I know you do. Lives alone, enjoys fishing and going to the gym, but he's already got all the stock standard fishing and gym gear. What the hell should I get him? I'm also not rich, so a budget of $100 or less, please. What about gold class movie tickets? She can take him. Because they're about $40 each, aren't they? Can we get her some of those, Cody?
1: Oi, you know what I've got? I've got gold class movie tickets in my ute.
0: Do you actually? And they're not expired?
1: I would argue they're not expired. Even if they are, we can get them.
0: Yeah.
1: But I literally, when I open my console, I see them every day.
0: Okay. What we're going to do.
1: And I haven't used them.
0: Okay. We're going to send her these gold class tickets to give to your, I was about to say husband, to your brother.
1: To your brother. Okay.
0: Gold That's a great class idea.
1: Great.
0: And then you
1: what
0: can
1: else can we send her?
0: Maltesers, probably some other movie tickets. We've got some swanky socks we can throw in.
2: I was going to say swanky socks.
0: Okay. You don't even need to spend anything. We've done it for you.
1: Don't spend anything.
0: Yeah, it's free.
1: Hey, CYHH, we help you. We'll help
0: you. We're here to help.
1: You don't spend your money.
0: Yeah.
1: We'll box this up, get your address, send it to you, brother sorted.
0: Yeah.
1: We better get on that.
0: Or send it online. Jarch probably lost his already.
1: No, no, they're physical tickets, like.
0: Yeah.
1: I see him every day, mate. That's what I just said.
0: Did you say... Lock or bro at one point?
1: I was about to call you Bread.
0: Yeah, that's what I think I misheard.
1: Yeah, but I stopped.
0: You can call me Bread. I love Chia Bada.
1: different kind of bread.
0: Anyway, see you Monday.
1: I love Chia Bada. Hey, we'll sort you out.
0: Yeah, we got you.
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9: The M1 moving quite well. There's no hold-ups northbound towards Newcastle. Southbound, your run's also incident-free. And traffic super quiet along Woi Woi Road between Carryong and Horsfield Bay. No delays for the Central Coast Highway. It's clear past the Brisbane Water Drive intersection and fairly smooth into Erina onto the Terrigal Drive turn-off. Greenpoint remains good run as well. Avoca Drive traffic moving smoothly into Kincumber. With Hyundai Prius, enjoy early deals on a range of new and demonstrator models, like the i30 sedan hybrid from $34,990 drive away at your participating Hyundai dealer. That's the latest traffic on the Central Coast, 107.7 Triple M.
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1: Traffic moving well from Blue Haven through Hamlin Terrace into Watanabe and Wyong on the Pacific Highway. There are some fog patches about parts of the Central Coast this morning, so do take it easy as you're driving. Looking good at the Arimba and the Kareong interchanges on the M1 Pacific Motorway. The run through to Sydney, there is a bit of fog around Mount White. It's nearly Starlight Day. Please dig deep to help make hospitals a happier place for seriously ill children. Donate at starlight.org.au because happiness matters. That's the latest traffic on the Central Coast. 107.7 Triple M.
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1: At Wyong, just near the race course, getting reports of some debris on the Pacific Highway. It's in the northbound lanes, not far from Allison Road. Also a breakdown reported on the M1 Pacific Motorway, northbound past Wyong Road. There are patches of fog about this morning. A lot of fog around Mount White and over the motorway if you're heading through to Sydney. Watch your speed as well through the Summersby Interchange on the M1 this morning. 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That's the latest traffic on the Central Coast, 107.7 Triple M.
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9: Morning, I'm Michaela Savage. A new poll shows opposition leader Angus Taylor is now the preferred Prime Minister over Anthony Albanese. That's according to the latest Resolve Political Monitor for Nine Papers, conducted after last week's budget. The poll also finding most respondents are still undecided when it comes to supporting the changes to negative gearing and the capital gains tax discount. Donald Trump has warned the clock is ticking for Iran as negotiations over a permanent peace deal stall. The US president posting on Truth Social, time is of the essence and Iran better get moving fast or there won't be anything left of them. An Ebola outbreak in the Democratic Republic of Congo is a public health emergency of international concern. That's what the World Health Organization has declared after close to 250 suspected cases and 80 suspected deaths. And back home, tributes have continued to flow for a 38-year-old man who was killed in a shark attack off the coast of Rottnest Island.
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9: A huge blow for the Blues. Latrell Mitchell has ruled himself out of the State of Origin opener due to a back injury. The team will be announced in a couple hours. And Penrith's Nathan Cleary admits there were a few distractions heading into last night's game against the Dragons.
11: So Dad's announcement, but then there's like Origin on the horizon. People are sort of looking to that. And then you're also versed in the team coming last year and won a game and you're just expected to just go out there and win, which isn't, it's a lot easier said than done.
9: The Panthers won 28-6.
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14: 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A top of 22 expected. Showers easing across the day tomorrow and it should be mostly sunny by Wednesday. 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
1: Got a good mate, and it's taken him a bit longer to find the right lady in his life, but he's finally found the right lady in his life, and we are stoked.
2: Well done.
1: We're so stoked because he is a top-notch bloke, and she is just an absolute dream, and they're a delightful couple, and we couldn't be happier for them. And they have decided that they're going to get married, and I love a wedding. Wedding season is the best. I get to buy a fancy dress. We get to go out and have fun and celebrate with our friends. But here's the issue.
2: Okay.
1: They're getting married on a Thursday in Orange.
2: Are they from here?
1: To be fair, that's where they live.
2: Oh, right. Okay. Okay.
1: So it's not like they live on the Central Coast and decided to get married in Orange. But no, they live in Orange, so that makes sense that they're getting married there. But, like, hang on a second. How am I supposed to get there? How do I get to Orange to go to a wedding
2: on
1: a Thursday? I still have to work on the Friday the next day.
2: Look, there wouldn't be – look, consider Orange. There wouldn't be too many. You only have to have two other people in Orange getting married, and that's all the venues gone.
1: Well, that's not Orange is actually one of my favourite places to visit. It's beautiful, and we have family there. So we do go to Orange a fair bit, and our friends, obviously. So we go there a lot, and I love going to Orange. But the Thursday wedding has really thrown me, because I was like, if it's a Friday, we'd go for the whole weekend. You know, you'd maybe take Henry out of school for a day and make it, you know, have a little family holiday while we're at it and attend the wedding. No, no, no. It's on a third. It's basically the middle of the week.
2: What they've done, they've gone off peak because they're significantly cheaper weddings.
1: I can imagine.
2: From Monday to Thursday, get all the off peak stuff, lower venues, because they can save themselves. You're getting married by going one day of the week between Monday and Thursday, you can save yourself $14,500 compared to Saturday.
1: Fair.
2: So that's what they may have
1: done.
2: Well,
1: then if I end up
2: not
1: going,
2: even thinking about guests.
1: If they have, I just don't know how I'm logistically going to do it, and I really want to go. But I'm thinking, now that you've mentioned, if they're saving themselves $14,500, I'm not getting them a present.
2: No.
1: They can
2: get stuff. Could you use the mayor's helicopter? Because I'm quite sure Laurie McKinnon's mayor, his helicopter wouldn't be working that day on the Thursday.
1: I think I'd rather go by road if I can. It's safer.
2: But a lot of people are doing it.
1: Well, helicopters?
2: No. Getting married during the week because it's much cheaper.
1: Yeah, but to all of my friends, don't. Saturday's a great day for a wedding, okay?
2: All right, then.
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1: Morning, Coasties. We're looking pretty good on the M1 Pacific Motorway for the most part. Overnight roadwork has wrapped up at Tuggerah between Wyong Road and the Pacific Highway. Seeing a steady build-up of traffic coming up Brisbane Water Drive out of Woiwoi towards the Central Coast Highway into West Gosford. Similar deal for Woiwoi Road coming up into Carryong. The merge onto the M1 through the Carryong interchange is moving quickly. Getting vaccinated this winter is the best way to protect yourself and others from serious illness, especially if you're 65 and over. So talk to your GP or pharmacist about getting the right vaccines for you. That's the latest traffic on the Central Coast, 107.7 Triple M.
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2: Well, this is really disturbing, this, because a famous nudist holiday spot, which Joel attends, in the south of France, has become overrun with, have a guess what?
3: Rats?
2: No. No. Well, some people would call them rats.
3: Oh. Celebrities?
2: Obnoxious weeds. Oh, same sort of, in the same category, actually.
3: Influencers.
2: No. Oh. Globe-trotting swingers.
3: Swingers
2: who aren't shy about getting frisky in the sand, according to long-time visitors. What? Now, a Cap d'Ajada, one of the world, that is French for, well, that's the name of the place, Cap d'Ajada.
3: Cap
2: d'Ajada is one of the world's largest natural.
3: Can I see that word? What is
2: it? Is. I went pronunciation even. Cap
3: d'Ajada.
2: Yeah. I should have. No. I went pronunciation of it and went Cap d'Ajada.
3: It's Cap d'Ajada.
2: No, it's not. Okay, we'll go. John, can you get the pronunciation from that?
3: Cap d'Ajada.
2: No, d'Ajada.
3: What is that? Stand for?
2: I have no idea. Something big.
3: Flop it out.
2: One of the world's.
3: It's French for.
2: One of the world's largest natural style retreats is now overpopulated with sex-driven bloody tourists.
3: Well, what are
2: who
3: they?
2: Apparently are notorious for engaging in those acts on the beach.
3: Where else are they going to go and do their swimming?
2: Well, the naturists used to just go there and willy-nilly walk around, but not now.
3: Willy-nilly.
2: And Barbara said...
3: Babs. Is she a swinger?
2: No, she's a naturist. Oh. She's a Brit.
3: A naturist?
2: Naturist. She used to come to this spot every year with her husband for 30 years, and she said the clientele has changed massively. Now, while the area, dubbed the Naked City, has long been filled with visitors coming to town, frequenting restaurants in the nude.
3: Oh my God, it's so weird.
2: Oh, I know.
3: It's weird.
2: Open sex sessions are now unfolding in the middle of the beach, according to peeved nudists, including Barb.
3: Okay.
2: But both security and lifeguards and police are in the tower during summer months all day long. I bet they are with their binoculars. Did you get it? What is it?
4: No, it's not.
2: We are going to. I'm going to record it.
3: Ask Barbara. She'd know.
2: Anyway, so yeah, and during the peak, Cap d'Ajada, located roughly an hour from Montpellier, attracts 40,000 visitors per day.
3: But all nude ones?
2: Yes.
3: Is that many people that just nude up in public?
2: When you see these people go to nudist colonies, it's a true reminder, though, that clothes are a great invention.
3: They really are.
2: Isn't it?
3: Especially in your case.
2: Oh, absolutely in my case. They're spitting everywhere.
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2: Morning Coasties, looks like we've got a bit of fog lingering around the M1 coming down from the Moonamuni Creek Bridge in Mount White and down towards Bar Point. Aside from this, still making good time into Sydney along the motorway. Northbound is up towards Newcastle, no major delays either. In Bluehaven, east and westbound traffic looks good on the motorway link and just starting to bunch up around West Gosford on the Central Coast Highway towards Mans Road. Sydney's best 4x4 and outdoor show returns to Sydney Showground June 12 to 14. 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That's the latest traffic on the Central Coast, 107.7 Triple M.
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16: Hey, it's Dan Floyd here with your local headlines. Three teen boys have been charged with nearly 40 break and enter related offences on the coast. An investigation was launched after half a dozen homes and a business in Yamana Beach, Pearl Beach, Herrina, Wombril, Patonga and Kilcare Heights were allegedly broken into between April and May with cars and other possessions stolen. A 14-year-old and two 15-year-olds are before the Children's Court. The latest statewide domestic violence crackdowns have seen almost 1,000 people charged during a four-day blitz. Over 100 guns and other weapons were seized from known offenders, including 11 here in the northern region. And more than 70 RFS members from across the Central Coast have been honoured for their hard work, the cohort receiving close to 80 awards and distinctions over the weekend. To sport and Coast product, Molly Picklum's through to the women's quarterfinals of the inaugural WSL event in New Zealand. The reigning women's world champ next faces Hawaiian Betty Lusakura Johnson. No such luck for fellow North Shelley board rider Joel Vaughan, who was knocked out in round two of the men's competition.
17: Triple M National News.
18: Morning, I'm Michaela Savage. Voters haven't got much confidence in the budget, according to the latest news poll. 52% reckon they'll be worse off over the next year, although Labor's primary vote remains steady at 31%. While the latest Resolve poll shows Angus Taylor is the preferred Prime Minister over Anthony Albanese, support for the government dropping 3 percentage points to 29%. A public health emergency of international concern is how the World Health Organization has described an Ebola outbreak in the Democratic Republic of Congo. There have been close to 250 suspected cases and 80 suspected deaths. Donald Trump says time is of the essence with the United States and Iran yet to agree to a permanent peace deal. In a Truth Social post, the US president says Iran better get moving fast or there won't be anything left of them. And up to 30 armed police officers employed to protect King Charles at Windsor Castle are under investigation, accused of sleeping on the job.
19: Clean clothes, a warm shower, a conversation. 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
18: Origin teams will be announced today. Rabbitohs star Latrell Mitchell has ruled himself out of next week's opener for the Blues due to a back injury. Bronco Katoni Staggs is understood to be a frontrunner to replace him, while Roosters star Sam Walker is tipped to make his Maroons debut, beating Newcastle's Kalen Ponga for the halfback spot. And Dragons interim coach Dean Young says he thought they competed really hard in last night's 28-6 loss to Penrith.
20: I don't think the scoreline was a true indication of how the game went.
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16: Looking very wet on the coast today. A top of 22 expected. Showers easing across the day tomorrow and it should be mostly sunny by Wednesday. 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
28: This is Triple M Breakfast with Paddy and Maz.
29: Yeah, good morning, Central Coast. Welcome to Monday. And if you want free coffee, you've come to the right place. Mazzy, good morning.
30: Ooh.
29: Oh, what's wrong?
30: Gosh.
29: Oh, you had a bit of rice in your throat. You've had a bit of...
30: I did. I actually just... Ooh, I've got a bit of rice and sesame seed.
29: Do you need... Hang on. I'll practice the Heimlich manoeuvre
30: okay,
29: on you.
30: Okay, good.
29: Look, there my hands.
30: That's better. Thank you.
29: Is that better?
30: What I was going to say
29: is... What were you going to say?
30: Yeah, we've got free coffee for everyone this morning. So if your regular routine is not coming via Henry Parry Drive, can you just do that for us this morning and get yourself a free coffee?
29: It's all set up, Jolie. Producer Jolie's back. He's in the house. The coffee cart's all ready to go. Oh, he doesn't know. Oh, he goes up the emoji with the two hands to the side.
30: Gosh, going, may as well be working from home today,
29: holy
30: then.
29: Holy jeez. Yeah,
30: it's
29: so...
30: It's just out
29: free coffee.
30: How can you not know if it's ready or not?
29: He's going
30: it's
29: out there.
30: It's literally
29: anyway,
30: just he's open
29: there.
30: The door.
29: Oh,
30: and you either
29: about?
30: Open the door and go, yeah, it's set up, or you open the door and go, no, they need another few minutes.
29: Oh, by the way, too, we are infiltrating the Blues camp in about an hour's time.
30: Yes, this is very... So we've got an insider. Somebody on the inside.
29: Yes. So, look, the team has announced this morning. And, look, there's a bit of conjecture as to who will play where. I hope they give Ethan Strange, our local boy.
30: Yes, we
29: hope
30: do.
29: They give him
30: go
29: a nod.
30: Ethan Strange.
29: Come on, Ethan. Come on, we
30: he's
29: want to talk
30: great,
29: to you.
30: He's a great bloke.
29: And, oh, God.
30: Oh, what now?
29: Oh, have a guess who did a Maz Compton.
30: Oh, what does that even mean?
29: Delta Goodrum. Delta bloody...
30: Oh, she let everyone down.
29: Oh, she let everyone down.
30: She didn't win the Eurovision.
29: Oh,
30: I tell
29: fourth.
30: You what.
29: I'm there. She's done a Maz. I said to Kirst. Kirst said, don't say that on air. Well, I said, well, I probably won't, but I did.
30: I love that as soon as you say someone's done a Maz Compton, the assumption is that somebody has let down the country. That's what that means.
29: Fourth.
30: I know, but did you see?
29: Oh, she's
30: but
29: gorgeous.
30: But what has she done for our morale as a nation? She's brought us all together.
29: Not like the America's Cup, though.
30: Oh, no, it's not. I mean, it's on a different path.
29: Yeah, yeah.
30: Isn't it sparkly?
29: Did anyone get up in the morning and watch? No. Okay. All right, but good on her anyway.
30: So many people watch Eurovision.
29: Of course they did.
30: Yes.
29: Yes.
30: And they would have seen Joel Creasy hosting.
29: Yes, of course.
30: The live coverage.
29: Did you get up? Oh, it's 5 o'clock in the morning.
30: I get up at four most days.
29: So you're not going to get up at 5 o'clock on the weekend. But
30: no,
29: well
30: I'm
29: done,
30: just going
29: Delta.
30: To watch the highlights on Instagram for, later. But
29: well done, Delta, for coming.
30: Good on you, Delta.
29: Four.
30: Good job. Coming we love up. You, Delta.
29: Yes, yeah, hearts to Delta. Look, we're going to cram in from Spiderbait in the next 15 minutes.
30: Cram from Spiderbait.
29: What a nice fella, Mazzy.
30: They're touring and they're coming to Gossy Good Times.
29: Yeah,
30: they
29: very
30: are.
29: Very exciting. Yeah, GGT. Now, coming up next to 6 a.m. game, producer Joel's in the house, which is good. Chat to him next after the finals. Triple M. We'll

0: for the Vinyls. The boys in town, Triple M, Paddy and Maz, rain increasing 22. Two for 22.
1: Rain?
0: Rain increasing. Yes.
1: Oh, come on, man.
0: Come on, I know.
1: How am I meant to get the washing dry?
0: Oh, no, it's dry.
1: It's been on and off all weekend. It's just annoying.
0: It is dry, though. Palmdale, about 17 degrees. Now, you had a really busy weekend. I did nothing. Absolutely diddly squat.
1: Did nothing.
0: I got home, what time was it? Early on Friday. I have not left the home until now.
1: Oh, wow.
0: To come to work.
1: And how's Kirsten going with
0: that? Oh, loving it. Loving it. Absolutely.
1: Your dear darling wife. She's stoked that it's Monday.
0: She was pushing me out of the door this morning.
2: It's 6 a.m.
3: Time for a game.
4: 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It's time for one of our favourite games on the show called
2: Paddy and Maz's 6 a.m. game.
0: Free coffee this morning too, by the way, out front on Henry Parry Drive.
1: Yeah, drop on by.
0: Yeah, make sure you do. Here he is. Producer Joe Michael Casson.
5: Good morning.
0: How was Cairns? Good.
5: Cairns was great. Great place to go if you want to sweat.
1: Yeah. Get hot.
5: And not stop sweating.
0: Yeah.
5: Really great.
0: Awesome. But it's very
1: beautiful.
0: Human.
1: There's some great little spots.
5: Stunning. Oh, God. I got off the plane and I was like, I said to Nora, so I flew up with Nora. And,
1: he's your daughter.
5: My daughter, sorry. And we were like,
1: he's three.
5: I was like, this is beautiful.
0: So green.
5: Like,
0: so lush.
5: Green and mountains and water. I'm like, this is my life.
0: And you look at what they've done with the waterfront, you go, come on, let's get it done here.
1: If they could cut and paste that to Gosford Waterfront, it would be stunning.
5: Yeah.
0: Absolutely.
5: No. I'd leave the house more.
0: Yeah.
5: I'd come to
0: so
5: work.
0: So would I. So would I. All right. What are we doing this morning, buddy?
1: Okay.
5: We're playing a game called Lyrically Speaking.
0: Okay, you're good at this.
1: Depends on the day.
5: So I'm going to read lyrics to a song.
0: Yeah.
5: And then you have to tell me what the song is and who sang it.
0: Oh, okay. A song title and artist. Oh, that's tough. Confuses me. Yes.
5: It does.
0: Yeah.
1: How does that confuse you?
0: Oh, I always get the artist and the song title mixed up sometimes. Like, you know.
1: Don't give an example. It's rude. We don't need an example of how your brain works. Okay. Or doesn't work. Okay.
0: You ready?
1: Okay.
5: All right. Yeah. Song one.
1: Okay.
5: Her name is Noelle. I had a dream about her.
1: Yes,
0: Patty. Patty.
1: Teenage Dirtbag Weenus.
5: Yes, that is.
0: Jeez, mongrel bloody.
1: It's bouncing around in my brain.
0: You never said teenage dirtbag.
5: Yeah.
0: Oh, did you? I was just seeing you jump up and down. Sorry about that.
1: Hearing check, mate. I said teenage dirtbag.
0: Hang on, I was doing other things over here, like seeing. No.
1: Using your brain?
0: No, seeing my toast go cold over there.
5: What do you want to
1: call? I've got some cold toast.
0: No, I won't.
1: Should
0: no.
1: we have a break? Do you have a snack break?
0: No, we'll get in. We'll get through
1: snack break and do song two.
0: Song two, go through song two.
5: All right.
0: Okay, come on, here we go.
5: I'm going to just skip the little intro bit, which I wouldn't normally do, but it gives it away.
1: Okay. Yeah.
5: Okay, I was down at the New Amsterdam, staring at this yellow-haired girl. Oh. Mr. Jones strikes
0: that
5: up.
0: That is. Counting Crows, Mr. Jones.
5: I didn't realize that was there.
0: What a piece. Oh, jeez, I tell you what. Oh, who's empty-headed now, eh? Who's empty-headed now? Empty-headed Compton. Okay. I would have had no idea.
1: Unless
0: you
1: said Mr. Jones.
0: Jones, yeah, okay. Here we go.
1: It would have been so funny if Mr. Jones was the lyric in a different song.
0: Here we go. This is it. Decide, Mazzy. Come on.
5: Well, I took a walk around the world to ease my troubled mind.
1: Oh.
5: I left my body lying somewhere in the sands of time.
1: Oh.
5: And I watched the world float to the dark side of the moon.
0: Patty, Pink Floyd, Dark Side of the Moon.
5: Incorrect.
0: Keep going.
1: Wait, keep going.
5: I feel there's nothing I can do.
0: Yeah.
5: Yeah.
0: Yeah.
5: I watched the world float to the dark side of the moon.
1: I know it's doing my head in.
5: After all, I knew it had nothing to do with you. I really don't mind what happens now and then, as long as you'll be my friend at the end. If I go crazy, will you still call me Superman?
1: Maz, bloody kryptonite by Three Doors Down.
5: It is bloody kryptonite.
1: That was annoying. 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
0: Superman.
1: It's in my head.
0: Why is it so easy when you hear the song?
1: Oh,
0: well done, Maz. Good on you. Good on you. Maz, you the winner
1: three
0: today.
1: Three Doors Down.
0: All right, okay. 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
1: Yes, come say hi.
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7: Coastie is getting a little foggy around the M1 this morning. For your trip down from the Moonwinner Creek Bridge towards Bar Point in patches, once you clear that, fairly good moving towards Sydney, a 14-minute journey from the Hawkesbury River Bridge down towards Warunga, and a good travel time to northbound up from Mandalong Road in Morisset, getting into Beresfield, 25 minutes here. Traffic is building around Carryong and West Gosford on the Central Coast Highway. 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That's the latest traffic on the Central Coast, 107.7 Triple M.
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0: Triple M, Patty and Maz, free coffee this morning on the streets of Henry Parry Drive out front. Triple M HQ, Mazzy.
1: Yeah, just swing on by, pull into our driveway. Plenty of parking. It's all thanks to our friends at Hunter Homes. We have free coffee all morning for anyone who can swing past Triple M HQ this morning.
0: From first home to forever home, the journey starts at Hunter Homes. You want to have a chat, 22 past 6, 133353.
1: Why don't we just roll a bit of spider bait?
0: Okay. It's one of the many. And the thing is, they're on tour, and from Spider Bay, we've got Cram.
1: Hey, Cram.
0: G'day, mate.
2: Hi, guys. How you doing?
0: Oh, yeah, not
1: good,
0: too bad.
1: Great.
0: Not too bad.
1: So glad you guys are hitting the road.
2: Yeah, we're really pumped. The response has been amazing, and we can't wait to play the record. It's going to be epic. So yeah, thanks heaps.
0: Yeah, because you're taking your iconic album Ivy and the Big Apples on the road this July.
2: Yeah, so it's one of those tours. We've done a few of them over the years, but a bit different to the Betty tour last year, where this record I think is probably one of our first really big albums. Mm. And it's got, you know, it's the record that Bobby Aponte is on, which is the first song to win the Hottest 100 and Calypso. What we're going to do is we're going to play the whole record from start to finish. I just love doing this stuff.
1: That's
2: usually
1: cool.
2: Like, yeah, a lot of our festival shows or big shows, or you know, you grab a set list from all different parts of your career and all that sort of stuff. But when you play a record, you have to actually stick to the chronological order. So I've been going in deep to learn some of these songs that I haven't played in like 30 years.
1: That's pretty wild.
2: Yeah. And I'm just like, wow, that's a pretty fast song.
1: You know, great.
2: Whoa, oh man, oh geez.
0: In the crowd.
2: Slow down, boy. You know?
0: Cram, you should have like a jukebox set up and get, say, the punters to come along for a song they've got to put $100 in and then hit the buttons and then out come Bobby and Honey.
2: See, this is awesome.
0: Oh, how good would that be?
1: So good.
2: Great idea.
0: Great idea. Bit of both.
2: Probably
0: bit of money.
1: I really...
2: End up with a heart attack at the end, you know. It's just like, how many times do you play Buy Me a Pony before you die? In a row. That's a definition of purgatory, especially considering the song, what the song's about. But, yeah, I'll give it a go.
1: You're taking all the suggestions on board. We appreciate that.
0: Cram, with your music, it was the soundtrack of growing up in Australia.
1: It really was.
0: And there's so many people have probably come up to you and said, oh, my husband just proposed to me. We got in the car and we heard Buy Me a Pony or something like that, a song related to that particular moment in their life.
2: It's funny. We always have a story. When the record had just come out and we were on tour, I think, with the Avalanches in Perth, and this dude turned up to this tall blonde guy with a really deep voice, but he was very young. And he told us, oh, I just got your song Calypso in this movie that I'm in. I'm an actor. And we're like, oh, thanks, man. What's that? What's your name? Oh, my name's Heath. It was Heath Ledger.
1: No way.
2: And he was a fan of ours, but he was definitely a big fan of the Avalanches. And he was just out with his friends. He'd just done The Patriot, just about to take on the world. And he's like, oh, I love that song and got it in and always tell that story. Just how different people are touched by your music, I guess, in a weird way.
1: It's really special.
0: And you know what? You never forget it.
1: Yeah.
0: Those particular times, you never ever forget the song that was playing at that time.
1: Yeah.
2: I agree. Like, if you go even further back, I mean, you know, there's us, but there's like so many millions of bands and artists throughout history that people have a feeling about. If it's the 70s, it's the 60s, the 50s, whatever it is, the history of rock and roll just has that all the way through.
1: Yeah, 100%. Well, look, we are pumped that you are coming to the Central Coast.
2: It's
1: going to be great. You're playing the Entrance Leagues.
0: Tigers.
1: Saturday.
0: Over the Tigers.
1: 18th of July. Frontier Touring for all of the ticketing information. Mate, we are so pumped.
0: I can't
1: believe it's been 30 years.
2: It's great.
1: 30 years.
2: We haven't played up there. When we did... I think we did Lookout Festival last year, and we've done Groove in the Moo in that region, but we haven't done our own show in your region for a lot of years, so we're really pumped to be coming back.
1: Well, get prepared, because they'll get rowdy.
2: I love it. I love it.
0: And I'll work out all the logistics of
1: that. On the jukebox.
2: we're talking jukebox?
1: Yeah, we're talking jukebox.
2: Okay, we'll have a meeting.
1: Yeah. You just need access to...
2: A lot of meetings. We're going to have a lot of meetings about it.
0: It will be like a pretend ATM there. I'll just take the money, pass it on to you at the end of the gig, And
1: just make sure that we get loading dock access, and then we'll be sweet.
2: Sounds like a pyramid scheme.
1: I don't know what you're talking about.
0: And we will definitely hear all the songs from the 30th anniversary of the 1996 record, the album Ivy, and also the Big Apples on the road this July. Thank you so much, Cram, for the memories,
2: good
0: mate.
2: Good on you guys. See you
0: bloody
2: soon.
0: Brilliant.
2: Thanks again. See ya.
0: Oh, that'll be a good gig, Massey. That will
1: so
0: be a good gig.
1: They are one of the greatest, one of the best.
0: To infiltrate the New South Wales Rugby League team. They're in the camp. All the coaches and everyone are in camp. That's where we're going to after 7 this morning, which is good.
1: Okay, don't ask how we got this contact. Don't ask questions. Don't worry about it.
0: Yeah,
1: you don't need to know.
0: Smile and wave like the penguins on Madagascar.
1: Exactly.
0: Smile and wave, boys. Smile and wave. 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
3: Coasties, it's a little foggy out there for your run along the M1 around the Moonamini Creek Bridge through Mount White towards Bar Point. Looking busier through Carryong now Central Coast Highway towards Kangaroo Road and at Woi Woi Road. In fact, Woi Woi Road's also building northbound on the approach into Woi Woi. Blackwall Road is slowing northbound heading up towards Railway Street. Still fairly steady from Bateau Bay though, moving towards Erina on the entrance road. 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That's the latest traffic on the Central Coast, 107.7 Triple M.
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5: Central Coast's average unleaded price today is around $179 a litre. While some servos are selling it as low as $170, the average for diesel sits around $233. 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
21: Hey, it's Dan Flake here with your local headlines. Three teen boys are before the Children's Court after being charged with nearly 40 combined offences following a spate of alleged break and enter related offences across the coast. It's claimed half a dozen homes and businesses were targeted between April and May with cars and other items stolen. Central Coast petrol stations are doing a good job at remaining transparent about costs at the bowser. The state government's been cracking down on servos selling fuel for prices different to what they list on the Fuel Check website, with just one fine dished out locally. Better Regulation and Fair Trading Minister Analak Chakravorn says inspections are ongoing.
22: For the small cohort of servos who are thinking of doing the wrong thing, don't. You'll be caught and you'll be fined.
21: And the state of the live music scene in New South Wales will come under the microscope today with a parliamentary inquiry to hear about what's been done and what needs to change to make the sector sustainable. To sport, and heartache for Woi Woi Junior Bradman Best ahead of the State of Origin opener. The Knights centre expected to miss three games with a calf injury, meaning he's out of contention to be named by the Blues when the team's unveiled this morning.
23: Triple M National News.
24: Morning, I'm Michaela Savage. Labor's primary vote has taken a hit in the wake of the budget, falling 3 percentage points to 29% in the latest Resolve poll conducted for Nine Papers. Although the most recent news poll in The Australian has primary support for the government remaining steady at 31%, despite more than half of respondents believing they'll be worse off over the next 12 months thanks to the budget. Another warning from Donald Trump to Iran, the United States president posting to Truth Social, the clock is ticking and Iran better get moving fast or there won't be anything left of them. It says peace negotiations between the two nations stall. And an Ebola outbreak in the Democratic Republic of Congo is of international concern, according to the World Health Organization, which has labelled it a public health emergency. There have been around 250 suspected cases so far and 80 suspected deaths.
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24: Tony Staggs has reportedly emerged as a frontrunner to replace Latrell Mitchell in the Blues squad for the State of Origin opener. Mitchell's ruled himself out of next week's match at Accor Stadium due to a back issue. The New South Wales and Queensland squads are being announced today. Newcastle fullback Kalyn Ponga says he'd be happy to play any position for the Maroons.
26: I get excited by challenges, so whatever position I play, obviously fullback's my position, but like I said, I'll play anywhere for Queensland.
24: Rooster star Sam Walker is expected to take the halfback spot over Ponga.
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21: Looking very wet on the coast today, a top of 22 expected. Showers easing across the day tomorrow and it should be mostly sunny by Wednesday. 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
0: Look, in the next 15 minutes, we're going to speak to poor John from Bateau Bay.
1: Oh, Johnny.
0: Oh, Johnny.
1: Oh, Johnny boy.
0: He's a shattered man today. Why is he a shattered man? We'll find out.
1: Oh, poor Johnny. Oh. I know. Anyway,
0: he may not want to talk to us.
1: He might not take our call.
0: Yeah.
1: And I hope he does, though, because we spoke to him last week on Thursday. He's a lovely guy.
0: Yeah.
1: But he's had a bit of a
0: shocker.
1: A shocker.
0: Yeah. And I'm just checking whether we're in delay.
1: I actually feel like it is your fault.
0: We will discuss this issue.
1: Technically,
0: coming up.
1: Yeah. It's Paddy's fault.
0: Okay, now, what are you talking about? Two other things.
1: Well, let's recap how amazing our Delta Goodrum was at Eurovision.
0: Fourth?
1: She came.
0: You don't call that amazing?
1: Well, I think she was phenomenal. Did you see her stand on the piano and then she shot out of the piano?
0: Yeah,
1: that was amazing.
0: And that dress. How much was that dress?
1: Oh, it was. It's all like diamonds.
0: Jeez,
1: Swarovski
0: I tell you what.
1: Crystals.
0: And her teeth. She must have spent as much on the dress. Her teeth are perfect.
1: She's always had perfect teeth.
0: Oh, they're white as white can be. Good on you, Delta. I don't know whether I'll give you the option. We can talk about dinosaurs or the oldest dog.
1: I want to hear both of those stories.
0: Okay.
1: Can we...
0: I can fit both in. I can fit the dinosaur.
1: Is this my thinking music? I love this thinking music.
0: Yeah. Rick Astley.
1: Okay, so wait. It's a dinosaur.
0: I can squeeze both. I'll squeeze both in.
1: Okay.
0: After Rick. Triple M.

0: I was trying to dance like Rick Astley during that song. I rolled my sleeves up because that was all the go.
1: You looked like a real Rick Astley.
0: Absolutely. I tucked my shirt into my duds and then gave my little hands a shake on the side like he used to dance in that song.
1: Lucky me. Ooh. I got to witness it all, ladies and gentlemen.
0: Triple M.
1: I can fill out the HR report after the show.
0: Rain increasing 22, Cooley Wong 17 degrees.
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3: What you talking about?
4: What you talking about?
0: Yeah, it's time to talk about it, isn't it?
1: We've got to talk about Delta Goodrum taking over and dominating at Eurovision 2026.
0: Wow, only got fourth.
1: I know she got fourth in the grand final. The fact that Australia got through to the grand final of Eurovision
0: is
1: unbelievable. She's won the world over. She was, I think, second favourite in odds to win Eurovision at one point, but on the day she came fourth. Her performance of her power ballad Eclipse was insane. Did you see it?
0: No. I've got it here, though.
1: Let's play some of it.

0: stands on the piano.
1: Oh, it is.
0: And then she comes out of the piano like a rocket.
1: You know, the Eurovision Grand Final went for as long as Magic Round did. Yeah. 4 hours.
0: Yeah, it's great. It's great. It's just solid entertainment. Best singers. Oh, it's just a spectacle. I loved it. Delta, well done. You've done Australia proud. I feel like everyone rallied behind
1: and well done
0: Delta.
1: To Bulgaria, who won the...
0: And Bulgaria.
1: Won the contest in Vienna. Well, I'll quickly do two for you, Mazzy.
0: Okay, a twofer. A two for one.
1: Two for one. This is about dinosaurs first.
0: This is a buy one, get one free story.
1: Exactly.
0: Okay, let's go.
1: Not going down because I'll probably charge you more. Scientists have identified a massive new dinosaur from remains discovered in Thailand. But listen to this.
0: Sorry, is that the actual quote? A massive new dinosaur?
1: Yeah, with the creature estimated to have weighed as much as 9 adult elephants. That's big.
0: Isn't that just a regular dinosaur?
1: Oh, I think they only
0: weighed... All dinosaurs are massive.
1: They only weighed probably about 6.5 elephants, apparently.
0: Okay, now I really want to... This is what I'm excited about, you trying to pronounce the name of it.
1: No, luckily they haven't named it, but it's the long-necked herbivore. It stretched 27 metres, weighed about 27 tonnes, according to the studies published in the journal Scientific Report.
0: Where did they find this fossil?
1: In Thailand. It probably roamed Thailand between 100 and 120 million years ago.
0: Okay.
1: That would have been a long time ago.
0: That's a guess.
1: Yeah, and our dinosaur is big by most people's standards, and it's likely weighed at least 10 tonnes more than the Diplodocus.
0: Yes.
1: Diplodocus.
0: I beg your pardon. That's not a dinosaur.
1: Diplodocus. What did you say?
0: I said Diplodocus, which is
1: exactly
0: what its name is.
1: And
0: but they haven't named it.
1: No, they haven't named it yet.
0: Oh. I think you just did. You just gave the dinosaur a new name.
1: We were
0: imagine if it's 27 metres long.
1: Oh,
0: imagine it.
1: 9 elephants coming for you. Holy jeez. And you've got a fish. You've just been fishing. What's the fish that you caught on the end of your rod? And this thing's chasing you. Anyway, look, to a happy but sad story.
0: Oh,
1: a French toy spaniel named Lazare, thought to be the world's oldest dog, aged 30.
0: Oh, 30 for a dog?
1: Yeah, has passed away. Passed away on Thursday. Yeah, a dwarf spaniel with little butterfly ears was born on the 4th of December, 1995, and lasted 30 years.
0: Gosh, that's what you want for your pet.
1: Yeah, you do. But
0: that's
1: it was blind and was also deaf, just like Bearsy.
0: Bearsy.
1: Yeah. And at 30 years and 5 months old, Lazare wore nappies, could no longer hear or see, and slept almost all day, like I do.
0: Okay. Is that a personal story?
1: Did the nappies thing give it away?
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4: Coast is a good southbound run down the M1 into Sydney. It's about 25 minutes from Kowreong towards Warunga. Some foggy patches, though, as you work your way through here along the motorway around the Winnemucca Creek Bridge and into Mount White. West Gosford, light congestion for the Central Coast Highway towards Mann's Road. Mann Street certainly filling up now through Gosford Centre between Donison Street and Racecourse Road. When a child is in hospital, Ronald McDonald House gives their family a community of support, warm meals and a place to rest. Because when a child is sick or injured, family stays. That's the latest traffic on the Central Coast, 107.7 Triple M.
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9: Morning, folks. Well, another mixed bag weather-wise down here on the Central Coast beaches today with some showers heading our way. Winds at the moment light out of the north. I'll swing around to the northeast throughout the afternoon, leaving us with up to 1.8 metres of swell. For the board riders, for the swimmers, all beaches a little tricky, so do take care. Water temps 22 degrees, got a 1.8 metre high tide at 9.30. This is Tessa McKenna with the Triple M Beach and Surf Update.
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0: rain increasing today on the Central Coast. Spencer, 17 degrees. Patty and Maz, Triple M. And we've got free coffee this morning.
1: Yes,
0: all morning
1: we do.
0: Till 9, Mazzy.
1: So what you need to do is you need to maybe leave a little bit earlier this morning and come via 49 Henry Parry Drive, swing it into the driveway, go and get a coffee at our Hunter Homes coffee cart, which is out on the lawn.
0: From first home to forever home, the journey starts at Hunter Homes.
1: Free coffee.
0: Well, free coffee this morning up until 9.
1: Do you know who could do with the coffee?
0: Oh, John from Baddow Bay.
1: Johnny. Hi, John.
0: G'day, John.
2: Morning, Paddy. Morning, mate.
1: Hello.
0: On
1: hi.
0: Thursday, John called us.
1: Well, John was our tipper this week for
0: round
1: our footy
0: 11.
1: Tipping competition.
0: And round 11 for Magic Round it was. And if he tipped 8 out of 8, he won $2,000. John, you were out like a greyhound in the box, weren't you?
2: I was, mate, I was.
1: You tipped very, very well.
0: He went for the Sharks, Mazzy. He went for the Finns. He went for Manly, Cowboys, Storm, Knights. They had a win. He went for the Panthers. But in the game between the Warriors and the Broncos.
1: Oh, dear.
0: Johnny, who did you go for?
2: I went for the Broncos, buddy. Oh. Home ground.
1: And what did I say last Thursday, John? When you tipped the Broncos.
0: What did you say?
1: I said, are you sure you want to win that money with that tip? That's what I said. That's all I said. And I just thought that you were tipping the Broncos because you just didn't want to cop anything from Paddy because he can get a little bit mouthy mouth. Yeah. If you don't tip the Broncos. Anyway.
0: Johnny.
1: So sorry.
2: Half time, mate. I was absolutely crying at half time. 22-0.
0: Because the Warriors...
2: Unbelievable. They lost their heart. They lost their halfback 10 minutes into the game. I thought, look at this. It's all going to happen for me. And then it just fell apart.
1: It fell apart so fast,
0: because,
1: John.
0: Because the next game, the Panthers dead set were going to win over the Dragons, which
1: they
0: did.
1: Were.
0: But this game... And because across the weekend, John, I go, I wonder how John's going from Baddow Bay.
1: You were smashing
0: and,
1: it.
0: And I get out my scorecard and I'm there, he's done well. And then Sunday, 4 past...
1: Your Broncos.
0: I know.
1: You've let John down. You apologise, Paddy.
0: John, that's what we got you here for. I am sorry, John. That's such a lacklustre team. Let you down. Didn't Reece Walsh play terrible? He was awful.
1: He's not going to make that State of Origin team.
0: The team did play. No, Reece Walsh will not make the State of Origin team.
1: But you know what? Look, there's always...
0: An upside.
1: There's always an upside.
0: That's
1: the upside is that you do have yourself an invitation to our end of season footy tipping party where you can have a formal in-person apology from Paddy.
2: Beautiful. And what about the 10% for getting 7 out of 8? So 20 cash.
1: It doesn't. No, there's no percentages here.
0: Yeah, you've read the T's and C's wrong on that one, Johnny.
1: That's not a thing. Okay, bye, John.
0: Have a great Monday, mate.
1: Good on you, buddy.
2: All right.
0: Good, good work, mate. Now, because round 12 is a shortened round because of State of Origin, we will just add 200 to the tally.
1: So no tips this week?
0: No, not round 12.
1: Everyone have a rest.
0: Yeah.
1: We all need a break.
0: And we'll be back round 13. And round 13, there's only 7 matches. Okay. So the chances of you winning are increased.
1: Yeah, I bet John's going to wish that he called for the 7 matches because he would have gotten 7 out of 7.
0: When we next do it, yes. When we next do it, it's going to be worth $2,600, which is really good.
1: It's great money.
0: That is really good. Okay. Sorry, John, for the Broncos let you down.
1: You.
0: Yeah, oh, God.
1: As they say, you've done a Maz Compton.
0: I've done
1: you've
0: a Maz Compton.
1: Let everyone down.
0: Like Delta Goodrum. That's Compton. Oh, we're up there. Look, we are getting close to the news.
1: Okay.
0: After the news. Oh, you've got to go
1: do you
0: out.
1: Want me to duck out?
0: Yeah, you duck out
1: I'm
0: to the
1: duck out.
0: Lawns of Henry Parry Drive.
1: Oh, cross back to the station.
0: Yeah, well done. And then we're going to infiltrate the New South Wales Blues camp.
1: Great.
0: They are training here on the Central Coast too. They'll be here, I think, from either tonight or tomorrow.
1: Okay.
0: And we'll give you details about that. But, yeah, we're getting in.
1: I hope that you don't know the location of the training camp because I can see what you're going to start putting some oil down on the floor to make sure everyone, some banana peels to make sure they slip over.
0: I wouldn't do that, Lizzie.
1: Well, you wouldn't.
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4: Coasties, a pretty good southbound trip down the M1 into Sydney right now. We've had some foggy conditions though around the Moonamity Creek Bridge and into Mount White. Northbound is up to Newcastle, no hold-ups, but drop your speed through Kurrumbong due to ongoing upgrade works here. No live lanes currently impacted though. Getting a little busier through Tidaway Bay, Wyong Road at Enterprise Drive. 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That's the latest traffic on the Central Coast, 107.7 Triple S.
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18: Hey, it's Dan Floke here with your local headlines. Police have seized dozens of guns and other weapons during a four-day domestic violence crackdown across the state. That includes 11 weapons here in the northern region. Almost 1,000 people were charged during Operation Amarok for offences like stalking, assault and breaching bail. Three teen boys are before the Children's Court charged in relation to a spate of alleged break and enters on the coast. The trio facing nearly 40 offences combined, involving six homes and a business between April and May. Work on two key projects in the Gosford Bypass Corridor are expected to take a year to complete. Southbound lanes are being widened at the Pacific Highway and Parsons Road intersection, while pedestrian and lighting upgrades on the Pacific Highway between Newling Street and Kathleen Moreau Road are underway. And reducing the number of drivers who speed in New South Wales is a big focus this National Road Safety Week. Transport for New South Wales say around a third of all fatal crashes last year involved speeding. To sport and coast product, Molly Picklum next takes on Hawaii's Betty Lou Sakura Johnson in the quarters at the inaugural WSL event in NZ.
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20: Hey, I'm Michaela Savage. More than half of respondents in the latest news poll reckon they'll be worse off over the next year thanks to the tax changes in the budget. The primary support for Labor stayed steady at 31%. While the most recent Resolve poll has seen support for the government dip 3 percentage points to 29%, with voters preferring Angus Taylor as Prime Minister to Anthony Albanese. With the US and Iran still yet to agree on a permanent peace deal, Donald Trump has warned the clock is ticking. Posting on Truth Social, Iran better get moving fast or there won't be anything left of them. 80 people are suspected to have died as a result of an Ebola outbreak in the Democratic Republic of Congo. The World Health Organization says it's a public health emergency of international concern, but that it does not meet the criteria of a pandemic emergency. And back home, new stats from Finders show the average Aussie household is spending almost $20 more on groceries per week than in 2024, jumping from $189 to $207.
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20: Roosters star Sam Walker is expected to take the Maroons' halfback spot over Newcastle's Kalyn Ponga. The Origin team's being announced at 9 a.m. with the Blues side being unveiled in about half an hour. Broncos coach Michael Maguire has backed Katoni Stags, with the Brisbane star set to replace the injured Latrell Mitchell in Origin 1 for the Blues.
22: He's ready to go. He's had a little bit of a break now. It's probably the best thing for him. You know, he'll go in fresh, ready to go. So if that's the case, then we'll all be cheering for him.
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19: Triple M weather.
18: Looking very wet on the coast today. A top of 22 expected. Showers easing across the day tomorrow, and it should be mostly sunny by Wednesday. 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
0: Shout out. Tell you what, if you want free coffee this morning, the place to be is Henry Parry Drive on the lawns of Triple M HQ. Come in, Maz Compton. Good morning.
1: Good morning, Paddy. Yes, I am out the front. I just, as I exited the building, took a right to get to the lawn, I ran into our very dear friend Kylie from the Ming.
0: G'day,
1: who
0: Kylie.
1: Had swung in her gorgeous white blazer to pick herself up a free coffee. So free coffee all morning. The van is out the front. You can't miss it. There's signs everywhere. So just pull into the driveway. Plenty of parking. Pull in safely to the driveway, please.
0: Tim. Yeah, right.
1: Don't be silly.
0: No, don't be stupid. A bit wet on the road, so slow it down. Give yourself distance between those cars on the road. And through till 9 o'clock this morning, free coffee. Who doesn't love that for a Monday, Maz?
1: I love a free coffee and great coffee. Like, it's a good coffee. Come and get one.
0: Yeah, the Hunter Homes coffee cart. From first home to forever home, the journey starts at Hunter Homes. Now, Maz, would you be able to race back in here? Because we've got to infiltrate the New South Wales Blues camp.
1: Yeah, sure.
0: So you zip on back.
1: I will zip
0: because
1: back.
0: They say the side will be announced in a half an hour.
1: Oh.
0: We may have...
1: How exciting.
0: We may have an exclusive. Not saying we will, but we may.
1: I love it. Knowing us, it's probably not an exclusive. But.
0: Have we ever had one? I don't think we have.
1: I don't think
0: we
1: ever have.
0: No, 2.5 years. Doesn't matter. Exclusive today, up next.
1: Today could be the day.
0: This could be it. After John Farnham. Into the New South Wales State of Origin camp. Triple M.

0: Our mate Michael Painter is doing the John Farnham musical.
1: Yes, it's called Whispering Jack.
0: In November.
1: It is in November. And after recently seeing Michael Painter perform at Avoca Beach Theatre, it is going to be a phenomenal show because that guy has an incredible voice.
0: And so he plays John Farnham.
1: It'll be so good.
0: It will be so good.
1: It'll be a great run. Yeah. So definitely get around that.
0: When it comes up in November. Triple M, Patty and Maz, rain increasing 22, Avoca Beach. You said about Avoca Beach Theatre. 17 degrees today. Well,
1: here we go.
0: I tell you what, here we go. They say the New South Wales team will be announced in about 20 minutes. Okay. We have infiltrated the New South Wales Blues camp right now with a man who needs no introduction. He played 14 games for New South Wales, 21 games for Australia, has been with the Blues sides for many years. He's a great fellow, Paul Sirenin.
1: Good morning,
0: G'day,
1: Paul.
0: Ciro.
2: Morning, guys. How you going?
0: You're not too bad,
1: going
0: mate.
1: Good. Now, you're going good. Now there's a little announcement happening soon.
0: Is it about 15 minutes away, the announcement of it?
2: I believe so, yeah.
0: Right,
2: yeah,
0: okay.
2: I am privy to the team, mate.
0: Oh,
2: your listeners will have to wait.
0: Oh, come on. We thought we said Ciro given as an exclusive. Come
1: what
0: on.
1: If we rattle off some names, could you just nod?
2: I'll give you the standard no comment.
1: No comment.
0: You should be in politics,
1: Fair
0: Paul.
1: Enough. This is why you've been with the Blues side for so long, probably.
2: That's it. No leaks here.
0: No leaks.
1: What a pro.
0: Paul, just say if you were a selector, would you go James Tedesco or Dylan Brown?
2: If only I was a selector.
0: Now, if you were, okay. Who would you choose? Would you go Teddy or what's that?
2: No comment.
1: Okay. What about let's change tack? Okay. Let's see if we can stump him if we change tack. Okay, Paul, because you seem to be quite a professional, which is surprising that you would join us on our show. Paul, this is a serious question. Will there be an open training session here on the Central Coast? Because we believe that the team are training here locally.
2: I'm pretty sure there is. Yeah. Okay. We'll be in camp from tomorrow afternoon up the coast.
1: So we'll be
2: training in and around the stadium there a couple of times at Gosford.
1: Okay.
2: And then at Wyong too. So
0: oh, like, good I'm, stuff. Good I'm, stuff.
2: There is, yeah, there will be some sort of announcement. I'm fairly sure that there'll be an open.
1: Well, that's
2: session.
1: Great. That's so good. Because we've got, you know, huge, huge fan base here. And I think just to be able to get along, if you've got, you know, young ones that love watching the footy and they love the State of Origin, if they can get along and watch a training session, that's a bit
0: absolutely
1: of a bucket
0: brilliant.
1: List thing.
0: Hey, right. Absolutely sure. brilliant.
2: Oh, it is. Yeah. Look, it's a thrill for the kids. And, you don't take it for granted either how the impact it can have, meeting their heroes. So it's, I could still recall many, many, many years ago when I was a kid that, just seeing the first grade players and, What a buzz it was! So I'm sure that there'll be a chance for him to interact with them.
1: So you've answered
0: Ciro,
1: one of our questions.
0: Ciro, if you were a Queensland selector, would you put in Reece Walsh or Kalyn Ponga at fullback? Reece had a shocker yesterday, a bloody shocker.
2: I'd probably pick Wally Lewis to play fullback.
0: Oh, yeah. Ciro.
2: Wally at 66, he can have a run with him. I love Queensland.
0: Come on, we're talking about Queensland. You know what I did love about Magic Round? The wave was back. It was so good to
1: see. Wave,
0: and
1: yes.
0: It was, Magic Round was just absolutely superb, Paul, wasn't it?
2: It's a festival of footy, isn't it? I actually haven't had a chance to get up there yet. Would you believe? Yeah. So I'm only a couple of hours down the road around Lennox Head now. So I will get to Magic Round 1 year. So yeah. I know they've locked it in for another 4 or 5 years in Brisbane. So, it's a great 3 days. I'm led to believe.
0: So the side will be announced in about 14 minutes time now, and then all those players would they have been called by now?
2: Yeah, they're all called last night by the coach.
1: All the clubs
2: are notified. So there's a protocols they're going to go through. So all the players will be aware. And we've part of my role in camp is to pack kits. So I've packed kits based on what I knew last night. So
0: right, okay.
2: Yeah, look, there's a couple of surprises. I think people will be pleasantly surprised, but it'll be a strong side. We've got a couple of guys unavailable with injury at the moment, but whoever dons a jersey, we've got to do a job Wednesday week here in Sydney. So it's really important to try and win game one, and then it'll set a good platform for the series.
1: Paul, when you say that your job is to pack kits, can you explain what that means?
2: Well, each player gets a range of apparel and bits and pieces to train in and
0: all their gear.
2: A heap of gear.
1: Bit of Voltaire.
0: Question.
2: Adidas do a great job. They've come up with a nice range of gear for this year. So we'll all the boys, and you obviously need to know who's playing where and what size they are. So,
1: of course. Okay.
0: Will our local boy Ethan Strange? Will his shorts fit him? I want to know.
2: Well, I didn't pack his kit, unfortunately. So, but someone else did. So,
0: maybe. He's a local boy.
1: We love him.
0: We love him.
1: We love the whole family.
0: Yeah, and Johnny Strange.
2: Johnny Strange has done a great job with it.
0: Yeah,
1: he really has.
0: What about one last question?
1: This could go on all morning.
0: Will Nathan Cleary be captain, do you reckon, if he was selected or what?
2: You know what? I'll give you a scoop here. Yeah. He's a chance to be in the team, Nathan.
0: He hasn't been playing well this year, them and the Panthers.
1: We can confirm Cleary has a kit.
0: You, Paul Sheridan, get into politics, mate. Get into bloody politics. But listen, Ciro, what we'll do, because as you said, once the team's going to be announced, all the team will get together. You're in the camp at the moment. They'll come to the Central Coast tomorrow. Is that correct?
2: Late tomorrow afternoon, mate. We'll be up that way. So.
0: And then we'll give you another call throughout the week where we'll be able to speak freely. Yes,
2: we can speak more openly.
1: Okay. We don't have to talk in code.
2: Good on you, guys.
1: Thanks for your time this morning.
0: With the New South Wales Blues. Thanks, Ciro.
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5: Coasties, we do have some activity around West Gosford Central Coast Highway near Mans Road and Racecourse Road. Certainly starting to fill up for the entrance road in Erina 2 towards Terrible Drive. Fairly steady run up Boy Boy Road and Brisbane Water Drive northbound heading towards the highway. We've got a delay-free stretch in Bluehaven westbound on the motorway link to the M1 and the motorway. We've had foggy conditions around the Moonamina Creek Bridge but moving quite well. 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That's the latest traffic on the Central Coast, 107.7 Triple M.
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0: Yeah, okay, mate. All right, I'll show him as the picture now. I've got to go. We're back on air. Okay, see you, Jimmy. Bye.
1: What's that now?
0: Okay. Oh, Jimmy, Triple M, Paddy and Maz. Show that Mazzy the picture because you'd be interested.
1: There's juice there.
0: No, that's honey.
1: Oh, it's
0: that is honey.
1: Honey?
0: That is.
1: It's like orange juice. Well,
0: yeah, I know.
1: You sure that's it's not
0: their,
1: orange juice?
0: No, that's from their house, from their farm.
1: Have they got bees?
0: Yeah, they've got
1: obviously.
0: Bees.
1: Obviously. That was a silly question, wasn't it? Either that or oranges. It looks like orange juice to
0: no,
1: me.
0: No, it's really creamy honey.
1: Barnes bees honey.
0: Yes, yes. Huh? And I want to talk about that after 7:30 as well.
1: Okay.
0: Okay, thank you.
1: Wow.
0: Oh, Jimmy's gone. Triple M, Paddy and Maz. Oh, free coffee this morning up until 9 o'clock. Thanks to Hunter Holmes. On the lawns of Henry Parry Drive, you went out there. Great location.
1: Great
0: free
1: location.
0: Coffee.
1: Yeah. Swing by. Yeah. There's heaps of parking too, so that
0: sweet.
1: Makes things a little easier
0: okay.
1: on your commute this morning. Just very quickly before we get to the news, I did do something pretty crazy on the weekend that I thought you'd find fun to hear.
0: Oh, you had a full-strength coffee?
1: No, I do drink decaf, actually. So a full-strength coffee would be pretty rock and roll of me these days.
0: A red lolly steak.
1: Oh, gosh, no. You know me.
0: Sherbet cone. You had a sherbet cone.
1: Oh, no.
0: Oh, I love sherbet cones. Oh. Who loves sherbet cones?
1: A sherbet cone?
0: Oh,
1: what
0: I don't
1: do you mean?
0: Know where
1: sherbet
0: you get them.
1: Cone?
0: Yeah, the sherbet cones.
1: What's a sherbet cone?
0: That's the little ice cream cone with sherbet and marshmallow with hundreds and thousands on top.
1: Like an actual ice cream cone or like a little mini one?
0: A little mini one.
1: A little mini one. Where do you get those?
0: I don't know. I don't see them anymore.
1: Oh.
0: Anyone knows 13353?
1: Well, how would I have had one if you hadn't
0: they've been
1: seen...
0: around for years.
1: Oh, okay.
0: I'll try and find some for you.
1: No, it's not lolly related.
0: Oh, isn't it?
1: No.
0: What did you do?
1: It's pretty crazy.
0: Oh, what did you do?
1: So, you know, the weather's cooling down.
0: Yes.
1: Very cold mornings.
0: Yep.
1: Well, I jumped in the pool on the weekend.
0: Oh, you're bloody mad.
1: And that it was freezing.
0: No. It's
1: jumped
0: too
1: in
0: cold.
1: The pool. I just, you know what? I was like, I just feel like I just needed to like just get in the water. And I knew it was going to be cold. I wasn't expecting how cold it was going to be. It felt ice bath cold. It was so cold that my elbows felt like they were on fire. You know, when it's so cold, you're like, actually, am I on fire? It was that cold.
0: When I did the ice bath challenge out the front on Henry Parry Drive, we can get a free coffee. I got headaches.
1: Yeah, you
0: I
1: can.
0: Got brain freeze.
1: Yeah, well, that's.
0: I mean, hard
1: we
0: to
1: we
0: find.
1: We were all surprised because we didn't know that there was one in there.
0: But I did.
1: But when you got brain freeze, we were like, well, there's got to be something in there if it's frozen.
0: It was really weird. I don't know how you do it. I do not know how.
1: It was so fun. We got a new, we got an outdoor shower put next to the pool, and it's got hot and cold. And I was like, well, I want to test out the outdoor shower. But it felt weird just to go out and have a shower in the garden. So then I thought, so we all jumped in the pool, freezing cold, and then hot shower. Oh,
0: did you all stay in the pool, though?
1: I stayed in the longest. Glenn was sort of dipped in and then was like, I'm out. Henry, he did a great little bomb in. And then
0: straight
1: I think
0: out.
1: He did like one lap and then done. And then he spent probably the next half an hour under the hot shower. And then I was in there for ages. I loved it.
0: And with his teeth chattering.
1: You know, his lips were purple. I was like, oh, darling, maybe you need to go inside.
0: Mother of the year.
1: Thank you very much.
0: Hey, we've got to get to the news. After the news, we want to give you, it's $100. Yes, $100 for doing nothing.
1: For doing nothing, though.
0: Absolutely did
1: nothing.
0: This one. Yeah, absolutely
1: nothing.
0: Real easy game to play.
1: We just need three callers.
0: Yeah.
1: The number to call is 133353. We'll give you a couple of numbers on a dice. Whatever rolls up, that person gets $100 guaranteed for doing nothing.
0: So 133353. Give us a call. 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
3: Coasties, we've got a pretty good run southbound along the M1 into Sydney, but it's looking a little foggy around the Moonamina Creek Bridge. Now, Old Pacific Highway as a different run is looking quite sluggish too around the area. We've got a fairly good stretch around Kincumber South up and down Empire Bay Drive and patchy southbound through Lizarow on Pacific Highway towards the Ridgeway. The National 4x4 Outdoor Show, the biggest brands and best deals for your next outdoor adventure. 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That's the latest traffic on the Central Coast, 107.7 Triple M.
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25: Hey, it's Dan Fleck here with your local headlines. Three people have been transported to hospital, including a child, following an overnight crash at Niagara Park. Emergency crews were called to Pierce Street near Northview Close. At around 8 p.m, paramedics say a woman in her 20s and child were taken to Gosford Hospital. A man in his 20s was also transported for treatments. The Central Coast is one of the best in the state when it comes to servos remaining transparent about fuel prices. Just one local petrol station's been fined for selling petrol at a different price to what's listed on the Fuel Check website. 70% of all penalties doled out as part of the Bowser Buster campaign have gone to servos in regional New South Wales. At a state government inquiry into the state of New South Wales, live music launches at Parliament House in Sydney today. The committee to hear from key industry voices on the state of play and what can be done to improve things across the sector. To sport, and Wyong's rolled Terrigal in local top flight rugby league. The final score 26-8. Woi Woi, Tookley and Erina bagged wins yesterday. The Eagles now sit top of the ladder and remain unbeaten after six rounds.
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27: Hey, I'm Michaela Savage. There's a bit of budget backlash. The latest Resolve poll showing support for the government has dropped 3 percentage points to 29%. and voters now prefer Angus Taylor to Anthony Albanese as the Prime Minister. Labor MP Tanya Plibersek shrugging off the results.
0: It's one poll and we'll keep doing our job of reminding people why we've made this decision. We've made this decision because we want kids today and the next generation and the next generation to have what we had.
27: On Seven there, peace talks between Iran and the US have hit a wall. Donald Trump warning time is running out and Tehran better get moving fast or there won't be anything left of them. And an Ebola outbreak in the Democratic Republic of Congo is suspected to have killed 80 people, with nearly 250 suspected cases so far. The World Health Organization has labelled it a public health emergency of international concern.
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27: Brisbane coach Michael Maguire says he'll be cheering for Katoni Staggs if he makes the Origin opener for the Blues. The Broncos star will reportedly be called in to replace the injured Latrell Mitchell.
3: I'd love for my players to get an opportunity playing at that level. They go into camps and you're mixing with the best players. So if Katoni gets that opportunity, and he'll be ready.
27: The team list is being announced now, with the Maroon side to be unveiled at 9 a.m. Sam Walker is expected to be named as Queensland halfback over Kalen Ponga. And the Dragons remain winless, losing to the Panthers to wrap up Magic Round overnight.
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25: Looking very wet on the coast today, a top of 22 expected. Showers easing across the day tomorrow, and it should be mostly sunny by Wednesday. 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
6: This is the easiest game to ever play. It's called $100 for doing nothing. We've got three callers and we award them because we've got a dice in the studio.
4: Look, we've got a dice, so each caller gets two numbers on the dice and then we roll it. And if your number rolls up, you get $100.
6: Simple. Georgina from Buff Point. Hello, Georgina.
4: Hello.
7: Good morning, Patty. Good morning, Matt.
4: Hi.
6: Did you have a good weekend?
7: I did have a good weekend. Today's not so nice, though. It's bloody miserable out here.
6: Yeah, it's Maz-like weather today, isn't it?
4: Oh, is that what we're calling it, are we? Jeez. Isn't that the... what is the saying? Is that the pot calling the kettle or the kettle calling the pot?
6: Now, Georgina, being the first caller, you've got numbers 1 and 2 on the dice, okay?
7: Lovely.
4: All right, stand
6: good
4: by.
6: On you. We've also got Timmy from Morisset.
4: Hey, Tim, how are you going?
12: Good, how are you?
4: Very, very well. You've got numbers 3 and 4 on our Big Bad Dice for this morning.
6: Yeah.
12: Perfect.
6: Okay. Right. Good weekend, bad weekend. Timmy, what was it like?
12: Well, I was moving houses, so it was a bit full on, but I got it all done and weather held off, so that was great.
6: Is it a good moving house? I love moving house.
4: Oh, really? Have you got a mate with a ute that helped you?
12: Yeah, just so glad that the weather held off.
6: Yeah, of course. Yeah, wouldn't like me moving today.
4: So you've got a nice week settling into the new place. That's
6: good work, Timmy. Okay, numbers 3 and 4 for you, Tim and Maria.
4: Hey, Maria, you've got numbers 5 and 6 on our dice this morning.
16: Thank you so much.
4: No
6: okay, how's your weekend, Maria?
16: All good. I'm on my way to West Gosford Alliance for some blood tests.
4: Okay, all right. Well, good luck with everything.
6: Okay, 5 and 6 for Maria. Spin that dice, Mazzy, whatever it lands on, the corresponding person, it is number 3. So that is Timmy. Tim from Morisset.
4: Good news for you, Tim. You got the $100.
6: For doing nothing.
12: Oh, perfect. That's amazing.
6: Well done, mate. Enjoy that money.
12: Thank you.
6: Free money.
12: So great.
6: Okay. Have a good Monday, mate.
12: Thank you. You too.
6: And we will do it again tomorrow. And that is all thanks to our good friends at Wyong Leagues Group. Just having a look. Oh, yes! The New South Wales side has just been announced.
4: So this has been confirmed by Laurie Daly. We've got the squad.
6: James Tedesco is in at fullback.
4: Okay.
6: Over Dylan Edwards.
4: Is that what you would have done?
6: Oh, no.
4: Not sure. No. Do we need to make a call to Laurie and say, hey, mate?
6: Yeah, Mitchell Moses, 5'8". Cleary's halfback. And our very own, he's made the 18.
4: Ethan Strange,
6: our local boy, Ethan Strange, well is done. In the 18.
4: That's great.
6: So, we'll go through that team pretty soon. But okay, cool. Ethan Strange is number 18 for the New South Wales State of Origin side. His first ever New South Wales jersey. So well
4: How
6: done.
4: Good.
6: Well done for him.
4: That.
6: Yeah, Crichton, Katoni, Stags, Critter and Stagsy in the centres there. Not real many surprises, Mazzy.
4: No.
6: Triple M.

0: Triple M, Paddy and Maz. Get Nat to do Eurovision next time.
1: Ooh.
0: Natalie and Brulia. Yeah, good idea.
1: Brulia for Eurovision 2027.
0: Yeah.
1: Not a terrible suggestion from you, Paddy.
0: Triple M, Paddy and Maz. Don't forget, free coffee this morning thanks to Hutter Homes on the lawns of Henry Parry Drive. Just pull in.
1: Just swing in. There's heaps of parking. Jump out of your car. Grab a lovely hot cup of free coffee on us this morning.
0: Now, last week, I was just transfixed with a few of things that you said.
1: Me?
0: Yeah, you gave us some ideas.
1: Oh, like, what have I done now?
0: On Friday, you gave us At Night Open a Window. Remember that? Friday?
1: Yes, yeah, At Night Crack a Window.
0: Groundbreaking.
1: This is if you keep waking up at 2 in the morning.
0: Sensational.
1: I heard from a Buddhist monk I follow on Instagram.
0: Open a window.
1: Lin Chen. And he has suggested that if you crack a window and get fresh air and there's fresh air circulating in the room, you will stop waking up at 2 in the morning, which means you have a better sleep.
0: Also,
1: what else last week,
0: you said, oh, I had a sore throat on Tuesday.
1: I got on the bone broth.
0: Your bone broth and
1: Manuka honey separately.
0: And the next day.
1: Have I been sick? I've been working in a studio with you, full of your germs, all of your phlegm, coughing it up every five, like that. Have I caught any of your feral germs?
0: No, thanks
1: to bone broth.
0: The World Health Organization got in touch with me and asked, do you have any other remedies, especially like, say, for that rat cruise?
1: Antivirus. Don't go on a cruise.
0: Or just employ a cat. Fix it. But. Did you know, Mazzy, I wanted to do these stats, that there's around each year 1 billion people catch influenza each year.
1: Yeah.
0: The statistics are staggering.
1: Influenza A is brutal.
0: It
1: if
0: is.
1: If you get influenza A, it will knock you off your feet
0: Three
1: for a couple of weeks.
0: 3 to 5 million become severe. Mm. For the common cold, they say adults get 2 to 4 colds per year, kids 6 to 8 colds per year. Ooh. And so with a world population of about 8 billion, ooh, that means that the common cold causes well over 15 to 20 billion infections every year worldwide. Mm. And this is where your broth and Manuka honey is coming into play.
1: Okay.
0: We're going to put it together.
1: Put what together?
0: This elixir that you've come up with.
1: No, you don't have it together.
0: Doesn't matter. We're going to do that.
1: No, you don't.

0: out front of circuses and stuff like that. And you know, get you on the soapbox.
1: They already sell it.
0: Yeah. Yeah. Oh, no, but this is
1: a health food shop.
0: So I've written up an ad for you.
1: Oh, God.
0: Okay. Okay, bring in the flute player, please. That's Joel on the flute. Thank you, Joel. There once was a woman full of pride, with broth and manuka by her side. Forget all your meds. Just sip this, she said, as viruses won't simply survive. Got the sniffles, don't stress or despair. This honey's from magical bees somewhere. Cost $600, but immunity deluxe while coughing directly into the air. Now, serious, please, just for a bit. This remedy, Mazzy reckons, is a hit. Clears the cold and the flu that makes you so blue. So get manuka and broth and commit. Manuka, honey and broth, helping 1 billion people with the flu since 2026.
1: Oh, I love this so much.
0: Yes. Let's get it together, Mazzy.
1: Yeah, we need to come up with a name for it.
0: If you've got a name,
1: did you ask ChatGPT for the name or just the ad?
0: Get stuffed. I wrote that myself, thank you.
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4: Coasties, we've got a pretty slow stretch now. Moving along the entrance road through Baddow Bay into Foresters Beach, it does ease up passing our roadwork zone at Tumby Road. Activity 2 around the Central Coast Highway at Racecourse Road through West Gosford. Still fairly steady northbound up Boy Boy Road, making your way towards Carryong. M1 into Sydney, delay free, but there's still fog lingering at the Moonwinnie Creek Bridge. Getting vaccinated this winter is the best way to protect yourself and others from serious illness, especially if you're 65 and over. So talk to your GP or pharmacist about getting the right vaccines for you. That's the latest traffic on the Central Coast, 107.7 Triple M.
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3: Wait, just quickly, well done to Ethan Strange, our local lad. He's been selected in the New South Wales State of Origin squad. Well done, buddy. Congratulations, mate.
4: Good on you, Ethan. Yeah. And speaking of local stars.
3: Mm-hmm.
4: Kalani artist rocked Central Coast Leagues last night. So I went to the gig. Mm-hmm. I'll give it a big old recap after this. I thought it would be a great time to revisit one of our favourite performances that Kalani did on Australian Idol.
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0: Bones in the Air, Kalani.
1: Thank you so much.
0: Thank you.
2: No, thank you.
0: Paddy and Maz. Rain increasing in 22. Point Claire, 17. Was it good?
2: It was great. It was sold out at the Parkview Room at Central Coast Leagues, and it was very hot in there, but it was just an amazing gig. He's just great. You know, we've spoken to Kalani so many times over his Australian Idol journey, and he said that this is what he wants to do. Like, he's on his path now, and he looks so comfortable on stage. He had a great band. He did some originals, and then he did some of the stuff that he did on Idol, which everyone was loving. The crowd went wild for Don't Dream It's Over. Nana Sue was in the crowd. I caught up with his mum. It was just so good to see so many people on the coast just come out and support and have the best time.
0: A Central Coast gig. For the Central Coast.
2: It was just brilliant. So well done to the team that put it on. Good job, yeah. Kalani. And I'm sure he, you know, very much is going to keep in touch with us on any upcoming news that, you know, that they may have.
0: He's a good lad. He is a good lad. And support him when you can. Hey, if you want a free coffee this morning on the lawns of Henry Parry Drive, pull in. Hunter Holmes coffee cart is there. Through till 9, another hour.
2: That's it, free coffee. Why wouldn't you?
0: Got to get to the news. Good news about Ethan Strange this morning. And after 8 o'clock this morning, we're looking at the last bloody thing in the packet. Triple M.
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4: Coastie is a fairly good southbound run down the M1 to Sydney, 25 minutes. Carryong to Warunga, still a little foggy around the Moonamina Creek Bridge though. Into Foresters Beach, where the entrance road is really queuing southbound towards Crystal Street, does ease up past the roadwork zone at Tumby Road. Also stacking in Narara southbound Pacific Highway through to Mans Road and a bunch of traffic on Wyong Road through Tumbiumbi. 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That's the latest traffic on the Central Coast, 107.7 Triple S.
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24: Hey, it's Dan Flink here with your local headlines. Three teen boys have been charged with nearly 40 break and enter related offences on the coast. An investigation was launched after half a dozen homes and a business at Yamana Beach, Pearl Beach, Erina, Wombrill, Patonga and Kilcare Heights were allegedly broken into between April and May with cars and other possessions taken. A 14-year-old and two 15-year-olds are before the children's court. The latest statewide domestic violence crackdowns seen almost 1,000 people charged during a four-day blitz. Over 100 guns and other weapons were seized from known offenders, including 11 here in the northern region. And more than 70 RFS members from across the Central Coast have been honoured for their hard work, the cohort receiving close to 80 awards and distinctions over the weekend. Three of that group have been recognised for 45 years of service, respectively. To sport and coast product, Molly Picklam awaits her women's quarterfinals clash at the WSL event at New Zealand. The reigning women's world champ next takes on Hawaiian Betty Lou Sakura Johnson. Competition's been called off for today.
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26: Morning, I'm Michaela Savage. The Prime Minister is continuing to defend Labor's changes to negative gearing and the capital gains tax discount. It comes after the latest Resolve poll saw voters choose opposition leader Angus Taylor as preferred PM over Anthony Albanese in the wake of the budget. Albo's told us the changes will get thousands more young Aussies into the housing market.
27: So it's about making that system fairer. It's about getting 75,000 additional young first home buyers into their first home. And we need to do that.
26: Donald Trump has turned up the heat on Iran, warning the clock is ticking as peace talks hit a wall. The US president says Tehran needs to move fast, while Iranian media claims Washington still hasn't offered enough to break the deadlock. And the World Health Organization has hit the alarm button on a fresh Ebola outbreak, declaring it an international health emergency. They're monitoring the situation in the Democratic Republic of Congo, with suspected cases topping 240, with 80 deaths reported.
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26: The New South Wales team for next week's State of Origin opener has been locked in. James Tedesco has beaten Dylan Edwards for the Blues' number one jersey.
29: You know, there wasn't much between them. Teddy's been there before. Dylan has done nothing wrong. More about the style of football that we want to play and what we think is best suited for us in game one.
26: Coach Laurie Daly there. He also says Latrell Mitchell is a chance for game two after ruling himself out with a back injury. The Maroon side will be unveiled in about an hour.
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24: Looking very wet on the coast today. A top of 22 expected. Showers easing across the day tomorrow and it should be mostly sunny by Wednesday. 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
2: Yeah, morning Central Coast. Is it true? Is Larry Ender joining us after 8:30? Is
3: correct.
2: That, okay, Larry
3: locked
2: Ender.
3: In, confirmed from the morning show.
2: He's
3: and
2: got to
3: Gold
2: us.
3: Logie fame.
2: Okay, so Larry's going to join us.
3: Yeah.
2: As well as that, coming up next, we're looking at the last bloody thing in the packet. Does it happen in your household?
3: Mm. Does it happen in your household, Paddy? Does it happen in your workplace, Paddy? Oh, what's the common denominator there,
2: and
3: Paddy?
2: This all has come about because our very own Mickey D, he comes in at 9 o'clock, left an empty packet of Mars bars, the Mars bar packet last week, and he fessed up.
3: He did.
2: He did fess
3: up. He did
2: up.
3: Admit it.
2: This is disgusting.
3: He's also not in today, so
2: yeah.
3: We're two and two together there.
2: Yeah. Well, after eating a bloody whole packet of fun-sized Mars bar, God, you get the pain in the bell. Anyway, so we look at that next.
3: Okay.
2: After Prince, Triple M.

0: North Gosford. Bit of rain about today. Rain increasing 22. Glenworth Valley, about 17 there. Triple M, Paddy and Maz. Free coffee till 9 this morning. The lawns of Henry Parry Drive.
1: That's right. Triple M HQ. You know where it is.
0: Yeah.
1: Just pull in. Tons of parking.
0: Yep.
1: Come and grab a free coffee for you and whoever's in your car, and that's a good start for a Monday, isn't it?
0: The Hunter Homes Coffee Cup will be doing it for the next few weeks. Now, this all started because last Friday, there was an incident here, and I went to get my fun-size Mars bar here at the kitchen right beside the coffee shop, and anyway, I went there, and all that was left was the packet.
1: The empty packet.
0: Empty packet. Wrong on so many levels.
1: Correct.
0: Who does that? 133353.
1: Well, who does that?
0: Absolutely. Michael Duncan, who comes in after 9 o'clock, he admitted. He said it may have been me. It was him, all right.
1: Mm-hmm.
0: But does this happen at home? That's what we want to know. But it's also not just leaving the empty packet, Massey. I have been in trouble at home for things that I do. Now, my wife wasn't able to join us this morning, but we recorded this on the weekend.
1: Okay, so this is one of the things you get in trouble for at home?
0: One of the many issues.
1: One of the many.
0: Correct, Maz.
2: No, you've just got a problem with not finishing the last of something, because I think in your weird little brain, if you don't eat the last of a frozen chip or you don't eat the last of a chicken nugget and you leave those things in said bags and boxes in the freezer, then no, you didn't eat all of them, which is true. You did leave one. Of course you did, but it is a tad annoying when doing dinners or lunches and you think, yay, let's have some frozen chippies, and you pull a bag out and there's one chip. Or you think, yay, I know, I'm going to have a fish taco, and you pull out the box of fish pieces and there's one piece. I find most interesting is the cookie bags, though. Like, you know, the packets of biscuits. When you think, oh, I just feel like a biscuit, and you pull the little clear plastic tray out and there's not just one biscuit but half a biscuit. And when I ask you, babe, why is it? Oh, because I couldn't eat a whole one.
0: Now, what I want... 133353.
1: That is amazing.
0: The ladies of the Central Coast, does your husband do any of the above? Seriously.
1: The one half a biscuit, that is rage worthy. Half a biscuit.
0: But sometimes I might only want one and a half.
1: What is your issue? Why do you have to leave one thing in the packet?
0: I don't know.
1: Just finish the packet and then put the packet in the bin.
0: What would you describe? Is there something, is there a word to describe this sort of...
1: It's not broadcastable.
0: Habit that I have. But seriously, does a husband have that habit? I don't know. I just do it.
1: You will just leave. You'll leave one. But why?
0: I don't know.
1: You don't know.
0: I don't know. It's maybe because I don't want to be perceived that I ate that whole packet of lollies if I leave.
1: If you leave, if there is one left.
0: One musk stick, hypothetically.
1: Yeah.
0: Or one...
1: I think it's laziness. I think it's just think your brain just goes, oh, if I finish the packet, then I've got to put the packet in the bin. And that sounds like a job. Don't want any more work. So I'll just leave one little measly musk stick in the packet in the pantry, and then I don't have to worry about it.
0: Is there a family member that does it in your household? We'd love to know.
1: Oh, they're...
0: Okay.
1: Yeah, I'm sure they're... You're not alone in this.
0: 133353. Give us a call.
1: Okay.
0: Just let us know.
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5: Coasties, seeing a build-up of traffic around Lake Munmora, Pacific Highway towards Elizabeth Bay Drive each direction. Southbound is really crawling too towards Wyong Station along the Pacific Highway. Expect delays moving through Erina westbound on the Central Coast Highway towards Terrigal Drive. Heavy congestion in Pickett's Valley Scenic Highway north up to Charles K Drive. M1's a bit foggy around Minimini Creek. When a child is in hospital, Ronald McDonald House gives their family a community of support, warm meals and a place to rest. Because when a child is sick or injured, family stays. That's the latest traffic on the Central Coast, 107.7 Triple M.
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0: Triple M. Abby and Maz, Fall Out Boy, thanks for the memories. 22 past 8. After 8:30.
1: What's that?
2: Love Fall Out Boy. One of my favourite bands. Fall Out Boy.
0: Me too. I like them as well. They're bloody good.
2: One of the best.
0: Yeah, they are one of the best. We've got Larry M. Coming up.
2: Yeah, Larry's going to join us. Very exciting news from the morning show that they're going to share with us on our show, which is very exciting because we love our friends at Channel 7.
0: Yeah, now we're talking about this morning, we're talking about leaving things in the packet. Just had my wife on and she says I leave just one thing in the packet. Where Mickey D around here, he just leaves the packet.
2: Yeah.
0: It's a big issue, I tell you, around here.
2: That very much upset you.
0: Yes, and we've had Dan trying to explain to us about leaving things in the packet, and we've got part of our conversation with Dan. That's what we're looking at this morning. Does someone in your house leave things, just one, maybe one thing?
2: Yeah.
0: Or nothing, and just leave the packet there?
2: I don't know what's worse.
0: Okay, all right. So we've got Dan, Dan from Hamlin Terrace, explaining what happens in his house.
3: Well, what happened is, or the other way, there might be two packets left, and I'll take one packet.
0: But say if you don't have another packet. Okay, I've only got one packet of spearmint leaves, right? So I take just, there's one packet of spearmint leaves, and I take that, and I leave that final spearmint leaf there. If you don't have another packet to put that one spearmint leaf in, what do you do with that spearmint leaf?
3: Leave it in the fridge.
2: Fridge.
0: No, but no, it's not in the fridge. It's in the cupboard.
3: Who's going to win my money same packet, me or Patty?
0: Oh, jeez.
2: I'm so confused.
0: No, I understand where you're coming from, Daniel.
2: I think Patty understands. He can explain it to me later.
0: Okay.
2: In less words.
0: Okay, Danny. I got it. Yes, mate.
3: Patty, I'm very surprised you understand bringing a Queenslander and all, but anyway.
2: Thank you, Dan.
0: Bring it on, pal.
2: We've got
0: Kylie from Wyoming. G'day, Kylie.
2: Hey, Kylie.
4: Good morning, guys.
2: Oh, good morning again. It was lovely to see you at our Hunter Holmes coffee cart this morning, Kylie.
4: Best coffee ever.
0: Yeah. Now, what about you? Does your partner, would he just leave one, say, biscuit in that packet and just walk away? One lolly?
4: No.
0: No, he doesn't. No. Okay.
4: No. He bought me a massive Toblerone for Easter.
0: Yeah.
4: And And it was huge. And I thought, I'll just go back the next day to have one piece. Gone.
2: He's eaten it.
0: Oh, he's eaten it. Oh, right. So,
4: I didn't even get a chance.
2: That's not fair.
0: This is taking it to a new level and a different sort of topic. But so he'll eat it himself.
4: Half a biscuit.
2: That's the gift that keeps on giving when you buy someone a present and then you just consume it before they even get a chance.
0: I get you.
2: Oh, wow.
0: All right. Thank you
2: much. What a keeper, Kylie.
0: Kylie, hey, listen, we're sending you to Masters of the Universe, double pass in cinemas June 4.
2: Oh, yes, you go to the movies on us.
0: Awesome. Well done.
4: You
0: Event
4: can buy
0: cinemas.
4: Me a box of popcorn.
0: Oh, yes. You won't get any of it. Thank you, Kylie.
4: Thanks, guys.
0: Bye. Yeah, well done, Kylie. Good on you. Now, we've got half an hour for coffee. You want coffee this morning?
2: Oh, yeah. Oh, my goodness. Is it nearly 8:30?
0: Yeah, it's gone so fast.
2: Holy moly. Okay, so, yes, our Hunter Holmes coffee cart is parked on the lawn on Henry Parry Drive. That's number 49. Swing into the driveway. There's lots of parking, and we've got free coffee for anyone who rocks up this morning.
0: How good is that? Good news this morning. Ethan Strange, our local boy, has made the New South Wales State of Origin squad. That's going to be covered. And Larry Emder.
2: Yes.
0: Oh, he's going to join us from Channel 7 after 8:30.
2: He is.
0: And I'm going to ask Larry something about
2: Oh, sure. Let's do that.
0: Okay.
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6: Congestion filling up northbound into Doyleson along Scenic Drive towards the Pacific Highway intersection. Pacific Highway also chock-a-block southbound through to Wyong Station. And expect delays too on the highway from Lisborough Parsons Road at a crawl down towards Mans Road in Narara. Heavy congestion in Terrigal Drive westbound at Serpentine Road. Pickers Valley Scenic Highway, no shortage of northbound delays. Getting vaccinated this winter is the best way to protect yourself and others from serious illness, especially if you're 65 and over. So talk to your GP or pharmacist about getting the right vaccines for you. That's the latest traffic on the Central Coast on a 7.7 Triple M.
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25: Hey, it's Dan Flake here with your local headlines. The coast is well represented in the New South Wales Origin side announced this morning. Local juniors Ethan Strange and Jacob Saifidi have been selected on an extended bench ahead of Game 1. More on Origin in the national updates. Three teen boys are before the Children's Court after being charged with nearly 40 combined offences following a spate of alleged break and enters across the coast. It's claimed half a dozen homes and a business were targeted between April and May with cars and other items stolen. Central Coast petrol stations are doing a good job at remaining transparent about costs at the bowser. The state government's been cracking down on servos selling fuel for prices different to what they list on the Fuel Check website, and just one fine's been dished out locally.
26: For the small cohort of servos who are thinking of doing the wrong thing, don't. You'll be caught and you'll be fined.
25: Better regulation and fair trading minister Analak Chankthavon there. To sport, and Erina remains unbeaten in the local top flight rugby league comp following a 16-6 win over the entrants. Woi Woi, Wyong and Kingcumber also secured points over the weekend.
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28: Morning, I'm Michaela Savage. Voters haven't got much confidence in the budget, according to the latest news poll.
0: 52% reckon they'll be worse off over the next year, though Labor's primary vote remains steady at 31%. The latest Resolve poll, though, shows Angus Taylor is now the preferred Prime Minister over Anthony Albanese. A public health emergency of international concern is how the World Health Organization has described an Ebola outbreak in the Democratic Republic of Congo. There have been close to 250 suspected cases and 80 suspected deaths. Donald Trump says time is of the essence, with the United States and Iran yet to agree to a permanent peace deal. In a Truth Social post, the US president says Iran better get moving fast or there won't be anything left of them. And up to 30 armed police officers employed to protect King Charles at Windsor Castle are under investigation because they're accused of sleeping on the job and leaving posts unattended.
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0: James Tedesco has won back his spot at fullback for the Blues in Origin 1. Six new faces have been named in the 20-man squad, including Blake Brayley, Victor Radley and Casey McLean. Coach Laurie Daly says Latrell Mitchell is a chance for Game 2 after ruling himself out of next week's opener thanks to a back injury.
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25: Looking very wet on the coast today, a top of 22 expected. Showers easing across the day tomorrow and it should be mostly sunny by Wednesday. 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
15: Okay, no mucking around because we've got to get to Channel 7. I've got to speak to Larry M.
28: I'm not mucking around.
15: Oh, no, I didn't say a word.
28: Oh, well, you said it. Like...
15: Oh, no, no, mate, you're mucking around. No.
28: You just insinuated that was mucking around.
15: No, I didn't say you were mucking around.
28: You've got your teacher voice on today.
15: There's no mucking around.
28: All right, kids. No mucking around. We've got some learning to do.
15: No, we've got learning to do from Larry Emder.
28: Yes, he's
15: in the makeup chair. Better get on his show up next. Triple M.

0: Triple M, Paddy and Maz, Rain Increasing, 22, North Gosford, 17. You've got about 20 minutes to get a free coffee this morning.
1: Yes, swing on by 49 Henry Parry Drive in Gosford. Come on down, free coffee till 9, May as well.
0: Oh, I like your come on down part.
1: Come on down!
0: That is very apt with who we're talking about.
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3: What you talking about?
1: Well, Paddy, this is very exciting news.
0: I know.
1: A bit of a congratulations.
0: That's right.
1: Because our family members over at Channel 7.
0: And probably one of the most gorgeous men on TV.
1: Yes.
0: I would have to say.
1: Yes, Larry Emder does join us this morning. Hello, Larry.
0: G'day, lads.
4: Whoa, I thought you were about to introduce Matt
0: Jervis. Oh, no.
1: No.
0: He's nothing, Larry.
1: He's dead to us.
0: He is nothing. And I don't know, he's away on holiday or something. We don't see him every morning, but you're there. You're the consistent.
1: Now listen,
0: feature
1: Larry,
0: at Channel 7.
1: I caught a bit of the TMS last week, and I saw that you and your dear darling Kylie have a text line at TMS. Finally.
4: Okay, so when you say "dear darling," that's you. You're calling her that. No, I'm not calling her darling.
1: She's my dear darling. I love.
4: She's your dear. Yes, we've got a text line. We've moved into the 2010s. And we've got a text line.
0: Larry, look, I'm going to put you on the spot. Can you remember it? Because I can never remember ours. We've got signs
1: up. Ours is plastered all over the studio.
0: Studio, I still forget it.
1: Do you know it off by heart?
4: What, the number?
0: Yes. Yeah, no.
4: Are you kidding me?
1: Because ours is 0482081077, Larry.
4: I don't even know what's on today's show, do I?
1: Oh, my gosh,
0: we're
1: this is great.
0: Half an hour away.
1: I love it. See, if it's not on an auto cue, Larry Emder will not remember it.
0: It's the same at Laz. Seriously, if someone said our text number, I'd have no idea. I've got to look to my right, and there it is there for me. I have no idea.
1: That is right.
4: What is it again? Tell me. I'm sure it's something pithy and catchy. What is it?
0: 0482081077.
1: How's it going? Look, we wanted to say congratulations. We've had a text line for about 20 years, but well done on getting one. And how's it going?
4: Well, look, it's very exciting. I haven't used a text line since I was on 2UW in 1978. So for me, it's like back to the future. It's a beautiful thing.
0: Yeah.
4: It's going well. Good. I tell you what, some people have got some interesting ideas.
1: Oh,
4: about
1: I bet.
4: Stuff,
1: oh, yes.
0: Oh, yes.
1: Because yes. You've opened the floodgates now for feedback.
4: Absolutely. And for 40 years of my career, I've ignored public feedback. it's like, oh, you're getting old, you're going bald. I'm like, okay. I know.
0: Yeah.
1: Right.
4: That's just my wife.
0: Yeah. And you say to her, stop texting, darling. Oh, I see you every day. Larry, look, there was a thing I spoke to Maz about this morning, and I reckon that you would. Maz has never had a sherbet cone.
1: I've never had a sherbet cone. Do you even know what that is? Yeah. Larry wouldn't know what that is.
0: Yeah, Larry, you know. Of course he would. Larry, you know what a sherbet cone is, don't you?
4: I'd like to open up the text lines on this. I know if I could. Maz, you are missing, and I know you don't like to miss stuff.
1: No.
4: You are missing something very, very special in the sherbet cone.
0: Yeah.
1: The sherbet cone.
0: Yeah, you can order them online, Mazzy. Because Coles used to sell them all the time. They don't have them anymore. Jeez. Aldi used to sell them.
1: It looks like something that's going to either give me constipation or a headache.
0: Oh,
1: I don't want either of those.
0: Seriously.
4: I think, you know what I'm going to do? I'm going to drop you a box of sherbet cones and a packet of Chico rolls.
0: She's so un-Australian,
1: Larry. I'll have to have
0: Larry.
1: A week off.
0: All right. Well, listen, if you want to get Larry, you can this morning.
1: You can
0: in about,
1: text them.
0: In 20
1: we
0: minutes.
1: Just don't know the number. So you have to watch TMS
0: to find the number
1: and then you can text
4: favor.
1: In.
4: Can you guys do me a favour? Yeah. Have you actually got the number in front of you?
0: Come on.
1: No,
0: come
1: I don't.
0: On. Hang on. Just go to Channel 7 text. Google it, Mazzy, now.
4: Can you quickly do it? Otherwise, Channel I'm going to get into so much trouble. For
0: yeah,
4: not
0: Channel 7.
4: And I don't want to do that.
0: The morning show, yeah.
1: Oh, no, this is an email address.
0: No, well I got... The Channel 7 Sunrise text line is 0481 973. Oh, no, here it is. 0478842777.
1: Oh,
0: is that the one, Joel?
4: Can you say that again in your love song dedication voice, please?
0: Okay, you can give us a call.
1: Not a call, it's a text.
0: Oh, text. Oh, sorry, text. 0478842777. 0478842777.
1: And that's not our text line. Just
0: oh, no,
1: if anyone's
0: no, that's
1: confusing, because everyone
0: Larry's.
1: Listening is going to be like, "What's this for? This is for the morning show."
4: Do you know what they're going to do? You know what they're going to do? Because I didn't know the number. They're going to take away my Logie.
0: Oh, no, no,
1: they
0: can't
1: won't do
0: that.
1: They can't do that.
0: They can't.
1: You've got
0: never.
1: Two anyway, so it's fine.
0: All right, Larry, we look forward to the Chico rolls and also the sherbet cones arriving and texting you on 0478 842 777. I'm going to do that now.
1: Okay.
0: We love Larry more.
1: Okay.
4: Thanks, guys. Love you.
1: Okay, love you,
0: Larry. Bye. Bye.
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3: Pretty busy run around Terrigal this morning. Westbound passing Willoughby Road on Terrigal Drive out towards Mobbs Road. Expect delays to southbound for Ocean View Drive coming over the bridge. There's westbound congestion in Kincumber, Avoca Drive through to Davistown Road. Plenty of traffic south on Pacific Highway towards Wyong Station and through Narara. And the M1 does look okay over the Hawkesbury. 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That's the latest traffic on the Central Coast 107.7 Triple M.
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5: Central Coast's average unleaded price today is around $179 a litre, while some servos are selling it as low as $170. 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
12: After a long marketing silence, Optus is back on the airwaves with a simple message. We're on it. After the disastrous cyber attack in 2022, then a national network outage in 2023, the company hadn't spent much time or money marketing themselves to new and prospective customers. Then last year, just as they were about to relaunch, they suffered an outage of emergency services network. At the time, 4 people died after attempting to call 000 during that outage. We're on it is a direct message from the Optus CEO Stephen Roo to say just that. The company is committed to building a stronger telco, including building network resilience, working with other telcos and the government to strengthen 000 and, of course, to build a stronger network for every part of Australia. Mobile plans are something we're all paying for, so it matters that we have a strong set of telcos competing for our business. The question is, are you willing to give Optus a go next time you're in the market for a mobile plan?
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1: It is Dan the Man in Hamlin Terrace. Hello.
0: G'day, Danny.
2: How are you guys going?
0: Yeah, good, mate. Do you quite often at home leave, say, one biscuit in the packet? One.
2: I actually do the opposite. When there's one packet left, I take it out of the packet away so I don't have to get next time.
0: So what do you...
1: Wait, what do you do?
0: What do you do?
2: I did the opposite. I take the packet out of the packet and then put the packet in the bin so that I don't have to get next time and open a new packet if there's one packet left. So I do the opposite. I take the packet. So if there's like a pack, we got like a six packet chips. I'll take the last packet of chips out. Yep. So the big packet in the bin.
1: Yeah.
2: So that I don't forget next time that there's a packet left, and open a new packet when there's one packet left. If you get my drain, I have the pack. I leave the one packet left in front of the unopened packet, so I know to not open a new packet.
1: Dan, have you called for the competition where you get to say the word packet as many times in a sentence and you win money?
2: No, but I can pack it in as much as you want.
0: Okay. All right, Danny.
1: Oh, my God. I still have no idea what you do, but it doesn't matter.
0: Good on you, Dan. We're sending you the movies, mate. 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
0: They repeat a song.
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0: 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We've got to go.
1: Okay.
0: Look, have a really, really, really good Monday. You'll be good today. No fucking around, playing up, or anything like that. Go well. 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
4: Coastie is moving quite well up and down the M1 between Sydney and Newcastle at the moment. Really stacking down Pacific Highway southbound towards Wyong Station, and a slow run too for the Pacific Highway through San Remo past Garama Avenue into Charmhaven. Expect some westbound delays into Tugra, Wyong Road of Alliance Drive. Some heavy conditions.

0: 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That's the latest traffic on the Central Coast, 107.7 Triple S.
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19: Hey, it's Dan Floink here with your local headlines. Three people have been transported to hospital following an overnight crash at Niagara Park. Emergency crews were called to Pierce Street at around 8 p.m. before taking a man in his 20s to Gosford Hospital. A female patient in her 20s as well as a child were assessed before also being transported. Police have seized dozens of guns and other weapons during a four-day domestic violence crackdown across the state. That includes 11 weapons here in the northern region. Almost 1,000 people were charged during Operation Amarok for offences like stalking, assault and breaching bail. And work on two key projects in the Gosford Bypass Corridor are expected to take a year to complete. Southbound lanes are being widened at the Pacific Highway and Parsons Road intersection, while pedestrian and lighting upgrades are happening on the Pacific Highway between Newling Street and Kathleen Murray Road. To sport, and there's a couple of Central Coast juniors in the mix for New South Wales ahead of the Origin opener. Both Ethan Strange and Jacob Saifidi named on an extended bench ahead of Game 1. More on Origin in the National Update.
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20: Morning, I'm Michaela Savage. Labor's primary vote has taken a hit in the wake of the budget, falling 3 percentage points to 29% in the latest Resolve poll. But Environment Minister Murray Watt has told the ABC the budget was about getting more Aussies into homes, not chasing a polling sugar hit.
21: I think the reality is that despite the government's efforts to invest in supply, and they have been huge, we still are seeing too many young Australians in particular unable to enter the housing market.
20: Another warning from Donald Trump to Iran, the United States president posting to Truth Social, the clock is ticking and Iran better get moving fast or there won't be anything left of them. It's as peace negotiations between the two nations stall. And an Ebola outbreak in the Democratic Republic of Congo is of international concern, according to the World Health Organization, which has labeled it a public health emergency. There have been around 250 suspected cases and 80 suspected deaths there so far.
0: Did you know that diabetes is Australia's fastest growing chronic condition? Over 300 Australians are diagnosed with the condition every day. Search Diabetes Australia to find out more.
20: Jojo Fifita, Sam Walker, Max Plath and Britton Nakora have all earned their debut Maroons jerseys, with Queensland coach Billy Slater also naming 14 players who were involved in last year's series for his Origin 1 side. No Reece Walsh, though. Slater telling Nine, Kalen Ponga's been playing some great footy.
2: Hit the ground running at the start of the year. He picked up a hamstring injury, and the games that he's played since returning from that injury has been outstanding. So that's the way that we've decided to go, and looking forward to Kalen getting his game on.
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19: Looking very wet on the coast today, a top of 22 expected. Showers easing across the day tomorrow, and it should be mostly sunny by Wednesday. 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
0: Straight out of the gate, Nate, for a Monday morning. 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
24: Oh, I could probably put it towards a new car.
0: Nice. What are we talking? 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
24: Oh, I wouldn't mind a new D-Max.
0: Nice. Nate's a Isuzu, mate. Sorry. I'll stop with the rhyming. First thing for a Monday morning, it is Triple M's 50K no repeat work day guarantee. It officially kicks off right now. If we double up on a song in its entirety more than once between 9 a.m. and 4 p.m. today, you could be $50,000 richer. MJ to kick off the workday and Bon Jovi, Minutes.

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0: Triple M's 50.

What if I was to say to you that coming up here at Triple M, on the home of the good times and the greatest hits, we're going to press play on Coolio's Gangster's Paradise? I know, right? I got nothing to say either. Is this like a first-time play ever on Triple M? Oh, I mean, I could be wrong, but anyway, Coolio's coming up next after John Pass and Elmer's Moe's Fire. I know, I'm just as shocked as...

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0: It's your 50K in repeat workday here at Triple M. I played this grab a week or so ago that I found on David Letterman with the Proclaimers.
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0: I had to look up Auchtermuchty. It's this tiny little town just north of Edinburgh. Definitely not on the tourist route, but now I want to go there. Like, how many towns do you know I've called Auchtermuchty? Anyway, the Proclaimers, we'll get to them real soon. The town is tiny. Like, the Proclaimers would be their biggest export by far. Also, Dragon coming up. Your 50K no repeat workday continues next to Triple M.
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2: Doyleson, the Pacific Highway at the moment, not too bad around Wye Road. Wye on the Pacific Highway means busy time southbound going through the shopping area. Between the entrance and Erina, no problems. Central Coast Highway, north and southbound. And the M1 clear down the Sydney, no problems the M1 if you're going up to Newcastle. The end of financial year, look for value that's built to last. 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
6: Hey, it's Dan Fleck here with your local headlines. Investigations into a two-car crash at Niagara Park continue. Emergency crews were called to Pierce Street just after 8:30 last night. Amid reports, a sedan had clipped a parked car, sending that vehicle into moving traffic. A 19-year-old male driver of the sedan was transported to Gosford Hospital with non-life-threatening injuries. A 43-year-old woman and 12-year-old boy were also taken to hospital for treatment. A ban on no-grounds evictions in New South Wales seems to be working. A year on, just 30 leases. Terminations investigated by the Rental Task Force were found to be in breach of new laws. Under the changes, landlords can only end a lease if they have a valid reason. The Central Coast is one of the best in the state when it comes to servos remaining transparent about fuel prices. Just one local petrol station's been fined for selling petrol at a different price to what's listed on the Fuel Check website. Out in sport, Central Coast juniors Ethan Strange and Jacob Saifidi have been selected on an extended New South Wales bench ahead of Origin Game 1 later this month.
7: Triple M National News.
8: Good morning, I'm Matthew Layton. The budget was meant to reset the housing fight, but the polling has turned into a proper mess for Labor. News poll says 52% of voters feel worse off, while Resolve says broken tax promises have damaged Labor's standing with more than a third of voters. Treasurer Jim Chalmers says it's still early days.
9: Now, we understand that people will have strong views about the politics of this, but it's the substance of the changes that we are making that matters most.
8: The WHO has hit the alarm button on a fresh Ebola outbreak, declaring it an international health emergency. It is unfolding in the Congo, with suspected cases topping 240, 80 deaths reported. US President Donald Trump is turning up the heat on Iran, warning the clock is ticking as peace talks hit a wall. And millennials are leading the charge on buying Aussie-made, and they're not just window shopping. A new survey shows 70% are choosing local, with some happy to pay 20% extra.
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8: Dylan Edwards hasn't put a foot wrong, but he still missed the Blues cut for Origin 1. Coach Laurie Daly telling Nine, James Tedesco gets a number one jersey because he suits the style New South Wales wants.
11: Dylan, the incumbent, been playing really well for Penrith. We just feel James has probably over the last 18 months, he's added a lot to his game, and in particular the way that he attacks.
8: For Queensland, Sam Walker debuts in the halves, while Kalen Ponga wins the fullback role.
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6: Looking very wet on the coast today, a top of 22 expected. Showers easing across the day tomorrow, and it should be mostly sunny by Wednesday. 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